One knot. Visibility 1 5 kilometers. Few 500 feet stratus. Broken 800 feet stratus. Broken 1,700 feet stratocumulus. Temperature 25. Dew point 23. QNH 1007 hectopascals 29.76 inches. Advise you have information November. Nalitra International Airport information November. 0030. ILS Zulu runway 34 right approach. Landing runway 34 right. Departure runway 34 left. Departure frequency 124.2. Taxiway Alpha 2 closed. Observe gear down operation procedure on final. Wind variable 1 knot. Visibility 1.5 kilometers. Few 500 feet stratus. Broken 800 feet stratus. Broken 1,700 feet stratocumulus. Temperature 25. Dew point 23. QNH 1007 hectopascals 29.76 inches. Advise you have information November. Nalitra International Airport information November. 0030. ILS Zulu runway 34 right approach. Landing runway 34 right. Departure runway 34 left. Departure frequency 124.2. Taxiway Alpha 2 closed. Observe gear down operation procedure on final. Wind variable 1 knot. Visibility 1.5 kilometers. Few 500 feet stratus. Broken 800 feet stratus. Broken 1,700 feet stratocumulus. Temperature 25. Dew point 23. QNH 1007 hectopascals 29.76 inches. Advise you have information November. Nalitra International Airport information November. 0030. ILS Zulu runway 34 right approach. Landing runway 34 right. Departure runway 34 left. Departure frequency 124.2. Taxiway Alpha 2 closed. Observe gear down operation procedure on final. Wind variable 1 knot. Visibility 1.5 kilometers. Few 500 feet stratus. Broken 800 feet stratus. Broken 1,700 feet stratocumulus. Temperature 25. Dew point 23. QNH 1007 hectopascals 29.76 inches. Advise you have information November. Nalitra International Airport information November. 0030. ILS Zulu runway 34 right approach. Landing runway 34 right. Departure runway 34 left. Departure frequency 124.2. Taxiway Alpha 2 closed. Observe gear down operation procedure on final. Wind variable 1 knot. Visibility 1.5 kilometers. Few 500 feet stratus. Broken 800 feet stratus. Broken 1,700 feet stratocumulus. Temperature 25. Dew point 23. QNH 1007 hectopascals 29.76 inches. Advise you have information November. Nalitra International Airport information November. 0030. ILS Zulu runway 34 right approach. Landing runway 34 right. Departure runway 34 left. Departure frequency 124.2. Taxiway Alpha 2 closed. Observe gear down operation procedure on final. Wind variable 1 knot. Visibility 1.5 kilometers. Few 500 feet stratus. Broken 800 feet stratus. Broken 1,700 feet stratocumulus. Temperature 25. Dew point 23. QNH 1007 hectopascals 29.76 inches. Advise you have information November. Nalitra International Airport information November. 0030. ILS Zulu runway 34 right approach. Landing runway 34 right.
Departure runway 34 left. Departure frequency 124.2. Taxiway Alpha 2 closed. Observe gear down operation procedure on final. Wind variable 1 knot. Visibility 15 kilometers. Few 500 feet stratus. Broken 800 feet stratus. Broken 1,700 feet stratocumulus. Temperature 25. Dew point 23. QNH 1007 hectopascals 2976 inches. Advise you have information November. Nalitra International Airport information November. 0030. ILS Zulu runway 34 right approach. Landing runway 34 right. Departure runway 34 left. Departure frequency 124.2. Taxiway Alpha 2 closed. Observe gear down operation procedure on final. Wind variable 1 knot. Visibility 15 kilometers. Few 500 feet stratus. Broken 800 feet stratus. Broken 1,700 feet stratocumulus. Temperature 25. Dew point 23. QNH 1007 hectopascals 2976 inches. Advise you have information November. Nalitra International Airport information November. 0030. ILS Zulu runway 34 right approach. Landing runway 34 right. Departure runway 34 left. Departure frequency 124.2. Taxiway Alpha 2 closed. Observe gear down operation procedure on final. Wind variable 1 knot. Visibility 15 kilometers. Few 500 feet stratus. Broken 800 feet stratus. Broken 1,700 feet stratocumulus. Temperature 25. Dew point 23. QNH 1007 hectopascals 2976 inches. Advise you have information November. Nalitra International Airport information November. 0030. ILS Zulu runway 34 right approach. Landing runway 34 right. Departure runway 34 left. Departure frequency 124.2. Taxiway Alpha 2 closed. Observe gear down operation procedure on final. Wind variable 1 knot. Visibility 15 kilometers. Few 500 feet stratus. Broken 800 feet stratus. Broken 1,700 feet stratocumulus. Temperature 25. Dew point 23. QNH 1007 hectopascals 2976 inches. Advise you have information November. Nalitra International Airport information November. 0030. ILS Zulu runway 34 right approach. Landing runway 34 right. Departure runway 34 left. Departure frequency 124.2. Taxiway Alpha 2 closed. Observe gear down operation procedure on final. Wind variable 1 knot. Visibility 15 kilometers. Few 500 feet stratus. Broken 800 feet stratus. Broken 1,700 feet stratocumulus. Temperature 25. Dew point 23. QNH 1007 hectopascals 2976 inches. Advise you have information November. Nalitra International Airport information November. 0030. ILS Zulu runway 34 right approach. Landing runway 34 right. Departure runway 34 left. Departure frequency 124.2. Taxiway Alpha 2 closed. Observe gear down operation procedure on final. Wind variable 1 knot. Visibility 15 kilometers. Few 500 feet stratus. Broken 800 feet stratus. Broken 1,700 feet stratocumulus. Temperature 25. Dew point 23. QNH 1007 hectopascals 2976 inches.
Advise you have information November. Nalitra International Airport information November. 0030. ILS Zulu runway 34 right approach. Landing runway 34 right. Departure runway 34 left. Departure frequency 124.2. Taxiway Alpha 2 closed. Observe gear down operation procedure on final. Wind variable 1 knot. Visibility 15 kilometers. View 500 feet stratus. Broken 800 feet stratus. Broken 1,700 feet stratocumulus. Temperature 25. Dew point 23. QNH 1007 hectopascals 2976 inches. Advise you have information November. Nalitra International Airport information November. 0030. ILS Zulu runway 34 right approach. Landing runway 34 right. Departure runway 34 left. Departure frequency 124.2. Taxiway Alpha 2 closed. Observe gear down operation procedure on final. Wind variable 1 knot. Visibility 15 kilometers. View 500 feet stratus. Broken 800 feet stratus. Broken 1,700 feet stratocumulus. Temperature 25. Dew point 23. QNH 1007 hectopascals 2976 inches. Advise you have information November. Nalitra International Airport information November. 0030. ILS Zulu runway 34 right approach. Landing runway 34 right. Departure runway 34 left. Departure frequency 124.2. Taxiway Alpha 2 closed. Observe gear down operation procedure on final. Wind variable 1 knot. Visibility 15 kilometers. View 500 feet stratus. Broken 800 feet stratus. Broken 1,700 feet stratocumulus. Temperature 25. Dew point 23. QNH 1007 hectopascals 2976 inches. Advise you have information November. Nalitra International Airport information November. 0030. ILS Zulu runway 34 right approach. Landing runway 34 right. Departure runway 34 left. Departure frequency 124.2. Taxiway Alpha 2 closed. Observe gear down operation procedure on final. Wind variable 1 knot. Visibility 15 kilometers. View 500 feet stratus. Broken 800 feet stratus. Broken 1,700 feet stratocumulus. Temperature 25. Dew point 23. QNH 1007 hectopascals 2976 inches. Advise you have information November. Nalitra International Airport information Oscar. 0100. ILS Zulu runway 34 right approach. Landing runway 34 right. Departure runway 34 left. Departure frequency 124.2. Taxiway Alpha 2 closed. Observe gear down operation procedure on final. Wind variable 2 knots. Visibility 20 kilometers. View 600 feet stratus. Broken 1,000 feet stratus. Broken 1,500 feet stratocumulus. Temperature 26. Dew point 23. QNH 1007 hectopascals 2976 inches. Advise you have information Oscar. Nalitra International Airport information Oscar. 0100. ILS Zulu runway 34 right approach. Landing runway 34 right. Departure runway 34 left. Departure frequency 124.2. Taxiway Alpha 2 closed. Observe gear down operation procedure on final. Wind variable 2 knots. Visibility 20 kilometers.
View 600 feet stratus. Broken 1,000 feet stratus. Broken 1,500 feet stratocumulus. Temperature 26. Dew point 23. QNH 1007 hectopascals 2976 inches. Advise you have information, Oscar. Nalitra International Airport information, Oscar. 0100. ILS Zulu runway 34 right approach. Landing runway 34 right. Departure runway 34 left. Departure frequency 124.2. Taxiway Alpha 2 closed. Observe gear down operation procedure on final. Wind variable 2 knots. Visibility 20 kilometers. View 600 feet stratus. Broken 1,000 feet stratus. Broken 1,500 feet stratocumulus. Temperature 26. Dew point 23. QNH 1007 hectopascals 2976 inches. Advise you have information, Oscar. Nalitra International Airport information, Oscar. 0100. ILS Zulu runway 34 right approach. Landing runway 34 right. Departure runway 34 left. Departure frequency 124.2. Taxiway Alpha 2 closed. Observe gear down operation procedure on final. Wind variable 2 knots. Visibility 20 kilometers. View 600 feet stratus. Broken 1,000 feet stratus. Broken 1,500 feet stratocumulus. Temperature 26. Dew point 23. QNH 1007 hectopascals 2976 inches. Advise you have information, Oscar. Nalitra International Airport information, Oscar. 0100. ILS Zulu runway 34 right approach. Landing runway 34 right. Departure runway 34 left. Departure frequency 124.2. Taxiway Alpha 2 closed. Observe gear down operation procedure on final. Wind variable 2 knots. Visibility 20 kilometers. View 600 feet stratus. Broken 1,000 feet stratus. Broken 1,500 feet stratocumulus. Temperature 26. Dew point 23. QNH 1007 hectopascals 2976 inches. Advise you have information, Oscar. Nalitra International Airport information, Oscar. 0100. ILS Zulu runway 34 right approach. Landing runway 34 right. Departure runway 34 left. Departure frequency 124.2. Taxiway Alpha 2 closed. Observe gear down operation procedure on final. Wind variable 2 knots. Visibility 20 kilometers. View 600 feet stratus. Broken 1,000 feet stratus. Broken 1,500 feet stratocumulus. Temperature 26. Dew point 23. QNH 1007 hectopascals 2976 inches. Advise you have information, Oscar. Nalitra International Airport information, Oscar. 0100. ILS Zulu runway 34 right approach. Landing runway 34 right. Departure runway 34 left. Departure frequency 124.2. Taxiway Alpha 2 closed. Observe gear down operation procedure on final. Wind variable 2 knots. Visibility 20 kilometers. View 600 feet stratus. Broken 1,000 feet stratus. Broken 1,500 feet stratocumulus. Temperature 26. Dew point 23. QNH 1007 hectopascals 2976 inches. Advise you have information, Oscar. Nalitra International Airport information, Oscar. 0100. ILS Zulu runway 34 right approach. Landing runway 34 right. Departure runway 34 left.
Departure frequency 124.2. Taxiway Alpha 2 closed. Observe gear down operation procedure on final. Wind variable 2 knots. Visibility 20 kilometers. Fuse 600 feet stratus. Broken 1000 feet stratus. Broken 1500 feet stratocumulus. Temperature 26. Dew point 23. QNH 1007 hectopascals 2976 inches. Advise you have information, Oscar. Now Litra International Airport information, Oscar. 0100. ILS Zulu runway 34 right approach. Landing runway 34 right. Departure runway 34 left. Departure frequency 124.2. Taxiway Alpha 2 closed. Observe gear down operation procedure on final. Wind variable 2 knots. Visibility 20 kilometers. Fuse 600 feet stratus. Broken 1000 feet stratus. Broken 1500 feet stratocumulus. Temperature 26. Dew point 23. QNH 1007 hectopascals 2976 inches. Advise you have information, Oscar. Now Litra International Airport information, Oscar. 0100. ILS Zulu runway 34 right approach. Landing runway 34 right. Departure runway 34 left. Departure frequency 124.2. Taxiway Alpha 2 closed. Observe gear down operation procedure on final. Wind variable 2 knots. Visibility 20 kilometers. Fuse 600 feet stratus. Broken 1000 feet stratus. Broken 1500 feet stratocumulus. Temperature 26. Dew point 23. QNH 1007 hectopascals 2976 inches. Advise you have information, Oscar. Now Litra International Airport information, Oscar. 0100. ILS Zulu runway 34 right approach. Landing runway 34 right. Departure runway 34 left. Departure frequency 124.2. Taxiway Alpha 2 closed. Observe gear down operation procedure on final. Wind variable 2 knots. Visibility 20 kilometers. Fuse 600 feet stratus. Broken 1000 feet stratus. Broken 1500 feet stratocumulus. Temperature 26. Dew point 23. QNH 1007 hectopascals 2976 inches. Advise you have information, Oscar. Now Litra International Airport information, Oscar. 0100. ILS Zulu runway 34 right approach. Landing runway 34 right. Departure runway 34 left. Departure frequency 124.2. Taxiway Alpha 2 closed. Observe gear down operation procedure on final. Wind variable 2 knots. Visibility 20 kilometers. Fuse 600 feet stratus. Broken 1000 feet stratus. Broken 1500 feet stratocumulus. Temperature 26. Dew point 23. QNH 1007 hectopascals 2976 inches. Advise you have information, Oscar. Now Litra International Airport information, Oscar. 0100. ILS Zulu runway 34 right approach. Landing runway 34 right. Departure runway 34 left. Departure frequency 124.2. Taxiway Alpha 2 closed. Observe gear down operation procedure on final. Wind variable 2 knots. Visibility 20 kilometers. Fuse 600 feet stratus. Broken 1000 feet stratus. Broken 1500 feet stratocumulus. Temperature 26. Dew point 23. QNH 1007 hectopascals 2976 inches. Advise you have information, Oscar.
Nalita International Airport Information Oscar. 0100. ILS Zulu Runway 34 right approach. Landing runway 34 right. Departure runway 34 left. Departure frequency 124.2. Taxiway Alpha 2 closed. Observe gear down operation procedure on final. Wind variable 2 knots. Visibility 20 kilometers. View 600 feet stratus. Broken 1000 feet stratus. Broken 1500 feet stratocumulus. Temperature 26. Dew point 23. QNH 1007 hectopascals 2976 inches. Advise you have information Oscar. Nalitra International Airport information Oscar. 0100. ILS Zulu runway 34 right approach. Landing runway 34 right. Departure runway 34 left. Departure frequency 124.2. Taxiway Alpha 2 closed. Observe gear down operation procedure on final. Wind variable 2 knots. Visibility 20 kilometers. View 600 feet stratus. Broken 1000 feet stratus. Broken 1500 feet stratocumulus. Temperature 26. Dew point 23. QNH 1007 hectopascals 2976 inches. Advise you have information Oscar. Nalitra International Airport information Oscar. 0100. ILS Zulu runway 34 right approach. Landing runway 34 right. Departure runway 34 left. Departure frequency 124.2. Taxiway Alpha 2 closed. Observe gear down operation procedure on final. Wind variable 2 knots. Visibility 20 kilometers. View 600 feet stratus. Broken 1000 feet stratus. Broken 1500 feet stratocumulus. Temperature 26. Dew point 23. QNH 1007 hectopascals 2976 inches. Advise you have information Oscar. Nalitra International Airport information Oscar. 0100. ILS Zulu runway 34 right approach. Landing runway 34 right. Departure runway 34 left. Departure frequency 124.2. Taxiway Alpha 2 closed. Observe gear down operation procedure on final. Wind variable 2 knots. Visibility 20 kilometers. View 600 feet stratus. Broken 1000 feet stratus. Broken 1500 feet stratocumulus. Temperature 26. Dew point 23. QNH 1007 hectopascals 2976 inches. Advise you have information Oscar. Nalitra International Airport information Oscar. 0100. ILS Zulu runway 34 right approach. Landing runway 34 right. Departure runway 34 left. Departure frequency 124.2. Taxiway Alpha 2 closed. Observe gear down operation procedure on final. Wind variable 2 knots. Visibility 20 kilometers. View 600 feet stratus. Broken 1000 feet stratus. Broken 1500 feet stratocumulus. Temperature 26. Dew point 23. QNH 1007 hectopascals 2976 inches. Advise you have information Oscar. Nalitra International Airport information Oscar. 0100. ILS Zulu runway 34 right approach. Landing runway 34 right. Departure runway 34 left. Departure frequency 124.2. Taxiway Alpha 2 closed. Observe gear down operation procedure on final. Wind variable 2 knots. Visibility 20 kilometers. View 600 feet stratus. Broken 1000 feet stratus.
Broken 1,500 feet stratocumulus. Temperature 26. Dew point 23. QNH 1007 hectopascals 2976 inches. Advise you have information, Oscar. Nalitra International Airport information, Oscar. 0100. ILS Zulu runway 34 right approach. Landing runway 34 right. Departure runway 34 left. Departure frequency 124.2. Taxiway Alpha 2 closed. Observe gear down operation procedure on final. Wind variable 2 knots. Visibility 20 kilometers. View 600 feet stratus. Broken 1,000 feet stratus. Broken 1,500 feet stratocumulus. Temperature 26. Dew point 23. QNH 1007 hectopascals 2976 inches. Advise you have information, Oscar. Nalitra International Airport information, Oscar. 0100. ILS Zulu runway 34 right approach. Landing runway 34 right. Departure runway 34 left. Departure frequency 124.2. Taxiway Alpha 2 closed. Observe gear down operation procedure on final. Wind variable 2 knots. Visibility 20 kilometers. View 600 feet stratus. Broken 1,000 feet stratus. Broken 1,500 feet stratocumulus. Temperature 26. Dew point 23. QNH 1007 hectopascals 2976 inches. Advise you have information, Oscar. Nalitra International Airport information, Oscar. 0100. ILS Zulu runway 34 right approach. Landing runway 34 right. Departure runway 34 left. Departure frequency 124.2. Taxiway Alpha 2 closed. Observe gear down operation procedure on final. Wind variable 2 knots. Visibility 20 kilometers. View 600 feet stratus. Broken 1,000 feet stratus. Broken 1,500 feet stratocumulus. Temperature 26. Dew point 23. QNH 1007 hectopascals 2976 inches. Advise you have information, Oscar. Nalitra International Airport information, Oscar. 0100. ILS Zulu runway 34 right approach. Landing runway 34 right. Departure runway 34 left. Departure frequency 124.2. Taxiway Alpha 2 closed. Observe gear down operation procedure on final. Wind variable 2 knots. Visibility 20 kilometers. View 600 feet stratus. Broken 1,000 feet stratus. Broken 1,500 feet stratocumulus. Temperature 26. Dew point 23. QNH 1007 hectopascals 2976 inches. Advise you have information, Oscar. Nalitra International Airport information, Oscar. 0100. ILS Zulu runway 34 right approach. Landing runway 34 right. Departure runway 34 left. Departure frequency 124.2. Taxiway Alpha 2 closed. Observe gear down operation procedure on final. Wind variable 2 knots. Visibility 20 kilometers. View 600 feet stratus. Broken 1,000 feet stratus. Broken 1,500 feet stratocumulus. Temperature 26. Dew point 23. QNH 1007 hectopascals 2976 inches. Advise you have information, Oscar. Nalitra International Airport information, Oscar. 0100. ILS Zulu runway 34 right approach. Landing runway 34 right. Departure runway 34 left. Departure frequency 124.2.
Taxiway Alpha 2 closed. Observe gear down operation procedure on final. Wind variable 2 knots. Visibility 20 kilometers. Fuse 600 feet stratus. Broken 1,000 feet stratus. Broken 1,500 feet stratocumulus. Temperature 26. Dew point 23. QNH 1007 hectopascals 2976 inches. Advise you have information, Oscar. Nalitra International Airport information, Oscar. 0100. ILS Zulu runway 34 right approach. Landing runway 34 right. Departure runway 34 left. Departure frequency 124.2. Taxiway Alpha 2 closed. Observe gear down operation procedure on final. Wind variable 2 knots. Visibility 20 kilometers. Fuse 600 feet stratus. Broken 1,000 feet stratus. Broken 1,500 feet stratocumulus. Temperature 26. Dew point 23. QNH 1007 hectopascals 2976 inches. Advise you have information, Oscar. Nalitra International Airport information, Oscar. 0100. ILS Zulu runway 34 right approach. Landing runway 34 right. Departure runway 34 left. Departure frequency 124.2. Taxiway Alpha 2 closed. Observe gear down operation procedure on final. Wind variable 2 knots. Visibility 20 kilometers. Fuse 600 feet stratus. Broken 1,000 feet stratus. Broken 1,500 feet stratocumulus. Temperature 26. Dew point 23. QNH 1007 hectopascals 2976 inches. Advise you have information, Oscar. Nalitra International Airport information, Oscar. 0100. ILS Zulu runway 34 right approach. Landing runway 34 right. Departure runway 34 left. Departure frequency 124.2. Taxiway Alpha 2 closed. Observe gear down operation procedure on final. Wind variable 2 knots. Visibility 20 kilometers. Fuse 600 feet stratus. Broken 1,000 feet stratus. Broken 1,500 feet stratocumulus. Temperature 26. Dew point 23. QNH 1007 hectopascals 2976 inches. Advise you have information, Oscar. Nalitra International Airport information, Oscar. 0100. ILS Zulu runway 34 right approach. Landing runway 34 right. Departure runway 34 left. Departure frequency 124.2. Taxiway Alpha 2 closed. Observe gear down operation procedure on final. Wind variable 2 knots. Visibility 20 kilometers. Fuse 600 feet stratus. Broken 1,000 feet stratus. Broken 1,500 feet stratocumulus. Temperature 26. Dew point 23. QNH 1007 hectopascals 2976 inches. Advise you have information, Oscar. Nalitra International Airport information, Oscar. 0100. ILS Zulu runway 34 right approach. Landing runway 34 right. Departure runway 34 left. Departure frequency 124.2. Taxiway Alpha 2 closed. Observe gear down operation procedure on final. Wind variable 2 knots. Visibility 20 kilometers. Fuse 600 feet stratus. Broken 1,000 feet stratus. Broken 1,500 feet stratocumulus. Temperature 26. Dew point 23. QNH 1007 hectopascals 2976 inches. Advise you have information, Oscar. Nalitra International Airport information, Oscar.
0100. ILS Zulu runway 34 right approach. Landing runway 34 right. Departure runway 34 left. Departure frequency 124.2. Taxiway Alpha 2 closed. Observe gear down operation procedure on final. Wind variable 2 knots. Visibility 20 kilometers. View 600 feet stratus. Broken 1000 feet stratus. Broken 1500 feet stratocumulus. Temperature 26. Dew point 23. QNH 1007 hectopascals 2976 inches. Advise you have information, Oscar. Nalitra International Airport information, Oscar. 0100. ILS Zulu runway 34 right approach. Landing runway 34 right. Departure runway 34 left. Departure frequency 124.2. Taxiway Alpha 2 closed. Observe gear down operation procedure on final. Wind variable 2 knots. Visibility 20 kilometers. View 600 feet stratus. Broken 1000 feet stratus. Broken 1500 feet stratocumulus. Temperature 26. Dew point 23. QNH 1007 hectopascals 2976 inches. Advise you have information, Oscar. Nalitra International Airport information, Oscar. 0100. ILS Zulu runway 34 right approach. Landing runway 34 right. Departure runway 34 left. Departure frequency 124.2. Taxiway Alpha 2 closed. Observe gear down operation procedure on final. Wind variable 2 knots. Visibility 20 kilometers. View 600 feet stratus. Broken 1000 feet stratus. Broken 1500 feet stratocumulus. Temperature 26. Dew point 23. QNH 1007 hectopascals 2976 inches. Advise you have information, Oscar. Nalitra International Airport information, Oscar. 0100. ILS Zulu runway 34 right approach. Landing runway 34 right. Departure runway 34 left. Departure frequency 124.2. Taxiway Alpha 2 closed. Observe gear down operation procedure on final. Wind variable 2 knots. Visibility 20 kilometers. View 600 feet stratus. Broken 1000 feet stratus. Broken 1500 feet stratocumulus. Temperature 26. Dew point 23. QNH 1007 hectopascals 2976 inches. Advise you have information, Oscar. Nalitra International Airport information, Oscar. 0100. ILS Zulu runway 34 right approach. Landing runway 34 right. Departure runway 34 left. Departure frequency 124.2. Taxiway Alpha 2 closed. Observe gear down operation procedure on final. Wind variable 2 knots. Visibility 20 kilometers. View 600 feet stratus. Broken 1000 feet stratus. Broken 1500 feet stratocumulus. Temperature 26. Dew point 23. QNH 1007 hectopascals 2976 inches. Advise you have information, Oscar. Nalitra International Airport information, Papa. 0130. ILS Zulu runway 34 right approach. Landing runway 34 right. Departure runway 34 left. Departure frequency 124.2. Taxiway Alpha 2 closed. Observe gear down operation procedure on final. Wind variable 1 knot. Visibility 20 kilometers. View 800 feet stratus. Broken 1200 feet stratus.
Broken 1,500 feet stratocumulus. Temperature 26. Dew point 23. QNH 1007 hectopascals 2976 inches. 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ILS Zulu runway 34 right approach. Landing runway 34 right. Departure runway 34 left. Departure frequency 124.2. Taxiway Alpha 2 closed. Observe gear down operation procedure on final. Wind variable 1 knot. Visibility 20 kilometers. View 800 feet stratus. Broken 1,200 feet stratus. Broken 1,500 feet stratocumulus. Temperature 26. Dew point 23. QNH 1007 hectopascals 2976 inches. 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ILS Zulu runway 34 right approach. Landing runway 34 right. Departure runway 34 left. 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Wind variable 1 knot. Visibility 20 kilometers. View 800 feet stratus. 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QNH 1007 hectopascals 2976 inches. 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ILS Zulu runway 34 right approach. Landing runway 34 right. Departure runway 34 left. Departure frequency 124.2. Taxiway Alpha 2 closed. Observe gear down operation procedure on final. Wind variable 1 knot. Visibility 20 kilometers. View 800 feet stratus. Broken 1,200 feet stratus. Broken 1,500 feet stratocumulus. Temperature 26. Dew point 23. QNH 1007 hectopascals 2976 inches. 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ILS Zulu runway 34 right approach. Landing runway 34 right. Departure runway 34 left. Departure frequency 124.2. Taxiway Alpha 2 closed. Observe gear down operation procedure on final. Wind variable 1 knot. Visibility 20 kilometers. View 800 feet stratus. Broken 1,200 feet stratus. Broken 1,500 feet stratocumulus. Temperature 26. Dew point 23. QNH 1007 hectopascals 2976 inches. 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ILS Zulu runway 34 right approach. Landing runway 34 right. Departure runway 34 left. Departure frequency 124.2. Taxiway Alpha 2 closed. Observe gear down operation procedure on final. Wind variable 1 knot. Visibility 20 kilometers. View 800 feet stratus. Broken 1,200 feet stratus. Broken 1,500 feet stratocumulus. Temperature 26. 2.23. QNH 1007 hectopascals 2976 inches. 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ILS Zulu runway 34 right approach. Landing runway 34 right. Departure runway 34 left. Departure frequency 124.2.
Taxiway Alpha 2 closed. Observe gear down operation procedure on final. Wind variable 1 knot. Visibility 20 kilometers. View 800 feet stratus. Broken 1,200 feet stratus. Broken 1,500 feet stratocumulus. Temperature 26. Dew point 23. QNH 1007 hectopascals 2976 inches. 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Nalitra International Airport information pop off. 0130. ILS Zulu runway 34 right approach. Landing runway 34 right. Departure runway 34 left. Departure frequency 124.2. Taxiway Alpha 2 closed. Observe gear down operation procedure on final. Wind variable 1 knot. Visibility 20 kilometers. View 800 feet stratus. Broken 1,200 feet stratus. Broken 1,500 feet stratocumulus. Temperature 26. Dew point 23. QNH 1007 hectopascals 2976 inches. 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Nalitra International Airport information pop off. 0130. ILS Zulu runway 34 right approach. Landing runway 34 right. Departure runway 34 left. Departure frequency 124.2. Taxiway Alpha 2 closed. Observe gear down operation procedure on final. Wind variable 1 knot. Visibility 20 kilometers. View 800 feet stratus. Broken 1,200 feet stratus. Broken 1,500 feet stratocumulus. Temperature 26. Dew point 23. QNH 1007 hectopascals 2976 inches. 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Nalitra International Airport information pop off. 0130. ILS Zulu runway 34 right approach. Landing runway 34 right. Departure runway 34 left. Departure frequency 124.2. Taxiway Alpha 2 closed. Observe gear down operation procedure on final. Wind variable 1 knot. Visibility 20 kilometers. View 800 feet stratus. Broken 1,200 feet stratus. Broken 1,500 feet stratocumulus. Temperature 26. Dew point 23. QNH 1007 hectopascals 2976 inches. 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Nalitra International Airport information pop off. 0130. ILS Zulu runway 34 right approach. Landing runway 34 right. Departure runway 34 left. Departure frequency 124.2. Taxiway Alpha 2 closed. Observe gear down operation procedure on final. Wind variable 1 knot. Visibility 20 kilometers. View 800 feet stratus. Broken 1,200 feet stratus. Broken 1,500 feet stratocumulus. Temperature 26. Dew point 23. QNH 1007 hectopascals 2976 inches. 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ILS Zulu runway 34 right approach. Landing runway 34 right. Departure runway 34 left. Departure frequency 124.2. Taxiway Alpha 2 closed. Observe gear down operation procedure on final. Wind variable 1 knot. Visibility 20 kilometers. View 800 feet stratus. Broken 1,200 feet stratus. Broken 1,500 feet stratocumulus. Temperature 26. Dew point 23. QNH 1007 hectopascals 2976 inches. 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

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Nalita International Airport information pop off. 0130. ILS Zulu runway 34 right approach. Landing runway 34 right. Departure runway 34 left. Departure frequency 124.2. Taxiway Alpha 2 closed. Observe gear down operation procedure on final. Wind variable 1 knot. Visibility 20 kilometers. View 800 feet stratus. Broken 1200 feet stratus. Broken 1500 feet stratocumulus. Temperature 26. Dew point 23. QNH1007 hectopascals 2976 inches. Advise you have information pop off. Nalita International Airport information pop off. 0130. ILS Zulu runway 34 right approach. Landing runway 34 right. Departure runway 34 left. Departure frequency 124.2. Taxiway Alpha 2 closed. Observe gear down operation procedure on final. Wind variable 1 knot. Visibility 20 kilometers. View 800 feet stratus. Broken 1200 feet stratus. Broken 1500 feet stratocumulus. Temperature 26. Dew point 23. QNH1007 hectopascals 2976 inches. Advise you have information pop off. Nalita International Airport information pop off. 0130. ILS Zulu runway 34 right approach. Landing runway 34 right. Departure runway 34 left. Departure frequency 124.2. Taxiway Alpha 2 closed. Observe gear down operation procedure on final. Wind variable 1 knot. Visibility 20 kilometers. View 800 feet stratus. Broken 1200 feet stratus. Broken 1500 feet stratocumulus. Temperature 26. Dew point 23. QNH1007 hectopascals 2976 inches. Advise you have information pop off. Nalita International Airport information pop off. 0130. ILS Zulu runway 34 right approach. Landing runway 34 right. Departure runway 34 left. Departure frequency 124.2. Taxiway Alpha 2 closed. Observe gear down operation procedure on final. Wind variable 1 knot. Visibility 20 kilometers. View 800 feet stratus. Broken 1200 feet stratus. Broken 1500 feet stratocumulus. Temperature 26. Dew point 23. QNH1007 hectopascals 2976 inches. Advise you have information pop off. Nalita International Airport information pop off. 0130. ILS Zulu runway 34 right approach. Landing runway 34 right. Departure runway 34 left. Departure frequency 124.2. Taxiway Alpha 2 closed. Observe gear down operation procedure on final. Wind variable 1 knot. Visibility 20 kilometers. View 800 feet stratus. Broken 1200 feet stratus. Broken 1500 feet stratocumulus. Temperature 26. Dew point 23. QNH1007 hectopascals 2976 inches. Advise you have information pop off. Nalita International Airport information pop off. 0130. ILS Zulu runway 34 right approach. Landing runway 34 right. Departure runway 34 left. Departure frequency 124.2. Taxiway Alpha 2 closed. Observe gear down operation procedure on final.
Wind variable 1 knot. Visibility 20 kilometers. View 800 feet stratus. Broken 1,200 feet stratus. Broken 1,500 feet stratocumulus. Temperature 26. Dew point 23. QNH 1007 hectopascals 29076 inches. 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ILS Zulu runway 34 right approach. Landing runway 34 right. Departure runway 34 left. Departure frequency 124.2. Taxiway Alpha 2 closed. Observe gear down operation procedure on final. Wind variable 1 knot. Visibility 20 kilometers. View 800 feet stratus. Broken 1,200 feet stratus. Broken 1,500 feet stratocumulus. Temperature 26. Dew point 23. QNH 1007 hectopascals 29076 inches. 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ILS Zulu runway 34 right approach. Landing runway 34 right. Departure runway 34 left. Departure frequency 124.2. Taxiway Alpha 2 closed. Observe gear down operation procedure on final. Wind variable 1 knot. Visibility 20 kilometers. View 800 feet stratus. Broken 1,200 feet stratus. Broken 1,500 feet stratocumulus. Temperature 26. Dew point 23. QNH 1007 hectopascals 29076 inches. 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ILS Zulu runway 34 right approach. Landing runway 34 right. Departure runway 34 left. Departure frequency 124.2. Taxiway Alpha 2 closed. Observe gear down operation procedure on final. Wind variable 1 knot. Visibility 20 kilometers. View 800 feet stratus. Broken 1,200 feet stratus. Broken 1,500 feet stratocumulus. Temperature 26. Dew point 23. QNH 1007 hectopascals 29076 inches. 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ILS Zulu runway 34 right approach. Landing runway 34 right. Departure runway 34 left. Departure frequency 124.2. Taxiway Alpha 2 closed. Observe gear down operation procedure on final. Wind variable 1 knot. Visibility 20 kilometers. View 800 feet stratus. Broken 1,200 feet stratus. Broken 1,500 feet stratocumulus. Temperature 26. Dew point 23. QNH 1007 hectopascals 29076 inches. 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ILS Zulu runway 34 right approach. Landing runway 34 right. Departure runway 34 left. Departure frequency 124.2. Taxiway Alpha 2 closed. Observe gear down operation procedure on final. Wind variable 1 knot. Visibility 20 kilometers. View 800 feet stratus. Broken 1,200 feet stratus. Broken 1,500 feet stratocumulus. Temperature 26. Dew point 23. QNH 1007 hectopascals 29076 inches. 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ILS Zulu runway 34 right approach.
Landing runway 34 right. Departure runway 34 left. Departure frequency 124.2. Taxiway Alpha 2 closed. Observe gear down operation procedure on final. Wind variable 1 knot. Visibility 20 kilometers. View 800 feet stratus. Broken 1,200 feet stratus. Broken 1,500 feet strato cumulus. Temperature 26. Dew point 23. QNH 1007 hectopascals 2976 inches. 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ILS Zulu runway 34 right approach. Landing runway 34 right. Departure runway 34 left. Departure frequency 124.2. Taxiway Alpha 2 closed. Observe gear down operation procedure on final. Wind variable 1 knot. Visibility 20 kilometers. View 800 feet stratus. Broken 1,200 feet stratus. Broken 1,500 feet strato cumulus. Temperature 26. Dew point 23. QNH 1007 hectopascals 2976 inches. 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ILS Zulu runway 34 right approach. Landing runway 34 right. Departure runway 34 left. Departure frequency 124.2. Taxiway Alpha 2 closed. Observe gear down operation procedure on final. Wind variable 1 knot. Visibility 20 kilometers. View 800 feet stratus. Broken 1,200 feet stratus. Broken 1,500 feet strato cumulus. Temperature 26. Dew point 23. QNH 1007 hectopascals 2976 inches. 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ILS Zulu runway 34 right approach. Landing runway 34 right. Departure runway 34 left. Departure frequency 124.2. Taxiway Alpha 2 closed. Observe gear down operation procedure on final. Wind variable 1 knot. Visibility 20 kilometers. View 800 feet stratus. Broken 1,200 feet stratus. Broken 1,500 feet strato cumulus. Temperature 26. Dew point 23. QNH 1007 hectopascals 2976 inches. Advise you have information papa. Na Litra International Airport information Quebec. 0200. ILS Zulu runway 34 right approach. Landing runway 34 right. Departure runway 34 left. Departure frequency 124.2. Taxiway Alpha 2 closed. Observe gear down operation procedure on final. Wind calm. Visibility 20 kilometers. View 800 feet stratus. Broken 1,200 feet stratus. Broken 1,500 feet strato cumulus. Temperature 27. Dew point 24. QNH 1007 hectopascals 2975 inches. Advise you have information Quebec. Na Litra International Airport information Quebec. 0200. ILS Zulu runway 34 right approach. Landing runway 34 right. Departure runway 34 left. Departure frequency 124.2. Taxiway Alpha 2 closed. Observe gear down operation procedure on final. Wind calm. Visibility 20 kilometers. View 800 feet stratus. Broken 1,200 feet stratus. Broken 1,500 feet strato cumulus. Temperature 27. Dew point 24. Q
QNH1007 hectopascals 2975 inches. Advise you have information Quebec. Now Litra International Airport information Quebec. 0200. ILS Zulu runway 34 right approach. Landing runway 34 right. Departure runway 34 left. Departure frequency 124.2. Taxiway Alpha 2 closed. Observe gear down operation procedure on final. Wind calm. Visibility 20 kilometers. View 800 feet stratus. Broken 1,200 feet stratus. Broken 1,500 feet stratocumulus. Temperature 27. Dew point 24. QNH1007 hectopascals 2975 inches. Advise you have information Quebec. Now Litra International Airport information Quebec. 0200. ILS Zulu runway 34 right approach. Landing runway 34 right. Departure runway 34 left. Departure frequency 124.2. Taxiway Alpha 2 closed. Observe gear down operation procedure on final. Wind calm. Visibility 20 kilometers. View 800 feet stratus. Broken 1,200 feet stratus. Broken 1,500 feet stratocumulus. Temperature 27. Dew point 24. QNH1007 hectopascals 2975 inches. Advise you have information Quebec. Now Litra International Airport information Quebec. 0200. ILS Zulu runway 34 right approach. Landing runway 34 right. Departure runway 34 left. Departure frequency 124.2. Taxiway Alpha 2 closed. Observe gear down operation procedure on final. Wind calm. Visibility 20 kilometers. View 800 feet stratus. Broken 1,200 feet stratus. Broken 1,500 feet stratocumulus. Temperature 27. Dew point 24. QNH1007 hectopascals 2975 inches. Advise you have information Quebec. Now Litra International Airport information Quebec. 0200. ILS Zulu runway 34 right approach. Landing runway 34 right. Departure runway 34 left. Departure frequency 124.2. Taxiway Alpha 2 close. Observe gear down operation procedure on final. Wind calm. Visibility 20 kilometers. View 800 feet stratus. Broken 1,200 feet stratus. Broken 1,500 feet stratocumulus. Temperature 27. Dew point 24. QNH1007 hectopascals 2975 inches. Advise you have information Quebec. Now Litra International Airport information Romeo. 0200. ILS Yankee runway 16 left approach. Landing runway 16 left. Departure runway 16 right. Departure frequency 124.2. Taxiway Alpha 2 closed. Wind calm. Visibility 20 kilometers. View 800 feet stratus. Broken 1,200 feet stratus. Broken 1,500 feet stratocumulus. Temperature 27. Beacon 24. QNH1007 hectopascals 2975 inches. Advise you have information Romeo. Now Litra International Airport information Romeo. 0200. ILS Yankee runway 16 left approach. Landing runway 16 left. Departure runway 16 right. Departure frequency 124.2. Taxiway Alpha 2 closed. Wind calm. Visibility 20 kilometers. View 800 feet stratus.
Broken 1,200 feet stratus. Broken 1,500 feet stratocumulus. Temperature 27. Dew point 24. QNH 1007 hectopascals 2975 inches. Advise you have information, Romeo. Now leave for International Airport. 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ILS Yankee runway 16 left approach. Landing runway 16 left. Departure runway 16 right. Departure frequency 124.2. Taxiway Alpha 2 closed. Wind calm. Visibility 20 kilometers. View 800 feet stratus. Broken 1,200 feet stratus. Broken 1,500 feet stratocumulus. Temperature 27. Dew point 24. QNH 1007 hectopascals 2975 inches. 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Nalitra International Airport, information, Romeo. 0200. ILS Yankee runway 16 left approach. Landing runway 16 left. Departure runway 16 right. Departure frequency 124.2. Taxiway Alpha 2 closed. Wind calm. Visibility 20 kilometers. View 800 feet stratus. Broken 1,200 feet stratus. Broken 1,500 feet stratocumulus. Temperature 27. Dew point 24. QNH 1007 hectopascals 2975 inches. 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Nalitra International Airport, information, Romeo. 0200. ILS Yankee runway 16 left approach. Landing runway 16 left. Departure runway 16 right. Departure frequency 124.2. Taxiway Alpha 2 closed. Wind calm. Visibility 20 kilometers. View 800 feet stratus. Broken 1,200 feet stratus. Broken 1,500 feet stratocumulus. Temperature 27. Dew point 24. QNH 1007 hectopascals 2975 inches. 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Nalitra International Airport, information, Romeo. 0200. ILS Yankee runway 16 left approach. Landing runway 16 left. Departure runway 16 right. Departure frequency 124.2. Taxiway Alpha 2 closed. Wind calm. Visibility 20 kilometers. View 800 feet stratus. Broken 1,200 feet stratus. Broken 1,500 feet stratocumulus. Temperature 27. Dew point 24. QNH 1007 hectopascals 2975 inches. 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Nalitra International Airport, information, Romeo. 0200. ILS Yankee runway 16 left approach. Landing runway 16 left. Departure runway 16 right. Departure frequency 124.2. Taxiway Alpha 2 closed. Wind calm. Visibility 20 kilometers. View 800 feet stratus. Broken 1,200 feet stratus. Broken 1,500 feet stratocumulus. Temperature 27. Dew point 24. QNH 1007 hectopascals 2975 inches. 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Nalitra International Airport, information, Romeo. 0200. ILS Yankee runway 16 left approach. Landing runway 16 left. Departure runway 16 right. Departure frequency 124.2. Taxiway Alpha 2 closed. Wind calm. Visibility 20 kilometers. View 800 feet stratus. Broken 1,200 feet stratus.
Broken 1,500 feet stratocumulus. Temperature 27. Dew point 24. QNH 1007 hectopascals 2975 inches. 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Nalita International Airport information, Romeo. 0200. ILS Yankee runway 16 left approach. Landing runway 16 left. Departure runway 16 right. Departure frequency 124.2. Taxiway Alpha 2 closed. Wind calm. Visibility 20 kilometers. View 800 feet stratus. Broken 1,200 feet stratus. Broken 1,500 feet stratocumulus. Temperature 27. Dew point 24. QNH 1007 hectopascals 2975 inches. 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Nalita International Airport information, Romeo. 0200. ILS Yankee runway 16 left approach. Landing runway 16 left. Departure runway 16 right. Departure frequency 124.2. Taxiway Alpha 2 closed. Wind calm. Visibility 20 kilometers. View 800 feet stratus. Broken 1,200 feet stratus. Broken 1,500 feet stratocumulus. Temperature 27. Dew point 24. QNH 1007 hectopascals 2975 inches. 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Nalita International Airport information, Romeo. 0200. ILS Yankee runway 16 left approach. Landing runway 16 left. Departure runway 16 right. Departure frequency 124.2. Taxiway Alpha 2 closed. Wind calm. Visibility 20 kilometers. View 800 feet stratus. Broken 1,200 feet stratus. Broken 1,500 feet stratocumulus. Temperature 27. Dew point 24. QNH 1007 hectopascals 2975 inches. 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Nalita International Airport information, Romeo. 0200. ILS Yankee runway 16 left approach. Landing runway 16 left. Departure runway 16 right. Departure frequency 124.2. Taxiway Alpha 2 closed. Wind calm. Visibility 20 kilometers. View 800 feet stratus. Broken 1,200 feet stratus. Broken 1,500 feet stratocumulus. Temperature 27. Dew point 24. QNH 1007 hectopascals 2975 inches. 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Nalita International Airport information, Romeo. 0200. ILS Yankee runway 16 left approach. Landing runway 16 left. Departure runway 16 right. Departure frequency 124.2. Taxiway Alpha 2 closed. Wind calm. Visibility 20 kilometers. View 800 feet stratus. Broken 1,200 feet stratus. Broken 1,500 feet stratocumulus. Temperature 27. Dew 24. QNH 1007 hectopascals 2975 inches. 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Nalita International Airport information, Romeo. 0200. ILS Yankee runway 16 left approach. Landing runway 16 left. Departure runway 16 right. Departure frequency 124.2. Taxiway Alpha 2 closed. Wind calm. Visibility 20 kilometers. View 800 feet stratus. Broken 1,200 feet stratus. Broken 1,500 feet stratocumulus. Temperature 27.
Dew point 24. QNH 1007 hectopascals 2975 inches. 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Nalitra International Airport information, Romeo. 0200. ILS Yankee runway 16 left approach. Landing runway 16 left. Departure runway 16 right. Departure frequency 124.2. Taxiway Alpha 2 closed. Wind calm. Visibility 20 kilometers. View 800 feet stratus. Broken 1,200 feet stratus. Broken 1,500 feet stratocumulus. Temperature 27. Dew point 24. QNH 1007 hectopascals 2975 inches. 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Nalitra International Airport information, Romeo. 0200. ILS Yankee runway 16 left approach. Landing runway 16 left. Departure runway 16 right. Departure frequency 124.2. Taxiway Alpha 2 closed. Wind calm. Visibility 20 kilometers. View 800 feet stratus. Broken 1,200 feet stratus. Broken 1,500 feet stratocumulus. Temperature 27. Dew point 24. QNH 1007 hectopascals 2975 inches. 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Nalitra International Airport information, Romeo. 0200. ILS Yankee runway 16 left approach. Landing runway 16 left. Departure runway 16 right. Departure frequency 124.2. Taxiway Alpha 2 closed. Wind calm. Visibility 20 kilometers. View 800 feet stratus. Broken 1,200 feet stratus. Broken 1,500 feet stratocumulus. Temperature 27. Dew point 24. QNH 1007 hectopascals 2975 inches. 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Nalitra International Airport information, Romeo. 0200. ILS Yankee runway 16 left approach. Landing runway 16 left. Departure runway 16 right. Departure frequency 124.2. Taxiway Alpha 2 closed. Wind calm. Visibility 20 kilometers. View 800 feet stratus. Broken 1,200 feet stratus. Broken 1,500 feet stratocumulus. Temperature 27. Dew point 24. QNH 1007 hectopascals 2975 inches. 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Nalitra International Airport information, Romeo. 0200. ILS Yankee runway 16 left approach. Landing runway 16 left. Departure runway 16 right. Departure frequency 124.2. Taxiway Alpha 2 closed. Wind calm. Visibility 20 kilometers. View 800 feet stratus. Broken 1,200 feet stratus. Broken 1,500 feet stratocumulus. Temperature 27. Dew point 24. QNH 1007 hectopascals 2975 inches. 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Nalitra International Airport information, Romeo. 0200. ILS Yankee runway 16 left approach. Landing runway 16 left. Departure runway 16 right. Departure frequency 124.2. Taxiway Alpha 2 closed. Wind calm. Visibility 20 kilometers. View 800 feet stratus. Broken 1,200 feet stratus. Broken 1,500 feet stratocumulus. Temperature 27. Dew point 24.
QNH1007 hectopascals 2975 inches. 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Nalitra International Airport, information, Romeo. 0200. ILS Yankee runway 16 left approach. Landing runway 16 left. Departure runway 16 right. Departure frequency 124.2. Taxiway Alpha 2K. Wind calm. Visibility 20 kilometers. View 800 feet stratus. Broken 1,200 feet stratus. Broken 1,500 feet stratocumulus. Temperature 27. Dew point 24. QNH1007 hectopascals 2975 inches. 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Nalitra International Airport, information, Romeo. 0200. ILS Yankee runway 16 left approach. Landing runway 16 left. Departure runway 16 right. Departure frequency 124.2. Taxiway Alpha 2 closed. Wind calm. Visibility 20 kilometers. View 800 feet stratus. Broken 1,200 feet stratus. Broken 1,500 feet stratocumulus. Temperature 27. Dew point 24. QNH1007 hectopascals 2975 inches. 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Nalitra International Airport, information, Romeo. 0200. ILS Yankee runway 16 left approach. Landing runway 16 left. Departure runway 16 right. Departure frequency 124.2. 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Wind calm. Visibility 20 kilometers. View 800 feet stratus. Broken 1,200 feet stratus. Broken 1,500 feet stratocumulus. Temperature 27. Dew point 24. QNH1007 hectopascals 2975 inches. 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Nalitra International Airport, information, Romeo. 0200. ILS Yankee runway 16 left approach. Landing runway 16 left. Departure runway 16 right. 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Wind calm. Visibility 20 kilometers. View 800 feet stratus. Broken 1,200 feet stratus. 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Temperature 27. 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QNH1007 hectopascals 2975 inches. 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ILS Yankee runway 16 left approach. Landing runway 16 left. Departure runway 16 right. 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Wind calm. Visibility 20 kilometers. View 800 feet stratus. Broken 1,200 feet stratus. Broken 1,500 feet stratocumulus. Temperature 27. Dew point 24. QNH1007 hectopascals 2975 inches. Advise you have information, Romeo. Nalitra International Airport, information, Romeo. 0200. ILS Yankee runway 16 left approach. Landing runway 16 left. Departure runway 16 right. Departure frequency 124.2. Taxiway Alpha 2 closed. Wind calm. Visibility 20 kilometers. View 800 feet stratus. Broken 1,200 feet stratus. Broken 1,500 feet stratocumulus. Temperature 27. Dew point 24. QNH1007 hectopascals 2975 inches.
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ILS Yankee Runway 16 left approach. Landing runway 16 left. Departure runway 16 right. Departure frequency 124.2. Taxiway Alpha 2 closed. Wind calm. Visibility 20 kilometers. View 800 feet stratus. Broken 1,200 feet stratus. Broken 1,500 feet stratocumulus. Temperature 27. Dew point 24. QNH 1007 hectopascals 2975 inches. 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Nalitra International Airport, information, Romeo. 0200. ILS Yankee runway 16 left approach. Landing runway 16 left. Departure runway 16 right. Departure frequency 124.2. Taxiway Alpha 2 closed. Wind calm. Visibility 20 kilometers. View 800 feet stratus. Broken 1,200 feet stratus. Broken 1,500 feet stratocumulus. Temperature 27. Dew point 24. QNH 1007 hectopascals 2975 inches. 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Nalitra International Airport, information, Romeo. 0200. ILS Yankee runway 16 left approach. Landing runway 16 left. Departure runway 16 right. Departure frequency 124.2. Taxiway Alpha 2 closed. Wind calm. Visibility 20 kilometers. View 800 feet stratus. Broken 1,200 feet stratus. Broken 1,500 feet stratocumulus. Temperature 27. Dew point 24. QNH 1007 hectopascals 2975 inches. 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Nalitra International Airport, information, Romeo. 0200. ILS Yankee runway 16 left approach. Landing runway 16 left. Departure runway 16 right. Departure frequency 124.2. Taxiway Alpha 2 closed. Wind calm. Visibility 20 kilometers. View 800 feet stratus. Broken 1,200 feet stratus. Broken 1,500 feet stratocumulus. Temperature 27. Dew point 24. QNH 1007 hectopascals 2975 inches. 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Nalitra International Airport, information, Romeo. 0200. ILS Yankee runway 16 left approach. Landing runway 16 left. Departure runway 16 right. Departure frequency 124.2. Taxiway Alpha 2 closed. Wind calm. Visibility 20 kilometers. View 800 feet stratus. Broken 1,200 feet stratus. Broken 1,500 feet stratocumulus. Temperature 27. Dew point 24. QNH 1007 hectopascals 2975 inches. Advise you have information, Romeo. Nalitra International Airport, information, Sierra. 0230. ILS Yankee runway 16 left approach. Landing runway 16 left. Departure runway 16 right. Departure frequency 124.2. Taxiway Alpha 2 closed. Wind 100 degrees 5 knots. Direction variable between 050 and 150 degrees. Visibility 15 kilometers. View 1,000 feet stratus. Scattered 1,500 feet stratocumulus. Broken 2,000 feet stratocumulus. Temperature 27. Dew point 25. Q
QNH1007 hectopascals 2974 inches. Advise you have information Sierra. Nalitra International Airport information Sierra. 0230. ILS Yankee runway 16 left approach. Landing runway 16 left. Departure runway 16 right. Departure frequency 124.2. Taxiway Alpha 2 closed. Wind 100 degrees 5 knots. Direction variable between 050 and 150 degrees. Visibility 15 kilometers. View 1,000 feet stratus. Scattered 1,500 feet stratocumulus. Broken 2,000 feet stratocumulus. Temperature 27. Dew point 25. QNH1007 hectopascals 2974 inches. Advise you have information Sierra. Nalitra International Airport information Sierra. 0230. ILS Yankee runway 16 left approach. Landing runway 16 left. Departure runway 16 right. Departure frequency 124.2. Taxiway Alpha 2 closed. Wind 100 degrees 5 knots. Direction variable between 050 and 150 degrees. Visibility 15 kilometers. View 1,000 feet stratus. Scattered 1,500 feet stratocumulus. Broken 2,000 feet stratocumulus. Temperature 27. Dew point 25. QNH1007 hectopascals 2974 inches. Advise you have information Sierra. Nalitra International Airport information Sierra. 0230. ILS Yankee runway 16 left approach. Landing runway 16 left. Departure runway 16 right. Departure frequency 124.2. Taxiway Alpha 2 closed. Wind 100 degrees 5 knots. Direction variable between 050 and 150 degrees. Visibility 15 kilometers. View 1,000 feet stratus. Scattered 1,500 feet stratocumulus. Broken 2,000 feet stratocumulus. Temperature 27. Dew point 25. QNH1007 hectopascals 2974 inches. Advise you have information Sierra. Nalitra International Airport information Sierra. 0230. ILS Yankee runway 16 left approach. Landing runway 16 left. Departure runway 16 right. Departure frequency 124.2. Taxiway Alpha 2 closed. Wind 100 degrees 5 knots. Direction variable between 050 and 150 degrees. Visibility 15 kilometers. View 1,000 feet stratus. Scattered 1,500 feet stratocumulus. Broken 2,000 feet stratocumulus. Temperature 27. Dew point 25. QNH1007 hectopascals 2974 inches. Advise you have information Sierra. Nalitra International Airport information Sierra. 0230. ILS Yankee runway 16 left approach. Landing runway 16 left. Departure runway 16 right. Departure frequency 124.2. Taxiway Alpha 2 closed. Wind 100 degrees 5 knots. Direction variable between 050 and 150 degrees. Visibility 15 kilometers. View 1,000 feet stratus. Scattered 1,500 feet stratocumulus. Broken 2,000 feet stratocumulus. Temperature 27. Dew point 25. QNH1007 hectopascals 2974 inches. Advise you have information Sierra. Nalitra International Airport information Sierra. 0230. ILS Yankee runway 16 left approach. Landing runway 16 left. Departure runway 16 right.
Departure frequency 124.2. Taxiway Alpha 2 closed. Wind 100 degrees 5 knots. Direction variable between 050 and 150 degrees. Visibility 15 kilometers. View 1,000 feet stratus. Scattered 1,500 feet stratocumulus. Broken 2,000 feet stratocumulus. Temperature 27. Dew point 25. QNH 1007 hectopascals 2974 inches. Advise you have information Sierra. Nalita International Airport information Sierra. 0230. ILS Yankee runway 16 left approach. Landing runway 16 left. Departure runway 16 right. Departure frequency 124.2. Taxiway Alpha 2 closed. Wind 100 degrees 5 knots. Direction variable between 050 and 150 degrees. Visibility 15 kilometers. View 1,000 feet stratus. Scattered 1,500 feet stratocumulus. Broken 2,000 feet stratocumulus. Temperature 27. Dew point 25. QNH 1007 hectopascals 2974 inches. Advise you have information Sierra. Nalita International Airport information Sierra. 0230. ILS Yankee runway 16 left approach. Landing runway 16 left. Departure runway 16 right. Departure frequency 124.2. Taxiway Alpha 2 closed. Wind 100 degrees 5 knots. Direction variable between 050 and 150 degrees. Visibility 15 kilometers. View 1,000 feet stratus. Scattered 1,500 feet stratocumulus. Broken 2,000 feet stratocumulus. Temperature 27. Dew point 25. QNH 1007 hectopascals 2974 inches. Advise you have information Sierra. Nalita International Airport information Sierra. 0230. ILS Yankee runway 16 left approach. Landing runway 16 left. Departure runway 16 right. Departure frequency 124.2. Taxiway Alpha 2 closed. Wind 100 degrees 5 knots. Direction variable between 050 and 150 degrees. Visibility 15 kilometers. View 1,000 feet stratus. Scattered 1,500 feet stratocumulus. Broken 2,000 feet stratocumulus. Temperature 27. Dew point 25. QNH 1007 hectopascals 2974 inches. Advise you have information Sierra. Nalita International Airport information Sierra. 0230. ILS Yankee runway 16 left approach. Landing runway 16 left. Departure runway 16 right. Departure frequency 124.2. Taxiway Alpha 2 closed. Wind 100 degrees 5 knots. Direction variable between 050 and 150 degrees. Visibility 15 kilometers. View 1,000 feet stratus. Scattered 1,500 feet stratocumulus. Broken 2,000 feet stratocumulus. Temperature 27. Dew point 25. QNH 1007 hectopascals 2974 inches. Advise you have information Sierra. Nalita International Airport information Sierra. 0230. ILS Yankee runway 16 left approach. Landing runway 16 left. Departure runway 16 right. Departure frequency 124.2. Taxiway Alpha 2 closed. Wind 100 degrees 5 knots. Direction variable between 050 and 150 degrees. Visibility 15 kilometers. View 1,000 feet stratus. Scattered 1,500 feet stratocumulus. Broken 2,000 feet stratocumulus.
temperature 27, dew point 25, QNH 1007 hectopascals 29 or 74 inches. Advise you have

Landing runway 16 left. Departure runway 16 right. Departure frequency 124.2. Taxiway Alpha 2 closed. Wind 100 degrees 5 knots. Direction variable between 050 and 150 degrees. Visibility 15 kilometers. View 1,000 feet stratus. Scattered 1,500 feet stratocumulus. Broken 2,000 feet stratocumulus. Temperature 27. Dew point 25. QNH 1007 hectopascals 2974 inches. Advise you have information Sierra. Nalitra International Airport information Sierra. 0230. ILS Yankee runway 16 left approach. Landing runway 16 left. Departure runway 16 right. Departure frequency 124.2. Taxiway Alpha 2 closed. Wind 100 degrees 5 knots. Direction variable between 050 and 150 degrees. Visibility 15 kilometers. View 1,000 feet stratus. Scattered 1,500 feet stratocumulus. Broken 2,000 feet stratocumulus. Temperature 27. Dew point 25. QNH 1007 hectopascals 2974 inches. Advise you have information Sierra. Nalitra International Airport information Sierra. 0230. ILS Yankee runway 16 left approach. Landing runway 16 left. Departure runway 16 right. Departure frequency 124.2. Taxiway Alpha 2 closed. Wind 100 degrees 5 knots. Direction variable between 050 and 150 degrees. Visibility 15 kilometers. View 1,000 feet stratus. Scattered 1,500 feet stratocumulus. Broken 2,000 feet stratocumulus. Temperature 27. Dew point 25. QNH 1007 hectopascals 2974 inches. Advising information Sierra. Nalitra International Airport information Sierra. 0230. ILS Yankee runway 16 left approach. Landing runway 16 left. Departure runway 16 right. Departure frequency 124.2. Taxiway Alpha 2 closed. Wind 100 degrees 5 knots. Direction variable between 050 and 150 degrees. Visibility 15 kilometers. View 1,000 feet stratus. Scattered 1,500 feet stratocumulus. Broken 2,000 feet stratocumulus. Temperature 27. Dew point 25. QNH 1007 hectopascals 2974 inches. Advise you have information Sierra. Nalitra International Airport information Sierra. 0230. ILS Yankee runway 16 left approach. Landing runway 16 left. Departure runway 16 right. Departure frequency 124.2. Taxiway Alpha 2 closed. Wind 100 degrees 5 knots. Direction variable between 050 and 150 degrees. Visibility 15 kilometers. View 1,000 feet stratus. Scattered 1,500 feet stratocumulus. Broken 2,000 feet stratocumulus. Temperature 27. Dew point 25. QNH 1007 hectopascals 2974 inches. Advise you have information Sierra. Nalitra International Airport information Sierra. 0230. ILS Yankee runway 16 left approach. Landing runway 16 left. Departure runway 16 right. Departure frequency 124.2. Taxiway Alpha 2 closed. Wind 100 degrees 5 knots. Direction variable between 050 and 150 degrees. Visibility 15 kilometers. View 1,000 feet stratus.
scattered 1,500 feet stratocumulus. Broken 2,000 feet stratocumulus. Temperature 27. Dew point 25. QNH 1007 hectopascals 2974 inches. Advise you have information Sierra. Nalitra International Airport information Sierra. 0230. ILS Yankee runway 16 left approach. Landing runway 16 left. Departure runway 16 right. Departure frequency 124.2. Taxiway Alpha 2 closed. Wind 100 degrees 5 knots. Direction variable between 050 and 150 degrees. Visibility 15 kilometers. View 1,000 feet stratus. Scattered 1,500 feet stratocumulus. Broken 2,000 feet stratocumulus. Temperature 27. Dew point 25. QNH 1007 hectopascals 2974 inches. Advise you have information Sierra. Nalitra International Airport information Sierra. 0230. ILS Yankee runway 16 left approach. Landing runway 16 left. Departure runway 16 right. Departure frequency 124.2. Taxiway Alpha 2 closed. Wind 100 degrees 5 knots. Direction variable between 050 and 150 degrees. Visibility 15 kilometers. View 1,000 feet stratus. Scattered 1,500 feet stratocumulus. Broken 2,000 feet stratocumulus. Temperature 27. Dew point 25. QNH 1007 hectopascals 2974 inches. Advise you have information Sierra. Nalitra International Airport information Sierra. 0230. ILS Yankee runway 16 left approach. Landing runway 16 left. Departure runway 16 right. Departure frequency 124.2. Taxiway Alpha 2 closed. Wind 100 degrees 5 knots. Direction variable between 050 and 150 degrees. Visibility 15 kilometers. View 1,000 feet stratus. Scattered 1,500 feet stratocumulus. Broken 2,000 feet stratocumulus. Temperature 27. Dew point 25. QNH 1007 hectopascals 2974 inches. Advise you have information Sierra. Nalitra International Airport information Sierra. 0230. ILS Yankee runway 16 left approach. Landing runway 16 left. Departure runway 16 right. Departure frequency 124.2. Taxiway Alpha 2 closed. Wind 100 degrees 5 knots. Direction variable between 050 and 150 degrees. Visibility 15 kilometers. View 1,000 feet stratus. Scattered 1,500 feet stratocumulus. Broken 2,000 feet stratocumulus. Temperature 27. Dew point 25. QNH 1007 hectopascals 2974 inches. Advise you have information Sierra. Nalitra International Airport information Sierra. 0230. ILS Yankee runway 16 left approach. Landing runway 16 left. Departure runway 16 right. Departure frequency 124.2. Taxiway Alpha 2 closed. Wind 100 degrees 5 knots. Direction variable between 050 and 150 degrees. Visibility 15 kilometers. View 1,000 feet stratus. Scattered 1,500 feet stratocumulus. Broken 2,000 feet stratocumulus. Temperature 27. Dew point 25. QNH 1007 hectopascals 2974 inches. Advise you have information Sierra. Nalitra International Airport information Sierra. 0230.
ILS Yankee runway 16 left approach. Landing runway 16 left. Departure runway 16 right. Departure frequency 124.2. Taxiway Alpha 2 closed. Wind 100 degrees 5 knots. Direction variable between 050 and 150 degrees. Visibility 15 kilometers. View 1,000 feet stratus. Scattered 1,500 feet stratocumulus. Broken 2,000 feet stratocumulus. Temperature 27. Dew point 25. QNH 1007 hectopascals 2974 inches. Advise you have information Sierra. Nalitra International Airport information Sierra. 0230. ILS Yankee runway 16 left approach. Landing runway 16 left. Departure runway 16 right. Departure frequency 124.2. Taxiway Alpha 2 closed. Wind 100 degrees 5 knots. Direction variable between 050 and 150 degrees. Visibility 15 kilometers. View 1,000 feet stratus. Scattered 1,500 feet stratocumulus. Broken 2,000 feet stratocumulus. Temperature 27. Dew point 25. QNH 1007 hectopascals 2974 inches. Advise you have information Sierra. Nalitra International Airport information Sierra. 0230. ILS Yankee runway 16 left approach. Landing runway 16 left. Departure runway 16 right. Departure frequency 124.2. Taxiway Alpha 2 closed. Wind 100 degrees 5 knots. Direction variable between 050 and 150 degrees. Visibility 15 kilometers. View 1,000 feet stratus. Scattered 1,500 feet stratocumulus. Broken 2,000 feet stratocumulus. Temperature 27. Dew point 25. QNH 1007 hectopascals 2974 inches. Advise you have information Sierra. Nalitra International Airport information Tango. 0300. ILS Yankee runway 16 left approach. Landing runway 16 left. Departure runway 16 right. Departure frequency 124.2. Taxiway Alpha 2 closed. Wind variable 3 knots. Visibility 10 kilometers. View 1,000 feet stratus. Broken 1,500 feet cumulus. Broken 2,000 feet stratocumulus. Temperature 28. Dew point 25. QNH 1006 hectopascals 2973 inches. Advise you have information Tango. Nalitra International Airport information Tango. 0300. ILS Yankee runway 16 left approach. Landing runway 16 left. Departure runway 16 right. Departure frequency 124.2. Taxiway Alpha 2 closed. Wind variable 3 knots. Visibility 10 kilometers. View 1,000 feet stratus. Broken 1,500 feet cumulus. Broken 2,000 feet stratocumulus. Temperature 28. Dew point 25. QNH 1006 hectopascals 2973 inches. Advise you have information Tango. Nalitra International Airport information Tango. 0300. ILS Yankee runway 16 left approach. Landing runway 16 left. Departure runway 16 right. Departure frequency 124.2. Taxiway Alpha 2 closed. Wind variable 3 knots. Visibility 10 kilometers. View 1,000 feet stratus. Broken 1,500 feet cumulus. Broken 2,000 feet stratocumulus. Temperature 28. Dew point 25.
QN81006 hectopascals 2973 inches. Advising Health Information Tango. Nalita International Airport Information Tango. 0300. ILS Yankee Runway 16 left approach. Landing runway 16 left. Departure runway 16 right. Departure frequency 124.2. Taxiway Alpha 2 closed. Wind variable 3 knots. Visibility 10 kilometers. View 1,000 feet stratus. Broken 1,500 feet cumulus. Broken 2,000 feet stratocumulus. Temperature 28. Dew point 25. QN81006 hectopascals 2973 inches. Advise you have information tango. Nalita International Airport information tango. 0300. ILS Yankee runway 16 left approach. Landing runway 16 left. Departure runway 16 right. Departure frequency 124.2. Taxiway Alpha 2 closed. Wind variable 3 knots. Visibility 10 kilometers. View 1,000 feet stratus. Broken 1,500 feet cumulus. Broken 2,000 feet stratocumulus. Temperature 28. Dew point 25. QN81006 hectopascals 2973 inches. Advise you have information tango. Nalita International Airport information tango. 0300. ILS Yankee runway 16 left approach. Landing runway 16 left. Departure runway 16 right. Departure frequency 124.2. Taxiway Alpha 2 closed. Wind variable 3 knots. Visibility 10 kilometers. View 1,000 feet stratus. Broken 1,500 feet cumulus. Broken 2,000 feet stratocumulus. Temperature 28. Dew point 25. QN81006 hectopascals 2973 inches. Advise you have information tango. Nalita International Airport information tango. 0300. ILS Yankee runway 16 left approach. Landing runway 16 left. Departure runway 16 right. Departure frequency 124.2. Taxiway Alpha 2 closed. Wind variable 3 knots. Visibility 10 kilometers. View 1,000 feet stratus. Broken 1,500 feet cumulus. Broken 2,000 feet stratocumulus. Temperature 28. Dew point 25. QN81006 hectopascals 2973 inches. Advise you have information tango. Nalita International Airport information tango. 0300. ILS Yankee runway 16 left approach. Landing runway 16 left. Departure runway 16 right. Departure frequency 124.2. Taxiway Alpha 2 closed. Wind variable 3 knots. Visibility 10 kilometers. View 1,000 feet stratus. Broken 1,500 feet cumulus. Broken 2,000 feet stratocumulus. Temperature 28. Dew point 25. QN81006 hectopascals 2973 inches. Advise you have information tango. Nalita International Airport information tango. 0300. ILS Yankee runway 16 left approach. Landing runway 16 left. Departure runway 16 right. Departure frequency 124.2. Taxiway Alpha 2 closed. Wind variable 3 knots. Visibility 10 kilometers. View 1,000 feet stratus. Broken 1,500 feet cumulus. Broken 2,000 feet stratocumulus. Temperature 28. Dew point 25. QN81006 hectopascals 2973 inches.
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Nalitra International Airport information Tango. 0300. ILS Yankee runway 16 left approach. Landing runway 16 left. Departure runway 16 right. Departure frequency 124.2. Taxiway Alpha 2 closed. Wind variable 3 knots. Visibility 10 kilometers. View 1,000 feet stratus. Broken 1,500 feet cumulus. Broken 2,000 feet stratocumulus. Temperature 28. Dew point 25. QNH1006 hectopascals 297 centimeters. Advise you have information Tango. Nalitra International Airport information Tango. 0300. ILS Yankee runway 16 left approach. Landing runway 16 left. Departure runway 16 right. Departure frequency 124.2. Taxiway Alpha 2 closed. Wind variable 3 knots. Visibility 10 kilometers. View 1,000 feet stratus. Broken 1,500 feet cumulus. Broken 2,000 feet stratocumulus. Temperature 28. Dew point 25. QNH1006 hectopascals 2973 inches. Advise you have information Tango. Nalitra International Airport information Tango. 0300. ILS Yankee runway 16 left approach. Landing runway 16 left. Departure runway 16 right. Departure frequency 124.2. Taxiway Alpha 2 closed. Wind variable 3 knots. Visibility 10 kilometers. View 1,000 feet stratus. Broken 1,500 feet cumulus. Broken 2,000 feet stratocumulus. Temperature 28. Dew point 25. QNH1006 hectopascals 2973 inches. Advise you have information Tango. Nalitra International Airport information Tango. 0300. ILS Yankee runway 16 left approach. Landing runway 16 left. Departure runway 16 right. Departure frequency 124.2. Taxiway Alpha 2 closed. Wind variable 3 knots. Visibility 10 kilometers. View 1,000 feet stratus. Broken 1,500 feet cumulus. Broken 2,000 feet stratocumulus. Temperature 28. Dew point 25. QNH1006 hectopascals 2973 inches. Advise you have information Tango. Nalitra International Airport information Tango. 0300. ILS Yankee runway 16 left approach. Landing runway 16 left. Departure runway 16 right. Departure frequency 124.2. Taxiway Alpha 2 closed. Wind variable 3 knots. Visibility 10 kilometers. View 1,000 feet stratus. Broken 1,500 feet cumulus. Broken 2,000 feet stratocumulus. Temperature 28. Dew point 25. QNH1006 hectopascals 2973 inches. Advise you have information Tango. Nalitra International Airport information Tango. 0300. ILS Yankee runway 16 left approach. Landing runway 16 left. Departure runway 16 right. Departure frequency 124.2. Taxiway Alpha 2 closed. Wind variable 3 knots. Visibility 10 kilometers. View 1,000 feet stratus. Broken 1,500 feet cumulus. Broken 2,000 feet stratocumulus. Temperature 28. Dew point 25. QNH1006 hectopascals 2973 inches. Advise you have information Tango.
Nalita International Airport Information Tango 0300 ILS Yankee Runway 16 left approach Landing Runway 16 left Departure Runway 16 right Departure Frequency 124.2 Taxiway Alpha 2 closed Wind Variable 3 knots Visibility 10 kilometers Few 1000 feet stratus Broken 1500 feet cumulus Broken 2000 feet stratocumulus Temperature 28 Dew point 25 QNH1006 hectopascals 2973 inches Advise you have information tango Nalita International Airport information tango 0300 ILS Yankee runway 16 left approach Landing runway 16 left Departure runway 16 right Departure frequency 124.2 Taxiway Alpha 2 closed Wind variable 3 knots Visibility 10 kilometers Few 1000 feet stratus Broken 1500 feet cumulus Broken 2000 feet stratocumulus Temperature 28 Dew point 25 QNH1006 hectopascals 2973 inches Advise you have information tango Nalita International Airport information tango 0300 ILS Yankee runway 16 left approach Landing runway 16 left Departure runway 16 right Departure frequency 124.2 Taxiway Alpha 2 closed Wind variable 3 knots Visibility 10 kilometers Few 1000 feet stratus Broken 1500 feet cumulus Broken 2000 feet stratocumulus Temperature 28 Dew point 25 QNH1006 hectopascals 2973 inches Advise you have information tango Nalita International Airport information tango 0300 ILS Yankee runway 16 left approach Landing runway 16 left Departure runway 16 right Departure frequency 124.2 Taxiway Alpha 2 closed Wind variable 3 knots Visibility 10 kilometers Few 1000 feet stratus Broken 1500 feet cumulus Broken 2000 feet stratocumulus Temperature 28 Dew point 25 QNH1006 hectopascals 2973 inches Advise you have information tango Nalita International Airport information tango 0300 ILS Yankee runway 16 left approach Landing runway 16 left Departure runway 16 right Departure frequency 124.2 Taxiway Alpha 2 closed Wind variable 3 knots Visibility 10 kilometers Few 1000 feet stratus Broken 1500 feet cumulus Broken 2000 feet stratocumulus Temperature 28 Dew point 25 QNH1006 hectopascals 2973 inches Advise you have information tango Nalita International Airport information tango 0300 ILS Yankee runway 16 left approach Landing runway 16 left Departure runway 16 right Departure frequency 124.2 Taxiway Alpha 2 closed Wind variable 3 knots Visibility 10 kilometers Few 1000 feet stratus Broken 1500 feet cumulus Broken 2000 feet stratocumulus Temperature 28 Dew point 25 QNH1006 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
0300. ILS Yankee runway 16 left approach. Landing runway 16 left. Departure runway 16 right. Departure frequency 124.2. Taxiway Alpha 2 closed. Wind variable 3 knots. Visibility 10 kilometers. View 1,000 feet stratus. Broken 1,500 feet cumulus. Broken 2,000 feet stratocumulus. Temperature 28. Dew point 25. QNH 1006 hectopascals 2973 inches. 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ILS Yankee runway 16 left approach. Landing runway 16 left. Departure runway 16 right. Departure frequency 124.2. Taxiway Alpha 2 closed. Wind variable 3 knots. Visibility 10 kilometers. View 1,000 feet stratus. Broken 1,500 feet cumulus. Broken 2,000 feet stratocumulus. Temperature 28. Dew point 25. QNH 1006 hectopascals 2973 inches. 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ILS Yankee runway 16 left approach. Landing runway 16 left. Departure runway 16 right. Departure frequency 124.2. Taxiway Alpha 2 closed. Wind variable 2 knots. Visibility 10 kilometers. View 1,000 feet stratus. Broken 1,500 feet cumulus. Broken 2,000 feet stratocumulus. Temperature 28. Dew point 25. QNH 1006 hectopascals 2973 inches. 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Nalita International Airport information tango. 0300. ILS Yankee runway 16 left approach. Landing runway 16 left. Departure runway 16 right. Departure frequency 124.2. Taxiway Alpha 2 closed. Wind variable 3 knots. Visibility 10 kilometers. View 1,000 feet stratus. Broken 1,500 feet cumulus. Broken 2,000 feet stratocumulus. Temperature 28. Dew point 25. QNH 1006 hectopascals 2973 inches. Advise you have information tango. Nalita International Airport information tango. 0300. ILS Yankee runway 16 left approach. Landing runway 16 left. Departure runway 16 right. Departure frequency 124.2. Taxiway Alpha 2 closed. Wind variable 3 knots. Visibility 10 kilometers. View 1,000 feet stratus. Broken 1,500 feet cumulus. Broken 2,000 feet stratocumulus. Temperature 28. Dew point 25. QNH 1006 hectopascals 2973 inches. Advise you have information tango. Nalita International Airport information tango. 0300. ILS Yankee runway 16 left approach. Landing runway 16 left. Departure runway 16 right. Departure frequency 124.2. Taxiway Alpha 2 closed. Wind variable 3 knots. Visibility 10 kilometers. View 1,000 feet stratus. Broken 1,500 feet cumulus. Broken 2,000 feet stratocumulus. Temperature 28. Dew point 25. QNH 1006 hectopascals 2973 inches. Advise you have information tango. Nalita International Airport information tango. 0300. ILS Yankee runway 16 left approach.
Landing runway 16 left. Departure runway 16 right. Departure frequency 124.2. Taxiway Alpha 2 closed. Wind variable 3 knots. Visibility 10 kilometers. View 1,000 feet stratus. Broken 1,500 feet cumulus. Broken 2,000 feet stratocumulus. Temperature 28. Dew point 25. QNH1006 hectopascals 2973 inches. Advise you have information Tango. Now Litra International Airport information Tango. 0300. ILS Yankee runway 16 left approach. Landing runway 16 left. Departure runway 16 right. Departure frequency 124.2. Taxiway Alpha 2 closed. Wind variable 2 knots. Visibility 10 kilometers. View 1,000 feet stratus. Broken 1,500 feet cumulus. Broken 2,000 feet stratocumulus. Temperature 28. Dew point 25. QNH1006 hectopascals 2973 inches. Advise you have information Tango. Now Litra International Airport information Tango. 0300. ILS Yankee runway 16 left approach. Landing runway 16 left. Departure runway 16 right. Departure frequency 124.2. Taxiway Alpha 2 closed. Wind variable 3 knots. Visibility 10 kilometers. View 1,000 feet stratus. Broken 1,500 feet cumulus. Broken 2,000 feet stratocumulus. Temperature 28. Dew point 25. QNH1006 hectopascals 2973 inches. Advise you have information Tango. Now Litra International Airport information Tango. 0300. ILS Yankee runway 16 left approach. Landing runway 16 left. Departure runway 16 right. Departure frequency 124.2. Taxiway Alpha 2 closed. Wind variable 3 knots. Visibility 10 kilometers. View 1,000 feet stratus. Broken 1,500 feet cumulus. Broken 2,000 feet stratocumulus. Temperature 28. Dew point 25. QNH1006 hectopascals 2973 inches. Advise you have information Tango. Now Litra International Airport information Tango. 0300. ILS Yankee runway 16 left approach. Landing runway 16 left. Departure runway 16 right. Departure frequency 124.2. Taxiway Alpha 2 closed. Wind variable 3 knots. Visibility 10 kilometers. View 1,000 feet stratus. Broken 1,500 feet cumulus. Broken 2,000 feet stratocumulus. Temperature 28. Dew point 25. QNH1006 hectopascals 2973 inches. Advise you have information Tango. Now Litra International Airport information Tango. 0300. ILS Yankee runway 16 left approach. Landing runway 16 left. Departure runway 16 right. Departure frequency 124.2. Taxiway Alpha 2 closed. Wind variable 3 knots. Visibility 10 kilometers. View 1,000 feet stratus. Broken 1,500 feet cumulus. Broken 2,000 feet stratocumulus. Temperature 28. Dew point 25. QNH1006 hectopascals 2973 inches. Advise you have information Tango. Now Litra International Airport information Tango. 0300. ILS Yankee runway 16 left approach. Landing runway 16 left. Departure runway 16 right.
Frequency 124.2. Taxiway Alpha 2 closed. Variable 3 knots. Visibility 10 kilometers. View 1,000 feet stratus. Broken 1,500 feet cumulus. Broken 2,000 feet stratocumulus. Temperature 28. Dew point 25. QNH1006 hectopascals 2973 inches. Advise you have information Tango. Nalita International Airport information Tango. 0300. ILS Yankee runway 16 left approach. Landing runway 16 left. Departure runway 16 right. Departure frequency 124.2. Taxiway Alpha 2 closed. Wind variable 3 knots. Visibility 10 kilometers. View 1,000 feet stratus. Broken 1,500 feet cumulus. Broken 2,000 feet stratocumulus. Temperature 28. Dew point 25. QNH1006 hectopascals 2973 inches. Advise you have information Tango. Nalita International Airport information Tango. 0300. ILS Yankee runway 16 left approach. Landing runway 16 left. Departure runway 16 right. Departure frequency 124.2. Taxiway Alpha 2 closed. Wind variable 3 knots. Visibility 10 kilometers. View 1,000 feet stratus. Broken 1,500 feet cumulus. Broken 2,000 feet stratocumulus. Temperature 28. Dew point 25. QNH1006 hectopascals 2973 inches. Advise you have information Tango. Nalita International Airport information uniform. 0330. ILS Yankee runway 16 left approach. Landing runway 16 left. Departure runway 16 right. Departure frequency 124.2. Taxiway Alpha 2 closed. Wind variable 1 knot. Visibility 15 kilometers. View 1,000 feet stratus. Broken 1,500 feet cumulus. Broken 2,000 feet cumulus. Temperature 28. Dew point 25. QNH1006 hectopascals 2972 inches. 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Nalita International Airport information uniform. 0330. ILS Yankee runway 16 left approach. Landing runway 16 left. Departure runway 16 right. Departure frequency 124.2. Taxiway Alpha 2 closed. Wind variable 1 knot. Visibility 15 kilometers. View 1,000 feet stratus. Broken 1,500 feet cumulus. Broken 2,000 feet cumulus. Temperature 28. Dew point 25. QNH1006 hectopascals 2972 inches. 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ILS Yankee runway 16 left approach. Landing runway 16 left. Departure runway 16 right. Departure frequency 124.2. Taxiway Alpha 2 closed. Wind variable 1 knot. Visibility 15 kilometers. View 1,000 feet stratus. Broken 1,500 feet cumulus. Broken 2,000 feet cumulus. Temperature 28. Dew point 25. QNH1006 hectopascals 2972 inches. 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ILS Yankee runway 16 left approach. Landing runway 16 left. Departure runway 16 right. Departure frequency 124.2.
Taxiway Alpha 2 closed. Wind variable 1 knot. Visibility 15 kilometers. View 1,000 feet stratus. Broken 1,500 feet cumulus. Broken 2,000 feet cumulus. Temperature 28. Dew point 25. QNH1006 hectopascals 2972 inches. 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ILS Yankee runway 16 left approach. Landing runway 16 left. Departure runway 16 right. Departure frequency 124.2. Taxiway Alpha 2 closed. Wind variable 1 knot. Visibility 15 kilometers. View 1,000 feet stratus. Broken 1,500 feet cumulus. Broken 2,000 feet cumulus. Temperature 28. Dew point 25. QNH1006 hectopascals 2972 inches. 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ILS Yankee runway 16 left approach. Landing runway 16 left. Departure runway 16 right. Departure frequency 124.2. Taxiway Alpha 2 closed. Wind variable 1 knot. Visibility 15 kilometers. View 1,000 feet stratus. Broken 1,500 feet cumulus. Broken 2,000 feet cumulus. Temperature 28. Dew point 25. QNH1006 hectopascals 2972 inches. 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ILS Yankee runway 16 left approach. Landing runway 16 left. Departure runway 16 right. Departure frequency 124.2. Taxiway Alpha 2 closed. Wind variable 1 knot. Visibility 15 kilometers. View 1,000 feet stratus. Broken 1,500 feet cumulus. Broken 2,000 feet cumulus. Temperature 28. Dew point 25. QNH1006 hectopascals 2972 inches. 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ILS Yankee runway 16 left approach. Landing runway 16 left. Departure runway 16 right. Departure frequency 124.2. Taxiway Alpha 2 closed. Wind variable 1 knot. Visibility 15 kilometers. View 1,000 feet stratus. Broken 1,500 feet cumulus. Broken 2,000 feet cumulus. Temperature 28. Dew point 25. QNH1006 hectopascals 2972 inches. Information uniform. Now, International Airport information uniform. 0330. ILS Yankee runway 16 left approach. Landing runway 16 left. Departure runway 16 right. Departure frequency 124.2. Taxiway Alpha 2 closed. Wind variable 1 knot. Visibility 15 kilometers. View 1,000 feet stratus. Broken 1,500 feet cumulus. Broken 2,000 feet cumulus. Temperature 28. Dew point 25. QNH1006 hectopascals 2972 inches. 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ILS Yankee runway 16 left approach. Landing runway 16 left. Departure runway 16 right. Departure frequency 124.2. Taxiway Alpha 2 closed. Wind variable 1 knot. Visibility 15 kilometers.
few 1,000 feet stratus. Broken 1,500 feet cumulus. Broken 2,000 feet cumulus. Temperature 28. Dew point 25. QNH1006 hectopascals 2972 inches. Advise you have information uniform. Nalita International Airport information uniform. 0330. ILS Yankee runway 16 left approach. Landing runway 16 left. Departure runway 16 right. Departure frequency 124.2. Taxiway Alpha 2 closed. Wind variable 1 knot. Visibility 15 kilometers. Few 1,000 feet stratus. Broken 1,500 feet cumulus. Broken 2,000 feet cumulus. Temperature 28. Dew point 25. QNH1006 hectopascals 2972 inches. Advise you have information uniform. Nalita International Airport information uniform. 0330. ILS Yankee runway 16 left approach. Landing runway 16 left. Departure runway 16 right. Departure frequency 124.2. Taxiway Alpha 2 closed. Wind variable 1 knot. Visibility 15 kilometers. Few 1,000 feet stratus. Broken 1,500 feet cumulus. Broken 2,000 feet cumulus. Temperature 28. Dew point 25. QNH1006 hectopascals 2972 inches. Advise you have information uniform. Nalita International Airport information uniform. 0330. ILS Yankee runway 16 left approach. Landing runway 16 left. Departure runway 16 right. Departure frequency 124.2. Taxiway Alpha 2 closed. Wind variable 1 knot. Visibility 15 kilometers. Few 1,000 feet stratus. Broken 1,500 feet cumulus. Broken 2,000 feet cumulus. Temperature 28. Dew point 25. QNH1006 hectopascals 2972 inches. Advise you have information uniform. Nalita International Airport information uniform. 0330. ILS Yankee runway 16 left approach. Landing runway 16 left. Departure runway 16 right. Departure frequency 124.2. Taxiway Alpha 2 closed. Wind variable 1 knot. Visibility 15 kilometers. Few 1,000 feet stratus. Broken 1,500 feet cumulus. Broken 2,000 feet cumulus. Temperature 28. Dew point 25. QNH1006 hectopascals 2972 inches. Advise you have information uniform. Nalita International Airport information uniform. 0330. ILS Yankee runway 16 left approach. Landing runway 16 left. Departure runway 16 right. Departure frequency 124.2. Taxiway Alpha 2 closed. Wind variable 1 knot. Visibility 15 kilometers. Few 1,000 feet stratus. Broken 1,500 feet cumulus. Broken 2,000 feet cumulus. Temperature 28. Dew point 25. QNH1006 hectopascals 2972 inches. Advise you have information uniform. Nalita International Airport information uniform. 0330. ILS Yankee runway 16 left approach. Landing runway 16 left. Departure runway 16 right. Departure frequency 124.2. Taxiway Alpha 2 closed. Wind variable 1 knot. Visibility 15 kilometers. Few 1,000 feet stratus. Broken 1,500 feet cumulus.
Broken 2,000 feet cumulus. Temperature 28.

2972 inches. Advise you have information uniform. Nalita International Airport information uniform. 0330. ILS Yankee runway 16 left approach. Landing runway 16 left. Departure runway 16 right. Departure frequency 124.2. Taxiway Alpha 2 closed. Wind variable 1 knot. Visibility 15 kilometers. View 1000 feet stratus. Broken 1500 feet cumulus. Broken 2000 feet cumulus. Temperature 28. Dew point 25. QNH1006 hectopascals 2972 inches. Advise you have information uniform. Nalita International Airport information uniform. 0330. ILS Yankee runway 16 left approach. Landing runway 16 left. Departure runway 16 right. Departure frequency 124.2. Taxiway Alpha 2 closed. Wind variable 1 knot. Visibility 15 kilometers. View 1000 feet stratus. Broken 1500 feet cumulus. Broken 2000 feet cumulus. Temperature 28. Dew point 25. QNH1006 hectopascals 2972 inches. Advise you have information uniform. Nalita International Airport information uniform. 0330. ILS Yankee runway 16 left approach. Landing runway 16 left. Departure runway 16 right. Departure frequency 124.2. Taxiway Alpha 2 closed. Wind variable 1 knot. Visibility 15 kilometers. View 1000 feet stratus. Broken 1500 feet cumulus. Broken 2000 feet cumulus. Temperature 28. Dew point 25. QNH1006 hectopascals 2972 inches. Advise you have information uniform. Nalita International Airport information uniform. 0330. ILS Yankee runway 16 left approach. Landing runway 16 left. Departure runway 16 right. Departure frequency 124.2. Taxiway Alpha 2 closed. Wind variable 1 knot. Visibility 15 kilometers. View 1000 feet stratus. Broken 1500 feet cumulus. Broken 2000 feet cumulus. Temperature 28. Dew point 25. QNH1006 hectopascals 2972 inches. Advise you have information uniform. Nalita International Airport information uniform. 0330. ILS Yankee runway 16 left approach. Landing runway 16 left. Departure runway 16 right. Departure frequency 124.2. Taxiway Alpha 2 closed. Wind variable 1 knot. Visibility 15 kilometers. View 1000 feet stratus. Broken 1500 feet cumulus. Broken 2000 feet cumulus. Temperature 28. Dew point 25. QNH1006 hectopascals 2972 inches. Advise you have information uniform. Nalita International Airport information uniform. 0330. ILS Yankee runway 16 left approach. Landing runway 16 left. Departure runway 16 right. Departure frequency 124.2. Taxiway Alpha 2 closed. Wind variable 1 knot. Visibility 15 kilometers. View 1000 feet stratus. Broken 1500 feet cumulus. Broken 2000 feet cumulus. Temperature 28. Dew point 25. QNH1006 hectopascals 2972 inches. Advise you have information uniform.
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ILS Yankee Runway 16 Left Approach. Landing Runway 16 Left. Departure Runway 16 Right. 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Taxiway Alpha 2 Closed. Wind Variable 1 Knot. Visibility 15 Kilometers. View 1,000 Feet Stratus. 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Temperature 28. Dew point 25. QNH1006 hectopascals 2972 inches. 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Landing Runway 16 Left. 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Taxiway Alpha 2 Closed. Wind Variable 1 Knot. Visibility 15 Kilometers. View 1,000 Feet Stratus. 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Temperature 28. Dew point 25. QNH1006 hectopascals 2972 inches. 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Taxiway Alpha 2 Closed. Wind Variable 1 Knot. Visibility 15 Kilometers. View 1,000 Feet Stratus. 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Temperature 28. Dew point 25. QNH1006 hectopascals 2972 inches. 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Landing Runway 16 Left. Departure Runway 16 Right. 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Taxiway Alpha 2 Closed. Wind Variable 1 Knot. Visibility 15 Kilometers. View 1,000 Feet Stratus. 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Temperature 28. Dew point 25. QNH1006 hectopascals 2972 inches. 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Landing Runway 16 Left. Departure Runway 16 Right. 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Taxiway Alpha 2 Closed. Wind Variable 1 Knot. Visibility 15 Kilometers. View 1,000 Feet Stratus. 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Temperature 28. Dew point 25. QNH1006 hectopascals 2972 inches. 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Nalitra International Airport Information Uniform. 0330. ILS Yankee Runway 16 Left Approach. Landing Runway 16 Left. Departure Runway 16 Right. 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Taxiway Alpha 2 Closed. Wind Variable 1 Knot. Visibility 15 Kilometers. View 1,000 Feet Stratus. Broken 1,500 Feet Cumulus. Broken 2,000 Feet Cumulus. Temperature 28. Dew point 25. QNH1006 hectopascals 2972 inches. Advise you have information uniform. Nalitra International Airport Information Uniform. 0330.
ILS Yankee runway 16 left approach. Landing runway 16 left. Departure runway 16 right. Departure frequency 124.2. Taxiway Alpha 2 closed. Wind variable 1 knot. Visibility 15 kilometers. View 1,000 feet stratus. Broken 1,500 feet cumulus. Broken 2,000 feet cumulus. Temperature 28. Dew point 25. QNH 1006 hectopascals 2972 inches. Advise you have information uniform. Nalitra International Airport information uniform. 0330. ILS Yankee runway 16 left approach. Landing runway 16 left. Departure runway 16 right. Departure frequency 124.2. Taxiway Alpha 2 closed. Wind variable 1 knot. Visibility 15 kilometers. View 1,000 feet stratus. Broken 1,500 feet cumulus. Broken 2,000 feet cumulus. Temperature 28. Dew point 25. QNH 1006 hectopascals 2972 inches. Advise you have information uniform. Nalitra International Airport information Victor. 0400. ILS Yankee runway 16 left approach. Landing runway 16 left. Departure runway 16 right. Departure frequency 124.2. Taxiway Alpha 2 closed. Wind 130 degrees 4 knots. Direction variable between 060 and 170 degrees. Visibility 15 kilometers. View 1,200 feet cumulus. Broken 1,800 feet cumulus. Temperature 28. Dew point 25. QNH 1006 hectopascals 2972 inches. Advise you have information Victor. Nalitra International Airport information Victor. 0400. ILS Yankee runway 16 left approach. Landing runway 16 left. Departure runway 16 right. Departure frequency 124.2. Taxiway Alpha 2 closed. Wind 130 degrees 4 knots. Direction variable between 060 and 170 degrees. Visibility 15 kilometers. View 1,200 feet cumulus. Broken 1,800 feet cumulus. Temperature 28. Dew point 25. QNH 1006 hectopascals 2972 inches. Advise you have information Victor. Nalitra International Airport information Victor. 0400. ILS Yankee runway 16 left approach. Landing runway 16 left. Departure runway 16 right. Departure frequency 124.2. Taxiway Alpha 2 closed. Wind 130 degrees 4 knots. Direction variable between 060 and 170 degrees. Visibility 15 kilometers. View 1,200 feet cumulus. Broken 1,800 feet cumulus. Temperature 28. Dew point 25. QNH 1006 hectopascals 2972 inches. Advise you have information Victor. Nalitra International Airport information Victor. 0400. ILS Yankee runway 16 left approach. Landing runway 16 left. Departure runway 16 right. Departure frequency 124.2. Taxiway Alpha 2 closed. Wind 130 degrees 4 knots. Direction variable between 060 and 170 degrees. Visibility 15 kilometers. View 1,200 feet cumulus. Broken 1,800 feet cumulus. Temperature 28. Dew point 25. QNH 1006 hectopascals 2972 inches. Advise you have information Victor.
Now Lita International Airport information, Victor. 0400. ILS Yankee runway 16 left approach. Landing runway 16 left. Departure runway 16 right. Departure frequency 124.2. Taxiway Alpha 2 closed. Wind 130 degrees 4 knots. Direction variable between 060 and 170 degrees. Visibility 15 kilometers. View 1,200 feet cumulus. Broken 1,800 feet cumulus. Temperature 28. Dew point 25. QNH 1006 hectopascals 2972 inches. Advise you have information, Victor. Now Lita International Airport information, Victor. 0400. ILS Yankee runway 16 left approach. Landing runway 16 left. Departure runway 16 right. Departure frequency 124.2. Taxiway Alpha 2 closed. Wind 130 degrees 4 knots. Direction variable between 060 and 170 degrees. Visibility 15 kilometers. View 1,200 feet cumulus. Broken 1,800 feet cumulus. Temperature 28. Dew point 25. QNH 1006 hectopascals 2972 inches. Advise you have information, Victor. Now Lita International Airport information, Victor. 0400. ILS Yankee runway 16 left approach. Landing runway 16 left. Departure runway 16 right. Departure frequency 124.2. Taxiway Alpha 2 closed. Wind 130 degrees 4 knots. Direction variable between 060 and 170 degrees. Visibility 15 kilometers. View 1,200 feet cumulus. Broken 1,800 feet cumulus. Temperature 28. Dew point 25. QNH 1006 hectopascals 2972 inches. Advise you have information, Victor. Now Lita International Airport information, Victor. 0400. ILS Yankee runway 16 left approach. Landing runway 16 left. Departure runway 16 right. Departure frequency 124.2. Taxiway Alpha 2 closed. Wind 130 degrees 4 knots. Direction variable between 060 and 170 degrees. Visibility 15 kilometers. View 1,200 feet cumulus. Broken 1,800 feet cumulus. Temperature 28. Dew point 25. QNH 1006 hectopascals 2972 inches. Advise you have information, Victor. Now Lita International Airport information, Victor. 0400. ILS Yankee runway 16 left approach. Landing runway 16 left. Departure runway 16 right. Departure frequency 124.2. Taxiway Alpha 2 closed. Wind 130 degrees 4 knots. Direction variable between 060 and 170 degrees. Visibility 15 kilometers. View 1,200 feet cumulus. Broken 1,800 feet cumulus. Temperature 28. Dew point 25. QNH 1006 hectopascals 2972 inches. Advise you have information, Victor. Now Lita International Airport information, Victor. 0400. ILS Yankee runway 16 left approach. Landing runway 16 left. Departure runway 16 right. Departure frequency 124.2. Taxiway Alpha 2 closed. Wind 130 degrees 4 knots. Direction variable between 060 and 170 degrees. Visibility 15 kilometers. View 1,200 feet cumulus. Broken 1,800 feet cumulus. Temperature 28. Dew point 25.
QNH1006 hectopascals 2972 inches. Advise you have information, Victor. Nalitra International Airport, information, Victor. 0400. ILS Yankee runway 16 left approach. Landing runway 16 left. Departure runway 16 right. Departure frequency 124.2. Taxiway Alpha 2 closed. Wind 130 degrees 4 knots. Direction variable between 060 and 170 degrees. Visibility 15 kilometers. View 1,200 feet cumulus. Broken 1,800 feet cumulus. Temperature 28. Dew point 25. QNH1006 hectopascals 2972 inches. Advise you have information, Victor. Nalitra International Airport, information, Victor. 0400. ILS Yankee runway 16 left approach. Landing runway 16 left. Departure runway 16 right. Departure frequency 124.2. Taxiway Alpha 2 closed. Wind 130 degrees 4 knots. Direction variable between 060 and 170 degrees. Visibility 15 kilometers. View 1,200 feet cumulus. Broken 1,800 feet cumulus. Temperature 28. Dew point 25. QNH1006 hectopascals 2972 inches. Advise you have information, Victor. Nalitra International Airport, information, Victor. 0400. ILS Yankee runway 16 left approach. Landing runway 16 left. Departure runway 16 right. Departure frequency 124.2. Taxiway Alpha 2 closed. Wind 130 degrees 4 knots. Direction variable between 060 and 170 degrees. Visibility 15 kilometers. View 1,200 feet cumulus. Broken 1,800 feet cumulus. Temperature 28. Dew point 25. QNH1006 hectopascals 2972 inches. Advise you have information, Victor. Nalitra International Airport, information, Victor. 0400. ILS Yankee runway 16 left approach. Landing runway 16 left. Departure runway 16 right. Departure frequency 124.2. Taxiway Alpha 2 closed. Wind 130 degrees 4 knots. Direction variable between 060 and 170 degrees. Visibility 15 kilometers. View 1,200 feet cumulus. Broken 1,800 feet cumulus. Temperature 28. Dew point 25. QNH1006 hectopascals 2972 inches. 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ILS Yankee runway 16 left approach. Landing runway 16 left. Departure runway 16 right. Departure frequency 124.2. Taxiway Alpha 2 closed. Wind 130 degrees 4 knots. Direction variable between 060 and 170 degrees. Visibility 15 kilometers. View 1,200 feet cumulus. Broken 1,800 feet cumulus. Temperature 28. Dew point 25. QNH1006 hectopascals 2972 inches. 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Nalitra International Airport, information, Victor. 0400. ILS Yankee runway 16 left approach. Landing runway 16 left. Departure runway 16 right. Departure frequency 124.2. Taxiway Alpha 2 closed. Wind 130 degrees 4 knots. Direction variable between 060 and 170 degrees. Visibility 15 kilometers.
few 1,200 feet cumulus. Broken 1,800 feet cumulus. Temperature 28. Dew point 25. QNH 1006 hectopascals 2972 inches. Advise you have information, Victor. Nalita International Airport information, Victor. 0400. ILS Yankee runway 16 left approach. Landing runway 16 left. Departure runway 16 right. Departure frequency 124.2. Taxiway Alpha 2 closed. Wind 130 degrees 4 knots. Direction variable between 060 and 170 degrees. Visibility 15 kilometers. View 1,200 feet cumulus. Broken 1,800 feet cumulus. Temperature 28. Dew point 25. QNH 1006 hectopascals 2972 inches. Advise you have information, Victor. Nalita International Airport information, Victor. 0400. ILS Yankee runway 16 left approach. Landing runway 16 left. Departure runway 16 right. Departure frequency 124.2. Taxiway Alpha 2 closed. Wind 130 degrees 4 knots. Direction variable between 060 and 170 degrees. Visibility 15 kilometers. View 1,200 feet cumulus. Broken 1,800 feet cumulus. Temperature 28. Dew point 25. QNH 1006 hectopascals 2972 inches. Advise you have information, Victor. Nalita International Airport information, Victor. 0400. ILS Yankee runway 16 left approach. Landing runway 16 left. Departure runway 16 right. Departure frequency 124.2. Taxiway Alpha 2 closed. Wind 130 degrees 4 knots. Direction variable between 060 and 170 degrees. Visibility 15 kilometers. View 1,200 feet cumulus. Broken 1,800 feet cumulus. Temperature 28. Dew point 25. QNH 1006 hectopascals 2972 inches. Advise you have information, Victor. Nalita International Airport information, Victor. 0400. ILS Yankee runway 16 left approach. Landing runway 16 left. Departure runway 16 right. Departure frequency 124.2. Taxiway Alpha 2 closed. Wind 130 degrees 4 knots. Direction variable between 060 and 170 degrees. Visibility 15 kilometers. View 1,200 feet cumulus. Broken 1,800 feet cumulus. Temperature 28. Dew point 25. QNH 1006 hectopascals 2972 inches. Advise you have information, Victor. Nalita International Airport information, Victor. 0400. ILS Yankee runway 16 left approach. Landing runway 16 left. Departure runway 16 right. Departure frequency 124.2. Taxiway Alpha 2 closed. Wind 130 degrees 4 knots. Direction variable between 060 and 170 degrees. Visibility 15 kilometers. View 1,200 feet cumulus. Broken 1,800 feet cumulus. Temperature 28. Dew point 25. QNH 1006 hectopascals 2972 inches. Advise you have information, Victor. Nalita International Airport information, Victor. 0400. ILS Yankee runway 16 left approach. Landing runway 16 left. Departure runway 16 right. Departure frequency 124.2. Taxiway Alpha 2 closed.
Wind 130 degrees 4 knots. Direction variable between 060 and 170 degrees. Visibility 15 kilometers. View 1,200 feet cumulus. Broken 1,800 feet cumulus. Temperature 28. Dew point 25. QNH 1006 hectopascals 2972 inches. Advise you have information, Victor. Nalita International Airport, information, Victor. 0400. ILS Yankee runway 16 left approach. Landing runway 16 left. Departure runway 16 right. Departure frequency 124.2. Taxiway Alpha 2 closed. Wind 130 degrees 4 knots. Direction variable between 060 and 170 degrees. Visibility 15 kilometers. View 1,200 feet cumulus. Broken 1,800 feet cumulus. Temperature 28. Dew point 25. QNH 1006 hectopascals 2972 inches. Advise you have information, Victor. Nalita International Airport, information, Victor. 0400. ILS Yankee runway 16 left approach. Landing runway 16 left. Departure runway 16 right. Departure frequency 124.2. Taxiway Alpha 2 closed. Wind 130 degrees 4 knots. Direction variable between 060 and 170 degrees. Visibility 15 kilometers. View 1,200 feet cumulus. Broken 1,800 feet cumulus. Temperature 28. Dew point 25. QNH 1006 hectopascals 2972 inches. Advise you have information, Victor. Nalita International Airport, information, Victor. 0400. ILS Yankee runway 16 left approach. Landing runway 16 left. Departure runway 16 right. Departure frequency 124.2. Taxiway Alpha 2 closed. Wind 130 degrees 4 knots. Direction variable between 060 and 170 degrees. Visibility 15 kilometers. View 1,200 feet cumulus. Broken 1,800 feet cumulus. Temperature 28. Dew point 25. QNH 1006 hectopascals 2972 inches. Advise you have information, Victor. Nalita International Airport, information, Victor. 0400. ILS Yankee runway 16 left approach. Landing runway 16 left. Departure runway 16 right. Departure frequency 124.2. Taxiway Alpha 2 closed. Wind 130 degrees 4 knots. Direction variable between 060 and 170 degrees. Visibility 15 kilometers. View 1,200 feet cumulus. Broken 1,800 feet cumulus. Temperature 28. Dew point 25. QNH 1006 hectopascals 2972 inches. Advise you have information, Victor. Nalita International Airport, information, Victor. 0400. ILS Yankee runway 16 left approach. Landing runway 16 left. Departure runway 16 right. Departure frequency 124.2. Taxiway Alpha 2 closed. Wind 130 degrees 4 knots. Direction variable between 060 and 170 degrees. Visibility 15 kilometers. View 1,200 feet cumulus. Broken 1,800 feet cumulus. Temperature 28. Dew point 25. QNH 1006 hectopascals 2972 inches. Advise you have information, Victor. Nalita International Airport, information, Victor. 0400. ILS Yankee runway 16 left approach. Landing runway 16 left.
departure runway 16 right. Departure frequency 124.2. Taxiway Alpha 2 closed. Wind 130 degrees 4 knots. Direction variable between 060 and 170 degrees. Visibility 15 kilometers. View 1,200 feet cumulus. Broken 1,800 feet cumulus. Temperature 28. Dew point 25. QNH 1006 hectopascals 2972 inches. Advise you have information, Victor. Nalitra International Airport information, Victor. 0400. ILS Yankee runway 16 left approach. Landing runway 16 left. Departure runway 16 right. Departure frequency 124.2. Taxiway Alpha 2 closed. Wind 130 degrees 4 knots. Direction variable between 060 and 170 degrees. Visibility 15 kilometers. View 1,200 feet cumulus. Broken 1,800 feet cumulus. Temperature 28. Dew point 25. QNH 1006 hectopascals 2972 inches. Advise you have information, Victor. Nalitra International Airport information, Victor. 0400. ILS Yankee runway 16 left approach. Landing runway 16 left. Departure runway 16 right. Departure frequency 124.2. Taxiway Alpha 2 closed. Wind 130 degrees 4 knots. Direction variable between 060 and 170 degrees. Visibility 15 kilometers. View 1,200 feet cumulus. Broken 1,800 feet cumulus. Temperature 28. Dew point 25. QNH 1006 hectopascals 2972 inches. Advising information, Victor. Nalitra International Airport information, Victor. 0400. ILS Yankee runway 16 left approach. Landing runway 16 left. Departure runway 16 right. Departure frequency 124.2. Taxiway Alpha 2 closed. Wind 130 degrees 4 knots. Direction variable between 060 and 170 degrees. Visibility 15 kilometers. View 1,200 feet cumulus. Broken 1,800 feet cumulus. Temperature 28. Dew point 25. QNH 1006 hectopascals 2972 inches. Advise you have information, Victor. Nalitra International Airport information, Victor. 0400. ILS Yankee runway 16 left approach. Landing runway 16 left. Departure runway 16 right. Departure frequency 124.2. Taxiway Alpha 2 closed. Wind 130 degrees 4 knots. Direction variable between 060 and 170 degrees. Visibility 15 kilometers. View 1,200 feet cumulus. Broken 1,800 feet cumulus. Temperature 28. Dew point 25. QNH 1006 hectopascals 2972 inches. Advise you have information, Victor. Nalitra International Airport information, Victor. 0400. ILS Yankee runway 16 left approach. Landing runway 16 left. Departure runway 16 right. Departure frequency 124.2. Taxiway Alpha 2 closed. Wind 130 degrees 4 knots. Direction variable between 060 and 170 degrees. Visibility 15 kilometers. View 1,200 feet cumulus. Broken 1,800 feet cumulus. Temperature 28. Dew point 25. QNH 1006 hectopascals 2972 inches. Advise you have information, Victor. Nalitra International Airport information, Victor.
0400. ILS Yankee runway 16 left approach. Landing runway 16 left. Departure runway 16 right. Departure frequency 124.2. Taxiway Alpha 2 closed. Wind 130 degrees 4 knots. Direction variable between 060 and 170 degrees. Visibility 15 kilometers. View 1,200 feet cumulus. Broken 1,800 feet cumulus. Temperature 28. Dew point 25. QNH 1006 hectopascals 2972 inches. Advise you have information, Victor. Nalitra International Airport information, Victor. 0400. ILS Yankee runway 16 left approach. Landing runway 16 left. Departure runway 16 right. Departure frequency 124.2. Taxiway Alpha 2 closed. Wind 130 degrees 4 knots. Direction variable between 060 and 170 degrees. Visibility 15 kilometers. View 1,200 feet cumulus. Broken 1,800 feet cumulus. Temperature 28. Dew point 25. QNH 1006 hectopascals 2972 inches. Advise you have information, Victor. Nalitra International Airport information, Whiskey. 0430. ILS Yankee runway 16 left approach. Landing runway 16 left. Departure runway 16 right. Departure frequency 124.2. Taxiway Alpha 2 closed. Wind 110 degrees 5 knots. Direction variable between 090 and 150 degrees. Visibility 15 kilometers. Shower in the vicinity. Scattered 1,200 feet cumulus. Broken 1,800 feet cumulus. Broken 2,500 feet cumulus. Temperature 28. Dew point 25. QNH 1006 hectopascals 2971 inches. 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ILS Yankee runway 16 left approach. Landing runway 16 left. Departure runway 16 right. Departure frequency 124.2. Taxiway Alpha 2 closed. Wind 110 degrees 5 knots. Direction variable between 090 and 150 degrees. Visibility 15 kilometers. Shower in the vicinity. Scattered 1,200 feet cumulus. Broken 1,800 feet cumulus. Broken 2,500 feet cumulus. Temperature 28. Dew point 25. QNH 1006 hectopascals 2971 inches. 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ILS Yankee runway 16 left approach. Landing runway 16 left. Departure runway 16 right. Departure frequency 124.2. Taxiway Alpha 2 closed. Wind 110 degrees 5 knots. Direction variable between 090 and 150 degrees. Visibility 15 kilometers. Shower in the vicinity. Scattered 1,200 feet cumulus. Broken 1,800 feet cumulus. Broken 2,500 feet cumulus. Temperature 28. Dew point 25. QNH 1006 hectopascals 2971 inches. 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ILS Yankee runway 16 left approach. Landing runway 16 left. Departure runway 16 right. Departure frequency 124.2. Taxiway Alpha 2 closed. Wind 110 degrees 5 knots.
Direction variable between 090 and 150 degrees. Visibility 15 kilometers. Shower in the vicinity. Scattered 1,200 feet cumulus. Broken 1,800 feet cumulus. Broken 2,500 feet cumulus. Temperature 28. Dew point 25. QNH1006 hectopascals 2971 inches. Advise you have information whiskey. Nalitra International Airport information whiskey. 0430. ILS Yankee runway 16 left approach. Landing runway 16 left. Departure runway 16 right. Departure frequency 124.2. Taxiway Alpha 2 closed. Wind 110 degrees 5 knots. Direction variable between 090 and 150 degrees. Visibility 15 kilometers. Shower in the vicinity. Scattered 1,200 feet cumulus. Broken 1,800 feet cumulus. Broken 2,500 feet cumulus. Temperature 28. Dew point 25. QNH1006 hectopascals 2971 inches. Advise you have information whiskey. Nalitra International Airport information whiskey. 0430. ILS Yankee runway 16 left approach. Landing runway 16 left. Departure runway 16 right. Departure frequency 124.2. Taxiway Alpha 2 closed. Wind 110 degrees 5 knots. Direction variable between 090 and 150 degrees. Visibility 15 kilometers. Shower in the vicinity. Scattered 1,200 feet cumulus. Broken 1,800 feet cumulus. Broken 2,500 feet cumulus. Temperature 28. Dew point 25. QNH1006 hectopascals 2971 inches. Advise you have information whiskey. Nalitra International Airport information whiskey. 0430. ILS Yankee runway 16 left approach. Landing runway 16 left. Departure runway 16 right. Departure frequency 124.2. Taxiway Alpha 2 closed. Wind 110 degrees 5 knots. Direction variable between 090 and 150 degrees. Visibility 15 kilometers. Shower in the vicinity. Scattered 1,200 feet cumulus. Broken 1,800 feet cumulus. Broken 2,500 feet cumulus. Temperature 28. Dew point 25. QNH1006 hectopascals 2971 inches. Advise you have information whiskey. Nalitra International Airport information whiskey. 0430. ILS Yankee runway 16 left approach. Landing runway 16 left. Departure runway 16 right. Departure frequency 124.2. Taxiway Alpha 2 closed. Wind 110 degrees 5 knots. Direction variable between 090 and 150 degrees. Visibility 15 kilometers. Shower in the vicinity. Scattered 1,200 feet cumulus. Broken 1,800 feet cumulus. Broken 2,500 feet cumulus. Temperature 28. Dew point 25. 1006 hectopascals 2971. Advise you have information whiskey. Nalitra International Airport information X-ray. 0430. ILS Zulu runway 16 right approach and ILS Zulu runway 16 left approach. Landing runway 16 right and 16 left. Departure runway 16 right. Departure frequency 124.2. Taxiway Alpha 2 closed. Simultaneous parallel approaches in progress. Wind 110 degrees 5 knots. Direction variable between 090 and 150 degrees. Visibility 15 kilometers.
shower in the vicinity. Scattered 1,200 feet cumulus. Broken 1,800 feet cumulus. Broken 2,500 feet cumulus. Temperature 28. Dew point 25. QNH1006 hectopascals 2971 inches. Advise you have information X-ray. Nalita International Airport information X-ray. 0430. ILS Zulu runway 16 right approach and ILS Zulu runway 16 left approach. Landing runway 16 right and 16 left. Departure runway 16 right. Departure frequency 124.2. Taxiway Alpha 2 closed. Simultaneous parallel approaches in progress. Wind 110 degrees 5 knots. Direction variable between 090 and 150 degrees. Visibility 15 kilometers. Shower in the vicinity. Scattered 1,200 feet cumulus. Broken 1,800 feet cumulus. Broken 2,500 feet cumulus. Temperature 28. Dew point 25. QNH1006 hectopascals 2971 inches. Advise you have information X-ray. Nalita International Airport information X-ray. 0430. ILS Zulu runway 16 right approach and ILS Zulu runway 16 left approach. Landing runway 16 right and 16 left. Departure runway 16 right. Departure frequency 124.2. Taxiway Alpha 2 closed. Simultaneous parallel approaches in progress. Wind 110 degrees 5 knots. Direction variable between 090 and 150 degrees. Visibility 15 kilometers. Shower in the vicinity. Scattered 1,200 feet cumulus. Broken 1,800 feet cumulus. Broken 2,500 feet cumulus. Temperature 28. Dew point 25. QNH1006 hectopascals 2971 inches. Advise you have information X-ray. Nalita International Airport information X-ray. 0430. ILS Zulu runway 16 right approach and ILS Zulu runway 16 left approach. Landing runway 16 right and 16 left. Departure runway 16 right. Departure frequency 124.2. Taxiway Alpha 2 closed. Simultaneous parallel approaches in progress. Wind 110 degrees 5 knots. Direction variable between 090 and 150 degrees. Visibility 15 kilometers. Shower in the vicinity. Scattered 1,200 feet cumulus. Broken 1,800 feet cumulus. Broken 2,500 feet cumulus. Temperature 28. Dew point 25. QNH1006 hectopascals 2971 inches. Advise you have information X-ray. Nalita International Airport information X-ray. 0430. ILS Zulu runway 16 right approach and ILS Zulu runway 16 left approach. Landing runway 16 right and 16 left. Departure runway 16 right. Departure frequency 124.2. Taxiway Alpha 2 closed. Simultaneous parallel approaches in progress. Wind 110 degrees 5 knots. Direction variable between 090 and 150 degrees. Visibility 15 kilometers. Shower in the vicinity. Scattered 1,200 feet cumulus. Broken 1,800 feet.

Broken 2,500 feet cumulus. Temperature 28. Dew point 25. QNH1006 hectopascals 2971 inches. Advise you have information X-ray. Nalita International Airport information X-ray. 0430. ILS Zulu runway 16 right approach and ILS Zulu runway 16 left approach. Landing runway 16 right and 16 left. Departure runway 16 right. Departure frequency 124.2. Taxiway Alpha 2 closed. Simultaneous parallel approaches in progress. Wind 110 degrees 5 knots. Direction variable between 090 and 150 degrees. Visibility 15 kilometers. Shower in the vicinity. Scattered 1,200 feet cumulus. Broken 1,800 feet cumulus. Broken 2,500 feet cumulus. Temperature 28. Dew point 25. QNH1006 hectopascals 2971 inches. Advise you have information X-ray. Nalita International Airport information X-ray. 0430. ILS Zulu runway 16 right approach and ILS Zulu runway 16 left approach. Landing runway 16 right and 16 left. Departure runway 16 right. Departure frequency 124.2. Taxiway Alpha 2 closed. Simultaneous parallel approaches in progress. Wind 110 degrees 5 knots. Direction variable between 090 and 150 degrees. Visibility 15 kilometers. Shower in the vicinity. Scattered 1,200 feet cumulus. Broken 1,800 feet cumulus. Broken 2,500 feet cumulus. Temperature 28. Dew point 25. QNH1006 hectopascals 2971 inches. Advise you have information X-ray. Nalita International Airport information X-ray. 0430. ILS Zulu runway 16 right approach and ILS Zulu runway 16 left approach. Landing runway 16 right and 16 left. Departure runway 16 right. Departure frequency 124.2. Taxiway Alpha 2 closed. Simultaneous parallel approaches in progress. Wind 110 degrees 5 knots. Direction variable between 090 and 150 degrees. Visibility 15 kilometers. Shower in the vicinity. Scattered 1,200 feet cumulus. Broken 1,800 feet cumulus. Broken 2,500 feet cumulus. Temperature 28. Dew point 25. QNH1006 hectopascals 2971 inches. Advise you have information X-ray. Nalita International Airport information X-ray. 0430. ILS Zulu runway 16 right approach and ILS Zulu runway 16 left approach. Landing runway 16 right and 16 left. Departure runway 16 right. Departure frequency 124.2. Taxiway Alpha 2 closed. Simultaneous parallel approaches in progress. Wind 110 degrees 5 knots. Direction variable between 090 and 150 degrees. Visibility 15 kilometers. Shower in the vicinity. Scattered 1,200 feet cumulus. Broken 1,800 feet cumulus. Broken 2,500 feet cumulus. Temperature 28. Dew point 25. QNH1006 hectopascals 2971 inches. Advise you have information X-ray. Nalita International Airport information X-ray. 0430. ILS Zulu runway 16 right approach and ILS Zulu runway 16 left approach. Landing runway 16 right and 16 left. Departure runway 16 right. Departure frequency 124.2. Taxiway Alpha 2 closed. Simultaneous parallel approaches in progress.
Wind 110 degrees 5 knots. Direction variable between 090 and 150 degrees. Visibility 15 kilometers. Shower in the vicinity. Scattered 1,200 feet cumulus. Broken 1,800 feet cumulus. Broken 2,500 feet cumulus. Temperature 28. Dew point 25. QNH 1006 hectopascals 2971 inches. Advise you have information X-ray. Nalitra International Airport information X-ray. 0430. ILS Zulu runway 16 right approach and ILS Zulu runway 16 left approach. Landing runway 16 right and 16 left. Departure runway 16 right. Departure frequency 124.2. Taxiway Alpha 2 closed. Simultaneous parallel approaches in progress. Wind 110 degrees 5 knots. Direction variable between 090 and 150 degrees. Visibility 15 kilometers. Shower in the vicinity. Scattered 1,200 feet cumulus. Broken 1,800 feet cumulus. Broken 2,500 feet cumulus. Temperature 28. Dew point 25. QNH 1006 hectopascals 2971 inches. Advise you have information X-ray. Nalitra International Airport information X-ray. 0430. ILS Zulu runway 16 right approach and ILS Zulu runway 16 left approach. Landing runway 16 right and 16 left. Departure runway 16 right. Departure frequency 124.2. Taxiway Alpha 2 closed. Simultaneous parallel approaches in progress. Wind 110 degrees 5 knots. Direction variable between 090 and 150 degrees. Visibility 15 kilometers. Shower in the vicinity. Scattered 1,200 feet cumulus. Broken 1,800 feet cumulus. Broken 2,500 feet cumulus. Temperature 28. Dew point 25. QNH 1006 hectopascals 2971 inches. Advise you have information X-ray. Nalitra International Airport information X-ray. 0430. ILS Zulu runway 16 right approach and ILS Zulu runway 16 left approach. Landing runway 16 right and 16 left. Departure runway 16 right. Departure frequency 124.2. Taxiway Alpha 2 closed. Simultaneous parallel approaches in progress. Wind 110 degrees 5 knots. Direction variable between 090 and 150 degrees. Visibility 15 kilometers. Shower in the vicinity. Scattered 1,200 feet cumulus. Broken 1,800 feet cumulus. Broken 2,500 feet cumulus. Temperature 28. Dew point 25. QNH 1006 hectopascals 2971 inches. Advise you have information X-ray. 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ILS Zulu runway 16 right approach and ILS Zulu runway 16 left approach. Landing runway 16 right and 16 left. Departure runway 16 right. Departure frequency 124.2. Taxiway Alpha 2 closed. Simultaneous parallel approaches in progress. Wind 110 degrees 5 knots. Direction variable between 090 and 150 degrees. Visibility 15 kilometers. Shower in the vicinity. Scattered 1,200 feet cumulus. Broken 1,800 feet cumulus. Broken 2,500 feet cumulus. Temperature 28. Dew point 25. QNH 1006 hectopascals 2971 inches. Advise you have information X-ray. 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ILS Zulu runway 16 right approach and ILS Zulu runway 16 left approach.
Landing runway 16 right and 16 left. Departure runway 16 right. Departure frequency 124.2. Taxiway Alpha 2 closed. Simultaneous parallel approaches in progress. Wind 110 degrees 5 knots. Direction variable between 090 and 150 degrees. Visibility 15 kilometers. Shower in the vicinity. Scattered 1,200 feet cumulus. Broken 1,800 feet cumulus. Broken 2,500 feet cumulus. Temperature 28. Dew point 25. QNH 1006 hectopascals 2971 inches. Advise you have information X-ray. Now Litra International Airport information Yankee. 0500. ILS Zulu runway 16 right approach and ILS Zulu runway 16 left approach. Landing runway 16 right and 16 left. Departure runway 16 right. Departure frequency 124.2. Taxiway Alpha 2 closed. Simultaneous parallel approaches in progress. Wind 130 degrees 7 knots. Visibility 10 kilometers. Shower of rain. Few 800 feet stratus. Broken 1,200 feet cumulus. Broken 2,000 feet cumulus. Temperature 28. Dew point 26. QNH 1006 hectopascals 2971 inches. Advise you have information Yankee. Now Litra International Airport information Yankee. 0500. ILS Zulu runway 16 right approach and ILS Zulu runway 16 left approach. Landing runway 16 right and 16 left. Departure runway 16 right. Departure frequency 124.2. Taxiway Alpha 2 closed. Simultaneous parallel approaches in progress. Wind 130 degrees 7 knots. Visibility 10 kilometers. Shower of rain. Few 800 feet stratus. Broken 1,200 feet cumulus. Broken 2,000 feet cumulus. Temperature 28. Dew point 26. QNH 1006 hectopascals 2971 inches. Advise you have information Yankee. Now Litra International Airport information Yankee. 0500. ILS Zulu runway 16 right approach and ILS Zulu runway 16 left approach. Landing runway 16 right and 16 left. Departure runway 16 right. Departure frequency 124.2. Taxiway Alpha 2 closed. Simultaneous parallel approaches in progress. Wind 130 degrees 7 knots. Visibility 10 kilometers. Shower of rain. Few 800 feet stratus. Broken 1,200 feet cumulus. Broken 2,000 feet cumulus. Temperature 28. Dew point 26. 0006 hectopascals 2971 inches. Advise you have information Yankee. Now Litra International Airport information Yankee. 0500. ILS Zulu runway 16 right approach and ILS Zulu runway 16 left approach. Landing runway 16 right and 16 left. Departure runway 16 right. Departure frequency 124.2. Taxiway Alpha 2 closed. Simultaneous parallel approaches in progress. Wind 130 degrees 7 knots. Visibility 10 kilometers. Shower of rain. Few 800 feet stratus. Broken 1,200 feet cumulus. Broken 2,000 feet cumulus. Temperature 28. Dew point 26. QNH 1006 hectopascals 2971 inches. Advise you have information Yankee. Now Litra International Airport information Yankee. 0500. ILS Zulu runway 16 right approach and ILS Zulu runway 16 left approach. Landing runway 16 right and 16 left.
Departure runway 16 right. Departure frequency 124.2. Taxiway Alpha 2 closed. Simultaneous parallel approaches in progress. Wind 130 degrees 7 knots. Visibility 10 kilometers. Shower of rain. View 800 feet stratus. Broken 1,200 feet cumulus. Broken 2,000 feet cumulus. Temperature 28. Dew point 26. QNH 1006 hectopascals 2971 inches. Advise you have information Yankee. Nalita International Airport information Yankee. 0500. ILS Zulu runway 16 right approach and ILS Zulu runway 16 left approach. Landing runway 16 right and 16 left. Departure runway 16 right. Departure frequency 124.2. Taxiway Alpha 2 closed. Simultaneous parallel approaches in progress. Wind 130 degrees 7 knots. Visibility 10 kilometers. Shower of rain. View 800 feet stratus. Broken 1,200 feet cumulus. Broken 2,000 feet cumulus. Temperature 28. Dew point 26. QNH 1006 hectopascals 2971 inches. Advise you have information Yankee. Nalita International Airport information Yankee. 0500. ILS Zulu runway 16 right approach and ILS Zulu runway 16 left approach. Landing runway 16 right and 16 left. Departure runway 16 right. Departure frequency 124.2. Taxiway Alpha 2 closed. Simultaneous parallel approaches in progress. Wind 130 degrees 7 knots. Visibility 10 kilometers. Shower of rain. View 800 feet stratus. Broken 1,200 feet cumulus. Broken 2,000 feet cumulus. Temperature 28. Dew point 26. QNH 1006 hectopascals 2971 inches. Advise you have information Yankee. Nalita International Airport information Yankee. 0500. ILS Zulu runway 16 right approach and ILS Zulu runway 16 left approach. Landing runway 16 right and 16 left. Departure runway 16 right. Departure frequency 124.2. Taxiway Alpha 2 closed. Simultaneous parallel approaches in progress. Wind 130 degrees 7 knots. Visibility 10 kilometers. Shower rain. View 800 feet stratus. Broken 1,200 feet cumulus. Broken 2,000 feet cumulus. Temperature 28. Dew point 26. QNH 1006 hectopascals 2971 inches. Advise you have information Yankee. Nalita International Airport information Yankee. 0500. ILS Zulu runway 16 right approach and ILS Zulu runway 16 left approach. Landing runway 16 right and 16 left. Departure runway 16 right. Departure frequency 124.2. Taxiway Alpha 2 closed. Simultaneous parallel approaches in progress. Wind 130 degrees 7 knots. Visibility 10 kilometers. Shower of rain. View 800 feet stratus. Broken 1,200 feet cumulus. Broken 2,000 feet cumulus. Temperature 28. Dew point 26. QNH 1006 hectopascals 2971 inches. Advise you have information Yankee. Nalita International Airport information Yankee. 0500. ILS Zulu runway 16 right approach and ILS Zulu runway 16 left approach. Landing runway 16 right and 16 left. Departure runway 16 right. Departure frequency 124.2. Taxiway Alpha 2 closed.
Simultaneous parallel approach is in progress. Wind 130 degrees 7 knots. Visibility 10 kilometers. Shower of rain. View 800 feet stratus. Broken 1,200 feet cumulus. Broken 2,000 feet cumulus. Temperature 28. Dew point 26. QNH1006 hectopascals 2971 inches. Advise you have information Yankee. Nalitra International Airport information Yankee. 0500. ILS Zulu runway 16 right approach and ILS Zulu runway 16 left approach. Landing runway 16 right and 16 left. Departure runway 16 right. Departure frequency 124.2. Taxiway Alpha 2 closed. Simultaneous parallel approach is in progress. Wind 130 degrees 7 knots. Visibility 10 kilometers. Shower of rain. View 800 feet stratus. Broken 1,200 feet cumulus. Broken 2,000 feet cumulus. Temperature 28. Dew point 26. QNH1006 hectopascals 2971 inches. Advise you have information Yankee. Nalitra International Airport information Yankee. 0500. ILS Zulu runway 16 right approach and ILS Zulu runway 16 left approach. Landing runway 16 right and 16 left. Departure runway 16 right. Departure frequency 124.2. Taxiway Alpha 2 closed. Simultaneous parallel approach is in progress. Wind 130 degrees 7 knots. Visibility 10 kilometers. Shower of rain. View 800 feet stratus. Broken 1,200 feet cumulus. Broken 2,000 feet cumulus. Temperature 28. Dew point 26. QNH1006 hectopascals 2971 inches. Advise you have information Yankee. Nalitra International Airport information Yankee. 0500. ILS Zulu runway 16 right approach and ILS Zulu runway 16 left approach. Landing runway 16 right and 16 left. Departure runway 16 right. Departure frequency 124.2. Taxiway Alpha 2 closed. Simultaneous parallel approach is in progress. Wind 130 degrees 7 knots. Visibility 10 kilometers. Shower of rain. View 800 feet stratus. Broken 1,200 feet cumulus. Broken 2,000 feet cumulus. Temperature 28. Dew point 26. QNH1006 hectopascals 2971 inches. Advise you have information Yankee. Nalitra International Airport information Yankee. 0500. ILS Zulu runway 16 right approach and ILS Zulu runway 16 left approach. Landing runway 16 right and 16 left. Departure runway 16 right. Departure frequency 124.2. Taxiway Alpha 2 closed. Simultaneous parallel approach is in progress. Wind 130 degrees 7 knots. Visibility 10 kilometers. Shower of rain. View 800 feet stratus. Broken 1,200 feet cumulus. Broken 2,000 feet cumulus. Temperature 28. Dew point 26. QNH1006 hectopascals 2971 inches. Advise you have information Yankee. Nalitra International Airport information Yankee. 0500. ILS Zulu runway 16 right approach and ILS Zulu runway 16 left approach. Landing runway 16 right and 16 left. Departure runway 16 right. Departure frequency 124.2. Taxiway Alpha 2 closed. Simultaneous parallel approaches in progress. Wind 130 degrees 7 knots. Visibility 10 kilometers. Shower of rain.
View 800 feet stratus. Broken 1,200 feet cumulus. Broken 2,000 feet cumulus. Temperature 28. Dew point 26. QNH1006 hectopascals 2971 inches. Advise you have information Yankee. Nalitra International Airport information Yankee. 0500. ILS Zulu runway 16 right approach and ILS Zulu runway 16 left approach. Landing runway 16 right and 16 left. Departure runway 16 right. Departure frequency 124.2. Taxiway Alpha 2 closed. Simultaneous parallel approaches in progress. Wind 130 degrees 7 knots. Visibility 10 kilometers. Shower of rain. View 800 feet stratus. Broken 1,200 feet cumulus. Broken 2,000 feet cumulus. Temperature 28. Dew point 26. QNH1006 hectopascals 2971 inches. Advise you have information Yankee. Nalitra International Airport information Yankee. 0500. ILS Zulu runway 16 right approach and ILS Zulu runway 16 left approach. Landing runway 16 right and 16 left. Departure runway 16 right. Departure frequency 124.2. Taxiway Alpha 2 closed. Simultaneous parallel approaches in progress. Wind 130 degrees 7 knots. Visibility 10 kilometers. Shower of rain. View 800 feet stratus. Broken 1,200 feet cumulus. Broken 2,000 feet cumulus. Temperature 28. Dew point 26. QNH1006 hectopascals 2971 inches. Advise you have information Yankee. Nalitra International Airport information Yankee. 0500. ILS Zulu runway 16 right approach and ILS Zulu runway 16 left approach. Landing runway 16 right and 16 left. Departure runway 16 right. Departure frequency 124.2. Taxiway Alpha 2 closed. Simultaneous parallel approaches in progress. Wind 130 degrees 7 knots. Visibility 10 kilometers. Shower of rain. View 800 feet stratus. Broken 1,200 feet cumulus. Broken 2,000 feet cumulus. Temperature 28. Dew point 26. QNH1006 hectopascals 2971 inches. Advise you have information Yankee. Nalitra International Airport information Yankee. 0500. ILS Zulu runway 16 right approach and ILS Zulu runway 16 left approach. Landing runway 16 right and 16 left. Departure runway 16 right. Departure frequency 124.2. Taxiway Alpha 2 closed. Simultaneous parallel approaches in progress. Wind 130 degrees 7 knots. Visibility 10 kilometers. Shower of rain. View 800 feet stratus. Broken 1,200 feet cumulus. Broken 2,000 feet cumulus. Temperature 28. Dew point 26. QNH1006 hectopascals 2971 inches. Advise you have information Yankee. Nalitra International Airport information Yankee. 0500. ILS Zulu runway 16 right approach and ILS Zulu runway 16 left approach. Landing runway 16 right and 16 left. Departure runway 16 right. Departure frequency 124.2. Taxiway Alpha 2 closed. Simultaneous parallel approaches in progress. Wind 130 degrees 7 knots. Visibility 10 kilometers. Shower of rain. View 800 feet stratus. Broken 1,200 feet cumulus. Broken 2,000 feet cumulus. Temperature 28. Dew point 26.
QNH1006 hectopascals 2971 inches. Advise you have information Yankee. Nalita International Airport information Yankee. 0500. ILS Zulu runway 16 right approach and ILS Zulu runway 16 left approach. Landing runway 16 right and 16 left. Departure runway 16 right. Departure frequency 124.2. Taxiway Alpha 2 closed. Simultaneous parallel approaches in progress. Wind 130 degrees 7 knots. Visibility 10 kilometers. Shower of rain. Few 800 feet stratus. Broken 1,200 feet cumulus. Broken 2,000 feet cumulus. Temperature 28. Dew point 26. QNH1006 hectopascals 2971 inches. Advise you have information Yankee. Nalita International Airport information Yankee. 0500. ILS Zulu runway 16 right approach and ILS Zulu runway 16 left approach. Landing runway 16 right and 16 left. Departure runway 16 right. Departure frequency 124.2. Taxiway Alpha 2 closed. Simultaneous parallel approaches in progress. Wind 130 degrees 7 knots. Visibility 10 kilometers. Shower of rain. Few 800 feet stratus. Broken 1,200 feet cumulus. Broken 2,000 feet cumulus. Temperature 28. Dew point 26. QNH1006 hectopascals 2971 inches. Advise you have information Yankee. Nalita International Airport information Yankee. 0500. ILS Zulu runway 16 right approach and ILS Zulu runway 16 left approach. Landing runway 16 right and 16 left. Departure runway 16 right. Departure frequency 124.2. Taxiway Alpha 2 closed. Simultaneous parallel approaches in progress. Wind 130 degrees 7 knots. Visibility 10 kilometers. Shower of rain. Few 800 feet stratus. Broken 1,200 feet cumulus. Broken 2,000 feet cumulus. Temperature 28. Dew point 26. QNH1006 hectopascals 2971 inches. Advise you have information Yankee. Nalita International Airport information Yankee. 0500. ILS Zulu runway 16 right approach and ILS Zulu runway 16 left approach. Landing runway 16 right and 16 left. Departure runway 16 right. Departure frequency 124.2. Taxiway Alpha 2 closed. Simultaneous parallel approaches in progress. Wind 130 degrees 7 knots. Visibility 10 kilometers. Shower of rain. Few 800 feet stratus. Broken 1,200 feet cumulus. Broken 2,000 feet cumulus. Temperature 28. Dew point 26. QNH1006 hectopascals 2971 inches. Advise you have information Yankee. Nalita International Airport information Yankee. 0500. ILS Zulu runway 16 right approach and ILS Zulu runway 16 left approach. Landing runway 16 right and 16 left. Departure runway 16 right. Departure frequency 124.2. Taxiway Alpha 2 closed. Simultaneous parallel approaches in progress. Wind 130 degrees 7 knots. Visibility 10 kilometers. Shower of rain. Few 800 feet stratus. Broken 1,200 feet cumulus. Broken 2,000 feet cumulus. Temperature 28. Dew point 26. QNH1006 hectopascals 2971 inches. Advise you have information Yankee.
Nalita International Airport Information Yankee 0500 ILS Zulu Runway 16 right approach and ILS Zulu Runway 16 left approach Landing Runway 16 right and 16 left Departure Runway 16 right Departure Frequency 124.2 Taxiway Alpha 2 closed Simultaneous Parallel Approaches in Progress Wind 130 degrees 7 knots Visibility 10 kilometers Shower of Rain View 800 feet stratus Broken 1200 feet cumulus Broken 2000 feet cumulus Temperature 28 Dew point 26 QNH1006 hectopascals 2971 inches Advise you have information Yankee Nalita International Airport Information Zulu 0525 ILS Zulu Runway 16 right approach and ILS Zulu Runway 16 left approach. Landing Runway 16 right and 16 left. Departure Runway 16 right. Departure Frequency 124.2. Taxiway Alpha 2 closed. Simultaneous Parallel Approaches in Progress. Wind 170 degrees 5 knots. Direction Variable between 140 and 210 degrees. Visibility 15 kilometers. Light shower of rain. View 800 feet stratus. Scattered 1,200 feet cumulus. Broken 2,000 feet cumulus. Temperature 28. Dew point 26. QNH1006 hectopascals 2971 inches. 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Nalita International Airport Information Zulu. 0525. ILS Zulu Runway 16 right approach and ILS Zulu Runway 16 left approach. Landing Runway 16 right and 16 left. Departure Runway 16 right. Frequency 124.2. Taxiway Alpha 2 closed. Simultaneous Parallel Approaches in Progress. 170 degrees 5 knots. Between 140 and 210 degrees. 15 kilometers. Light shower of rain. View 800 feet stratus. Scattered 1,200 feet cumulus. Broken 2,000 feet cumulus. Temperature 28. 2.26. QNH1006 hectopascals 2971 inches. 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Nalita International Airport Information Zulu. 0525. ILS Zulu Runway 16 right approach and ILS Zulu Runway 16 left approach. Landing Runway 16 right and 16 left. Departure Runway 16 right. 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Taxiway Alpha 2 closed. Simultaneous Parallel Approaches in Progress. Wind 170 degrees 5 knots. Direction Variable between 140 and 210 degrees. Visibility 15 kilometers. Light shower of rain. View 800 feet stratus. Scattered 1,200 feet cumulus. Broken 2,000 feet cumulus. Temperature 28. Dew point 26. QNH1006 hectopascals 2971 inches. Advise you have information Zulu. Nalita International Airport Information Zulu. 0525. ILS Zulu Runway 16 right approach and ILS Zulu Runway 16 left approach. Landing Runway 16 right and 16 left. Departure Runway 16 right. 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Taxiway Alpha 2 closed. Simultaneous Parallel Approaches in Progress. Wind 170 degrees 5 knots. Direction Variable between 140 and 210 degrees. Visibility 15 kilometers. Light shower of rain. View 800 feet stratus. Scattered 1,200 feet cumulus. Broken 2,000 feet cumulus. Temperature 28. Dew point 26.
Cuban 81006 hectopascals 29071 inches. Advise you have information Zulu. Nalita International Airport information Zulu. 0525. ILS Zulu runway 16 right approach and ILS Zulu runway 16 left approach. Landing runway 16 right and 16 left. Departure runway 16 right. Departure frequency 124.2. Taxiway Alpha 2 closed. Simultaneous parallel approaches in progress. Wind 170 degrees 5 knots. Direction variable between 140 and 210 degrees. Visibility 15 kilometers. Light shower rain. Few 800 feet stratus. Scattered 1,200 feet cumulus. Broken 2,000 feet cumulus. Temperature 28. Dew point 26. QN 81006 hectopascals 29071 inches. Advise you have information Zulu. Nalita International Airport information Alpha. 0530. ILS Zulu runway 16 right approach and ILS Zulu runway 16 left approach. Landing runway 16 right and 16 left. Departure runway 16 right. Departure frequency 124.2. Taxiway Alpha 2 closed. Simultaneous parallel approaches in progress. Wind 170 degrees 4 knots. Direction variable between 130 and 210 degrees. Visibility 15 kilometers. Shower in the vicinity. Few 800 feet stratus. Scattered 1,200 feet cumulus. Broken 2,000 feet cumulus. Temperature 28. Dew point 26. QN 81006 hectopascals 29071 inches. Advise you have information Alpha. Nalita International Airport information Alpha. 0530. ILS Zulu runway 16 right approach and ILS Zulu runway 16 left approach. Landing runway 16 right and 16 left. Departure runway 16 right. Departure frequency 124.2. Taxiway Alpha 2 closed. Simultaneous parallel approaches in progress. Wind 170 degrees 4 knots. Direction variable between 130 and 210 degrees. Visibility 15 kilometers. Shower in the vicinity. Few 800 feet stratus. Scattered 1,200 feet cumulus. Broken 2,000 feet cumulus. Temperature 28. Dew point 26. QN 81006 hectopascals 29071 inches. 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Nalita International Airport information Alpha. 0530. ILS Zulu runway 16 right approach and ILS Zulu runway 16 left approach. Landing runway 16 right and 16 left. Departure runway 16 right. Departure frequency 124.2. Taxiway Alpha 2 closed. Simultaneous parallel approaches in progress. Wind 170 degrees 4 knots. Direction variable between 130 and 210 degrees. Visibility 15 kilometers. Shower in the vicinity. Few 800 feet stratus. Scattered 1,200 feet cumulus. Broken 2,000 feet cumulus. 28. Dew point 26. 81006 hectopascals 29071 inches. Advise you have information Alpha. Nalita International Airport information Alpha. 0530. ILS Zulu runway 16 right approach and ILS Zulu runway 16 left approach. Landing runway 16 right and 16 left. Departure runway 16 right. Departure frequency 124.2. Taxiway Alpha 2 closed. Simultaneous parallel approaches in progress. Wind 170 degrees 4 knots. Direction variable between 130 and 210 degrees. Visibility 15 kilometers.
shower in the vicinity. View 800 feet stratus. Scattered 1,200 feet cumulus. Broken 2,000 feet cumulus. Temperature 28. Dew point 26. QNH1006 hectopascals 2971 inches. 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ILS Zulu runway 16 right approach and ILS Zulu runway 16 left approach. Landing runway 16 right and 16 left. Departure runway 16 right. Departure frequency 124.2. Taxiway Alpha 2 closed. Simultaneous parallel approaches in progress. Wind 170 degrees 4 knots. Direction variable between 130 and 210 degrees. Visibility 15 kilometers. Shower in the vicinity. View 800 feet stratus. Scattered 1,200 feet cumulus. Broken 2,000 feet cumulus. Temperature 28. Dew point 26. QNH1006 hectopascals 2971 inches. 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ILS Zulu runway 16 right approach and ILS Zulu runway 16 left approach. Landing runway 16 right and 16 left. Departure runway 16 right. Departure frequency 124.2. Taxiway Alpha 2 closed. Simultaneous parallel approaches in progress. Wind 170 degrees 4 knots. Direction variable between 130 and 210 degrees. Visibility 15 kilometers. Shower in the vicinity. View 800 feet stratus. Scattered 1,200 feet cumulus. Broken 2,000 feet cumulus. Temperature 28. Dew point 26. QNH1006 hectopascals 2971 inches. 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ILS Zulu runway 16 right approach and ILS Zulu runway 16 left approach. Landing runway 16 right and 16 left. Departure runway 16 right. Departure frequency 124.2. Taxiway Alpha 2 closed. Simultaneous parallel approaches in progress. Wind 170 degrees 4 knots. Direction variable between 130 and 210 degrees. Visibility 15 kilometers. Shower in the vicinity. View 800 feet stratus. Scattered 1,200 feet cumulus. Broken 2,000 feet cumulus. Temperature 28. Dew point 26. QNH1006 hectopascals 2971 inches. 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ILS Zulu runway 16 right approach and ILS Zulu runway 16 left approach. Landing runway 16 right and 16 left. Departure runway 16 right. Departure frequency 124.2. Taxiway Alpha 2 closed. Simultaneous parallel approaches in progress. Wind 170 degrees 4 knots. Direction variable between 130 and 210 degrees. Visibility 15 kilometers. Shower in the vicinity. View 800 feet stratus. Scattered 1,200 feet cumulus. Broken 2,000 feet cumulus. Temperature 28. Dew point 26. QNH1006 hectopascals 2971 inches. 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ILS Zulu runway 16 right approach and ILS Zulu runway 16 left approach. Landing runway 16 right and 16 left. Departure runway 16 right. Departure frequency 124.2. Taxiway Alpha 2 closed. Simultaneous parallel approaches in progress.
Wind 170 degrees 4 knots. Direction variable between 130 and 210 degrees. Visibility 15 kilometers. Shower in the vicinity. View 800 feet stratus. Scattered 1,200 feet cumulus. Broken 2,000 feet cumulus. Temperature 28. Dew point 26. QN 81006 hectopascals 29071 inches. 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ILS Zulu runway 16 right approach and ILS Zulu runway 16 left approach. Landing runway 16 right and 16 left. Departure runway 16 right. Departure frequency 124.2. Taxiway Alpha 2 closed. Simultaneous parallel approaches in progress. Wind 170 degrees 4 knots. Direction variable between 130 and 210 degrees. Visibility 15 kilometers. Shower in the vicinity. View 800 feet stratus. Scattered 1,200 feet cumulus. Broken 2,000 feet cumulus. Temperature 28. Dew point 26. QN 81006 hectopascals 29071 inches. 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ILS Zulu runway 16 right approach and ILS Zulu runway 16 left approach. Landing runway 16 right and 16 left. Departure runway 16 right. Departure frequency 124.2. Taxiway Alpha 2 closed. Simultaneous parallel approaches in progress. Wind 170 degrees 4 knots. Direction variable between 130 and 210 degrees. Visibility 15 kilometers. Shower in the vicinity. View 800 feet stratus. Scattered 1,200 feet cumulus. Broken 2,000 feet cumulus. Temperature 28. Dew point 26. QN 81006 hectopascals 29071 inches. 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ILS Zulu runway 16 right approach and ILS Zulu runway 16 left approach. Landing runway 16 right and 16 left. Departure runway 16 right. Departure frequency 124.2. Taxiway Alpha 2 closed. Simultaneous parallel approaches in progress. Wind 170 degrees 4 knots. Direction variable between 130 and 210 degrees. Visibility 15 kilometers. Shower in the vicinity. View 800 feet stratus. Scattered 1,200 feet cumulus. Broken 2,000 feet cumulus. Temperature 28. Dew point 26. QN 81006 hectopascals 29071 inches. 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ILS Zulu runway 16 right approach and ILS Zulu runway 16 left approach. Landing runway 16 right and 16 left. Departure runway 16 right. Departure frequency 124.2. Taxiway Alpha 2 closed. Simultaneous parallel approaches in progress. Wind 170 degrees 4 knots. Direction variable between 130 and 210 degrees. Visibility 15 kilometers. Shower in the vicinity. View 800 feet stratus. Scattered 1,200 feet cumulus. Broken 2,000 feet cumulus. Temperature 28. Dew point 26. QN 81006 hectopascals 29071 inches. 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ILS Zulu runway 16 right approach and ILS Zulu runway 16 left approach. Landing runway 16 right and 16 left. Departure runway 16 right.

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ILS Zulu runway 16 right approach and ILS Zulu runway 16 left approach. Landing runway 16 right and 16 left. Departure runway 16 right. Departure frequency 124.2. Taxiway Alpha 2 closed. Simultaneous parallel approaches in progress. Wind 170 degrees 4 knots. Direction variable between 130 and 210 degrees. Visibility 15 kilometers. Shower in the vicinity. View 800 feet stratus. Scattered 1,200 feet cumulus. Broken 2,000 feet cumulus. Temperature 28. Dew point 26. QNH1006 hectopascals 2971 inches. Advise you have information alpha. Nalita International Airport information alpha. 0530. ILS Zulu runway 16 right approach and ILS Zulu runway 16 left approach. Landing runway 16 right and 16 left. Departure runway 16 right. Departure frequency 124.2. Taxiway Alpha 2 closed. Simultaneous parallel approaches in progress. Wind 170 degrees 4 knots. Direction variable between 130 and 210 degrees. Visibility 15 kilometers. Shower in the vicinity. View 800 feet stratus. Scattered 1,200 feet cumulus. Broken 2,000 feet cumulus. Temperature 28. Dew point 26. QNH1006 hectopascals 2971 inches. Advise you have information alpha. Nalita International Airport information Bravo. 0552. ILS Zulu runway 16 right approach and ILS Zulu runway 16 left approach. Landing runway 16 right and 16 left. Departure runway 16 right. Departure frequency 124.2. Taxiway Alpha 2 closed. Simultaneous parallel approaches in progress. Wind 160 degrees 6 knots. Direction variable between 120 and 190 degrees. Visibility 10 kilometers. Light shower of rain. View 800 feet stratus. Broken 1,200 feet cumulus. Broken 2,000 feet cumulus. Temperature 28. Dew point 25. QNH1005 hectopascals 2970 inches. Advise you have information Bravo. Nalita International Airport information Bravo. 0552. ILS Zulu runway 16 right approach and ILS Zulu runway 16 left approach. Landing runway 16 right and 16 left. Departure runway 16 left. Departure frequency 124.2. Taxiway Alpha 2 closed. Simultaneous parallel approaches in progress. Wind 160 degrees 6 knots. Direction variable between 120 and 190 degrees. Visibility 10 kilometers. Light shower of rain. View 800 feet stratus. Broken 1,200 feet cumulus. Broken 2,000 feet cumulus. Temperature 28. Dew point 25. QNH1005 hectopascals 2970 inches. Advise you have information Bravo. Nalita International Airport information Bravo. 0552. ILS Zulu runway 16 right approach and ILS Zulu runway 16 left approach. Landing runway 16 right and 16 left. Departure runway 16 right. Departure frequency 124.2. Taxiway Alpha 2 closed. Simultaneous parallel approaches in progress. Wind 160 degrees 6 knots. Direction variable between 120 and 190 degrees. Visibility 10 kilometers.
light shower of rain. Few 800 feet stratus. Broken 1,200 feet cumulus. Broken 2,000 feet cumulus. Temperature 28. Dew point 25. QNH1005 hectopascals 2970 inches. Advise you have information Bravo. Nalitra International Airport information Bravo. 0552.ILS Zulu runway 16 right approach and ILS Zulu runway 16 left approach. Landing runway 16 right and 16 left. Departure runway 16 right. Departure frequency 124.2. Taxiway Alpha 2 closed. Simultaneous parallel approaches in progress. Wind 160 degrees 6 knots. Direction variable between 120 and 190 degrees.Visibility 10 kilometers. Light shower of rain. Few 800 feet stratus. Broken 1,200 feet cumulus. Broken 2,000 feet cumulus. Temperature 28. Dew point 25. QNH1005 hectopascals 2970 inches. Advise you have information Bravo. Nalitra International Airport information Bravo. 0552.ILS Zulu runway 16 right approach and ILS Zulu runway 16 left approach. Landing runway 16 right and 16 left. Departure runway 16 right. Departure frequency 124.2. Taxiway Alpha 2 closed. Simultaneous parallel approaches in progress. Wind 160 degrees 6 knots. Direction variable between 120 and 190 degrees.Visibility 10 kilometers. Light shower of rain. Few 800 feet stratus. Broken 1,200 feet cumulus. Broken 2,000 feet cumulus. Temperature 28. Dew point 25. QNH1005 hectopascals 2970 inches. Advise you have information Bravo. Nalitra International Airport information Bravo. 0552.ILS Zulu runway 16 right approach and ILS Zulu runway 16 left approach. Landing runway 16 right and 16 left. Departure runway 16 right. Departure frequency 124.2. Taxiway Alpha 2 closed. Simultaneous parallel approaches in progress. Wind 160 degrees 6 knots. Direction variable between 120 and 190 degrees.Visibility 10 kilometers. Light shower of rain. Few 800 feet stratus. Broken 1,200 feet cumulus. Broken 2,000 feet cumulus. Temperature 28. Dew point 25. QNH1005 hectopascals 2970 inches. Advise you have information Bravo. Nalitra International Airport information Bravo. 0552.ILS Zulu runway 16 right approach and ILS Zulu runway 16 left approach. Landing runway 16 right and 16 left. Departure runway 16 right. Departure frequency 124.2. Taxiway Alpha 2 closed. Simultaneous parallel approaches in progress. Wind 160 degrees 6 knots. Direction variable between 120 and 190 degrees.Visibility 10 kilometers. Light shower of rain. Few 800 feet stratus. Broken 1,200 feet cumulus. Broken 2,000 feet cumulus. Temperature 28. Dew point 25. QNH1005 hectopascals 2970 inches. Advise you have information Bravo. Nalitra International Airport information Bravo. 0552.ILS Zulu runway 16 right approach and ILS Zulu runway 16 left approach. Landing runway 16 right and 16 left. Departure runway 16 right. Departure frequency 124.2. Taxiway Alpha 2 closed. Simultaneous parallel approaches in progress.
Wind 160 degrees 6 knots. Direction variable between 120 and 190 degrees. Visibility 10 kilometers. Light shower of rain. View 800 feet stratus. Broken 1,200 feet cumulus. Broken 2,000 feet cumulus. Temperature 28. Dew point 25. QNH1005 hectopascals 2970 inches. Advise you have information Bravo. Nalita International Airport information Charlie. 0600. ILS Zulu runway 16 right approach and ILS Zulu runway 16 left approach. Landing runway 16 right and 16 left. Departure runway 16 right. Departure frequency 124.2. Taxiway Alpha 2 code. Simultaneous parallel approaches in progress. Wind 140 degrees 6 knots. Visibility 10 kilometers. Shower of rain. View 800 feet stratus. Broken 1,200 feet cumulus. Broken 2,000 feet cumulus. Temperature 27. Dew point 26. QNH1005 hectopascals 2970 inches. Advise you have information Charlie. Nalita International Airport information Charlie. 0600. ILS Zulu runway 16 right approach and ILS Zulu runway 16 left approach. Landing runway 16 right and 16 left. Departure runway 16 right. Departure frequency 124.2. Taxiway Alpha 2 closed. Simultaneous parallel approaches in progress. Wind 140 degrees 6 knots. Visibility 10 kilometers. Shower of rain. View 800 feet stratus. Broken 1,200 feet cumulus. Broken 2,000 feet cumulus. Temperature 27. Dew point 26. QNH1005 hectopascals 2970 inches. Advise you have information Charlie. Nalita International Airport information Charlie. 0600. ILS Zulu runway 16 right approach and ILS Zulu runway 16 left approach. Landing runway 16 right and 16 left. Departure runway 16 right. Departure frequency 124.2. Taxiway Alpha 2 closed. Simultaneous parallel approaches in progress. Wind 140 degrees 6 knots. Visibility 10 kilometers. Shower of rain. View 800 feet stratus. Broken 1,200 feet cumulus. Broken 2,000 feet cumulus. Temperature 27. Dew point 26. QNH1005 hectopascals 2970 inches. Advise you have information Charlie. Nalita International Airport information Charlie. 0600. ILS Zulu runway 16 right approach and ILS Zulu runway 16 left approach. Landing runway 16 right and 16 left. Departure runway 16 right. Departure frequency 124.2. Taxiway Alpha 2 closed. Simultaneous parallel approaches in progress. Wind 140 degrees 6 knots. Visibility 10 kilometers. Shower of rain. View 800 feet stratus. Broken 1,200 feet cumulus. Broken 2,000 feet cumulus. Temperature 27. Dew point 26. QNH1005 hectopascals 2970 inches. Advise you have information Charlie. Nalita International Airport information Charlie. 0600. ILS Zulu runway 16 right approach and ILS Zulu runway 16 left approach. Landing runway 16 right and 16 left. Departure runway 16 right. Departure frequency 124.2. Taxiway Alpha 2 closed. Simultaneous parallel approaches in progress. Wind 140 degrees 6 knots. Visibility 10.
kilometers. Shower of rain. Few 800 feet stratus. Broken 1,200 feet cumulus. Broken 2,000 feet cumulus. Temperature 27. Dew point 26. QNH1005 hectopascals 2970 inches. Advise you have information, Charlie. Nalitra International Airport information, Charlie. 0600. ILS Zulu runway 16 right approach and ILS Zulu runway 16 left approach. Landing runway 16 right and 16 left. Departure runway 16 right. Departure frequency 124.2. Taxiway Alpha 2 closed. Simultaneous parallel approaches in progress. Wind 140 degrees 6 knots. Visibility 10 kilometers. Shower of rain. Few 800 feet stratus. Broken 1,200 feet cumulus. Broken 2,000 feet cumulus. Temperature 27. Dew point 26. QNH1005 hectopascals 2970 inches. Advise you have information, Charlie. Nalitra International Airport information, Charlie. 0600. ILS Zulu runway 16 right approach and ILS Zulu runway 16 left approach. Landing runway 16 right and 16 left. Departure runway 16 right. Departure frequency 124.2. Taxiway Alpha 2 closed. Simultaneous parallel approaches in progress. Wind 140 degrees 6 knots. Visibility 10 kilometers. Shower of rain. Few 800 feet stratus. Broken 1,200 feet cumulus. Broken 2,000 feet cumulus. Temperature 27. Dew point 26. QNH1005 hectopascals 2970 inches. Advise you have information, Charlie. Nalitra International Airport information, Charlie. 0600. ILS Zulu runway 16 right approach and ILS Zulu runway 16 left approach. Landing runway 16 right and 16 left. Departure runway 16 right. Departure frequency 124.2. Taxiway Alpha 2 closed. Simultaneous parallel approaches in progress. Wind 140 degrees 6 knots. Visibility 10 kilometers. Shower of rain. Few 800 feet stratus. Broken 1,200 feet cumulus. Broken 2,000 feet cumulus. Temperature 27. Dew point 26. QNH1005 hectopascals 2970 inches. Advise you have information, Charlie. Nalitra International Airport information, Charlie. 0600. ILS Zulu runway 16 right approach and ILS Zulu runway 16 left approach. Landing runway 16 right and 16 left. Departure runway 16 right. Departure frequency 124.2. Taxiway Alpha 2 closed. Simultaneous parallel approaches in progress. Wind 140 degrees 6 knots. Visibility 10 kilometers. Shower of rain. Few 800 feet stratus. Broken 1,200 feet cumulus. Broken 2,000 feet cumulus. Temperature 27. Dew point 26. QNH1005 hectopascals 2970 inches. Advise you have information, Charlie. Nalitra International Airport information, Charlie. 0600. ILS Zulu runway 16 right approach and ILS Zulu runway 16 left approach. Landing runway 16 right and 16 left. Departure runway 16 right. Departure frequency 124.2. Taxiway Alpha 2 closed. Simultaneous parallel approaches in progress. Wind 140 degrees 6 knots. Visibility 10 kilometers. Shower of rain. Few 800 feet stratus. Broken 1,200 feet cumulus. Broken 2,000 feet cumulus.
temperature 27, dew point 26, QNH1005 hectopascals 29.70 inches. Advise you have information, Charlie. Nalita International Airport information, Charlie. 0600. ILS Zulu runway 16 right approach and ILS Zulu runway 16 left approach. Landing runway 16 right and 16 left. Departure runway 16 right. Departure frequency 124.2. Taxiway Alpha 2 closed. Simultaneous parallel approaches in progress. Wind 140 degrees 6 knots. Visibility 10 kilometers. Shower of rain. View 800 feet stratus. Broken 1,200 feet cumulus. Broken 2,000 feet cumulus. Temperature 27. Dew point 26. QNH1005 hectopascals 29.70 inches. Advise you have information, Charlie. Nalita International Airport information Delta. 0610. ILS Zulu runway 16 right approach and ILS Zulu runway 16 left approach. Landing runway 16 right and 16 left. Departure runway 16 right. Departure frequency 124.2. Taxiway Alpha 2 closed. Simultaneous parallel approaches in progress. Wind 130 degrees 7 knots. Visibility 10 kilometers. Runway 16 right. RVR touchdown above 2,000 meters, no change. Midpoint above 2,000 meters, no change. Stop and 2,000 meters, no change. Runway 16 left. RVR touchdown above 2,000 meters, no change. Stop and above 2,000 meters, no change. Light shower of rain. View 800 feet stratus. Broken 1,200 feet cumulus. Broken 2,000 feet cumulus. Temperature 27. Dew point 26. QNH1005 hectopascals 29.70 inches. Advise you have information Delta. Nalita International Airport information Delta. 0610. ILS Zulu runway 16 right approach and ILS Zulu runway 16 left approach. Landing runway 16 right and 16 left. Departure runway 16 right. Departure frequency 124.2. Taxiway Alpha 2 closed. Simultaneous parallel approaches in progress. Wind 130 degrees 7 knots. Visibility 10 kilometers. Runway 16 right. RVR touchdown above 2,000 meters, no change. Midpoint above 2,000 meters, no change. Stop and 2,000 meters, no change. Runway 16 left. RVR touchdown above 2,000 meters, no change. Stop and above 2,000 meters, no change. Light shower of rain. View 800 feet stratus. Broken 1,200 feet cumulus. Broken 2,000 feet cumulus. Temperature 27. 2.26. QNH1005 hectopascals 29.70 inches. Advise you have information Delta. Nalita International Airport information Delta. 0610. ILS Zulu runway 16 right approach and ILS Zulu runway 16 left approach. Landing runway 16 right and 16 left. Departure runway 16 right. Departure frequency 124.2. Taxiway Alpha 2 closed. Simultaneous parallel approaches in progress. Wind 130 degrees 7 knots. Visibility 10 kilometers. Runway 16 right. RVR touchdown above 2,000 meters, no change. Midpoint above 2,000 meters, no change. Stop and 2,000 meters, no change. Runway 16 left. RVR touchdown above 2,000 meters, no change. Stop and above 2,000 meters, no change. Light shower of rain. View 800 feet stratus. Broken 1,200 feet cumulus. Broken 2,000 feet cumulus. Temperature 27. Dew point 26.
QN81005 hectopascals 2970 inches. Advise you have information delta. Narita International Airport information delta. 0610. ILS Zulu runway 16 right approach and ILS Zulu runway 16 left approach. Landing runway 16 right and 16 left. Departure runway 16 right. Departure frequency 124.2. Taxiway Alpha 2 closed. Simultaneous parallel approaches in progress. Wind 130 degrees 7 knots. Visibility 10 kilometers. Runway 16 right. RVR touchdown above 2,000 meters, no change. Midpoint above 2,000 meters, no change. Stop and 2,000 meters, no change. Runway 16 left. RVR touchdown above 2,000 meters, no change. Stop and above 2,000 meters, no change. Light shower of rain. View 800 feet stratus. Broken 1,200 feet cumulus. Broken 2,000 feet cumulus. Temperature 27. Dew point 26. QN81005 hectopascals 2970 inches. Advise you have information delta. Narita International Airport information delta. 0610. ILS Zulu runway 16 right approach and ILS Zulu runway 16 left approach. Landing runway 16 right and 16 left. Departure runway 16 right. Departure frequency 124.2. Taxiway Alpha 2 closed. Simultaneous parallel approaches in progress. Wind 130 degrees 7 knots. Visibility 10 kilometers. Runway 16 right. RVR touchdown above 2,000 meters, no change. Midpoint above 2,000 meters, no change. Stop and 2,000 meters, no change. Runway 16 left. RVR touchdown above 2,000 meters, no change. Stop and above 2,000 meters, no change. Light shower of rain. View 800 feet stratus. Broken 1,200 feet cumulus. Broken 2,000 feet cumulus. Temperature 27. Dew point 26. QN81005 hectopascals 2970 inches. Advise you have information delta. Narita International Airport information delta. 0610. ILS Zulu runway 16 right approach and ILS Zulu runway 16 left approach. Landing runway 16 right and 16 left. Departure runway 16 right. Departure frequency 124.2. Taxiway Alpha 2 closed. Simultaneous parallel approaches in progress. Wind 130 degrees 7 knots. Visibility 10 kilometers. Runway 16 right. RVR touchdown above 2,000 meters, no change. Midpoint above 2,000 meters, no change. Stop and 2,000 meters, no change. Runway 16 left. RVR touchdown above 2,000 meters, no change. Stop and above 2,000 meters, no change. Light shower of rain. View 800 feet stratus. Broken 1,200 feet cumulus. Broken 2,000 feet cumulus. Temperature 27. Dew point 26. QN81005 hectopascals 2970 inches. Advise you have information delta. Narita International Airport information delta. 0610. ILS Zulu runway 16 right approach and ILS Zulu runway 16 left approach. Landing runway 16 right and 16 left. Departure runway 16 right. Departure frequency 124.2. Taxiway Alpha 2 closed. Simultaneous parallel approaches in progress. Wind 130 degrees 7 knots. Visibility 10 kilometers. Runway 16 right. RVR touchdown above 2,000 meters, no change. Midpoint above 2,000 meters, no change. Stop and 2,000 meters, no change. Runway 16 left. RVR touchdown above 2,000 meters, no change. Stop and above 2,000 meters, no change.
light shower of rain. Few 800 feet stratus. Broken 1,200 feet cumulus. Broken 2,000 feet cumulus. Temperature 27. Dew point 26. QN81005 hectopascals 2970 inches. Advise you have information delta. Nalitra International Airport information delta. 0610. ILS Zulu runway 16 right approach and ILS Zulu runway 16 left approach. Landing runway 16 right and 16 left. Departure runway 16 right. Departure frequency 124.2. Taxiway Alpha 2 closed. Simultaneous parallel approaches in progress. Wind 130 degrees 7 knots. Visibility 10 kilometers. Runway 16 right. RVR touchdown above 2,000 meters, no change. Midpoint above 2,000 meters, no change. Stop and 2,000 meters, no change. Runway 16 left. RVR touchdown above 2,000 meters, no change. Stop and above 2,000 meters, no change. Light shower of rain. Few 800 feet stratus. Broken 1,200 feet cumulus. Broken 2,000 feet cumulus. Temperature 27. Dew point 26. QN81005 hectopascals 2970 inches. Advise you have information delta. Nalitra International Airport information delta. 0610. ILS Zulu runway 16 right approach and ILS Zulu runway 16 left approach. Landing runway 16 right and 16 left. Departure runway 16 right. Departure frequency 124.2. Taxiway Alpha 2 closed. Simultaneous parallel approaches in progress. Wind 130 degrees 7 knots. Visibility 10 kilometers. Runway 16 right. RVR touchdown above 2,000 meters, no change. Midpoint above 2,000 meters, no change. Stop and 2,000 meters, no change. Runway 16 left. RVR touchdown above 2,000 meters, no change. Stop and above 2,000 meters, no change. Light shower rain. Few 800 feet stratus. Broken 1,200 feet cumulus. Broken 2,000 feet cumulus. Temperature 27. Dew point 26. QN81005 hectopascals 2970 inches. Advise you have information delta. Nalitra International Airport information delta. 0610. ILS Zulu runway 16 right approach and ILS Zulu runway 16 left approach. Landing runway 16 right and 16 left. Departure runway 16 right. Departure frequency 124.2. Taxiway Alpha 2 closed. Simultaneous parallel approaches in progress. Wind 130 degrees 7 knots. Visibility 10 kilometers. Runway 16 right. RVR touchdown above 2,000 meters, no change. Midpoint above 2,000 meters, no change. Stop and 2,000 meters, no change. Runway 16 left. RVR touchdown above 2,000 meters, no change. Stop and above 2,000 meters, no change. Light shower of rain. Few 800 feet stratus. Broken 1,200 feet cumulus. Broken 2,000 feet cumulus. Temperature 27. Dew point 26. QN81005 hectopascals 2970 inches. Advise you have information delta. Nalitra International Airport information delta. 0610. ILS Zulu runway 16 right approach and ILS Zulu runway 16 left approach. Landing runway 16 right and 16 left. Departure runway 16 right. Departure frequency 124.2. Taxiway Alpha 2 closed. Simultaneous parallel approaches in progress. Wind 130 degrees 7 knots. Visibility 10 kilometers. Runway 16 right. RVR touchdown above 2,000 meters, no change.
Midpoint above 2,000 meters, no change. Stop and 2,000 meters, no change. Runway 16 left. RVR touchdown above 2,000 meters, no change. Stop and above 2,000 meters, no change. Light shower of rain. View 800 feet stratus. Broken 1,200 feet cumulus. Broken 2,000 feet cumulus. Temperature 27. Dew point 26. QNH 1005 hectopascals 2970 inches. Advise you have information delta. Nalitra International Airport information delta. 0610. ILS Zulu runway 16 right approach and ILS Zulu runway 16 left approach. Landing runway 16 right and 16 left. Departure runway 16 right. Departure frequency 124.2. Taxiway Alpha 2 closed. Simultaneous parallel approaches in progress. Wind 130 degrees 7 knots. Visibility 10 kilometers. Runway 16 right. RVR touchdown above 2,000 meters, no change. Midpoint above 2,000 meters, no change. Stop and 2,000 meters, no change. Runway 16 left. RVR touchdown above 2,000 meters, no change. Stop and above 2,000 meters, no change. Light shower of rain. View 800 feet stratus. Broken 1,200 feet cumulus. Broken 2,000 feet cumulus. Temperature 27. Dew point 26. QNH 1005 hectopascals 2970 inches. Advise you have information delta. Nalitra International Airport information delta. 0610. ILS Zulu runway 16 right approach and ILS Zulu runway 16 left approach. Landing runway 16 right and 16 left. Departure runway 16 right. Departure frequency 124.2. Taxiway Alpha 2 closed. Simultaneous parallel approaches in progress. Wind 130 degrees 7 knots. Visibility 10 kilometers. Runway 16 right. RVR touchdown above 2,000 meters, no change. Midpoint above 2,000 meters, no change. Stop and 2,000 meters, no change. Runway 16 left. RVR touchdown above 2,000 meters, no change. Stop and above 2,000 meters, no change. Light shower of rain. View 800 feet stratus. Broken 1,200 feet cumulus. Broken 2,000 feet cumulus. Temperature 27. Dew point 26. QNH 1005 hectopascals 2970 inches. Advise you have information delta. Nalitra International Airport information delta. 0610. ILS Zulu runway 16 right approach and ILS Zulu runway 16 left approach. Landing runway 16 right and 16 left. Departure runway 16 right. Departure frequency 124.2. Taxiway Alpha 2 closed. Simultaneous parallel approaches in progress. Wind 130 degrees 7 knots. Visibility 10 kilometers. Runway 16 right. RVR touchdown above 2,000 meters, no change. Midpoint above 2,000 meters, no change. Stop and 2,000 meters, no change. Runway 16 left. RVR touchdown above 2,000 meters, no change. Stop and above 2,000 meters, no change. Light shower of rain. View 800 feet stratus. Broken 1,200 feet cumulus. Broken 2,000 feet cumulus. Temperature 27. Dew point 26. QNH 1005 hectopascals 2970 inches. Advise you have information delta. Nalitra International Airport information delta. 0610. ILS Zulu runway 16 right approach and ILS Zulu runway 16 left approach. Landing runway 16 right and 16 left. Departure runway 16 right. Departure frequency 124.2. Taxiway Alpha 2 closed.
simultaneous parallel approach is in progress. Wind 130 degrees 7 knots. Visibility 10 kilometers. Runway 16 right. RVR touchdown above 2,000 meters, no change. Midpoint above 2,000 meters, no change. Stop and 2,000 meters, no change. Runway 16 left. RVR touchdown above 2,000 meters, no change. Stop and above 2,000 meters, no change. Light shower of rain. View 800 feet stratus. Broken 1,200 feet cumulus. Broken 2,000 feet cumulus. Temperature 27. Dew point 26. QNH1005 hectopascals 2970 inches. Advise you have information delta. Nalitra International Airport Information Echo. 0630. ILS Zulu runway 16 right approach and ILS Zulu runway 16 left approach. Landing runway 16 right and 16 left. Departure runway 16 right. Departure frequency 124.2. Taxiway Alpha 2 closed. Simultaneous parallel approaches in progress. Wind 140 degrees 7 knots. Visibility 10 kilometers. Shower of rain. View 700 feet stratus. Broken 1,000 feet cumulus. Broken 2,000 feet cumulus. Temperature 27. Dew point 26. QNH1005 hectopascals 2970 inches. Advise you have information echo. Nalitra International Airport information echo. 0630. ILS Zulu runway 16 right approach and ILS Zulu runway 16 left approach. Landing runway 16 right and 16 left. Departure runway 16 right. Departure frequency 124.2. Taxiway Alpha 2 closed. Simultaneous parallel approaches in progress. Wind 140 degrees 7 knots. Visibility 10 kilometers. Shower of rain. View 700 feet stratus. Broken 1,000 feet cumulus. Broken 2,000 feet cumulus. Temperature 27. Dew point 26. QNH1005 hectopascals 2970 inches. Advise you have information echo. Nalitra International Airport information echo. 0630. ILS Zulu runway 16 right approach and ILS Zulu runway 16 left approach. Landing runway 16 right and 16 left. Departure runway 16 right. Departure frequency 124.2. Taxiway Alpha 2 closed. Simultaneous parallel approaches in progress. Wind 140 degrees 7 knots. Visibility 10 kilometers. Shower of rain. View 700 feet stratus. Broken 1,000 feet cumulus. Broken 2,000 feet cumulus. Temperature 27. Viewpoint 26. QNH1005 hectopascals 2970 inches. Advise you have information echo. Nalitra International Airport information echo. 0630. ILS Zulu runway 16 right approach and ILS Zulu runway 16 left approach. Landing runway 16 right and 16 left. Departure runway 16 right. Departure frequency 124.2. Taxiway Alpha 2 closed. Simultaneous parallel approaches in progress. Wind 140 degrees 7 knots. Visibility 10 kilometers. Shower of rain. View 700 feet stratus. Broken 1,000 feet cumulus. Broken 2,000 feet cumulus. Temperature 27. Dew point 26. QNH1005 hectopascals 2970 inches. Advise you have information echo. Nalitra International Airport information echo. 0630. ILS Zulu runway 16 right approach and ILS Zulu runway 16 left approach. Landing runway 16 right and 16 left.
Departure runway 16 right. Departure frequency 124.2. Taxiway Alpha 2 closed. Simultaneous parallel approaches in progress. Wind 140 degrees 7 knots. Visibility 10 kilometers. Shower of rain. View 700 feet stratus. Broken 1,000 feet cumulus. Broken 2,000 feet cumulus. Temperature 27. Dew point 26. QNH 1005 hectopascals 2970 inches. Advise you have information echo. Nalitra International Airport information echo. 0630. ILS Zulu runway 16 right approach and ILS Zulu runway 16 left approach. Landing runway 16 right and 16 left. Departure runway 16 right. Departure frequency 124.2. Taxiway Alpha 2 closed. Simultaneous parallel approaches in progress. Wind 140 degrees 7 knots. Visibility 10 kilometers. Shower of rain. View 700 feet stratus. Broken 1,000 feet cumulus. Broken 2,000 feet cumulus. Temperature 27. Dew point 26. QNH 1005 hectopascals 2970 inches. Advise you have information echo. Nalitra International Airport information echo. 0630. ILS Zulu runway 16 right approach and ILS Zulu runway 16 left approach. Landing runway 16 right and 16 left. Departure runway 16 right. Departure frequency 124.2. Taxiway Alpha 2 closed. Simultaneous parallel approaches in progress. Wind 140 degrees 7 knots. Visibility 10 kilometers. Shower of rain. View 700 feet stratus. Broken 1,000 feet cumulus. Broken 2,000 feet cumulus. Temperature 27. Dew point 26. QNH 1005 hectopascals 2970 inches. Advise you have information echo. Nalitra International Airport information echo. 0630. ILS Zulu runway 16 right approach and ILS Zulu runway 16 left approach. Landing runway 16 right and 16 left. Departure runway 16 right. Departure frequency 124.2. Taxiway Alpha 2 closed. Simultaneous parallel approaches in progress. Wind 140 degrees 7 knots. Visibility 10 kilometers. Shower of rain. View 700 feet stratus. Broken 1,000 feet cumulus. Broken 2,000 feet cumulus. Temperature 27. Dew point 26. QNH 1005 hectopascals 2970 inches. Advise you have information echo. Nalitra International Airport information echo. 0630. ILS Zulu runway 16 right approach and ILS Zulu runway 16 left approach. Landing runway 16 right and 16 left. Departure runway 16 right. Departure frequency 124.2. Taxiway Alpha 2 closed. Simultaneous parallel approaches in progress. Wind 140 degrees 7 knots. Visibility 10 kilometers. Shower of rain. View 700 feet stratus. Broken 1,000 feet cumulus. Broken 2,000 feet cumulus. Temperature 27. Dew point 26. QNH 1005 hectopascals 2970 inches. Advise you have information echo. Nalitra International Airport information echo. 0630. ILS Zulu runway 16 right approach and ILS Zulu runway 16 left approach. Landing runway 16 right and 16 left. Departure runway 16 right. Departure frequency 124.2. Taxiway Alpha 2 closed. Simultaneous parallel approaches in progress.
Wind 140 degrees 7 knots. Visibility 10 kilometers. Shower of rain. Few 700 feet stratus. Broken 1,000 feet cumulus. Broken 2,000 feet cumulus. Temperature 27. Dew point 26. QNH 1005 hectopascals 2970 inches. Advise you have information echo.Nalitra International Airport Information Echo 0630 ILS Zulu Runway 16 right approach and ILS Zulu Runway 16 left approach Landing Runway 16 right and 16 left Departure Runway 16 right Departure Frequency 124.2 Taxiway Altitude closed Simultaneous Parallel Approaches in progressWind 140 degrees 7 knots. Visibility 10 kilometers. Shower of rain. Few 700 feet stratus. Broken 1,000 feet cumulus. Broken 2,000 feet cumulus. Temperature 27. Dew point 26. QNH 1005 hectopascals 2970 inches. Advise you have information echo. Nalitra International Airport information echo.0630 ILS Zulu Runway 16 right approach and ILS Zulu Runway 16 left approach Landing Runway 16 right and 16 left Departure Runway 16 right Departure Frequency 124.2 Taxiway Alpha 2 closed Simultaneous Parallel Approaches in progress Wind 140 degrees 7 knotsVisibility 10 kilometers. Shower of rain. Few 700 feet stratus. Broken 1,000 feet cumulus. Broken 2,000 feet cumulus. Temperature 27. Dew point 26. QNH 1005 hectopascals 2970 inches. Advise you have information echo. Nalitra International Airport information echo. 0630.ILS Zulu Runway 16 right approach and ILS Zulu Runway 16 left approach. Landing Runway 16 right and 16 left. Departure Runway 16 right. Departure Frequency 124.2. Taxiway Alpha 2 closed. Simultaneous Parallel Approaches in progress. Wind 140 degrees 7 knots. Visibility 10 kilometers. Shower of rain.Few 700 feet stratus. Broken 1,000 feet cumulus. Broken 2,000 feet cumulus. Temperature 27. Dew point 26. QNH 1005 hectopascals 2970 inches. Advise you have information echo. 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Landing Runway 16 right and 16 left. Departure Runway 16 right. Departure Frequency 124.2. Taxiway Alpha 2 closed. Simultaneous Parallel Approaches in progress. Wind 140 degrees 7 knots. Visibility 10 kilometers. Shower of rain.Few 700 feet stratus. Broken 1,000 feet cumulus. Broken 2,000 feet cumulus. Temperature 27. Dew point 26. QNH 1005 hectopascals 2970 inches. Advise you have information echo. 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Landing Runway 16 right and 16 left. Departure Runway 16 right. Departure Frequency 124.2. Taxiway Alpha 2 closed. Simultaneous Parallel Approaches in progress. Wind 140 degrees 7 knots. Visibility 10 kilometers. Shower of rain.Few 700 feet stratus. Broken 1,000 feet cumulus.
broken 2,000 feet.

0: Broken 1,000 feet cumulus. Broken 2,000 feet cumulus. Temperature 27. Dew point 26. QNH1005 hectopascals 2970 inches. Advise you have information echo. Nalitra International Airport information Foxtrot. 0649er. ILS Zulu runway 16 right approach and ILS Zulu runway 16 left approach. Landing runway 16 right and 16 left. Departure runway 16 right. Departure frequency 124.2. Taxiway Alpha 2 closed. Simultaneous parallel approaches in progress. Wind 150 degrees 6 knots. Visibility 3,800 meters. Runway 16 right. VR touchdown above 2,000 meters, no change. Midpoint 1,900 meters downward. Above 2,000 meters, no change. Runway 16 left. RVR touchdown above 2,000 meters, no change. Stop and above 2,000 meters, no change. Shower of rain. Few 500 feet stratus. Standard 800 feet stratus. Broken 1,000 feet cumulus. Temperature 26. 2.26. 1006 hectopascals 2971 inches. Advise you have information Foxtrot. Nalitra International Airport information Foxtrot. 0649. ILS Zulu runway 16 right approach and ILS Zulu runway 16 left approach. Landing runway 16 right and 16 left. Departure runway 16 right. Departure frequency 124.2. Taxiway Alpha 2 closed. Simultaneous parallel approaches in progress. Wind 150 degrees 6 knots. Visibility 3,800 meters. Runway 16 right. RVR touchdown above 2,000 meters, no change. Midpoint 1,900 meters downward. Stop and above 2,000 meters, no change. Runway 16 left. RVR touchdown above 2,000 meters, no change. Stop and above 2,000 meters, no change. Shower of rain. Mist. Few 500 feet stratus. Scattered 800 feet stratus. Broken 1,000 feet cumulus. Temperature 26. Dew point 26. QNH1006 hectopascals 2971 inches. Advise you have information Foxtrot. Nalitra International Airport information Foxtrot. 0649er. ILS Zulu runway 16 right approach and ILS Zulu runway 16 left approach. Landing runway 16 right and 16 left. Departure runway 16 right. Departure frequency 124.2. Taxiway Alpha 2 closed. Simultaneous parallel approaches in progress. Wind 150 degrees 6 knots. Visibility 3,800 meters. Runway 16 right. RVR touchdown above 2,000 meters, no change. Midpoint 1,900 meters downward. Stop and above 2,000 meters, no change. Runway 16 left. RVR touchdown above 2,000 meters, no change. Stop and above 2,000 meters, no change. Shower of rain. Mist. Few 500 feet stratus. Scattered 800 feet stratus. Broken 1,000 feet cumulus. Temperature 26. Dew point 26. QNH1006 hectopascals 2971 inches. Advise you have information Foxtrot. Nalitra International Airport information Foxtrot. 0649er. ILS Zulu runway 16 right approach and ILS Zulu runway 16 left approach. Landing runway 16 right and 16 left. Departure runway 16 right. Departure frequency 124.2. Taxiway Alpha 2 closed. Simultaneous parallel approaches in progress. Wind 150 degrees 6 knots. Visibility 3,800 meters. Runway 16 right. RVR touchdown about 2,000 meters, no change. Midpoint 1,900 meters downward. Stop and above 2,000 meters, no change. Runway 16 left. RVR touchdown above 2,000 meters, no change. Stop and above 2,000 meters, no change. Shower of rain. Mist. Few 500 feet stratus. Scattered 800 feet stratus. Broken 1,000 feet cumulus. Temperature 26. Dew point 26. QNH1006 hectopascals 2971 inches. Advise you have information Foxtrot. Nalitra International Airport information Foxtrot. 0649er. ILS Zulu runway 16 right approach and ILS Zulu runway 16 left approach. Landing runway 16 right and 16 left. Departure runway 16 right. Departure frequency 124.2. Taxiway Alpha 2 closed. Simultaneous parallel approaches in progress. Wind 150 degrees 6 knots. Visibility 3,800 meters. Runway 16 right. RVR touchdown about 2,000 meters, no change. Midpoint 1,900 meters downward. Stop and above 2,000 meters, no change. Runway 16 left. RVR touchdown above 2,000 meters, no change. Stop and above 2,000 meters, no change. Shower of rain. Mist. Few 500 feet stratus. Scattered 800 feet stratus. Broken 1,000 feet cumulus. Temperature 26. Dew point 26. QNH1006 hectopascals 2971 inches. Advise you have information Foxtrot. Nalitra International Airport information Foxtrot. 0649er. ILS Zulu runway 16 right approach and ILS Zulu runway 16 left approach. Landing runway 16 right and 16 left. Departure runway 16 right. Departure frequency 124.2. Taxiway Alpha 2 closed. Simultaneous parallel approaches in progress. Wind 150 degrees 6 knots. Visibility 3,800 meters. Runway 16 right. RVR touchdown about 2,000 meters, no change. Midpoint 1,900 meters downward. Stop and above 2,000 meters, no change. Runway 16 left. RVR touchdown above 2,000 meters, no change. Stop and above 2,000 meters, no change. Shower of rain. Mist. Few 500 feet stratus. Scattered 800 feet stratus. Broken 1,000 feet cumulus. Temperature 26. Dew point 26. QNH1006 hectopascals 2971 inches. Advise you have information Foxtrot. Nalitra International Airport information Foxtrot. 0649er. ILS Zulu runway 16 right approach and ILS Zulu runway 16 left approach. Landing runway 16 right and 16 left. Departure runway 16 right. Departure frequency 124.2. Taxiway Alpha 2 closed. Simultaneous parallel approaches in progress. Wind 150 degrees 6 knots. Visibility 3,800 meters. Runway 16 right. RVR touchdown about 2,000 meters, no change. Midpoint 1,900 meters downward. Stop and above 2,000 meters, no change. Runway 16 left. RVR touchdown about 2,000 meters, no change. Stop and above 2,000 meters, no change. Shower of rain. Mist. Few 500 feet stratus. Scattered 800 feet stratus. Broken 1,000 feet cumulus. Temperature 26. Dew point 26. QNH1006 hectopascals 2971 inches. Advise you have information Foxtrot. Nalitra International Airport information Foxtrot. 0649er. ILS Zulu runway 16 right approach and ILS Zulu runway 16 left approach. Landing runway 16 right and 16 left. Departure runway 16 right. Departure frequency 124.2. Taxiway Alpha 2 closed. Simultaneous parallel approaches in progress. Wind 150 degrees 6 knots. Visibility 3,800 meters. Runway 16 right. RVR touchdown about 2,000 meters, no change. Midpoint 1,900 meters downward. Stop and above 2,000 meters, no change. Runway 16 left. RVR touchdown about 2,000 meters, no change. Stop and above 2,000 meters, no change. Shower of rain. Mist. Few 500 feet stratus. Scattered 800 feet stratus. Broken 1,000 feet cumulus. Temperature 26. Dew point 26. QNH1006 hectopascals 2971 inches. Advise you have information Foxtrot. Nalitra International Airport Information Golf 0700 ILS Zulu Runway 16 right approach and ILS Zulu Runway 16 left approach. Landing Runway 16 right and 16 left. Departure Runway 16 right. Departure frequency 124.2. Taxiway Alpha 2 closed. Simultaneous parallel approaches in progress. Wind 150 degrees 5 knots. Direction variable between 120 and 190 degrees. Visibility 8 kilometers. Shower of rain. Few 500 feet stratus. Scattered 800 feet stratus. Broken 1,500 feet cumulus. Temperature 26. Dew point 26. QNH1006 hectopascals 2971 inches. Advise you have information golf. Nalitra International Airport Information Golf 0700 ILS Zulu Runway 16 right approach and ILS Zulu Runway 16 left approach. Landing Runway 16 right and 16 left. Departure Runway 16 right. Departure frequency 124.2. Taxiway Alpha 2 closed. Simultaneous parallel approaches in progress. Wind 150 degrees 5 knots. Direction variable between 120 and 190 degrees. Visibility 8 kilometers. Shower of rain. Few 500 feet stratus. Scattered 800 feet stratus. Broken 1,500 feet cumulus. Temperature 26. Dew point 26. QNH1006 hectopascals 2971 inches. Advise you have information golf. Nalitra International Airport Information Golf 0700 ILS Zulu Runway 16 right approach and ILS Zulu Runway 16 left approach. Landing Runway 16 right and 16 left. Departure Runway 16 right. Departure frequency 124.2. Taxiway Alpha 2 closed. Simultaneous parallel approaches in progress. Wind 150 degrees 5 knots. Direction variable between 120 and 190 degrees. Visibility 8 kilometers. Shower of rain. Few 500 feet stratus. Scattered 800 feet stratus. Broken 1,500 feet cumulus. Temperature 26. Dew point 26. QNH1006 hectopascals 2971 inches. Advise you have information golf. Nalitra International Airport Information Hotel 0700 ILS Yankee Runway 16 left approach. Landing Runway 16 left. Departure Runway 16 right. Departure frequency 124.2. Taxiway Alpha 2 closed. Wind 150 degrees 5 knots. Direction variable between 120 and 190 degrees. Visibility 8 kilometers. Shower of rain. Few 500 feet stratus. Scattered 800 feet stratus. Broken 1,500 feet cumulus. Temperature 26. Dew point 26. QNH1006 hectopascals 2971 inches. Advise you have information hotel. Nalitra International Airport Information Hotel. 0700. ILS Yankee Runway 16 left approach. Landing runway 16 left. Departure runway 16 right. Departure frequency 124.2. Taxiway Alpha 2 closed. Wind 150 degrees 5 knots. Direction variable between 120 and 190 degrees.
1: 7,
0: visibility 8 kilometers. Shower of rain. Few 500 feet stratus. Scattered 800 feet stratus. Broken 1,500 feet cumulus. Temperature 26. Dew point 26. QNH1006 hectopascals 2971 inches. Advise you have information hotel. Nalitra International Airport Information Hotel. 0700. ILS Yankee Runway 16 left approach. Landing runway 16 left. Departure runway 16 right. Departure frequency 124.2. Taxiway Alpha 2 closed. Wind 150 degrees 5 knots. Direction variable between 120 and 190 degrees. Visibility 8 kilometers. Few 500 feet stratus. 800 feet stratus. Broken 1,500 feet cumulus. Temperature 26. Dew point 26. QNH1006 hectopascals 2971. Advise you have information. Nalitra International Airport Information India. 0707. ILS Yankee Runway 16 left approach. Landing runway 16 left. Departure runway 16 right. Departure frequency 124.2. Taxiway Alpha 2 closed. Wind 140 degrees 5 knots. Visibility 4,500 meters. Runway 16 right. RVR touchdown above 2,000 meters, no change. Midpoint 2,000 meters, no change. Stop end above 2,000 meters, no change. Runway 16 left. RVR touchdown above 2,000 meters, no change. Stop end above 2,000 meters, no change. Shower of rain. Mist. Few 400 feet stratus. Scattered 800 feet stratus. Broken 1,500 feet cumulus. Temperature 27. Dew point 26. QNH1006 hectopascals 2971 inches. Advise you have information India. Nalitra International Airport Information India. 0707. ILS Yankee Runway 16 left approach. Landing runway 16 left. Departure runway 16 right. Departure frequency 124.2. Taxiway Alpha 2 closed. Wind 140 degrees 5 knots. Visibility 4,500 meters. Runway 16 right. RVR touchdown above 2,000 meters, no change. Midpoint 2,000 meters, no change. Stop end above 2,000 meters, no change. Runway 16 left. RVR touchdown above 2,000 meters, no change. Stop end above 2,000 meters, no change. Shower rain. Mist. 200 feet stratus. Scattered 200 feet stratus. Broken 1,500 feet cumulus. Temperature 27. Dew point 26. QNH1006 hectopascals 29712. Advise you have information India. Nalitra International Airport Information India. 0707. ILS Yankee Runway 16 left approach. Landing runway 16 left. Departure runway 16 right. Departure frequency 124.2. Taxiway Alpha 2 closed. Wind 140 degrees 5 knots. Visibility 4,500 meters. Runway 16 right. RVR touchdown above 2,000 meters, no change. Midpoint 2,000 meters, no change. Stop and about 2,000 meters, no change. Runway 16 left. RVR touchdown about 2,000 meters, no change. Stop and about 2,000 meters, no change. Shower of rain. Mist. Few 400 feet stratus. Scattered 800 feet stratus. Broken 1,500 feet cumulus. Temperature 27. Dew point 26. QNH1006 hectopascals 2971 inches. Advise you have information India. Nalitra International Airport information India. 0707. ILS Yankee runway 16 left approach. Landing runway 16 left. Departure runway 16 right. Departure frequency 124.2. Taxiway Alpha 2 closed. Wind 140 degrees 5 knots. Visibility 4,500 meters. Runway 16 right. RVR touchdown about 2,000 meters, no change. Midpoint 2,000 meters, no change. Stop and about 2,000 meters, no change. Runway 16 left. RVR touchdown about 2,000 meters, no change. Stop and about 2,000 meters, no change. Shower of rain. Mist. Few 400 feet stratus. Scattered 800 feet stratus. Broken 1,500 feet cumulus. Temperature 27. Dew point 26. QNH1006 hectopascals 2971 inches. Advise you have information India. Nalitra International Airport information India. 0707. ILS Yankee runway 16 left approach. Landing runway 16 left. Departure runway 16 right. Departure frequency 124.2. Taxiway Alpha 2 closed. Wind 140 degrees 5 knots. Visibility 4,500 meters. Runway 16 right. RVR touchdown about 2,000 meters, no change. Midpoint 2,000 meters, no change. Stop and about 2,000 meters, no change. Runway 16 left. RVR touchdown about 2,000 meters, no change. Stop and about 2,000 meters, no change. Shower rain. Mist. Few 400 feet stratus. Scattered 800 feet stratus. Broken 1,500 feet cumulus. Temperature 27. Dew point 26. QNH1006 hectopascals 2971 inches. Advise you have information India. Nalitra International Airport information India. 0707. ILS Yankee runway 16 left approach. Landing runway 16 left. Departure runway 16 right. Departure frequency 124.2. Taxiway Alpha 2 closed. Wind 140 degrees 5 knots. Visibility 4,500 meters. Runway 16 right. RVR touchdown about 2,000 meters, no change. Midpoint 2,000 meters, no change. Stop and above 2,000 meters, no change. Runway 16 left. RVR touchdown above 2,000 meters, no change. Stop and above 2,000 meters, no change. Shower of rain. Mist. Few 400 feet stratus. Scattered 800 feet stratus. Broken 1,500 feet cumulus. Temperature 27. Dew point 26. QNH1006 hectopascals 2971 inches. Advise you have information India. Nalitra International Airport information India. 0707. ILS Yankee runway 16 left approach. Landing runway 16 left. Departure runway 16 right. Departure frequency 124.2. Taxiway Alpha 2 closed. Wind 140 degrees 5 knots. Visibility 4,500 meters. Runway 16 right. RVR touchdown about 2,000 meters, no change. Midpoint 2,000 meters, no change. Stop and above 2,000 meters, no change. Runway 16 left. RVR touchdown above 2,000 meters, no change. Stop and above 2,000 meters, no change. Shower of rain. Mist. Few 400 feet stratus. Scattered 800 feet stratus. Broken 1,500 feet cumulus. Temperature 27. Dew point 26. QN81006 hectopascals 2971 inches. Advise you have information media. Now Litra International Airport information Juliet. 0714.
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0: ILS Yankee runway 16 left approach. Landing runway 16 left. Departure runway 16 right. Departure frequency 124.2. Taxiway Alpha 2 closed. Wind 140 degrees 5 knots. Visibility 8 kilometers. Shower of rain. Few 300 feet stratus. Scattered 500 feet stratus. Broken 2,000 feet cumulus. Temperature 27. Dew point 26. QN81006 hectopascals 2971 inches. Advise you have information Juliet. Now Litra International Airport information Juliet. 0714. ILS Yankee runway 16 left approach. Landing runway 16 left. Departure runway 16 right. Departure frequency 124.2. Taxiway Alpha 2 closed. Wind 140 degrees 5 knots. Visibility 8 kilometers. Shower of rain. Few 300 feet stratus. Scattered 500 feet stratus. Broken 2,000 feet cumulus. Temperature 27. Dew point 26. QN81006 hectopascals 2971 inches. Advise you have information Juliet. Now Litra International Airport information Juliet. 0714. ILS Yankee runway 16 left approach. Landing runway 16 left. Departure runway 16 right. Departure frequency 124.2. Taxiway Alpha 2 closed. Wind 140 degrees 5 knots. Visibility 8 kilometers. Shower of rain. Few 300 feet stratus. Scattered 500 feet stratus. Broken 2,000 feet cumulus. Temperature 27. Dew point 26. QN81006 hectopascals 2971 inches. Advise you have information Juliet. Now Litra International Airport information Juliet. 0714. ILS Yankee runway 16 left approach. Landing runway 16 left. Departure runway 16 right. Departure frequency 124.2. Taxiway Alpha 2 closed. Wind 140 degrees 5 knots. Visibility 8 kilometers. Shower of rain. Few 300 feet stratus. Scattered 500 feet stratus. Broken 2,000 feet cumulus. Temperature 27. Dew point 26. QN81006 hectopascals 2971 inches. Advise you have information Juliet. Now Litra International Airport information Juliet. 0714. ILS Yankee runway 16 left approach. Landing runway 16 left. Departure runway 16 right. Departure frequency 124.2. Taxiway Alpha 2 closed. Wind 140 degrees 5 knots. Visibility 8 kilometers. Shower of rain. Few 300 feet stratus. Scattered 500 feet stratus. Broken 2,000 feet cumulus. Temperature 27. Dew point 26. QN81006 hectopascals 2971 inches. Advise you have information Juliet. Now Litra International Airport information Juliet. 0714. ILS Yankee runway 16 left approach. Landing runway 16 left. Departure runway 16 right. Departure frequency 124.2. Taxiway Alpha 2 closed. Wind 140 degrees 5 knots. Visibility 8 kilometers. Shower rain. Few 300 feet stratus. Scattered 500 feet stratus. Broken 2,000 feet cumulus. Temperature 27. Dew point 26. QNH 1006 hectopascals 29071 inches. Advise you have information, Juliet. Nalitra International Airport information, Juliet. 0714. ILS Yankee runway 16 left approach. Landing runway 16 left. Departure runway 16 right. Departure frequency 124.2. Taxiway Alpha 2 closed. Wind 140 degrees 5 knots. Visibility 8 kilometers. Shower rain. Few 300 feet stratus. Scattered 500 feet stratus. Broken 2,000 feet cumulus. Temperature 27. Dew point 26. QNH 1006 hectopascals 29071 inches. Advise you have information, Juliet. Nalitra International Airport information, Juliet. 0714. ILS Yankee runway 16 left approach. Landing runway 16 left. Departure runway 16 right. Departure frequency 124.2. Taxiway Alpha 2 closed. Wind 140 degrees 5 knots. Visibility 8 kilometers. Shower of rain. Few 300 feet stratus. Scattered 500 feet stratus. Broken 2,000 feet cumulus. Temperature 27. Dew point 26. QNH 1006 hectopascals 29071 inches. Advise you have information, Juliet. Nalitra International Airport information, Juliet. 0714. ILS Yankee runway 16 left approach. Landing runway 16 left. Departure runway 16 right. Departure frequency 124.2. Taxiway Alpha 2 closed. Wind 140 degrees 5 knots. Visibility 8 kilometers. Shower of rain. Few 300 feet stratus. Scattered 500 feet stratus. Broken 2,000 feet cumulus. Temperature 27. Dew point 26. QNH 1006 hectopascals 29071 inches. Advise you have information, Juliet. Nalitra International Airport information, Juliet. 0714. ILS Yankee runway 16 left approach. Landing runway 16 left. Departure runway 16 right. Departure frequency 124.2. Taxiway Alpha 2 closed. Wind 140 degrees 5 knots. Visibility 8 kilometers. Shower of rain. Few 300 feet stratus. Scattered 500 feet stratus. Broken 2,000 feet cumulus. Temperature 27. Dew point 26. QNH 1006 hectopascals 29071 inches. Advise you have information, Juliet. Nalitra International Airport information, Juliet. 0714. ILS Yankee runway 16 left approach. Landing runway 16 left. Departure runway 16 right. Departure frequency 124.2. Taxiway Alpha 2 closed. Wind 140 degrees 5 knots. Visibility 8 kilometers. Shower of rain. Few 300 feet stratus. Scattered 500 feet stratus. Broken 2,000 feet cumulus. Temperature 27. Dew point 26. QNH 1006 hectopascals 29071 inches. Advise you have information, Juliet. Nalitra International Airport information, Juliet. 0714. ILS Yankee runway 16 left approach. Landing runway 16 left. Departure runway 16 right. Departure frequency 124.2. Taxiway Alpha 2 closed. Wind 140 degrees 5 knots. Visibility 8 kilometers. Shower of rain. Few 300 feet stratus. Scattered 500 feet stratus. Broken 2,000 feet cumulus. Temperature 27. Dew point 26. QNH 1006 hectopascals 2971 inches. Advise you have information, Juliet. Nalitra International Airport information, Juliet. 0714. ILS Yankee runway 16 left approach. Landing runway 16 left. Departure runway 16 right. Departure frequency 124.2. Taxiway Alpha 2 closed. Wind 140 degrees 5 knots. Visibility 8 kilometers. Shower of rain. Few 300 feet stratus. Scattered 500 feet stratus. Broken 2,000 feet cumulus. Temperature 27. Dew point 26. QNH 1006 hectopascals 2971 inches. Advise you have information, Juliet. Nalitra International Airport information, Juliet. 0714. ILS Yankee runway 16 left approach. Landing runway 16 left. Departure runway 16 right. Departure frequency 124.2. Taxiway Alpha 2 closed. Wind 140 degrees 5 knots. Visibility 8 kilometers. Shower of rain. Few 300 feet stratus. Scattered 500 feet stratus. Broken 2,000 feet cumulus. Temperature 27. Dew point 26. QNH 1006 hectopascals 2971 inches. Advise you have information, Juliet. Nalitra International Airport information, Juliet. 0714. ILS Yankee runway 16 left approach. Landing runway 16 left. Departure runway 16 right. Departure frequency 124.2. Taxiway Alpha 2 closed. Wind 140 degrees 5 knots. Visibility 8 kilometers. Shower of rain. Few 300 feet stratus. Scattered 500 feet stratus. Broken 2,000 feet cumulus. Temperature 27. Dew point 26. QNH 1006 hectopascals 2971 inches. Advise you have information, Juliet. Nalitra International Airport information, Juliet. 0714. ILS Yankee runway 16 left approach. Landing runway 16 left. Departure runway 16 right. Departure frequency 124.2. Taxiway Alpha 2 closed. Wind 140 degrees 5 knots. Visibility 8 kilometers. Shower of rain. Few 300 feet stratus. Scattered 500 feet stratus. Broken 2,000 feet cumulus. Temperature 27. Dew point 26. QNH 1006 hectopascals 2971 inches. Advise you have information, Juliet. Nalitra International Airport information, Juliet. 0714. ILS Yankee runway 16 left approach. Landing runway 16 left. Departure runway 16 right. Departure frequency 124.2. Taxiway Alpha 2 closed. Wind 140 degrees 5 knots. Visibility 8 kilometers. Shower of rain. Few 300 feet stratus. Scattered 500 feet stratus. Broken 2,000 feet cumulus. Temperature 27. Dew point 26. QNH 1006 hectopascals 2971 inches. Advise you have information, Juliet. Nalitra International Airport information, Kilo. 0730. ILS Yankee runway 16 left approach. Landing runway 16 left. Departure runway 16 right. Departure frequency 124.2. Taxiway Alpha 2 closed. Wind 140 degrees 5 knots. Visibility 10 kilometers. Shower of rain. Few 300 feet stratus. Scattered 500 feet stratus. Broken 2,000 feet cumulus. Temperature 27. Dew point 26. QNH 1006 hectopascals 2972 inches. 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Nalitra International Airport information kilo. 0730. ILS Yankee runway 16 left approach. Landing runway 16 left. Departure runway 16 right. Departure frequency 124.2. Taxiway Alpha 2 closed. Wind 140 degrees 5 knots. Visibility 10 kilometers. Shower of rain. Few 300 feet stratus. Scattered 500 feet stratus. Broken 2,000 feet cumulus. Temperature 27. Dew point 26. QNH 1006 hectopascals 2972 inches. 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Nalitra International Airport information kilo. 0730. ILS Yankee runway 16 left approach. Landing runway 16 left. Departure runway 16 right. Departure frequency 124.2. Taxiway Alpha 2 closed. Wind 140 degrees 5 knots. Visibility 10 kilometers. Shower of rain. Few 300 feet stratus. Scattered 500 feet stratus. Broken 2,000 feet cumulus. Temperature 27. Dew point 26. QNH 1006 hectopascals 2972 inches. 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Nalitra International Airport information kilo. 0730. ILS Yankee runway 16 left approach. Landing runway 16 left. Departure runway 16 right. Departure frequency 124.2. Taxiway Alpha 2 closed. Wind 140 degrees 5 knots. Visibility 10 kilometers. Shower of rain. Few 300 feet stratus. Scattered 500 feet stratus. Broken 2,000 feet cumulus. Temperature 27. Dew point 26. QNH 1006 hectopascals 2972 inches. Advise you have information kilo. Nalitra International Airport information kilo. 0730. ILS Yankee runway 16 left approach. Landing runway 16 left. Departure runway 16 right. Departure frequency 124.2. Taxiway Alpha 2 closed. Wind 140 degrees 5 knots. Visibility 10 kilometers. Shower of rain. Few 300 feet stratus. Scattered 500 feet stratus. Broken 2,000 feet cumulus. Temperature 27. Dew point 26. QNH 1006 hectopascals 2972 inches. Advise you have information kilo. Nalitra International Airport information kilo. 0730. ILS Yankee runway 16 left approach. Landing runway 16 left. Departure runway 16 right. Departure frequency 124.2. Taxiway Alpha 2 closed. Wind 140 degrees 5 knots. Visibility 10 kilometers. Shower of rain. Few 300 feet stratus. Scattered 500 feet stratus. Broken 2,000 feet cumulus. Temperature 27. Dew point 26. QNH 1006 hectopascals 2972 inches. Advise you have information kilo. 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ILS Yankee runway 16 left approach. Landing runway 16 left. Departure runway 16 right. Departure frequency 124.2. Taxiway Alpha 2 closed. Wind 140 degrees 5 knots. Visibility 10 kilometers. Shower of rain. Few 300 feet stratus. Scattered 500 feet stratus. Broken 2,000 feet cumulus. Temperature 27. Dew point 26. QNH 1006 hectopascals 2972 inches. 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ILS Yankee runway 16 left approach. Landing runway 16 left. Departure runway 16 right. Departure frequency 124.2. Taxiway Alpha 2 closed. Wind 140 degrees 5 knots. Visibility 10 kilometers. Shower of rain. Few 300 feet stratus. Scattered 500 feet stratus. Broken 2,000 feet cumulus. Temperature 27. Dew point 26. QNH 1006 hectopascals 2972 inches. 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Nalitra International Airport information kilo. 0730. ILS Yankee runway 16 left approach. Landing runway 16 left. Departure runway 16 right. Departure frequency 124.2. Taxiway Alpha 2 closed. Wind 140 degrees 5 knots. Visibility 10 kilometers. Shower of rain. Few 300 feet stratus. Scattered 500 feet stratus. Broken 2,000 feet cumulus. Temperature 27. Dew point 26. QNH 1006 hectopascals 2972 inches. 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Nalitra International Airport information kilo. 0730. ILS Yankee runway 16 left approach. Landing runway 16 left. Departure runway 16 right. Departure frequency 124.2. Taxiway Alpha 2 closed. Wind 140 degrees 5 knots. Visibility 10 kilometers. Shower of rain. Few 300 feet stratus. Scattered 500 feet stratus. Broken 2,000 feet cumulus. Temperature 27. Dew point 26. QNH 1006 hectopascals 2972 inches. 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Nalitra International Airport information kilo. 0730. ILS Yankee runway 16 left approach. Landing runway 16 left. Departure runway 16 right. Departure frequency 124.2. Taxiway Alpha 2 closed. Wind 140 degrees 5 knots. Visibility 10 kilometers. Shower of rain. Few 300 feet stratus. Scattered 500 feet stratus. Broken 2,000 feet cumulus. Temperature 27. Dew point 26. QNH 1006 hectopascals 2972 inches. Advise you have information kilo. Nalitra International Airport information kilo. 0730. ILS Yankee runway 16 left approach. Landing runway 16 left. Departure runway 16 right. Departure frequency 124.2. Taxiway Alpha 2 closed. Wind 140 degrees 5 knots. Visibility 10 kilometers. Shower of rain. Few 300 feet stratus. Scattered 500 feet stratus. Broken 2,000 feet cumulus. Temperature 27. Dew point 26. QNH 1006 hectopascals 2972 inches. Advise you have information kilo. Nalita International Airport Information Kilo 0730. ILS Yankee Runway 16 left approach. Landing runway 16 left. Departure runway 16 right. Departure frequency 124.2. Taxiway Alpha 2 closed. Wind 140 degrees 5 knots. Visibility 10 kilometers. Shower of rain. Few 300 feet stratus. Scattered 500 feet stratus. Broken 2,000 feet cumulus. Temperature 27. Dew point 26. QNH1006 hectopascals 2972 inches. Advise you have information kilo. Nalita International Airport information kilo. 0730. ILS Yankee runway 16 left approach. Landing runway 16 left. Departure runway 16 right. Departure frequency 124.2. Taxiway Alpha 2 closed. Wind 140 degrees 5 knots. Visibility 10 kilometers. Shower of rain. Few 300 feet stratus. Scattered 500 feet stratus. Broken 2,000 feet cumulus. Temperature 27. Dew point 26. QNH1006 hectopascals 2972 inches. Advise you have information kilo. Nalita International Airport information kilo. 0730. ILS Yankee runway 16 left approach. Landing runway 16 left. Departure runway 16 right. Departure frequency 124.2. Taxiway Alpha 2 closed. Wind 140 degrees 5 knots. Visibility 10 kilometers. Shower of rain. Few 300 feet stratus. Scattered 500 feet stratus. Broken 2,000 feet cumulus. Temperature 27. Dew point 26. QNH1006 hectopascals 2972 inches. Advise you have information kilo. Nalita International Airport information kilo. 0730. ILS Yankee runway 16 left approach. Landing runway 16 left. Departure runway 16 right. Departure frequency 124.2. Taxiway Alpha 2 closed. Wind 140 degrees 5 knots. Visibility 10 kilometers. Shower of rain. Few 300 feet stratus. Scattered 500 feet stratus. Broken 2,000 feet cumulus. Temperature 27. Dew point 26. QNH1006 hectopascals 2972 inches. Advise you have information kilo. Nalita International Airport information kilo. 0730. ILS Yankee runway 16 left approach. Landing runway 16 left. Departure runway 16 right. Departure frequency 124.2. Taxiway Alpha 2 closed. Wind 140 degrees 5 knots. Visibility 10 kilometers. Shower of rain. Few 300 feet stratus. Scattered 500 feet stratus. Broken 2,000 feet cumulus. Temperature 27. Dew point 26. QNH1006 hectopascals 2972 inches. 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ILS Yankee runway 16 left approach. Landing runway 16 left. Departure runway 16 right. Departure frequency 124.2. Taxiway Alpha 2 closed. Wind 140 degrees 5 knots. Visibility 10 kilometers. Shower of rain. Few 300 feet stratus. Scattered 500 feet stratus. Broken 2,000 feet cumulus. Temperature 27. Dew point 26. QNH1006 hectopascals 2972 inches. 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

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ILS Yankee runway 16 left approach. Landing runway 16 left. Departure runway 16 right. Departure frequency 124.2. Taxiway Alpha 2 closed. Wind 140 degrees 5 knots. Visibility 10 kilometers. Shower of rain. Few 300 feet stratus. Scattered 500 feet stratus. Broken 2,000 feet cumulus. Temperature 27. Dew point 26. QNH 1006 hectopascals 2972 inches. 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Nalitra International Airport information kilo. 0730. ILS Yankee runway 16 left approach. Landing runway 16 left. Departure runway 16 right. Departure frequency 124.2. Taxiway Alpha 2 closed. Wind 140 degrees 5 knots. Visibility 10 kilometers. Shower of rain. Few 300 feet stratus. Scattered 500 feet stratus. Broken 2,000 feet cumulus. Temperature 27. Dew point 26. QNH 1006 hectopascals 2972 inches. 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Nalitra International Airport information kilo. 0730. ILS Yankee runway 16 left approach. Landing runway 16 left. Departure runway 16 right. Departure frequency 124.2. Taxiway Alpha 2 closed. Wind 140 degrees 5 knots. Visibility 10 kilometers. Shower of rain. Few 300 feet stratus. Scattered 500 feet stratus. Broken 2,000 feet cumulus. Temperature 27. Dew point 26. QNH 1006 is 2972 inches. 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Nalitra International Airport information kilo. 0730. ILS Yankee runway 16 left approach. Landing runway 16 left. Departure runway 16 right. Departure frequency 124.2. Taxiway Alpha 2 closed. Wind 140 degrees 5 knots. Visibility 10 kilometers. Shower of rain. Few 300 feet stratus. Scattered 500 feet stratus. Broken 2,000 feet cumulus. Temperature 27. Dew point 26. QNH 1006 hectopascals 2972 inches. 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ILS Yankee runway 16 left approach. Landing runway 16 left. Departure runway 16 right. Departure frequency 124.2. Taxiway Alpha 2 closed. Wind 140 degrees 5 knots. Visibility 10 kilometers. Shower of rain. Few 300 feet stratus. Scattered 500 feet stratus. Broken 2,000 feet cumulus. Temperature 27. 2.26. QNH 1006 hectopascals 2972 inches. Information kilo. Nalitra International Airport information kilo. 0730. ILS Yankee runway 16 left approach. Landing runway 16 left. Departure runway 16 right. Departure frequency 124.2. Taxiway Alpha 2 closed. Wind 140 degrees 5 knots. Visibility 10 kilometers. Shower of rain. Few 300 feet stratus. Scattered 500 feet stratus. Broken 2,000 feet cumulus. Temperature 27. Dew point 26.
QNH1006 hectopascals 2972 inches. 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Nalitra International Airport information kilo. 0730. ILS Yankee runway 16 left approach. Landing runway 16 left. Departure runway 16 right. Departure frequency 124.2. Taxiway Alpha 2 closed. Wind 140 degrees 5 knots. Visibility 10 kilometers. Shower of rain. Few 300 feet stratus. Scattered 500 feet stratus. Broken 2,000 feet cumulus. Temperature 27. Dew point 26. QNH1006 hectopascals 2972 inches. 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Nalitra International Airport information kilo. 0730. ILS Yankee runway 16 left approach. Landing runway 16 left. Departure runway 16 right. Departure frequency 124.2. Taxiway Alpha 2 closed. Wind 140 degrees 5 knots. Visibility 10 kilometers. Shower of rain. Few 300 feet stratus. Scattered 500 feet stratus. Broken 2,000 feet cumulus. Temperature 27. Dew point 26. QNH1006 hectopascals 2972 inches. Advise you have information kilo. Nalitra International Airport information kilo. 0730. ILS Yankee runway 16 left approach. Landing runway 16 left. Departure runway 16 right. Departure frequency 124.2. Taxiway Alpha 2 closed. Wind 140 degrees 5 knots. Visibility 10 kilometers. Shower of rain. Few 300 feet stratus. Scattered 500 feet stratus. Broken 2,000 feet cumulus. Temperature 27. Dew point 26. QNH1006 hectopascals 2972 inches. Advise you have information kilo. Nalitra International Airport information kilo. 0730. ILS Yankee runway 16 left approach. Landing runway 16 left. Departure runway 16 right. Departure frequency 124.2. Taxiway Alpha 2 closed. Wind 140 degrees 5 knots. Visibility 10 kilometers. Shower of rain. Few 300 feet stratus. Scattered 500 feet stratus. Broken 2,000 feet cumulus. Temperature 27. Dew point 26. QNH1006 hectopascals 2972 inches. Advise you have information kilo. Nalitra International Airport information Lima. 0800. ILS Yankee runway 16 left approach. Landing runway 16 left. Departure runway 16 right. Departure frequency 124.2. Taxiway Alpha 2 closed. Wind 100 degrees 4 knots. Direction variable between 070 and 140 degrees. Visibility 8 kilometers. Shower of rain. Scattered 200 feet stratus. Broken 2,000 feet cumulus. Broken heights unknown. Temperature 27. Dew point 26. QNH1006 hectopascals 2972 inches. Advise you have information Lima. Nalitra International Airport information Lima. 0800. ILS Yankee runway 16 left approach. Landing runway 16 left. Departure runway 16 right. Departure frequency 124.2. Taxiway Alpha 2 closed. Wind 100 degrees 4 knots. Direction variable between 070 and 140 degrees. Visibility 8 kilometers.

shower of rain. Scatter 200 feet stratus. Broken 2,000 feet cumulus. Broken heights unknown. Temperature 27. Dew point 26. QNH1006 hectopascals 2972 inches. Advise you have information Lima. Nalita International Airport information Lima. 0800. ILS Yankee runway 16 left approach. Landing runway 16 left. Departure runway 16 right. Departure frequency 124.2. Taxiway Alpha 2 closed. Wind 100 degrees 4 knots. Direction variable between 070 and 140 degrees. Visibility 8 kilometers. Shower of rain. Scatter 200 feet stratus. Broken 2,000 feet cumulus. Broken heights unknown. Temperature 27. Dew point 26. QNH1006 hectopascals 29072 inches. Advise you have information Lima. Nalita International Airport information Lima. 0800. ILS Yankee runway 16 left approach. Landing runway 16 left. Departure runway 16 right. Departure frequency 124.2. Taxiway Alpha 2 closed. Wind 100 degrees 4 knots. Direction variable between 070 and 140 degrees. Visibility 8 kilometers. Shower of rain. Scatter 200 feet stratus. Broken 2,000 feet cumulus. Broken heights unknown. Temperature 27. Dew point 26. QNH1006 hectopascals 2972 inches. Advise you have information Lima. Nalita International Airport information Lima. 0800. ILS Yankee runway 16 left approach. Landing runway 16 left. Departure runway 16 right. Departure frequency 124.2. Taxiway Alpha 2 closed. Wind 100 degrees 4 knots. Direction variable between 070 and 140 degrees. Visibility 8 kilometers. Shower of rain. Scatter 200 feet stratus. Broken 2,000 feet cumulus. Broken heights unknown. Temperature 27. Dew point 26. QNH1006 hectopascals 2972 inches. Advise you have information Lima. Nalita International Airport information Lima. 0800. ILS Yankee runway 16 left approach. Landing runway 16 left. Departure runway 16 right. Departure frequency 124.2. Taxiway Alpha 2 closed. Wind 100 degrees 4 knots. Direction variable between 070 and 140 degrees. Visibility 8 kilometers. Shower of rain. Scatter 200 feet stratus. Broken 2,000 feet cumulus. Broken heights unknown. Temperature 27. Dew point 26. QNH1006 hectopascals 2972 inches. Advise you have information Lima. Nalita International Airport information Lima. 0800. ILS Yankee runway 16 left approach. Landing runway 16 left. Departure runway 16 right. Departure frequency 124.2. Taxiway Alpha 2 closed. Wind 100 degrees 4 knots. Direction variable between 070 and 140 degrees. Visibility 8 kilometers. Shower of rain. Scatter 200 feet stratus. Broken 2,000 feet cumulus. Broken heights unknown. Temperature 27. Dew point 26. QNH1006 hectopascals 2972 inches. Advise you have information Lima. Nalita International Airport information Lima. 0800.
ILS Yankee runway 16 left approach. Landing runway 16 left. Departure runway 16 right. Departure frequency 124.2. Taxiway Alpha 2 closed. Wind 100 degrees 4 knots. Direction variable between 070 and 140 degrees. Visibility 8 kilometers. Shower of rain. Scatter 200 feet stratus. Broken 2,000 feet cumulus. Broken heights unknown. Temperature 27. Dew point 26. QNH1006 hectopascals 2972 inches. Advise you have information Lima. Nalitra International Airport information Lima. 0800. ILS Yankee runway 16 left approach. Landing runway 16 left. Departure runway 16 right. Departure frequency 124.2. Taxiway Alpha 2 closed. Wind 100 degrees 4 knots. Direction variable between 070 and 140 degrees. Visibility 8 kilometers. Shower of rain. Scatter 200 feet stratus. Broken 2,000 feet cumulus. Broken heights unknown. Temperature 27. Dew point 26. QNH1006 hectopascals 2972 inches. Advise you have information Lima. Nalitra International Airport information Lima. 0800. ILS Yankee runway 16 left approach. Landing runway 16 left. Departure runway 16 right. Departure frequency 124.2. Taxiway Alpha 2 closed. Wind 100 degrees 4 knots. Direction variable between 070 and 140 degrees. Visibility 8 kilometers. Shower of rain. Scatter 200 feet stratus. Broken 2,000 feet cumulus. Broken heights unknown. Temperature 27. 2.26. QNH1006 equals 2972 inches. Advise you have information Lima. Nalitra International Airport information Lima. 0800. ILS Yankee runway 16 left approach. Landing runway 16 left. Departure runway 16 right. Departure frequency 124.2. Taxiway Alpha 2 closed. Wind 100 degrees 4 knots. Direction variable between 070 and 140 degrees. Visibility 8 kilometers. Shower of rain. Scatter 200 feet stratus. Broken 2,000 feet cumulus. Broken heights unknown. Temperature 27. Dew point 26. QNH1006 hectopascals 2972 inches. Advise you have information Lima. Nalitra International Airport information Lima. 0800. ILS Yankee runway 16 left approach. Landing runway 16 left. Departure runway 16 right. Departure frequency 124.2. Taxiway Alpha 2 closed. Wind 100 degrees 4 knots. Direction variable between 070 and 140 degrees. Visibility 8 kilometers. Shower of rain. Scatter 200 feet stratus. Broken 2,000 feet cumulus. Broken heights unknown. Temperature 27. Dew point 26. QNH1006 hectopascals 2972 inches. Advise you have information Lima. Nalitra International Airport information Lima. 0800. ILS Yankee runway 16 left approach. Landing runway 16 left. Departure runway 16 right. Departure frequency 124.2. Taxiway Alpha 2 closed. Wind 100 degrees 4 knots. Direction variable between 070 and 140 degrees. Visibility 8 kilometers. Shower of rain.
Scattered 200 feet stratus. Broken 2,000 feet cumulus. Broken heights unknown. Temperature 27. Dew point 26. QNH1006 epicycles 2972 inches. Advise you have information Lima. Nalita International Airport information Lima. 0800. ILS runway 16 left approach. Landing runway 16 left. Departure runway 16 right. Departure frequency 124.2. Taxiway Alpha 2 close. Wind 100 degrees 4 knots. Direction variable between 070 and 140 degrees. Visibility 8 kilometers. Shower of rain. Scatter 200 feet stratus. Broken 2,000 feet cumulus. Broken heights unknown. Temperature 27. Dew point 26. QNH1006 hectopascals 2972 inches. Advise you have information Lima. Nalita International Airport information Lima. 0800. ILS Yankee runway 16 left approach. Landing runway 16 left. Departure runway 16 right. Departure frequency 124.2. Taxiway Alpha 2 closed. Wind 100 degrees 4 knots. Direction variable between 070 and 140 degrees. Visibility 8 kilometers. Shower of rain. Scatter 200 feet stratus. Broken 2,000 feet cumulus. Broken heights unknown. Temperature 27. Dew point 26. QNH1006 hectopascals 2972 inches. Advise you have information Lima. Nalita International Airport information Lima. 0800. ILS Yankee runway 16 left approach. Landing runway 16 left. Departure runway 16 right. Departure frequency 124.2. Taxiway Alpha 2 closed. Wind 100 degrees 4 knots. Direction variable between 070 and 140 degrees. Visibility 8 kilometers. Shower of rain. Scatter 200 feet stratus. Broken 2,000 feet cumulus. Broken heights unknown. Temperature 27. Dew point 26. QNH1006 hectopascals 2972 inches. Advise you have information Lima. Nalita International Airport information Lima. 0800. ILS Yankee runway 16 left approach. Landing runway 16 left. Departure runway 16 right. Departure frequency 124.2. Taxiway Alpha 2 closed. Wind 100 degrees 4 knots. Direction variable between 070 and 140 degrees. Visibility 8 kilometers. Shower of rain. Scatter 200 feet stratus. Broken 2,000 feet cumulus. Broken heights unknown. Temperature 27. Dew point 26. QNH1006 hectopascals 2972 inches. Advise you have information Lima. Nalita International Airport information Lima. 0800. ILS Yankee runway 16 left approach. Landing runway 16 left. Departure runway 16 right. Departure frequency 124.2. Taxiway Alpha 2 closed. Wind 100 degrees 4 knots. Direction variable between 070 and 140 degrees. Visibility 8 kilometers. Shower of rain. Scatter 200 feet stratus. Broken 2,000 feet cumulus. Broken heights unknown. Temperature 27. Dew point 26. QNH1006 hectopascals 2972 inches. Advise you have information Lima. Nalita International Airport information Lima. 0800.
ILS Yankee runway 16 left approach. Landing runway 16 left. Departure runway 16 right. Departure frequency 124.2. Taxiway Alpha 2 closed. Wind 100 degrees 4 knots. Direction variable between 070 and 140 degrees. Visibility 8 kilometers. Shower of rain. Scatter 200 feet stratus. Broken 2,000 feet cumulus. Broken heights unknown. Temperature 27. Dew point 26. QNH 1006 hectopascals 2972 inches. Advise you have information Lima. Nalitra International Airport information Lima. 0800. ILS Yankee runway 16 left approach. Landing runway 16 left. Departure runway 16 right. Departure frequency 124.2. Taxiway Alpha 2 closed. Wind 100 degrees 4 knots. Direction variable between 070 and 140 degrees. Visibility 8 kilometers. Shower of rain. Scatter 200 feet stratus. Broken 2,000 feet cumulus. Broken heights unknown. Temperature 27. Dew point 26. QNH 1006 hectopascals 2972 inches. Advise you have information Lima. Nalitra International Airport information Lima. 0800. ILS Yankee runway 16 left approach. Landing runway 16 left. Departure runway 16 right. Departure frequency 124.2. Taxiway Alpha 2 closed. Wind 100 degrees 4 knots. Direction variable between 070 and 140 degrees. Visibility 8 kilometers. Shower of rain. Scatter 200 feet stratus. Broken 2,000 feet cumulus. Broken heights unknown. Temperature 27. Dew point 26. QNH 1006 hectopascals 2972 inches. Advise you have information Lima. Nalitra International Airport information Lima. 0800. ILS Yankee runway 16 left approach. Landing runway 16 left. Departure runway 16 right. Departure frequency 124.2. Taxiway Alpha 2 closed. Wind 100 degrees 4 knots. Direction variable between 070 and 140 degrees. Visibility 8 kilometers. Shower of rain. Scatter 200 feet stratus. Broken 2,000 feet cumulus. Broken heights unknown. Temperature 27. Dew point 26. QNH 1006 hectopascals 2972 inches. Advise you have information Lima. Nalitra International Airport information Lima. 0800. ILS Yankee runway 16 left approach. Landing runway 16 left. Departure runway 16 right. Departure frequency 124.2. Taxiway Alpha 2 closed. Wind 100 degrees 4 knots. Direction variable between 070 and 140 degrees. Visibility 8 kilometers. Shower of rain. Scatter 200 feet stratus. Broken 2,000 feet cumulus. Broken heights unknown. Temperature 27. Dew point 26. QNH 1006 hectopascals 2972 inches. Advise you have information Lima. Nalitra International Airport information Lima. 0800. ILS Yankee runway 16 left approach. Landing runway 16 left. Departure runway 16 right. Departure frequency 124.2. Taxiway Alpha 2 closed. Wind 100 degrees 4 knots. Direction variable between 070 and 140 degrees. Visibility 8 kilometers. Shower of rain.
Scattered 200 feet stratus. Broken 2,000 feet cumulus. Broken heights unknown. Temperature 27. Dew point 26. QNH1006 hectopascals 2972 inches. Advise you have information Lima. Nalitra International Airport information Mike. 0821. ILS Yankee runway 16 left approach. Landing runway 16 left. Departure runway 16 left. Departure frequency 124.2. Taxiway Alpha 2 closed. Wind 080 degrees 3 knots. Direction variable between 060 and 130 degrees. Visibility 5,000 meters. Shower of rain. Mist. Few 100 feet stratus. Broken 300 feet stratus. Broken 2,000 feet cumulus. Temperature 27. Dew point 26. QNH1006 hectopascals 2972 inches. Advise you have information Mike. Nalitra International Airport information Mike. 0821. ILS Yankee runway 16 left approach. Landing runway 16 left. Departure runway 16 right. Departure frequency 124.2. Taxiway Alpha 2 closed. Wind 080 degrees 3 knots. Direction variable between 060 and 130 degrees. Visibility 5,000 meters. Shower of rain. Mist. Few 100 feet stratus. Broken 300 feet stratus. Broken 2,000 feet cumulus. Temperature 27. Dew point 26. QNH1006 hectopascals 2972 inches. Advise you have information Mike. Nalitra International Airport information Mike. 0821. ILS Yankee runway 16 left approach. Landing runway 16 left. Departure runway 16 right. Departure frequency 124.2. Taxiway Alpha 2 closed. Wind 080 degrees 3 knots. Direction variable between 060 and 130 degrees. Visibility 5,000 meters. Shower of rain. Mist. Few 100 feet stratus. Broken 300 feet stratus. Broken 2,000 feet cumulus. Temperature 27. Dew point 26. QNH1006 hectopascals 2972 inches. Advise you have information Mike. Nalitra International Airport information Mike. 0821. ILS Yankee runway 16 left approach. Landing runway 16 left. Departure runway 16 right. Departure frequency 124.2. Taxiway Alpha 2 closed. Wind 080 degrees 3 knots. Direction variable between 060 and 130 degrees. Visibility 5,000 meters. Shower of rain. Mist. Few 100 feet stratus. Broken 300 feet stratus. Broken 2,000 feet cumulus. Temperature 27. Dew point 26. QNH1006 hectopascals 2972 inches. Advise you have information Mike. Nalitra International Airport information Mike. 0821. ILS Yankee runway 16 left approach. Landing runway 16 left. Departure runway 16 right. Departure frequency 124.2. Taxiway Alpha 2 closed. Wind 080 degrees 3 knots. Direction variable between 060 and 130 degrees. Visibility 5,000 meters. Shower of rain. Mist. Few 100 feet stratus. Broken 300 feet stratus. Broken 2,000 feet cumulus. Temperature 27. Dew point 26. QNH1006 hectopascals 2972 inches. Advise you have information Mike.
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ILS Yankee Runway 16 Left Approach. Landing Runway 16 Left. Departure Runway 16 Right. Departure Frequency 124.2. Taxiway Alpha 2 Closed. Wind 080 degrees tree knots. Direction variable between 060 and 130 degrees. Visibility 5,000 meters. Shower of rain. Mist. Few 100 feet stratus. Broken 300 feet stratus. Broken 2,000 feet cumulus. Temperature 27. 2.26. QNH 1006 of the Sukles 2972 inches. Advise you have information mic. Nalita International Airport information mic. 0821. ILS Yankee runway 16 left approach. Landing runway 16 left. Departure runway 16 right. Departure frequency 124.2. Taxiway Alpha 2 closed. Wind 080 degrees tree knots. Direction variable between 060 and 130 degrees. Visibility 5,000 meters. Shower of rain. Mist. Few 100 feet stratus. Broken 300 feet stratus. Broken 2,000 feet cumulus. Temperature 27. Dew point 26. QNH 1006 hectopascals 2972 inches. Advise you have information mic. Nalita International Airport information mic. 0821. ILS Yankee runway 16 left approach. Landing runway 16 left. Departure runway 16 right. Departure frequency 124.2. Taxiway Alpha 2 closed. Wind 080 degrees tree knots. Direction variable between 060 and 130 degrees. Visibility 5,000 meters. Shower of rain. Mist. Few 100 feet stratus. Broken 300 feet stratus. Broken 2,000 feet cumulus. Temperature 27. Dew point 26. QNH 1006 hectopascals 2972 inches. Advise you have information mic. Nalita International Airport information mic. 0821. ILS Yankee runway 16 left approach. Landing runway 16 left. Departure runway 16 right. Departure frequency 124.2. Taxiway Alpha 2 closed. Wind 080 degrees tree knots. Direction variable between 060 and 130 degrees. Visibility 5,000 meters. Shower of rain. Mist. Few 100 feet stratus. Broken 300 feet stratus. Broken 2,000 feet cumulus. Temperature 27. Dew point 26. QNH 1006 hectopascals 2972 inches. Advise you have information mic. Nalita International Airport information November. 0830. ILS Yankee runway 16 left approach. Landing runway 16 left. Departure runway 16 right. Departure frequency 124.2. Taxiway Alpha 2 closed. Wind 040 degrees tree knots. Direction variable between 350 and 130 degrees. Visibility 3,000 meters. Light shower of rain. Mist. Few 100 feet stratus. Broken 300 feet stratus. Broken 2,000 feet cumulus. Temperature 27. Dew point 26. QNH 1006 hectopascals 2973 inches. Advise you have information November. Nalita International Airport information November. 0830. ILS Yankee runway 16 left approach. Landing runway 16 left. Departure runway 16 right. Departure frequency 124.2.
Taxiway Alpha 2 closed. Wind 040 degrees, tree knots. Direction variable between tree 50 and 130 degrees. Visibility tree 1000 meters. Light shower of rain. Mist. Few 100 feet stratus. Broken 300 feet stratus. Broken 2000 feet cumulus. Temperature 27. Dew point 26. QN 81006 hectopascals 29 or 73 inches. Advise you have information November. Nalitra International Airport information November. 0830. ILS Yankee runway 16 left approach. Landing runway 16 left. Departure runway 16 right. Departure frequency 124.2. Taxiway Alpha 2 closed. Wind 040 degrees, tree knots. Direction variable between tree 50 and 130 degrees. Visibility tree 1000 meters. Light shower of rain. Mist. Few 100 feet stratus. Broken 300 feet stratus. Broken 2000 feet cumulus. Temperature 27. Dew point 26. QN 81006 hectopascals 29 or 73 inches. Advising has information November. Nalitra International Airport information November. 0830. ILS Yankee runway 16 left approach. Landing runway 16 left. Departure runway 16 right. Departure frequency 124.2. Taxiway Alpha 2 closed. Wind 040 degrees, tree knots. Direction variable between tree 50 and 130 degrees. Visibility tree 1000 meters. Light shower of rain. Mist. Few 100 feet stratus. Broken 300 feet stratus. Broken 2000 feet cumulus. Temperature 27. Dew point 26. QN 81006 hectopascals 29 or 73 inches. Advise you have information November. Nalitra International Airport information November. 0830. ILS Yankee runway 16 left approach. Landing runway 16 left. Departure runway 16 right. Departure frequency 124.2. Taxiway Alpha 2 closed. Wind 040 degrees, tree knots. Direction variable between tree 50 and 130 degrees. Visibility tree 1000 meters. Light shower of rain. Mist. Few 100 feet stratus. Broken 300 feet stratus. Broken 2000 feet cumulus. Temperature 27. Dew point 26. QN 81006 hectopascals 29 or 73 inches. Advise you have information November. Nalitra International Airport information November. 0830. ILS Yankee runway 16 left approach. Landing runway 16 left. Departure runway 16 right. Departure frequency 124.2. Taxiway Alpha 2 closed. Wind 040 degrees, tree knots. Direction variable between tree 50 and 130 degrees. Visibility tree 1000 meters. Light shower of rain. Mist. Few 100 feet stratus. Broken 300 feet stratus. Broken 2000 feet cumulus. Temperature 27. Dew point 26. QN 81006 hectopascals 29 or 73 inches. Advise you have information November. Nalitra International Airport information November. 0830. ILS Yankee runway 16 left approach. Landing runway 16 left. Departure runway 16 right. Departure frequency 124.2. Taxiway Alpha 2 closed. Wind 040 degrees, tree knots. Direction variable between tree 50 and 130 degrees. Visibility tree 1000 meters. Light shower of rain. Mist. Few 100 feet stratus. Broken 300 feet stratus.
Broken 2,000 feet cumulus. Temperature 27. Dew point 26. QNH1006 hectopascals 29 or 73 inches. Advise you have information November. Nalita International Airport information November. 0830. ILS Yankee runway 16 left approach. Landing runway 16 left. Departure runway 16 right. Departure frequency 124.2. Taxiway Alpha 2 closed. Wind 040 degrees 3 knots. Direction variable between 350 and 130 degrees. Visibility 3000 meters. Light shower of rain. Mist. Few 100 feet stratus. Broken 300 feet stratus. Broken 2000 feet cumulus. Temperature 27. Dew point 26. QNH1006 hectopascals 29 or 73 inches. Advise you have information November. Nalita International Airport information November. 0830. ILS Yankee runway 16 left approach. Landing runway 16 left. Departure runway 16 right. Departure frequency 124.2. Taxiway Alpha 2 closed. Wind 040 degrees 3 knots. Direction variable between 350 and 130 degrees. Visibility 3000 meters. Light shower of rain. Mist. Few 100 feet stratus. Broken 300 feet stratus. Broken 2000 feet cumulus. Temperature 27. Dew point 26. QNH1006 hectopascals 29 or 73 inches. Advise you have information November. Nalita International Airport information November. 0830. ILS Yankee runway 16 left approach. Landing runway 16 left. Departure runway 16 right. Departure frequency 124.2. Taxiway Alpha 2 closed. Wind 040 degrees 3 knots. Direction variable between 350 and 130 degrees. Visibility 3000 meters. Light shower of rain. Mist. Few 100 feet stratus. Broken 300 feet stratus. Broken 2000 feet cumulus. Temperature 27. Dew point 26. QNH1006 hectopascals 29 or 73 inches. Advise you have information November. Nalita International Airport information November. 0830. ILS Yankee runway 16 left approach. Landing runway 16 left. Departure runway 16 right. Departure frequency 124.2. Taxiway Alpha 2 closed. Wind 040 degrees 3 knots. Direction variable between 350 and 130 degrees. Visibility 3000 meters. Light shower of rain. Mist. Few 100 feet stratus. Broken 300 feet stratus. Broken 2000 feet cumulus. Temperature 27. Dew point 26. QNH1006 hectopascals 29 or 73 inches. Advise you have information November. Nalita International Airport information November. 0830. ILS Yankee runway 16 left approach. Landing runway 16 left. Departure runway 16 right. Departure frequency 124.2. Taxiway Alpha 2 closed. Wind 040 degrees 3 knots. Direction variable between 350 and 130 degrees. Visibility 3000 meters. Light shower of rain. Mist. Few 100 feet stratus. Broken 300 feet stratus. Broken 2000 feet cumulus. Temperature 27. Dew point 26. QNH1006 hectopascals 29 or 73 inches. Advise you have information November. Nalita International Airport information November. 0830.
ILS Yankee runway 16 left approach. Landing runway 16 left. Departure runway 16 right. Departure frequency 124.2. Taxiway Alpha 2 closed. Wind 040 degrees 3 knots. Direction variable between 350 and 130 degrees. Visibility 3000 meters. Light shower of rain. Mist. Few 100 feet stratus. Broken 300 feet stratus. Broken 2000 feet cumulus. Temperature 27. Dew point 26. QNH1006 hectopascal 2973 inches. Advise you have information November. Nalita International Airport information November. 0830. ILS Yankee runway 16 left approach. Landing runway 16 left. Departure runway 16 right. Departure frequency 124.2. Taxiway Alpha 2 closed. Wind 040 degrees 3 knots. Direction variable between 350 and 130 degrees. Visibility 3000 meters. Light shower of rain. Mist. Few 100 feet stratus. Broken 300 feet stratus. Broken 2000 feet cumulus. Temperature 27. Dew point 26. QNH1006 hectopascals 2973 inches. Advise you have information November. Nalita International Airport information November. 0830. ILS Yankee runway 16 left approach. Landing runway 16 left. Departure runway 16 right. Departure frequency 124.2. Taxiway Alpha 2 closed. Wind 040 degrees 3 knots. Direction variable between 350 and 130 degrees. Visibility 3000 meters. Light shower of rain. Mist. Few 100 feet stratus. Broken 300 feet stratus. Broken 2000 feet cumulus. Temperature 27. 2.26. QNH1006 hectopascal 2973 inches. Advising health information November. Nalita International Airport information November. 0830. ILS Yankee runway 16 left approach. Landing runway 16 left. Departure runway 16 right. Departure frequency 124.2. Taxiway Alpha 2 closed. Wind 040 degrees 3 knots. Direction variable between 350 and 130 degrees. Visibility 3000 meters. Light shower of rain. Mist. Few 100 feet stratus. Broken 300 feet stratus. Broken 2000 feet cumulus. Temperature 27. Dew point 26. QNH1006 hectopascals 2973 inches. Advise you have information November. Nalita International Airport information November. 0830. ILS Yankee runway 16 left approach. Landing runway 16 left. Departure runway 16 right. Departure frequency 124.2. Taxiway Alpha 2 closed. Wind 040 degrees 3 knots. Direction variable between 350 and 130 degrees. Visibility 3000 meters. Light shower of rain. Mist. Few 100 feet stratus. Broken 300 feet stratus. Broken 2000 feet cumulus. Temperature 27. Dew point 26. QNH1006 hectopascals 2973 inches. Advise you have information November. Nalita International Airport information November. 0830. ILS Yankee runway 16 left approach. Landing runway 16 left. Departure runway 16 right. Departure frequency 124.2. Taxiway Alpha 2 closed. Wind 040 degrees 3 knots.
direction variable between 350 and 130 degrees.

departure frequency 124.2. Taxiway Alpha 2 closed. Wind 040 degrees 3 knots. Direction variable between 350 and 130 degrees. Visibility 3,000 meters. Light shower of rain. Mist. Few 100 feet stratus. Broken 300 feet stratus. Broken 2,000 feet cumulus. Temperature 27. Dew point 26. QNH1006 hectopascals 2973 inches. Advise you have information November. Nalitra International Airport information November. 0830. ILS Yankee runway 16 left approach. Landing runway 16 left. Departure runway 16 right. Departure frequency 124.2. Taxiway Alpha 2 closed. Wind 040 degrees 3 knots. Direction variable between 350 and 130 degrees. Visibility 3,000 meters. Light shower of rain. Mist. Few 100 feet stratus. Broken 300 feet stratus. Broken 2,000 feet cumulus. Temperature 27. Dew point 26. QNH1006 hectopascals 2973 inches. Advise you have information November. Nalitra International Airport information November. 0830. ILS Yankee runway 16 left approach. Landing runway 16 left. Departure runway 16 right. Departure frequency 124.2. Taxiway Alpha 2 closed. Wind 040 degrees 3 knots. Direction variable between 350 and 130 degrees. Visibility 3,000 meters. Light shower of rain. Mist. Few 100 feet stratus. Broken 300 feet stratus. Broken 2,000 feet cumulus. Temperature 27. Dew point 26. QNH1006 hectopascals 2973 inches. Advise you have information November. Nalitra International Airport information November. 0830. ILS Yankee runway 16 left approach. Landing runway 16 left. Departure runway 16 right. Departure frequency 124.2. Taxiway Alpha 2 closed. Wind 040 degrees 3 knots. Direction variable between 350 and 130 degrees. Visibility 3,000 meters. Light shower of rain. Mist. Few 100 feet stratus. Broken 300 feet stratus. Broken 2,000 feet cumulus. Temperature 27. Dew point 26. QNH1006 hectopascals 2973 inches. Advise you have information November. Nalitra International Airport information November. 0830. ILS Yankee runway 16 left approach. Landing runway 16 left. Departure runway 16 right. Departure frequency 124.2. Taxiway Alpha 2 closed. Wind 040 degrees 3 knots. Direction variable between 350 and 130 degrees. Visibility 3,000 meters. Light shower of rain. Mist. Few 100 feet stratus. Broken 300 feet stratus. Broken 2,000 feet cumulus. Temperature 27. Dew point 26. QNH1006 hectopascals 2973 inches. Advise you have information November. Nalitra International Airport information November. 0830. ILS Yankee runway 16 left approach. Landing runway 16 left. Departure runway 16 right. Departure frequency 124.2. Taxiway Alpha 2 closed. Wind 040 degrees 3 knots. Direction variable between 350 and 130 degrees. Visibility 3,000 meters. Light shower of rain. Mist. Few 100 feet stratus.
Broken 300 feet stratus. Broken 2,000 feet cumulus. Temperature 27. Dew point 26. QNH1006 hectopascals 2973 inches. Advise you have information November. Nalitra International Airport information November. 0830. ILS Yankee runway 16 left approach. Landing runway 16 left. Departure runway 16 right. Departure frequency 124.2. Taxiway Alpha 2 closed. Wind 040 degrees tree knots. Direction variable between 350 and 130 degrees. Visibility tree 1000 meters. Light shower of rain. Mist. Few 100 feet stratus. Broken 300 feet stratus. Broken 2000 feet cumulus. Temperature 27. Dew point 26. QNH1006 hectopascals 2973 inches. Advise you have information November. Nalitra International Airport information November. 0830. ILS Yankee runway 16 left approach. Landing runway 16 left. Departure runway 16 right. Departure frequency 124.2. Taxiway Alpha 2 closed. Wind 040 degrees tree knots. Direction variable between 350 and 130 degrees. Visibility tree 1000 meters. Light shower of rain. Mist. Few 100 feet stratus. Broken 300 feet stratus. Broken 2000 feet cumulus. Temperature 27. Dew point 26. QNH1006 hectopascals 2973 inches. Advise you have information November. Nalitra International Airport information November. 0830. ILS Yankee runway 16 left approach. Landing runway 16 left. Departure runway 16 right. Departure frequency 124.2. Taxiway Alpha 2 closed. Wind 040 degrees tree knots. Direction variable between 350 and 130 degrees. Visibility tree 1000 meters. Light shower of rain. Mist. Few 100 feet stratus. Broken 300 feet stratus. Broken 2000 feet cumulus. Temperature 27. Dew point 26. QNH1006 hectopascals 2973 inches. Advise you have information November. Nalitra International Airport information November. 0830. ILS Yankee runway 16 left approach. Landing runway 16 left. Departure runway 16 right. Departure frequency 124.2. Taxiway Alpha 2 closed. Wind 040 degrees tree knots. Direction variable between 350 and 130 degrees. Visibility tree 1000 meters. Light shower of rain. Mist. Few 100 feet stratus. Broken 300 feet stratus. Broken 2000 feet cumulus. Temperature 27. Dew point 26. QNH1006 hectopascals 2973 inches. Advise you have information November. Nalitra International Airport information November. 0830. ILS Yankee runway 16 left approach. Landing runway 16 left. Departure runway 16 right. Departure frequency 124.2. Taxiway Alpha 2 closed. Wind 040 degrees tree knots. Direction variable between 350 and 130 degrees. Visibility tree 1000 meters. Light shower of rain. Mist. Few 100 feet stratus. Broken 300 feet stratus. Broken 2000 feet cumulus. Temperature 27. Dew point 26. QNH1006 hectopascals 2973 inches. Advise you have information November. Nalitra International Airport information November.
0830. ILS Yankee runway 16 left approach. Landing runway 16 left. Departure runway 16 right. Departure frequency 124.2. Taxiway Alpha 2 closed. Wind 040 degrees 3 knots. Direction variable between 350 and 130 degrees. Visibility 3000 meters. Light shower of rain. Mist. Few 100 feet stratus. Broken 300 feet stratus. Broken 2000 feet cumulus. Temperature 27. Dew point 26. QNH1006 hectopascals 2973 inches. Advise you have information November. Nalita International Airport information November. 0830. ILS Yankee runway 16 left approach. Landing runway 16 left. Departure runway 16 right. Departure frequency 124.2. Taxiway Alpha 2 closed. Wind 040 degrees 3 knots. Direction variable between 350 and 130 degrees. Visibility 3000 meters. Light shower of rain. Mist. Few 100 feet stratus. Broken 300 feet stratus. Broken 2000 feet cumulus. Temperature 27. Dew point 26. QNH1006 hectopascals 2973 inches. Advise you have information November. Nalita International Airport information November. 0830. ILS Yankee runway 16 left approach. Landing runway 16 left. Departure runway 16 right. Departure frequency 124.2. Taxiway Alpha 2 closed. Wind 040 degrees 3 knots. Direction variable between 350 and 130 degrees. Visibility 3000 meters. Light shower of rain. Mist. Few 100 feet stratus. Broken 300 feet stratus. Broken 2000 feet cumulus. Temperature 27. Dew point 26. QNH1006 hectopascals 2973 inches. Advise you have information November. Nalita International Airport information November. 0830. ILS Yankee runway 16 left approach. Landing runway 16 left. Departure runway 16 right. Departure frequency 124.2. Taxiway Alpha 2 closed. Wind 040 degrees 3 knots. Direction variable between 350 and 130 degrees. Visibility 3000 meters. Light shower of rain. Mist. Few 100 feet stratus. Broken 300 feet stratus. Broken 2000 feet cumulus. Temperature 27. Dew point 26. QNH1006 hectopascals 2973 inches. Advise you have information November. Nalita International Airport information Oscar. 0900. ILS Yankee runway 16 left approach. Landing runway 16 left. Departure runway 16 right. Departure frequency 124.2. Taxiway Alpha 2 closed. Wind 090 degrees 4 knots. Direction variable between 040 and 140 degrees. Visibility 2,300 meters. Shower in the vicinity. Mist. Few 100 feet stratus. Broken 300 feet stratus. Broken heights unknown. Temperature 26. Dew point 26. QNH1006 hectopascals 2972 inches. Advise you have information Oscar. Nalita International Airport information Oscar. 0900. ILS Yankee runway 16 left approach. Landing runway 16 left. Departure runway 16 right. Departure frequency 124.2. Taxiway Alpha 2 closed.
Wind 090 degrees 4 knots. Direction variable between 040 and 140 degrees. Visibility 2,300 meters. Shower in the vicinity. Mist. Few 100 feet stratus. Broken 300 feet stratus. Broken heights unknown. Temperature 26. Dew point 26. QN81006 hectopascals 2972 inches. Advise you have information, Oscar. Nalita International Airport information, Oscar. 0900. ILS Yankee runway 16 left approach. Landing runway 16 left. Departure runway 16 right. Departure frequency 124.2. Taxiway Alpha 2 closed. Wind 090 degrees 4 knots. Direction variable between 040 and 140 degrees. Visibility 2,300 meters. Shower in the vicinity. Mist. Few 100 feet stratus. Broken 300 feet stratus. Broken heights unknown. Temperature 26. Dew point 26. QN81006 hectopascals 2972 inches. Advise you have information, Oscar. Nalita International Airport information, Papa. 0900. ILS Yankee runway 16 left approach. Landing runway 16 left. Departure runway 16 right. Departure frequency 124.2. Taxiway Alpha 2 closed. LVP in force. Wind 090 degrees 4 knots. Direction variable between 040 and 140 degrees. Visibility 2,300 meters. Shower in the vicinity. Mist. Few 100 feet stratus. Broken 300 feet stratus. Broken heights unknown. Temperature 26. Dew point 26. QN81006 hectopascals 2972 inches. Advise you have information, Papa. Nalita International Airport information, Papa. 0900. ILS Yankee runway 16 left approach. Landing runway 16 left. Departure runway 16 right. Departure frequency 124.2. Taxiway Alpha 2 closed. LVP in force. Wind 090 degrees 4 knots. Direction variable between 040 and 140 degrees. Visibility 2,300 meters. Shower in the vicinity. Mist. Few 100 feet stratus. Broken 300 feet stratus. Broken heights unknown. Temperature 26. Dew point 26. QN81006 hectopascals 2972 inches. Advise you have information, Papa. Nalita International Airport information, Papa. 0900. ILS Yankee runway 16 left approach. Landing runway 16 left. Departure runway 16 right. Departure frequency 124.2. Taxiway Alpha 2 closed. LVP in force. Wind 090 degrees 4 knots. Direction variable between 040 and 140 degrees. Visibility 2,300 meters. Shower in the vicinity. Mist. Few 100 feet stratus. Broken 300 feet stratus. Broken heights unknown. Temperature 26. Dew point 26. QN81006 hectopascals 2972 inches. Advise you have information, Papa. Nalita International Airport information, Papa. 0900. ILS Yankee runway 16 left approach. Landing runway 16 left. Departure runway 16 right. Departure frequency 124.2. Taxiway Alpha 2 closed. LVP in force. Wind 090 degrees 4 knots.
Direction variable between 040 and 140 degrees. Visibility 2,300 meters. Shower in the vicinity. Mist. Few 100 feet stratus. Broken 300 feet stratus. Broken heights unknown. Temperature 26. Dew point 26. QNH1006 hectopascals 2972 inches. Advise you have information, Papa. Nalitra International Airport information, Papa. 0900. ILS Yankee runway 16 left approach. Landing runway 16 left. Departure runway 16 left. Departure frequency 124.2. Taxiway Alpha to close. LVP in force. Wind 090 degrees 4 knots. Direction variable between 040 and 140 degrees. Visibility 2,300 meters. Shower in the vicinity. Mist. Few 100 feet stratus. Broken 300 feet stratus. Broken heights unknown. Temperature 26. Dew point 26. QNH1006 hectopascals 2972 inches. Advise you have information. Nalitra International Airport information, Papa. 0900. ILS Yankee runway 16 left approach. Landing runway 16 left. Departure runway 16 right. Departure frequency 124.2. Taxiway Alpha 2 closed. LVP in force. Wind 090 degrees 4 knots. Direction variable between 040 and 140 degrees. Visibility 2,300 meters. Shower in the vicinity. Mist. Few 100 feet stratus. Broken 300 feet stratus. Broken heights unknown. Temperature 26. Dew point 26. QNH1006 hectopascals 2972 inches. Advise you have information, Papa. Nalitra International Airport information, Papa. 0900. ILS Yankee runway 16 left approach. Landing runway 16 left. Departure runway 16 right. Departure frequency 124.2. Taxiway Alpha 2 closed. LVP in force. Wind 090 degrees 4 knots. Direction variable between 040 and 140 degrees. Visibility 2,300 meters. Shower in the vicinity. Mist. Few 100 feet stratus. Broken 300 feet stratus. Broken heights unknown. Temperature 26. Dew point 26. QNH1006 hectopascals 2972 inches. Advise you have information, Papa. Nalitra International Airport information, Papa. 0900. ILS Yankee runway 16 left approach. Landing runway 16 left. Departure runway 16 left. Departure frequency 124.2. Taxiway Alpha 2 closed. LVP in force. Wind 090 degrees 4 knots. Direction variable between 040 and 140 degrees. Visibility 2,300 meters. Shower in the vicinity. Mist. Few 100 feet stratus. Broken 300 feet stratus. Broken heights unknown. Temperature 26. Dew point 26. QNH1006 hectopascals 2972 inches. Advise you have information, Papa. Nalitra International Airport information, Papa. 0900. ILS Yankee runway 16 left approach. Landing runway 16 left. Departure runway 16 right. Departure frequency 124.2. Taxiway Alpha 2 closed. LVP in force. Wind 090 degrees 4 knots.
Direction variable between 040 and 140 degrees. Visibility 2,300 meters. Shower in the vicinity. Mist. Few 100 feet stratus. Broken 300 feet stratus. Broken heights unknown. Temperature 26. Dew point 26. QNH1006 hectopascals 2972 inches. Advise you have information, Papa. Now Litra International Airport information, Papa. 0900. ILS Yankee runway 16 left approach. Landing runway 16 left. Departure runway 16 right. Departure frequency 124.2. Taxiway Alpha 2 closed. LVP in force. Wind 090 degrees 4 knots. Direction variable between 040 and 140 degrees. 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Shower in the vicinity. Mist. Few 100 feet stratus. Broken 300 feet stratus. Broken heights unknown. Temperature 26. Dew point 26. QNH1006 hectopascals 2972 inches. Advise you have information, Papa. Now Litra International Airport information, Papa. 0900. ILS Yankee runway 16 left approach. Landing runway 16 left. Departure runway 16 right. Departure frequency 124.2. Taxiway Alpha 2 closed. LVP in force. Wind 090 degrees 4 knots. Direction variable between 040 and 140 degrees. 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Shower in the vicinity. Mist. Few 100 feet stratus. Broken 300 feet stratus. Broken heights unknown. Temperature 26. Dew point 26. QNH1006 hectopascals 2972 inches. Advise you have information, Papa. Now Litra International Airport information, Papa. 0900. ILS Yankee runway 16 left approach. Landing runway 16 left. Departure runway 16 right. Departure frequency 124.2. Taxiway Alpha 2 closed. LVP in force. Wind 090 degrees 4 knots. Direction variable between 040 and 140 degrees. Visibility 2,300 meters. Shower in the vicinity. Mist. Few 100 feet stratus. 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Broken heights unknown. Temperature 26. Dew point 26. QNH1006 hectopascals 2972 inches. Advise you have information, Papa. Now Litra International Airport information, Papa. 0900. ILS Yankee runway 16 left approach. Landing runway 16 left. Departure runway 16 right. Departure frequency 124.2. Taxiway Alpha 2 closed. LVP in force. Wind 090 degrees 4 knots. Direction variable between 040 and 140 degrees. 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Shower in the vicinity. Mist. Few 100 feet stratus. Broken 300 feet stratus. Broken heights unknown. Temperature 26. Dew point 26. QNH1006 hectopascals 2972 inches. Advise you have information, Papa. Now Litra International Airport information, Papa. 0900. ILS Yankee runway 16 left approach. Landing runway 16 left. Departure runway 16 right. Departure frequency 124.2. Taxiway Alpha 2 closed. LVP in force. Wind 090 degrees 4 knots.
Direction variable between 040 and 140 degrees. Visibility 2,300 meters. Shower in the vicinity. Mist. Few 100 feet stratus. Broken 300 feet stratus. Broken heights unknown. Temperature 26. Dew point 26. QNH1006 hectopascals 2972 inches. Advise you have information, Papa. Now Litra International Airport information, Papa. 0900. ILS Yankee runway 16 left approach. Landing runway 16 left. Departure runway 16 right. Departure frequency 124.2. Taxiway Alpha 2 closed. LVP in force. Wind 090 degrees 4 knots. Direction variable between 040 and 140 degrees. Visibility 2,300 meters. Shower in the vicinity. Mist. Few 100 feet stratus. Broken 300 feet stratus. Broken heights unknown. Temperature 26. Dew point 26. QNH1006 hectopascals 2972 inches. Advise you have information, Papa. Now Litra International Airport information, Papa. 0900. ILS Yankee runway 16 left approach. Landing runway 16 left. Departure runway 16 right. Departure frequency 124.2. Taxiway Alpha 2 closed. LVP in force. Wind 090 degrees 4 knots. Direction variable between 040 and 140 degrees. Visibility 2,300 meters. Shower in the vicinity. Mist. Few 100 feet stratus. Broken 300 feet stratus. Broken heights unknown. Temperature 26. Dew point 26. QNH1006 hectopascals 2972 inches. Advise you have information, Papa. Now Litra International Airport information, Papa. 0900. ILS Yankee runway 16 left approach. Landing runway 16 left. Departure runway 16 right. Departure frequency 124.2. Taxiway Alpha 2 closed. LVP in force. Wind 090 degrees 4 knots. Direction variable between 040 and 140 degrees. Visibility 2,300 meters. Shower in the vicinity. Mist. Few 100 feet stratus. Broken 300 feet stratus. Broken heights unknown. Temperature 26. Dew point 26. QNH1006 hectopascals 2972 inches. Advise you have information, Papa. Now Litra International Airport information, Papa. 0900. ILS Yankee runway 16 left approach. Landing runway 16 left. Departure runway 16 right. Departure frequency 124.2. Taxiway Alpha 2 closed. LVP in force. Wind 090 degrees 4 knots. Direction variable between 040 and 140 degrees. Visibility 2,300 meters. Shower in the vicinity. Mist. Few 100 feet stratus. Broken 300 feet stratus. Broken heights unknown. Temperature 26. Dew point 26. QNH1006 hectopascals 2972 inches. Advise you have information, Papa. Now Litra International Airport information, Papa. 0900. ILS Yankee runway 16 left approach. Landing runway 16 left. Departure runway 16 right. Departure frequency 124.2. Taxiway Alpha 2 closed. LVP in force. Wind 090 degrees 4 knots.
Direction variable between 040 and 140 degrees. Visibility 2,300 meters. Shower in vicinity. Mist. 2,100 feet stratus. Broken 300 feet stratus. Broken heights unknown. Temperature 26. Dew point 26. QNH1006 hectopascals 2972 inches. Advise you have information pop-off. Na Litra International Airport information pop-off. 0900. ILS Yankee runway 16 left approach. Landing runway 16 left. Departure runway 16 right. Departure frequency 124.2. Taxiway Alpha 2 closed. LVP in force. Wind 090 degrees 4 knots. Direction variable between 040 and 140 degrees. Visibility 2,300 meters. Shower in the vicinity. Mist. Few 100 feet stratus. Broken 300 feet stratus. Broken heights unknown. Temperature 26. Dew point 26. QNH1006 hectopascals 2972 inches. Advise you have information pop off. Na Litra International Airport information pop off. 0900. ILS Yankee runway 16 left approach. Landing runway 16 left. Departure runway 16 right. Departure frequency 124.2. Taxiway Alpha 2 closed. LVP in force. Wind 090 degrees 4 knots. Direction variable between 040 and 140 degrees. Visibility 2,300 meters. Shower in the vicinity. Mist. Few 100 feet stratus. Broken 300 feet stratus. Broken heights unknown. Temperature 26. Dew point 26. QNH1006 hectopascals 2972 inches. Advise you have information pop off. Na Litra International Airport information pop off. 0900. ILS Yankee runway 16 left approach. Landing runway 16 left. Departure runway 16 right. Departure frequency 124.2. Taxiway Alpha 2 closed. LVP in force. Wind 090 degrees 4 knots. Direction variable between 040 and 140 degrees. Visibility 2,300 meters. Shower in the vicinity. Mist. Few 100 feet stratus. Broken 300 feet stratus. Broken heights unknown. Temperature 26. Dew point 26. QNH1006 hectopascals 2972 inches. Advise you have information pop off. Na Litra International Airport information pop off. 0900. ILS Yankee runway 16 left approach. Landing runway 16 left. Departure runway 16 right. Departure frequency 124.2. Taxiway Alpha 2 closed. LVP in force. Wind 090 degrees 4 knots. Direction variable between 040 and 140 degrees. Visibility 2,300 meters. Shower in the vicinity. Mist. Few 100 feet stratus. Broken 300 feet stratus. Broken heights unknown. Temperature 26. Dew point 26. QNH1006 hectopascals 2972 inches. Advise you have information pop off. Na Litra International Airport information pop off. 0900. ILS Yankee runway 16 left approach. Landing runway 16 left. Departure runway 16 right. Departure frequency 124.2. Taxiway Alpha 2 closed. LVP in force. Wind 090 degrees 4 knots.
Direction variable between 040 and 140 degrees. Visibility 2,300 meters. Shower in the vicinity. Mist. Few 100 feet stratus. Broken 300 feet stratus. Broken heights unknown. Temperature 26. Dew point 26. QNH1006 hectopascals 2972 inches. Advise you have information papa. Now Litra International Airport information papa. 0900. ILS Yankee runway 16 left approach. Landing runway 16 left. Departure runway 16 right. Departure frequency 124.2. Taxiway Alpha 2 closed. LVP in force. Wind 090 degrees 4 knots. Direction variable between 040 and 140 degrees. Visibility 2,300 meters. Shower in the vicinity. Mist. Few 100 feet stratus. Broken 300 feet stratus. Broken heights unknown. Temperature 26. Dew point 26. QNH1006 hectopascals 2972 inches. Advise you have information papa. Now Litra International Airport information papa. 0900. ILS Yankee runway 16 left approach. Landing runway 16 left. Departure runway 16 right. Departure frequency 124.2. Taxiway Alpha 2 closed. LVP in force. Wind 090 degrees 4 knots. Direction variable between 040 and 140 degrees. Visibility 2,300 meters. Shower in the vicinity. Mist. Few 100 feet stratus. Broken 300 feet stratus. Broken heights unknown. Temperature 26. Dew point 26. QNH1006 hectopascals 2972 inches. Advise you have information papa. Now Litra International Airport information papa. 0900. ILS Yankee runway 16 left approach. Landing runway 16 left. Departure runway 16 right. Departure frequency 124.2. Taxiway Alpha 2 closed. LVP in force. Wind 090 degrees 4 knots. Direction variable between 040 and 140 degrees. Visibility 2,300 meters. Shower in the vicinity. Mist. Few 100 feet stratus. Broken 300 feet stratus. Broken heights unknown. Temperature 26. Dew point 26. QNH1006 hectopascals 2972 inches. Advise you have information papa. Now Litra International Airport information Quebec. 0930. ILS Yankee runway 16 left approach. Landing runway 16 left. Departure runway 16 right. Departure frequency 124.2. Taxiway Alpha 2 closed. LVP in force. Wind 150 degrees 6 knots. Visibility 4,000 meters. Mist. Few 100 feet stratus. Scattered 300 feet stratus. Broken heights unknown. Temperature 26. Dew point 26. QNH1006 hectopascals 2972 inches. Remarks. Visibility 2,000 meters north through northeast. Advise you have information Quebec. Now Litra International Airport information Quebec. 0930. ILS Yankee runway 16 left approach. Landing runway 16 left. Departure runway 16 right. Departure frequency 124.2. Taxiway Alpha 2 closed. LVP in force. Wind 150 degrees 6 knots. Visibility 4,000 meters. Mist.
few 100 feet stratus. Scattered 300 feet stratus. Broken heights unknown. Temperature 26. Dew point 26. QN81006 hectopascals 2972 inches. Remarks. Visibility 2,000 meters north through northeast. Advise you have information Quebec. Now Litra International Airport information Quebec. 0930. ILS Yankee runway 16 left approach. Landing runway 16 left. Departure runway 16 right. Departure frequency 124.2. Taxiway Alpha 2 closed. LVP in force. Wind 150 degrees 6 knots. Visibility 4,000 meters. Mist. Few 100 feet stratus. Scattered 300 feet stratus. Broken heights unknown. Temperature 26. Dew point 26. QN81006 hectopascals 2972 inches. Remarks. Visibility 2,000 meters north through northeast. Advise you have information Quebec. Now Litra International Airport information Quebec. 0930. ILS Yankee runway 16 left approach. Landing runway 16 left. Departure runway 16 right. Departure frequency 124.2. Taxiway Alpha 2 closed. LVP in force. Wind 150 degrees 6 knots. Visibility 4,000 meters. Mist. Few 100 feet stratus. Scattered 300 feet stratus. Broken heights unknown. Temperature 26. Dew point 26. QN81006 hectopascals 2972 inches. Remarks. Visibility 2,000 meters north through northeast. Advise you have information Quebec. Now Litra International Airport information Quebec. 0930. ILS Yankee runway 16 left approach. Landing runway 16 left. Departure runway 16 right. Departure frequency 124.2. Taxiway Alpha 2 closed. LVP in force. Wind 150 degrees 6 knots. Visibility 4,000 meters. Mist. Few 100 feet stratus. Scattered 300 feet stratus. Broken heights unknown. Temperature 26. Dew point 26. QN81006 hectopascals 2972 inches. Remarks. Visibility 2,000 meters north through northeast. Advise you have information Quebec. Now Litra International Airport information Quebec. 0930. ILS Yankee runway 16 left approach. Landing runway 16 left. Departure runway 16 right. Departure frequency 124.2. Taxiway Alpha 2 closed. LVP in force. Wind 150 degrees 6 knots. Visibility 4,000 meters. Mist. Few 100 feet stratus. Scattered 300 feet stratus. Broken heights unknown. Temperature 26. Dew point 26. QN81006 hectopascals 2972 inches. Remarks. Visibility 2,000 meters north through northeast. Advise you have information Quebec. Now Litra International Airport information Romeo. 0930. ILS Yankee runway 16 left approach. Landing runway 16 left. Departure runway 16 right. Departure frequency 124.2. Taxiway Alpha 2 closed. Wind 150 degrees 6 knots. Visibility 4,000 meters. Mist. Few 100 feet stratus. Scattered 300 feet stratus. Broken heights unknown. Temperature 26. Dew point 26. QN81006 hectopascals 2972 inches.
Remarks. Visibility 2,000 meters north through northeast. Advise you have information, Romeo. Nalitra International Airport, information, Romeo. 09 or 30. ILS Yankee runway 16 left approach. Landing runway 16 left. Departure runway 16 right. Departure frequency 124.2. Taxiway Alpha 2 closed. Wind 150 degrees 6 knots. Visibility 4,000 meters. Mist. Few 100 feet stratus. Scattered 300 feet stratus. Broken heights unknown. Temperature 26. Dew point 26. QNH1006 hectopascals 2972 inches. Remarks. Visibility 2,000 meters north through northeast. Advise you have information, Romeo. Nalitra International Airport, information, Romeo. 09 or 30. ILS Yankee runway 16 left approach. Landing runway 16 left. Departure runway 16 right. Departure frequency 124.2. Taxiway Alpha 2 closed. Wind 150 degrees 6 knots. Visibility 4,000 meters. Mist. Few 100 feet stratus. Scattered 300 feet stratus. Broken heights unknown. Temperature 26. Dew point 26. QNH1006 hectopascals 2972 inches. Remarks. Visibility 2,000 meters north through northeast. Advise you have information, Romeo. Nalitra International Airport, information, Romeo. 09 or 30. ILS Yankee runway 16 left approach. Landing runway 16 left. Departure runway 16 right. Departure frequency 124.2. Taxiway Alpha 2 closed. Wind 150 degrees 6 knots. Visibility 4,000 meters. Mist. Few 100 feet stratus. Scattered 300 feet stratus. Broken heights unknown. Temperature 26. Dew point 26. QNH1006 hectopascals 2972 inches. Remarks. Visibility 2,000 meters north through northeast. Advise you have information, Romeo. Nalitra International Airport, information, Romeo. 09 or 30. ILS Yankee runway 16 left approach. Landing runway 16 left. Departure runway 16 right. Departure frequency 124.2. Taxiway Alpha 2 closed. Wind 150 degrees 6 knots. Visibility 4,000 meters. Mist. Few 100 feet stratus. Scattered 300 feet stratus. Broken heights unknown. Temperature 26. Dew point 26. QNH1006 hectopascals 2972 inches. Remarks. Visibility 2,000 meters north through northeast. Advise you have information, Romeo. Nalitra International Airport, information, Romeo. 09 or 30. ILS Yankee runway 16 left approach. Landing runway 16 left. Departure runway 16 right. Departure frequency 124.2. Taxiway Alpha 2 closed. Wind 150 degrees 6 knots. Visibility 4,000 meters. Mist. Few 100 feet stratus. Scattered 300 feet stratus. Broken heights unknown. Temperature 26. Dew point 26. QNH1006 hectopascals 2972 inches. Remarks. Visibility 2,000 meters north through northeast. Advise you have information, Romeo. Nalitra International Airport, information, Romeo. 09 or 30. ILS Yankee runway 16 left approach. Landing runway 16 left. Departure runway 16 right. Departure frequency 124.2.
Taxiway Alpha 2 closed. Wind 150 degrees 6 knots. Visibility 4,000 meters. Mist. View 100 feet stratus. Scattered 300 feet stratus. Broken heights unknown. Temperature 26. Dew point 26. QNH1006 hectopascals 2972 inches. Remarks. Visibility 2,000 meters north through northeast. Advise you have information, Romeo. Nalitra International Airport information, Romeo. 09 or 30. ILS Yankee runway 16 left approach. Landing runway 16 left. Departure runway 16 right. Departure frequency 124.2. Taxiway Alpha 2 closed. Wind 150 degrees 6 knots. Visibility 4,000 meters. Mist. View 100 feet stratus. Scattered 300 feet stratus. Broken heights unknown. Temperature 26. Dew point 26. QNH1006 hectopascals 2972 inches. Remarks. Visibility 2,000 meters north through northeast. Advise you have information, Romeo. Nalitra International Airport information, Romeo. 09 or 30. ILS Yankee runway 16 left approach. Landing runway 16 left. Departure runway 16 right. Departure frequency 124.2. Taxiway Alpha 2 closed. Wind 150 degrees 6 knots. Visibility 4,000 meters. Mist. View 100 feet stratus. Scattered 300 feet stratus. Broken heights unknown. Temperature 26. Dew point 26. QNH1006 hectopascals 2972 inches. Remarks. Visibility 2,000 meters north through northeast. Advise you have information, Romeo. Nalitra International Airport information, Romeo. 09 or 30. ILS Yankee runway 16 left approach. Landing runway 16 left. Departure runway 16 right. Departure frequency 124.2. Taxiway Alpha 2 closed. Wind 150 degrees 6 knots. Visibility 4,000 meters. Mist. View 100 feet stratus. Scattered 300 feet stratus. Broken heights unknown. Temperature 26. Dew point 26. QNH1006 hectopascals 2972 inches. Remarks. Visibility 2,000 meters north through northeast. Advise you have information, Romeo. Nalitra International Airport information, Romeo. 09 or 30. ILS Yankee runway 16 left approach. Landing runway 16 left. Departure runway 16 right. Departure frequency 124.2. Taxiway Alpha 2 closed. Wind 150 degrees 6 knots. Visibility 4,000 meters. Mist. View 100 feet stratus. Scattered 300 feet stratus. Broken heights unknown. Temperature 26. Dew point 26. QNH1006 hectopascals 2972 inches. 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Visibility 2,000 meters north through northeast. Advise you have information, Romeo. Nalitra International Airport information, Romeo. 09 or 30. ILS Yankee runway 16 left approach. Landing runway 16 left. Departure runway 16 right. Departure frequency 124.2. Taxiway Alpha 2 closed. Wind 150 degrees 6 knots. Visibility 4,000 meters. Mist. View 100 feet stratus. Scattered 300 feet stratus. Broken heights unknown. Temperature 26. Dew point 26. QNH1006 hectopascals 2972 inches. Remarks. Visibility 2,000 meters north through northeast.
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ILS Yankee Runway 16 left approach. Landing runway 16 left. Departure runway 16 right. Departure frequency 124.2. Taxiway Alpha 2 closed. Wind 150 degrees 6 knots. Visibility 4,000 meters. Mist. Few 100 feet stratus. Scattered 300 feet stratus. Broken heights unknown. Temperature 26. Dew point 26. QNH 1006 hectopascals 2972 inches. Remarks. Visibility 2,000 meters north through northeast. Advise you have information, Romeo. Nalita International Airport information, Romeo. 0930. ILS Yankee runway 16 left approach. Landing runway 16 left. Departure runway 16 right. Departure frequency 124.2. Taxiway Alpha 2 closed. Wind 150 degrees 6 knots. Visibility 4,000 meters. Mist. Few 100 feet stratus. Scattered 300 feet stratus. Broken heights unknown. Temperature 26. Dew point 26. QNH 1006 hectopascals 2972 inches. Remarks. Visibility 2,000 meters north through northeast. Advise you have information, Romeo. Nalita International Airport information, Romeo. 0930. ILS Yankee runway 16 left approach. Landing runway 16 left. Departure runway 16 right. Departure frequency 124.2. Taxiway Alpha 2 closed. Wind 150 degrees 6 knots. Visibility 4,000 meters. Mist. Few 100 feet stratus. Scattered 300 feet stratus. Broken heights unknown. Temperature 26. Dew point 26. QNH 1006 hectopascals 2972 inches. Remarks. Visibility 2,000 meters north through northeast. Advise you have information, Romeo. Nalita International Airport information, Romeo. 0930. ILS Yankee runway 16 left approach. Landing runway 16 left. Departure runway 16 right. Departure frequency 124.2. Taxiway Alpha 2 closed. Wind 150 degrees 6 knots. Visibility 4,000 meters. Mist. Few 100 feet stratus. Scattered 300 feet stratus. Broken heights unknown. Temperature 26. Dew point 26. QNH 1006 hectopascals 2972 inches. Remarks. Visibility 2,000 meters north through northeast. Advise you have information, Romeo. Nalita International Airport information, Romeo. 0930. ILS Yankee runway 16 left approach. Landing runway 16 left. Departure runway 16 right. Departure frequency 124.2. Taxiway Alpha 2 closed. Wind 150 degrees 6 knots. Visibility 4,000 meters. Mist. Few 100 feet stratus. Scattered 300 feet stratus. Broken heights unknown. Temperature 26. Dew point 26. QNH 1006 hectopascals 2972 inches. Remarks. Visibility 2,000 meters north through northeast. Advise you have information, Romeo. Nalita International Airport information, Romeo. 0930. ILS Yankee runway 16 left approach. Landing runway 16 left. Departure runway 16 right. Departure frequency 124.2. Taxiway Alpha 2 closed. Wind 150 degrees 6 knots.

visibility 4,000 meters. Mist. Few 100 feet stratus. Scattered 300 feet stratus. Broken heights unknown. Temperature 26. Dew point 26. QNH1006 hectopascals 2972 inches. Remarks. Visibility 2,000 meters north through northeast. Advise you have information, Romeo. Now Litra International Airport information, Romeo. 09 or 30. ILS Yankee runway 16 left approach. Landing runway 16 left. Departure runway 16 right. Departure frequency 124.2. Taxiway Alpha 2 closed. Wind 150 degrees 6 knots. Visibility 4,000 meters. Mist. Few 100 feet stratus. Scattered 300 feet stratus. Broken heights unknown. Temperature 26. Dew point 26. QNH1006 hectopascals 2972 inches. Remarks. Visibility 2,000 meters north through northeast. Advise you have information, Romeo. Now Litra International Airport information, Romeo. 09 or 30. ILS Yankee runway 16 left approach. Landing runway 16 left. Departure runway 16 right. Departure frequency 124.2. Taxiway Alpha 2 closed. Wind 150 degrees 6 knots. Visibility 4,000 meters. Mist. Few 100 feet stratus. Scattered 300 feet stratus. Broken heights unknown. Temperature 26. Dew point 26. QNH1006 hectopascals 2972 inches. Remarks. Visibility 2,000 meters north through northeast. Advise you have information, Romeo. Now Litra International Airport information, Romeo. 09 or 30. ILS Yankee runway 16 left approach. Landing runway 16 left. Departure runway 16 right. Departure frequency 124.2. Taxiway Alpha 2 closed. Wind 150 degrees 6 knots. Visibility 4,000 meters. Mist. Few 100 feet stratus. Scattered 300 feet stratus. Broken heights unknown. Temperature 26. Dew point 26. QNH1006 hectopascals 2972 inches. Remarks. Visibility 2,000 meters north through northeast. Advise you have information, Romeo. Now Litra International Airport information, Romeo. 09 or 30. ILS Yankee runway 16 left approach. Landing runway 16 left. Departure runway 16 right. Departure frequency 124.2. Taxiway Alpha 2 closed. Wind 150 degrees 6 knots. Visibility 4,000 meters. Mist. Few 100 feet stratus. Scattered 300 feet stratus. Broken heights unknown. Temperature 26. Dew point 26. QNH1006 hectopascals 2972 inches. Remarks. Visibility 2,000 meters north through northeast. Advise you have information, Romeo. Now Litra International Airport information, Romeo. 09 or 30. ILS Yankee runway 16 left approach. Landing runway 16 left. Departure runway 16 right. Departure frequency 124.2. Taxiway Alpha 2 closed. Wind 150 degrees 6 knots. Visibility 4,000 meters. Mist. Few 100 feet stratus. Scattered 300 feet stratus. Broken heights unknown. Temperature 26. Dew point 26. QNH1006 hectopascals 2972 inches. Remarks. Visibility 2,000 meters north through northeast. Advise you have information, Romeo.
Now leave to our international airport information, Romeo. 0930. ILS Yankee runway 16 left approach. Landing runway 16 left. Departure runway 16 right. Departure frequency 124.2. Taxiway Alpha 2 closed. Wind 150 degrees 6 knots. Visibility 4,000 meters. Mist. Few 100 feet stratus. Scattered 300 feet stratus. Broken heights unknown. Temperature 26. Dew point 26. QNH 1006 hectopascals 2972 inches. Remarks. Visibility 2,000 meters north through northeast. Advise you have information, Romeo. Now leave to international airport information, Romeo. 0930. ILS Yankee runway 16 left approach. Landing runway 16 left. Departure runway 16 right. Departure frequency 124.2. Taxiway Alpha 2 closed. Wind 150 degrees 6 knots. Visibility 4,000 meters. Mist. Few 100 feet stratus. Scattered 300 feet stratus. Broken heights unknown. Temperature 26. Dew point 26. QNH 1006 hectopascals 2972 inches. Remarks. Visibility 2,000 meters north through northeast. Advise you have information, Romeo. Now leave to our international airport information, Romeo. 0930. ILS Yankee runway 16 left approach. Landing runway 16 left. Departure runway 16 right. Departure frequency 124.2. Taxiway Alpha 2 closed. Wind 150 degrees 6 knots. Visibility 4,000 meters. Mist. Few 100 feet stratus. Scattered 300 feet stratus. Broken heights unknown. Temperature 26. Dew point 26. QNH 1006 hectopascals 2972 inches. Remarks. Visibility 2,000 meters north through northeast. Advise you have information, Romeo. Now leave to international airport information, Sierra. 1000. ILS Yankee runway 16 left approach. Landing runway 16 left. Departure runway 16 right. Departure frequency 124.2. Taxiway Alpha 2 closed. Wind 150 degrees 5 knots. Visibility 6 kilometers. Mist. Few 100 feet stratus. Scattered 300 feet stratus. Broken heights unknown. Temperature 26. Dew point 26. QNH 1006 hectopascals 2973 inches. 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Visibility 2,000 meters to north. Advise you have information, Sierra. Now leave to international airport information, Sierra. 1000. ILS Yankee runway 16 left approach. Landing runway 16 left. Departure runway 16 right. Departure frequency 124.2. Taxiway Alpha 2 closed. Wind 150 degrees 5 knots. Visibility 6 kilometers. Mist. Few 100 feet stratus. Scattered 300 feet stratus. Broken heights unknown. Temperature 26. Dew point 26. QNH 1006 hectopascals 2973 inches. Remarks. Visibility 2,000 meters to north. Advise you have information, Sierra. Now leave to international airport information, Sierra. 1000. ILS Yankee runway 16 left approach. Landing runway 16 left. Departure runway 16 right. Departure frequency 124.2. Taxiway Alpha 2 closed. Wind 150 degrees 5 knots. Visibility 6 kilometers.
Mist. Few 100 feet stratus. Scattered 300 feet stratus. Broken heights unknown. Temperature 26. Dew point 26. QNH1006 hectopascals 2973 inches. Remarks. Visibility 2000 meters to north. Advise you have information Sierra. Nalitra International Airport information Sierra. 1000. ILS Yankee runway 16 left approach. Landing runway 16 left. Departure runway 16 right. Departure frequency 124.2. Taxiway Alpha 2 closed. Wind 150 degrees 5 knots. Visibility 6 kilometers. Mist. Few 100 feet stratus. Scattered 300 feet stratus. Broken heights unknown. Temperature 26. Dew point 26. QNH1006 hectopascals 2973 inches. Remarks. Visibility 2000 meters to north. Advise you have information Sierra. Nalitra International Airport information Sierra. 1000. ILS Yankee runway 16 left approach. Landing runway 16 left. Departure runway 16 right. Departure frequency 124.2. Taxiway Alpha 2 closed. Wind 150 degrees 5 knots. Visibility 6 kilometers. Mist. Few 100 feet stratus. Scattered 300 feet stratus. Broken heights unknown. Temperature 26. Dew point 26. QNH1006 hectopascals 2973 inches. Remarks. Visibility 2000 meters to north. Advise you have information Sierra. Nalitra International Airport information Sierra. 1000. ILS Yankee runway 16 left approach. Landing runway 16 left. Departure runway 16 right. Departure frequency 124.2. Taxiway Alpha 2 closed. Wind 150 degrees 5 knots. Visibility 6 kilometers. Mist. Few 100 feet stratus. Scattered 300 feet stratus. Broken heights unknown. Temperature 26. Dew point 26. QNH1006 hectopascals 2973 inches. Remarks. Visibility 2000 meters to north. Advise you have information Sierra. Nalitra International Airport information Sierra. 1000. ILS Yankee runway 16 left approach. Landing runway 16 left. Departure runway 16 right. Departure frequency 124.2. Taxiway Alpha 2 closed. Wind 150 degrees 5 knots. Visibility 6 kilometers. Mist. Few 100 feet stratus. Scattered 300 feet stratus. Broken heights unknown. Temperature 26. Dew point 26. QNH1006 hectopascals 2973 inches. Remarks. Visibility 2000 meters to north. Advise you have information Sierra. Nalitra International Airport information Sierra. 1000. ILS Yankee runway 16 left approach. Landing runway 16 left. Departure runway 16 right. Departure frequency 124.2. Taxiway Alpha 2 closed. Wind 150 degrees 5 knots. Visibility 6 kilometers. Mist. Few 100 feet stratus. Scattered 300 feet stratus. Broken heights unknown. Temperature 26. Dew point 26. QNH1006 hectopascals 2973 inches. Remarks. Visibility 2000 meters to north. Advise you have information Sierra. Nalitra International Airport information Sierra. 1000. ILS Yankee runway 16 left approach.
Landing runway 16 left. Departure runway 16 right. Departure frequency 124.2. Taxiway Alpha 2 closed. Wind 150 degrees 5 knots. Visibility 6 kilometers. Mist. Few 100 feet stratus. Scattered 300 feet stratus. Broken heights unknown. Temperature 26. Dew point 26. QNH 1006 hectopascals 2973 inches. Remarks. Visibility 2000 meters to north. Advise you have information Sierra. Nalitra International Airport information Sierra. 1000. ILS Yankee runway 16 left approach. Landing runway 16 left. Departure runway 16 right. Departure frequency 124.2. Taxiway Alpha 2 closed. Wind 150 degrees 5 knots. Visibility 6 kilometers. Mist. Few 100 feet stratus. Scattered 300 feet stratus. Broken heights unknown. Temperature 26. Dew point 26. QNH 1006 hectopascals 2973 inches. Remarks. Visibility 2000 meters to north. Advise you have information Sierra. Nalitra International Airport information Sierra. 1000. ILS Yankee runway 16 left approach. Landing runway 16 left. Departure runway 16 right. Departure frequency 124.2. Taxiway Alpha 2 closed. Wind 150 degrees 5 knots. Visibility 6 kilometers. Mist. Few 100 feet stratus. Scattered 300 feet stratus. Broken heights unknown. Temperature 26. Dew point 26. QNH 1006 hectopascals 2973 inches. Remarks. Visibility 2000 meters to north. Advise you have information Sierra. Nalitra International Airport information Sierra. 1000. ILS Yankee runway 16 left approach. Landing runway 16 left. Departure runway 16 right. Departure frequency 124.2. Taxiway Alpha 2 closed. Wind 150 degrees 5 knots. Visibility 6 kilometers. Mist. Few 100 feet stratus. Scattered 300 feet stratus. Broken heights unknown. Temperature 26. Dew point 26. QNH 1006 hectopascals 2973 inches. Remarks. Visibility 2000 meters to north. Advise you have information Sierra. Nalitra International Airport information Sierra. 1000. ILS Yankee runway 16 left approach. Landing runway 16 left. Departure runway 16 right. Departure frequency 124.2. Taxiway Alpha 2 closed. Wind 150 degrees 5 knots. Visibility 6 kilometers. Mist. Few 100 feet stratus. Scattered 300 feet stratus. Broken heights unknown. Temperature 26. Dew point 26. QNH 1006 hectopascals 2973 inches. Remarks. Visibility 2000 meters to north. Advise you have information Sierra. Nalitra International Airport information Sierra. 1000. ILS Yankee runway 16 left approach. Landing runway 16 left. Departure runway 16 right. Departure frequency 124.2. Taxiway Alpha 2 closed. Wind 150 degrees 5 knots. Visibility 6 kilometers. Mist. Few 100 feet stratus. Scattered 300 feet stratus. Broken heights unknown. Temperature 26. Dew point 26. Q
QNH1006 hectopascals 2973 inches. Remarks. Visibility 2000 meters to north. Advise you have information Sierra. Nalitra International Airport information Sierra. 1000. ILS Yankee runway 16 left approach. Landing runway 16 left. Departure runway 16 right. Departure frequency 124.2. Taxiway Alpha 2 closed. Wind 150 degrees 5 knots. Visibility 6 kilometers. Mist. Few 100 feet stratus. Scattered 300 feet stratus. Broken heights unknown. Temperature 26. Dew point 26. QNH1006 hectopascals 2973 inches. Remarks. Visibility 2000 meters to north. Advise you have information Sierra. Nalitra International Airport information Sierra. 1000. ILS Yankee runway 16 left approach. Landing runway 16 left. Departure runway 16 right. Departure frequency 124.2. Taxiway Alpha 2 closed. Wind 150 degrees 5 knots. Visibility 6 kilometers. Mist. Few 100 feet stratus. Scattered 300 feet stratus. Broken heights unknown. Temperature 26. Dew point 26. QNH1006 hectopascals 2973 inches. Remarks. Visibility 2000 meters to north. Advise you have information Sierra. Nalitra International Airport information Sierra. 1000. ILS Yankee runway 16 left approach. Landing runway 16 left. Departure runway 16 right. Departure frequency 124.2. Taxiway Alpha 2 closed. Wind 150 degrees 5 knots. Visibility 6 kilometers. Mist. Few 100 feet stratus. Scattered 300 feet stratus. Broken heights unknown. Temperature 26. Dew point 26. QNH1006 hectopascals 2973 inches. Remarks. Visibility 2000 meters to north. Advise you have information Sierra. Nalitra International Airport information Sierra. 1000. ILS Yankee runway 16 left approach. Landing runway 16 left. Departure runway 16 right. Departure frequency 124.2. Taxiway Alpha 2 closed. Wind 150 degrees 5 knots. Visibility 6 kilometers. Mist. Few 100 feet stratus. Scattered 300 feet stratus. Broken heights unknown. Temperature 26. Dew point 26. QNH1006 hectopascals 2973 inches. Remarks. Visibility 2000 meters to north. Advise you have information Sierra. Nalitra International Airport information Sierra. 1000. ILS Yankee runway 16 left approach. Landing runway 16 left. Departure runway 16 right. Departure frequency 124.2. Taxiway Alpha 2 closed. Wind 150 degrees 5 knots. Visibility 6 kilometers. Mist. Few 100 feet stratus. Scattered 300 feet stratus. Broken heights unknown. Temperature 26. Dew point 26. QNH1006 hectopascals 2973 inches. Remarks. Visibility 2000 meters to north. Advise you have information Sierra. Nalitra International Airport information Sierra. 1000. ILS Yankee runway 16 left approach. Landing runway 16 left. Departure runway 16 right. Departure frequency 124.2.
taxiway Alpha 2 closed. Wind at 150 degrees 5 knots. Visibility 6 kilometers. Mist. Few 100 feet stratus. Scattered 300 feet stratus. Broken heights unknown. Temperature 26. Dew point 26. QN 81006 hectopascals 29.73 inches. Remarks. Visibility 2,000 meters to north. Advise you have information Sierra. Nalitra International Airport information Sierra. 1000. ILS Yankee runway 16 left approach. Landing runway 16 left. Departure runway 16 right. Departure frequency 124.2. Taxiway Alpha 2 closed. Wind at 150 degrees 5 knots. Visibility 6 kilometers. Few 100 feet stratus. Scattered 300 feet stratus. Broken heights unknown. Temperature 26. Dew point 26. QN 81006 hectopascals 273 inches. Remarks. Visibility 2,000 meters to north. Advising information Sierra. Nalitra International Airport information Sierra. 1000. Runway 16 left approach. Runway 16 left. Departure runway 16 right. Departure frequency 124.2. Taxiway Alpha 2 closed. Wind 150 degrees 5 knots. Visibility 6 kilometers. Mist. Few 100 feet stratus. Scattered 300 feet stratus. Broken heights unknown. Temperature 26. Dew point 26. QN 81006 hectopascals 29.73 inches. Remarks. Visibility 2,000 meters to north. Advise you have information Sierra. Nalitra International Airport information Sierra. 1000. ILS Yankee runway 16 left approach. Landing runway 16 left. Departure runway 16 right. Departure frequency 124.2. Taxiway Alpha 2 closed. Wind at 150 degrees 5 knots. Visibility 6 kilometers. Mist. Few 100 feet stratus. Scattered 300 feet stratus. Broken heights unknown. Temperature 26. Dew point 26. QN 81006 hectopascals 29.73 inches. Remarks. Visibility 2,000 meters to north. Advise you have information Sierra. Nalitra International Airport information Sierra. 1000. ILS Yankee runway 16 left approach. Landing runway 16 left. Departure runway 16 right. Departure frequency 124.2. Taxiway Alpha 2 closed. Wind at 150 degrees 5 knots. Visibility 6 kilometers. Mist. Few 100 feet stratus. Scattered 300 feet stratus. Broken heights unknown. Temperature 26. Dew point 26. QN 81006 hectopascals 29.73 inches. Remarks. Visibility 2,000 meters to north. Advise you have information Sierra. Nalitra International Airport information Sierra. 1000. ILS Yankee runway 16 left approach. Landing runway 16 left. Departure runway 16 right. Departure frequency 124.2. Taxiway Alpha 2 closed. Wind at 150 degrees 5 knots. Visibility 6 kilometers. Mist. Few 100 feet stratus. Scattered 300 feet stratus. Broken heights unknown. Temperature 26. Dew point 26. QN 81006 hectopascals 29.73 inches. Remarks. Visibility 2,000 meters to north. Advise you have information Sierra.
Now leave to International Airport Information Sierra. 1000. ILS Yankee runway 16 left approach. Landing runway 16 left. Departure runway 16 right. Departure frequency 124.2. Taxiway Alpha 2 closed. Wind 150 degrees 5 knots. Visibility 6 kilometers. Mist. Few 100 feet stratus. Scattered 300 feet stratus. Broken heights unknown. Temperature 26. Dew point 26. QNH 1006 hectopascals 2973 inches. Remarks. Visibility 2000 meters to north. Advise you have information Sierra. Now Litra International Airport information Sierra. 1000. ILS Yankee runway 16 left approach. Landing runway 16 left. Departure runway 16 left. Departure frequency 124.2. Taxiway Alpha 2 closed. Wind 150 degrees 5 knots. Visibility 6 kilometers. Few 100 feet stratus. 300 feet stratus. Broken heights unknown. Temperature 26. Dew point 26. QNH 1006 hectopascals 2973 inches. Remarks. Visibility 2000 meters to north. Advise you have information Sierra. Now Litra International Airport information Sierra. 1000. ILS Yankee runway 16 left approach. Landing runway 16 left. Departure runway 16 right. Departure frequency 124.2. Taxiway Alpha 2 closed. Wind 150 degrees 5 knots. Visibility 6 kilometers. Mist. Few 100 feet stratus. Scattered 300 feet stratus. Broken heights unknown. Temperature 26. Dew point 26. QNH 1006 hectopascals 2973 inches. Remarks. Visibility 2000 meters to north. Advise you have information Sierra. Now Litra International Airport information Sierra. 1000. ILS Yankee runway 16 left approach. Landing runway 16 left. Departure runway 16 right. Departure frequency 124.2. Taxiway Alpha 2 closed. Wind 150 degrees 5 knots. Visibility 6 kilometers. Mist. 200 feet stratus. Scattered 300 feet stratus. Broken heights unknown. Temperature 26. Dew point 26. QNH 1006 hectopascals 2973 inches. Remarks. Visibility 2000 meters to north. Advise you have information Sierra. Now Litra International Airport information Sierra. 1000. ILS Yankee runway 16 left approach. Landing runway 16 left. Departure runway 16 right. Departure frequency 124.2. Taxiway Alpha 2 closed. Wind 150 degrees 5 knots. Visibility 6 kilometers. Mist. Few 100 feet stratus. Scattered 300 feet stratus. Broken heights unknown. Temperature 26. Dew point 26. QNH 1006 hectopascals 2973 inches. Remarks. Visibility 2000 meters to north. Advise you have information Sierra. Now Litra International Airport information Sierra. 1000. ILS Yankee runway 16 left approach. Landing runway 16 left. Departure runway 16 right. Departure frequency 124.2. Taxiway Alpha 2 closed. Wind 150 degrees 5 knots. Visibility 6 kilometers. Mist. Few 100 feet stratus.
scattered 300 feet stratus. Broken heights unknown. Temperature 26. Dew point 26. QNH1006 hectopascals 2973 inches. Remarks. Visibility 2000 meters to north. Advise you have information Sierra. Nalitra International Airport information Sierra. 1000. ILS Yankee runway 16 left approach. Landing runway 16 left. Departure runway 16 right. Departure frequency 124.2. Taxiway Alpha 2 closed. Wind 150 degrees 5 knots. Visibility 6 kilometers. Mist. Few 100 feet stratus. Scattered 300 feet stratus. Broken heights unknown. Temperature 26. Dew point 26. QNH1006 hectopascals 2973 inches. Remarks. Visibility 2000 meters to north. Advise you have information Sierra. Nalitra International Airport information Sierra. 1000. ILS Yankee runway 16 left approach. Landing runway 16 left. Departure runway 16 right. Departure frequency 124.2. Taxiway Alpha 2 closed. Wind 150 degrees 5 knots. Visibility 6 kilometers. Mist. Few 100 feet stratus. Scattered 300 feet stratus. Broken heights unknown. Temperature 26. Dew point 26. QNH1006 hectopascals 2973 inches. Remarks. Visibility 2000 meters to north. Advise you have information Sierra. Nalitra International Airport information Tango. 1030. ILS Yankee runway 16 left approach. Landing runway 16 left. Departure runway 16 right. Departure frequency 124.2. Taxiway Alpha 2 closed. Wind 160 degrees 4 knots. Visibility 8 kilometers. Mist. Few 200 feet stratus. Scattered 800 feet stratus. Broken heights unknown. Temperature 26. Dew point 26. QNH1007 hectopascals 2974 inches. Remarks. Visibility 2000 meters to north. Advise you have information Tango. Nalitra International Airport information Tango. 1030. ILS Yankee runway 16 left approach. Landing runway 16 left. Departure runway 16 right. Departure frequency 124.2. Taxiway Alpha 2 closed. Wind 160 degrees 4 knots. Visibility 8 kilometers. Mist. Few 200 feet stratus. Scattered 800 feet stratus. Broken heights unknown. Temperature 26. Dew point 26. QNH1007 hectopascals 2974 inches. Remarks. Visibility 2000 meters to north. Advise you have information Tango. Nalitra International Airport information Tango. 1030. ILS Yankee runway 16 left approach. Landing runway 16 left. Departure runway 16 right. Departure frequency 124.2. Taxiway Alpha 2 closed. Wind 160 degrees 4 knots. Visibility 8 kilometers. Mist. Few 200 feet stratus. Scattered 800 feet stratus. Broken heights unknown. Temperature 26. Dew point 26. QNH1007 hectopascals 2974 inches. Remarks. Visibility 2000 meters to north. Advise you have information Tango. Nalitra International Airport information Tango. 1030. ILS Yankee runway 16 left approach.
Landing runway 16 left. Departure runway 16 right. Departure frequency 124.2. Taxiway Alpha 2 closed. Wind 160 degrees 4 knots. Visibility 8 kilometers. Mist. View 200 feet stratus. Scattered 800 feet stratus. Broken heights unknown. Temperature 26. Dew point 26. QNH 1007 hectopascals 2974 inches. Remarks. Visibility 2000 meters to north. Advise you have information tango. Nalitra International Airport information tango. 1030. ILS Yankee runway 16 left approach. Landing runway 16 left. Departure runway 16 right. Departure frequency 124.2. Taxiway Alpha 2 closed. Wind 160 degrees 4 knots. Visibility 8 kilometers. Mist. View 200 feet stratus. Scattered 800 feet stratus. Broken heights unknown. Temperature 26. Dew point 26. QNH 1007 hectopascals 2974 inches. Remarks. Visibility 2000 meters to north. Advise you have information tango. Nalitra International Airport information tango. 1030. ILS Yankee runway 16 left approach. Landing runway 16 left. Departure runway 16 right. Departure frequency 124.2. Taxiway Alpha 2 closed. Wind 160 degrees 4 knots. Visibility 8 kilometers. Mist. 200 feet stratus. Scattered 800 feet stratus. Broken heights unknown. Temperature 26. Dew point 26. QNH 1007 hectopascals 2974 inches. Remark. Visibility 2000 meters to north. Advise you have information tango. Nalitra International Airport information tango. 1030. ILS Yankee runway 16 left approach. Landing runway 16 left. Departure runway 16 right. Departure frequency 124.2. Taxiway Alpha 2 closed. Wind 160 degrees 4 knots. Visibility 8 kilometers. Mist. View 200 feet stratus. Scattered 800 feet stratus. Broken heights unknown. Temperature 26. Dew point 26. QNH 1007 hectopascals 2974 inches. Remarks. Visibility 2000 meters to north. Advise you have information tango. Nalitra International Airport information tango. 1030. ILS Yankee runway 16 left approach. Landing runway 16 left. Departure runway 16 right. Departure frequency 124.2. Taxiway Alpha 2 closed. Wind 160 degrees 4 knots. Visibility 8 kilometers. Mist. View 200 feet stratus. Scattered 800 feet stratus. Broken heights unknown. Temperature 26. Dew point 26. QNH 1007 hectopascals 2974 inches. Remarks. Visibility 2000 meters to north. Advise you have information tango. Nalitra International Airport information tango. 1030. ILS Yankee runway 16 left approach. Landing runway 16 left. Departure runway 16 right. Departure frequency 124.2. Taxiway Alpha 2 closed. Wind 160 degrees 4 knots. Visibility 8 kilometers. Mist. 200 feet stratus. Scattered 800 feet stratus. Broken heights unknown. Temperature 26. Dew point 26.
QNH1007 Hectopascals 2974 inches. Remarks. Visibility 2000 meters to north. Advise you have information tango. Nalitra International Airport information tango. 1030. ILS Yankee runway 16 left approach. Landing runway 16 left. Departure runway 16 right. Departure frequency 124.2. Taxiway Alpha Control. Wind 160 degrees 4 knots. Visibility 8 kilometers. View 200 feet stratus. Scatter 800 feet stratus. Broken heights unknown. Temperature 26. Dew point 26. QNH1007 hectopascals 2974 inches. Remarks. Visibility 2,000 meters to north. Advising information tango. Nalitra International Airport information tango. 1030. ILS Yankee runway 16 left approach. Landing runway 16 left. Departure runway 16 right. Departure frequency 124.2. Taxiway Alpha 2 closed. Wind 160 degrees 4 knots. Visibility 8 kilometers. Mist. View 200 feet stratus. Scattered 800 feet stratus. Broken heights unknown. Temperature 26. Dew point 26. QNH1007 hectopascals 2974 inches. Remarks. Visibility 2000 meters to north. Advise you have information tango. Nalitra International Airport information tango. 1030. ILS Yankee runway 16 left approach. Landing runway 16 left. Departure runway 16 right. Departure frequency 124.2. Taxiway Alpha 2 closed. Wind 160 degrees 4 knots. Visibility 8 kilometers. Mist. View 200 feet stratus. Scattered 800 feet stratus. Broken heights unknown. Temperature 26. Dew point 26. QNH1007 hectopascals 2974 inches. Remarks. Visibility 2000 meters to north. Advise you have information tango. Nalitra International Airport information tango. 1030. ILS Yankee runway 16 left approach. Landing runway 16 left. Departure runway 16 right. Departure frequency 124.2. Taxiway Alpha 2 closed. Wind 160 degrees 4 knots. Visibility 8 kilometers. Mist. View 200 feet stratus. Scattered 800 feet stratus. Broken heights unknown. Temperature 26. Dew point 26. QNH1007 hectopascals 2974 inches. Remarks. Visibility 2000 meters to north. Advise you have information tango. Nalitra International Airport information tango. 1030. ILS Yankee runway 16 left approach. Landing runway 16 left. Departure runway 16 right. Departure frequency 124.2. Taxiway Alpha 2 closed. Wind 160 degrees 4 knots. Visibility 8 kilometers. Mist. View 200 feet stratus. Scattered 800 feet stratus. Broken heights unknown. Temperature 26. Dew point 26. QNH1007 hectopascals 2974 inches. Remarks. Visibility 2000 meters to north. Advise you have information tango. Nalitra International Airport information tango. 1030. ILS Yankee runway 16 left approach. Landing runway 16 left. Departure runway 16 right. Departure frequency 124.2.
Taxiway Alpha 2 closed. Wind 160 degrees 4 knots. Visibility 8 kilometers. Mist. Few 200 feet stratus. Scattered 800 feet stratus. Broken heights unknown. Temperature 26. Dew point 26. QNH 1007 hectopascals 2974 inches. Remarks. Visibility 2000 meters to north. Advise you have information Tango. Nalitra International Airport information Tango. 1030. ILS Yankee runway 16 left approach. Landing runway 16 left. Departure runway 16 right. Departure frequency 124.2. Taxiway Alpha 2 closed. Wind 160 degrees 4 knots. Visibility 8 kilometers. Mist. Few 200 feet stratus. Scattered 800 feet stratus. Broken heights unknown. Temperature 26. Dew point 26. QNH 1007 hectopascals 2974 inches. Remarks. Visibility 2000 meters to north. Advise you have information Tango. Nalitra International Airport information Tango. 1030. ILS Yankee runway 16 left approach. Landing runway 16 left. Departure runway 16 right. Departure frequency 124.2. Taxiway Alpha 2 closed. Wind 160 degrees 4 knots. Visibility 8 kilometers. Mist. Few 200 feet stratus. Scattered 800 feet stratus. Broken heights unknown. Temperature 26. Dew point 26. QNH 1007 hectopascals 2974 inches. Remarks. Visibility 2000 meters to north. Advise you have information Tango. Nalitra International Airport information Tango. 1030. ILS Yankee runway 16 left approach. Landing runway 16 left. Departure runway 16 right. Departure frequency 124.2. Taxiway Alpha 2 closed. Wind 160 degrees 4 knots. Visibility 8 kilometers. Mist. Few 200 feet stratus. Scattered 800 feet stratus. Broken heights unknown. Temperature 26. Dew point 26. QNH 1007 hectopascals 2974 inches. Remarks. Visibility 2000 meters to north. Advise you have information Tango. Nalitra International Airport information Tango. 1030. ILS Yankee runway 16 left approach. Landing runway 16 left. Departure runway 16 right. Departure frequency 124.2. Taxiway Alpha 2 closed. Wind 160 degrees 4 knots. Visibility 8 kilometers. Mist. Few 200 feet stratus. Scattered 800 feet stratus. Broken heights unknown. Temperature 26. Dew point 26. QNH 1007 hectopascals 2974 inches. Remarks. Visibility 2000 meters to north. Advise you have information Tango. Nalitra International Airport information Tango. 1030. ILS Yankee runway 16 left approach. Landing runway 16 left. Departure runway 16 right. Departure frequency 124.2. Taxiway Alpha 2 closed. Wind 160 degrees 4 knots. Visibility 8 kilometers. Mist. Few 200 feet stratus. Scattered 800 feet stratus. Broken heights unknown. Temperature 26. Dew point 26. QNH 1007 hectopascals 2974 inches. Remarks. Visibility 2000 meters to north. Advise you have information Tango.
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ILS Yankee runway 16 left.

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degrees 4 knots Visibility 8 kilometers Mist View 200 feet stratus Scattered 800 feet stratus Broken heights unknown Temperature 26 Dew point 26 QNH 1007 hectopascals 2974 inches Remarks Visibility 2000 meters to north Advise you have information tango Now Litra International Airport information tango 1030 ILS Yankee Runway 16 left approach. Landing Runway 16 left. Departure Runway 16 right. Departure Frequency 124.2. Taxiway Alpha 2 closed. Wind 160 degrees 4 knots. Visibility 8 kilometers. Mist. View 200 feet stratus. Scattered 800 feet stratus. Broken heights unknown. Temperature 26, dew point 26, QNH 1007 hectopascals 2974 inches. Remarks, visibility 2000 meters to north. Advise you have information tango. Now Litra International Airport information tango. 1030. ILS Yankee runway 16 left approach. Landing runway 16 left. Departure runway 16 right. Departure frequency 124.2. Taxiway Alpha 2 closed. Wind 160 degrees 4 knots. Visibility 8 kilometers. Mist. View 200 feet stratus. Scattered 800 feet stratus. Broken heights unknown. Temperature 26. Dew point 26. QNH 1007 hectopascals 2974 inches. Remarks. Visibility 2000 meters to north. Advise you have information tango. Now Litra International Airport information tango. 1030. ILS Yankee runway 16 left approach. Landing runway 16 left. Departure runway 16 right. Departure frequency 124.2. Taxiway Alpha 2 closed. Wind 160 degrees 4 knots. Visibility 8 kilometers. Mist. View 200 feet stratus. Scattered 800 feet stratus. Broken heights unknown. Temperature 26. Dew point 26. QNH 1007 hectopascals 2974 inches. Remarks. Visibility 2000 meters to north. Advise you have information tango. Now Litra International Airport information tango. 1030. ILS Yankee runway 16 left approach. Landing runway 16 left. Departure runway 16 right. Departure frequency 124.2. Taxiway Alpha 2 closed. Wind 160 degrees 4 knots. Visibility 8 kilometers. Mist. View 200 feet stratus. Scattered 800 feet stratus. Broken heights unknown. Temperature 26. Dew point 26. QNH 1007 hectopascals 2974 inches. Remarks. Visibility 2000 meters to north. Advise you have information tango. Now Litra International Airport information tango. 1030. ILS Yankee runway 16 left approach. Landing runway 16 left. Departure runway 16 right. Departure frequency 124.2. Taxiway Alpha 2 closed. Wind 160 degrees 4 knots. Visibility 8 kilometers. Mist. View 200 feet stratus.
scattered 800 feet stratus. Broken heights unknown. Temperature 26. Dew point 26. QNH 1007 hectopascals 29.74 inches. Remarks. Visibility 2,000 meters to north. Advise you have information tango. Nalitra International Airport information tango. 1030. ILS Yankee runway 16 left approach. Landing runway 16 left. Departure runway 16 right. Departure frequency 124.2. Taxiway Alpha 2 closed. Wind 160 degrees 4 knots. Visibility 8 kilometers. Mist. View 200 feet stratus. Scattered 800 feet stratus. Broken heights unknown. Temperature 26. Dew point 26. QNH 1007 hectopascals 29.74 inches. Remarks. Visibility 2,000 meters to north. Advise you have information tango. Nalitra International Airport information tango. 1030. ILS Yankee runway 16 left approach. Landing runway 16 left. Departure runway 16 right. Departure frequency 124.2. Taxiway Alpha 2 closed. Wind 160 degrees 4 knots. Visibility 8 kilometers. Mist. View 200 feet stratus. Scattered 800 feet stratus. Broken heights unknown. Temperature 26. Dew point 26. QNH 1007 hectopascals 29.74 inches. Remarks. Visibility 2,000 meters to north. Advise you have information tango. Nalitra International Airport information tango. 1030. ILS Yankee runway 16 left approach. Landing runway 16 left. Departure runway 16 right. Departure frequency 124.2. Taxiway Alpha 2 closed. Wind 160 degrees 4 knots. Visibility 8 kilometers. Mist. View 200 feet stratus. Scattered 800 feet stratus. Broken heights unknown. Temperature 26. Dew point 26. QNH 1007 hectopascals 29.74 inches. Remarks. Visibility 2,000 meters to north. Advise you have information tango. Nalitra International Airport information tango. 1030. ILS Yankee runway 16 left approach. Landing runway 16 left. Departure runway 16 right. Departure frequency 124.2. Taxiway Alpha 2 closed. Wind 160 degrees 4 knots. Visibility 8 kilometers. Mist. View 200 feet stratus. Scattered 800 feet stratus. Broken heights unknown. Temperature 26. Dew point 26. QNH 1007 hectopascals 29.74 inches. Remarks. Visibility 2,000 meters to north. Advise you have information tango. Nalitra International Airport information tango. 1030. ILS Yankee runway 16 left approach. Landing runway 16 left. Departure runway 16 right. Departure frequency 124.2. Taxiway Alpha 2 closed. Wind 160 degrees 4 knots. Visibility 8 kilometers. Mist. View 200 feet stratus. Scattered 800 feet stratus. Broken heights unknown. Temperature 26. Dew point 26. QNH 1007 hectopascals 29.74 inches. Remarks. Visibility 2,000 meters to north. Advise you have information tango. Nalitra International Airport information tango. 1030. ILS Yankee runway 16 left approach.
Landing runway 16 left. Departure runway 16 right. Departure frequency 124.2. Taxiway Alpha 2 closed. Wind 160 degrees 4 knots. Visibility 8 kilometers. Mist. View 200 feet stratus. Scattered 800 feet stratus. Broken heights unknown. Temperature 26. Dew point 26. QNH 1007 hectopascals 2974 inches. Remarks. Visibility 2000 meters to north. Advise you have information Tango. Now Litra International Airport information Tango. 1030. ILS Yankee runway 16 left approach. Landing runway 16 left. Departure runway 16 right. Departure frequency 124.2. Taxiway Alpha 2 closed. Wind 160 degrees 4 knots. Visibility 8 kilometers. Mist. View 200 feet stratus. Scattered 800 feet stratus. Broken heights unknown. Temperature 26. Dew point 26. QNH 1007 hectopascals 2974 inches. Remarks. Visibility 2000 meters to north. Advise you have information Tango. Now Litra International Airport information uniform. 1100. ILS Yankee runway 16 left approach. Landing runway 16 left. Departure runway 16 right. Departure frequency 124.2. Taxiway Alpha 2 closed. Wind 170 degrees 5 knots. Visibility 8 kilometers. Mist. View 500 feet stratus. Scattered 900 feet stratus. Broken heights unknown. Temperature 26. Dew point 26. QNH 1007 hectopascals 2974 inches. Remarks. Visibility 2000 meters to north. Advise you have information uniform. Now Litra International Airport information uniform. 1100. ILS Yankee runway 16 left approach. Landing runway 16 left. Departure runway 16 right. Departure frequency 124.2. Taxiway Alpha 2 closed. Wind 170 degrees 5 knots. Visibility 8 kilometers. Mist. View 500 feet stratus. Scattered 900 feet stratus. Broken heights unknown. Temperature 26. Dew point 26. QNH 1007 hectopascals 2974 inches. Remarks. Visibility 2000 meters to north. Advise you have information uniform. Now Litra International Airport information uniform. 1100. ILS Yankee runway 16 left approach. Landing runway 16 left. Departure runway 16 right. Departure frequency 124.2. Taxiway Alpha 2 closed. Wind 170 degrees 5 knots. Visibility 8 kilometers. Mist. View 500 feet stratus. Scattered 900 feet stratus. Broken heights unknown. Temperature 26. Dew point 26. QNH 1007 hectopascals 2974 inches. Remarks. Visibility 2000 meters to north. Advise you have information uniform. Now Litra International Airport information uniform. 1100. ILS Yankee runway 16 left approach. Landing runway 16 left. Departure runway 16 right. Departure frequency 124.2. Taxiway Alpha 2 closed. Wind 170 degrees 5 knots. Visibility 8 kilometers. Mist. View 500 feet stratus. Scattered 900 feet stratus. Broken heights unknown. Temperature 26.
dew point 26. QNH 1007 hectopascals 2974 inches. Remarks. Visibility 2000 meters to north. Advise you have information uniform. Nalitra International Airport information uniform. 1100. ILS Yankee runway 16 left approach. Landing runway 16 left. Departure runway 16 right. Departure frequency 124.2. Taxiway Alpha 2 closed. Wind 170 degrees 5 knots. Visibility 8 kilometers. Mist. Few 500 feet stratus. Scattered 900 feet stratus. Broken heights unknown. Temperature 26. Dew point 26. QNH 1007 hectopascals 2974 inches. Remark. Visibility 2000 meters to north. Advise you have information uniform. Nalitra International Airport information uniform. 1100. ILS Yankee runway 16 left approach. Landing runway 16 left. Departure runway 16 right. Departure frequency 124.2. Taxiway Alpha 2 closed. Wind 170 degrees 5 knots. Visibility 8 kilometers. Mist. 500 feet stratus. Scattered 900 feet stratus. Broken heights unknown. Remark. Visibility 2,000 meters to north. Advising information uniform. Nalitra International Airport information uniform. 1100. Runway 16 left approach. Runway 16 left. Departure runway 16 right. Departure frequency 124.2. Taxiway Alpha 2 closed. Wind 170 degrees 5 knots. Visibility 8 kilometers. Mist. Few 500 feet stratus. Scattered 900 feet stratus. Broken heights unknown. Temperature 26. Dew point 26. QNH 1007 hectopascals 2974 inches. Remarks. Visibility 2000 meters to north. Advise you have information uniform. Nalitra International Airport information uniform. 1100. ILS Yankee runway 16 left approach. Landing runway 16 left. Departure runway 16 right. Departure frequency 124.2. Taxiway Alpha 2 closed. Wind 170 degrees 5 knots. Visibility 8 kilometers. Mist. Few 500 feet stratus. Scattered 900 feet stratus. Broken heights unknown. Temperature 26. Dew point 26. QNH 1007 hectopascals 2974 inches. Remarks. Visibility 2000 meters to north. Advise you have information uniform. Nalitra International Airport information uniform. 1100. ILS Yankee runway 16 left approach. Landing runway 16 left. Departure runway 16 right. Departure frequency 124.2. Taxiway Alpha 2 closed. Wind 170 degrees 5 knots. Visibility 8 kilometers. Mist. Few 500 feet stratus. Scattered 900 feet stratus. Broken heights unknown. Temperature 26. Dew point 26. QNH 1007 hectopascals 2974 inches. Remarks. Visibility 2000 meters to north. Advise you have information uniform. International Airport information uniform. 1100. ILS Yankee runway 16 left approach. Landing runway 16 left.
Departure runway 16 right. Departure frequency 124.2. Taxiway Alpha 2 closed. Wind 170 degrees 5 knots. Visibility 8 kilometers. Mist. Few 500 feet stratus. Scattered 900 feet stratus. Broken heights unknown. Temperature 26. Dew point 26. QNH 1007 hectopascals 2974 inches. Remarks. Visibility 2000 meters to north. Advise you have information uniform. Nalitra International Airport information uniform. 1100. ILS Yankee runway 16 left approach. Landing runway 16 left. Departure runway 16 right. Departure frequency 124.2. Taxiway Alpha 2 closed. Wind 170 degrees 5 knots. Visibility 8 kilometers. Mist. Few 500 feet stratus. Scattered 900 feet stratus. Broken heights unknown. Temperature 26. Dew point 26. QNH 1007 hectopascals 2974 inches. Remarks. Visibility 2000 meters to north. Advise you have information uniform. Nalitra International Airport information uniform. 1100. ILS Yankee runway 16 left approach. Landing runway 16 left. Departure runway 16 right. Departure frequency 124.2. Taxiway Alpha 2 closed. Wind 170 degrees 5 knots. Visibility 8 kilometers. Mist. Few 500 feet stratus. Scattered 900 feet stratus. Broken heights unknown. Temperature 26. Dew point 26. QNH 1007 hectopascals 2974 inches. Remarks. Visibility 2000 meters to north. Advise you have information uniform. Nalitra International Airport information uniform. 1100. ILS Yankee runway 16 left approach. Landing runway 16 left. Departure runway 16 right. Departure frequency 124.2. Taxiway Alpha 2 closed. Wind 170 degrees 5 knots. Visibility 8 kilometers. Mist. Few 500 feet stratus. Scattered 900 feet stratus. Broken heights unknown. Temperature 26. Dew point 26. QNH 1007 hectopascals 2974 inches. Remarks. Visibility 2000 meters to north. Advise you have information uniform. Nalitra International Airport information uniform. 1100. ILS Yankee runway 16 left approach. Landing runway 16 left. Departure runway 16 right. Departure frequency 124.2. Taxiway Alpha 2 closed. Wind 170 degrees 5 knots. Visibility 8 kilometers. Mist. Few 500 feet stratus. Scattered 900 feet stratus. Broken heights unknown. Temperature 26. Dew point 26. QNH 1007 hectopascals 2974 inches. Remarks. Visibility 2000 meters to north. Advise you have information uniform. Nalitra International Airport information uniform. 1100. ILS Yankee runway 16 left approach. Landing runway 16 left. Departure runway 16 right. Departure frequency 124.2. Taxiway Alpha 2 closed. Wind 170 degrees 5 knots. Visibility 8 kilometers. Mist. Few 500 feet stratus. Scattered 900 feet stratus. Broken heights unknown. Temperature 26. Dew point 26.
QNH1007 hectopascals 2974 inches. Remarks. Visibility 2000 meters to north. Advise you have information uniform. Nalitra International Airport information uniform. 1100. ILS Yankee runway 16 left approach. Landing runway 16 left. Departure runway 16 right. Departure frequency 124.2. Taxiway Alpha 2 closed. Wind 170 degrees 5 knots. Visibility 8 kilometers. Mist. Few 500 feet stratus. Scattered 900 feet stratus. Broken heights unknown. Temperature 26. Dew point 26. QNH1007 hectopascals 2974 inches. Remarks. Visibility 2000 meters to north. Advise you have information uniform. Nalitra International Airport information uniform. 1100. ILS Yankee runway 16 left approach. Landing runway 16 left. Departure runway 16 right. Departure frequency 124.2. Taxiway Alpha 2 closed. Wind 170 degrees 5 knots. Visibility 8 kilometers. Mist. Few 500 feet stratus. Scattered 900 feet stratus. Broken heights unknown. Temperature 26. Dew point 26. QNH1007 hectopascals 2974 inches. Remarks. Visibility 2000 meters to north. Advise you have information uniform. Nalitra International Airport information uniform. 1100. ILS Yankee runway 16 left approach. Landing runway 16 left. Departure runway 16 right. Departure frequency 124.2. Taxiway Alpha 2 closed. Wind 170 degrees 5 knots. Visibility 8 kilometers. Mist. Few 500 feet stratus. Scattered 900 feet stratus. Broken heights unknown. Temperature 26. Dew point 26. QNH1007 hectopascals 2974 inches. Remarks. Visibility 2000 meters to north. Advise you have information uniform. Nalitra International Airport information uniform. 1100. ILS Yankee runway 16 left approach. Landing runway 16 left. Departure runway 16 right. Departure frequency 124.2. Taxiway Alpha 2 closed. Wind 170 degrees 5 knots. Visibility 8 kilometers. Mist. Few 500 feet stratus. Scattered 900 feet stratus. Broken heights unknown. Temperature 26. Dew point 26. QNH1007 hectopascals 2974 inches. Remarks. Visibility 2000 meters to north. Advise you have information uniform. Nalitra International Airport information uniform. 1100. ILS Yankee runway 16 left approach. Landing runway 16 left. Departure runway 16 right. Departure frequency 124.2. Taxiway Alpha 2 closed. Wind 170 degrees 5 knots. Visibility 8 kilometers. Mist. Few 500 feet stratus. Scattered 900 feet stratus. Broken heights unknown. Temperature 26. Dew point 26. QNH1007 hectopascals 2974 inches. Remarks. Visibility 2000 meters to north. Advise you have information uniform. Nalitra International Airport information uniform. 1100. ILS Yankee runway 16 left approach. Landing runway 16 left. Departure runway 16 right.
Departure frequency 124.2. Taxiway Alpha 2 closed. Wind 170 degrees 5 knots. Visibility 8 kilometers. Mist. Few 500 feet stratus. Scattered 900 feet stratus. Broken heights unknown. Temperature 26. Dew point 26. QNH 1007 hectopascals 2974 inches. Remarks. Visibility 2000 meters to north. Advise you have information uniform. Nalitra International Airport information uniform. 1100. ILS Yankee runway 16 left approach. Landing runway 16 left. Departure runway 16 right. Departure frequency 124.2. Taxiway Alpha 2 closed. Wind 170 degrees 5 knots. Visibility 8 kilometers. Mist. Few 500 feet stratus. Scattered 900 feet stratus. Broken heights unknown. Temperature 26. Dew point 26. QNH 1007 hectopascals 2974 inches. Remarks. Visibility 2000 meters to north. Advise you have information uniform. Nalitra International Airport information uniform. 1100. ILS Yankee runway 16 left approach. Landing runway 16 left. Departure runway 16 right. Departure frequency 124.2. Taxiway Alpha 2 closed. Wind 170 degrees 5 knots. Visibility 8 kilometers. Mist. Few 500 feet stratus. Scattered 900 feet stratus. Broken heights unknown. Temperature 26. Dew point 26. QNH 1007 hectopascals 2974 inches. Remarks. Visibility 2000 meters to north. Advise you have information uniform. Nalitra International Airport information uniform. 1100. ILS Yankee runway 16 left approach. Landing runway 16 left. Departure runway 16 right. Departure frequency 124.2. Taxiway Alpha 2 closed. Wind 170 degrees 5 knots. Visibility 8 kilometers. Mist. Few 500 feet stratus. Scattered 900 feet stratus. Broken heights unknown. Temperature 26. Dew point 26. QNH 1007 hectopascals 2974 inches. Remarks. Visibility 2000 meters to north. Advise you have information uniform. Nalitra International Airport information uniform. 1100. ILS Yankee runway 16 left approach. Landing runway 16 left. Departure runway 16 right. Departure frequency 124.2. Taxiway Alpha 2 closed. Wind 170 degrees 5 knots. Visibility 8 kilometers. Mist. Few 500 feet stratus. Scattered 900 feet stratus. Broken heights unknown. Temperature 26. Dew point 26. QNH 1007 hectopascals 2974 inches. Remarks. Visibility 2000 meters to north. Advise you have information uniform. Nalitra International Airport information uniform. 1100. ILS Yankee runway 16 left approach. Landing runway 16 left. Departure runway 16 right. Departure frequency 124.2. Taxiway Alpha 2 closed. Wind 170 degrees 5 knots. Visibility 8 kilometers. Mist. Few 500 feet stratus. Scattered 900 feet stratus. Broken heights unknown. Temperature 26. Dew point 26. QNH 1007 hectopascals 2974 inches. Remarks.
Visibility 2,000 meters to north. Advise you have information uniform. Nalitra International Airport information uniform. 1100. ILS Yankee runway 16 left approach. Landing runway 16 left. Departure runway 16 right. Departure frequency 124.2. Taxiway Alpha 2 closed. Wind 170 degrees 5 knots. Visibility 8 kilometers. Mist. Few 500 feet stratus. Scattered 900 feet stratus. Broken heights unknown. Temperature 26. Dew point 26. QNH 1007 hectopascals 2974 inches. Remarks. Visibility 2,000 meters to north. Advise you have information uniform. Nalitra International Airport information uniform. 1100. ILS Yankee runway 16 left approach. Landing runway 16 left. Departure runway 16 right. Departure frequency 124.2. Taxiway Alpha 2 closed. Wind 170 degrees 5 knots. Visibility 8 kilometers. Mist. Few 500 feet stratus. Scattered 900 feet stratus. Broken heights unknown. Temperature 26. Dew point 26. QNH 1007 hectopascals 2974 inches. Remarks. Visibility 2,000 meters to north. Advise you have information uniform. Nalitra International Airport information uniform. 1100. ILS Yankee runway 16 left approach. Landing runway 16 left. Departure runway 16 right. Departure frequency 124.2. Taxiway Alpha 2 closed. Wind 170 degrees 5 knots. Visibility 8 kilometers. Mist. Few 500 feet stratus. Scattered 900 feet stratus. Broken heights unknown. Temperature 26. Dew point 26. QNH 1007 hectopascals 2974 inches. Remarks. Visibility 2,000 meters to north. Advise you have information uniform. Nalitra International Airport information uniform. 1100. ILS Yankee runway 16 left approach. Landing runway 16 left. Departure runway 16 right. Departure frequency 124.2. Taxiway Alpha 2 closed. Wind 170 degrees 5 knots. Visibility 8 kilometers. Mist. Few 500 feet stratus. Scattered 900 feet stratus. Broken heights unknown. Temperature 26. Dew point 26. QNH 1007 hectopascals 2974 inches. Remarks. Visibility 2,000 meters to north. Advise you have information uniform. Nalitra International Airport information uniform. 1100. ILS Yankee runway 16 left approach. Landing runway 16 left. Departure runway 16 right. Departure frequency 124.2. Taxiway Alpha 2 closed. Wind 170 degrees 5 knots. Visibility 8 kilometers. Mist. Few 500 feet stratus. Scattered 900 feet stratus. Broken heights unknown. Temperature 26. Dew point 26. QNH 1007 hectopascals 2974 inches. Remarks. Visibility 2,000 meters to north. Advise you have information uniform. Nalitra International Airport information uniform. 1100. ILS Yankee runway 16 left approach. Landing runway 16 left. Departure runway 16 right. Departure frequency 124.2. Taxiway Alpha 2 closed.
Wind 170 degrees 5 knots. Visibility 8 kilometers. Mist. Few 500 feet stratus. Scattered 900 feet stratus. Broken heights unknown. Temperature 26. Dew point 26. QNH 1007 hectopascals 2974 inches. Remarks. Visibility 2000 meters to north. Advise you have information uniform. Nalitra International Airport Information Uniform. 1100. ILS Yankee Runway 16 left approach. Landing runway 16 left. Departure runway 16 right. Departure frequency 124.2. Taxiway Alpha 2 closed. Wind 170 degrees 5 knots. Visibility 8 kilometers. Mist. Few 500 feet stratus. Scattered 900 feet stratus. Broken heights unknown. Temperature 26. Dew point 26. QNH 1007 hectopascals 2974 inches. Remarks. Visibility 2000 meters to north. Advise you have information uniform. Nalitra International Airport Information Victor. 1130. ILS Yankee Runway 16 left approach. Landing runway 16 left. Departure runway 16 right. Departure frequency 124.2. Taxiway Alpha 2 closed. Wind 160 degrees 7 knots. Visibility 10 kilometers. Mist. Scattered 700 feet stratus. Broken 6,000 feet stratocumulus. Broken heights unknown. Temperature 26. Dew point 26. QNH 1007 hectopascals 2974 inches. Remarks. Visibility 4,000 meters to north. Advise you have information Victor. Nalitra International Airport Information Victor. 1130. ILS Yankee Runway 16 left approach. Landing runway 16 left. Departure runway 16 right. Departure frequency 124.2. Taxiway Alpha 2 closed. Wind 160 degrees 7 knots. Visibility 10 kilometers. Mist. Scattered 700 feet stratus. Broken 6,000 feet stratocumulus. Broken heights unknown. Temperature 26. Dew point 26. QNH 1007 hectopascals 2974 inches. Remarks. Visibility 4,000 meters to north. Advise you have information Victor. Nalitra International Airport Information Victor. 1130. ILS Yankee Runway 16 left approach. Landing runway 16 left. Departure runway 16 right. Departure frequency 124.2. Taxiway Alpha 2 closed. Wind 160 degrees 7 knots. Visibility 10 kilometers. Mist. Scattered 700 feet stratus. Broken 6,000 feet stratocumulus. Broken heights unknown. Temperature 26. Dew point 26. QNH 1007 hectopascals 2974 inches. Remarks. Visibility 4,000 meters to north. Advise you have information Victor. Nalitra International Airport Information Victor. 1130. ILS Yankee Runway 16 left approach. Landing runway 16 left. Departure runway 16 right. Departure frequency 124.2. Taxiway Alpha 2 closed. Wind 160 degrees 7 knots. Visibility 10 kilometers. Mist. Scattered 700 feet stratus. Broken 6,000 feet stratocumulus. Broken heights unknown. Temperature 26. Dew point 26. QNH 1007 hectopascals 2974 inches. Remarks. Visibility 4,000 meters to north.
Advise you have information, Victor. Nalita International Airport, information, Victor. 1130. ILS Yankee runway 16 left approach. Landing runway 16 left. Departure runway 16 right. Departure frequency 124.2. Taxiway Alpha 2 closed. Wind 160 degrees 7 knots. Visibility 10 kilometers. Mist. Scattered 700 feet stratus. Broken 6,000 feet stratocumulus. Broken heights unknown. Temperature 26. Dew point 26. QNH 1007 hectopascals 29074 inches. Remarks. Visibility 4,000 meters to north. Advise you have information, Victor. Nalita International Airport, information, Victor. 1130. ILS Yankee runway 16 left approach. Landing runway 16 left. Departure runway 16 right. Departure frequency 124.2. Taxiway Alpha 2 closed. Wind 160 degrees 7 knots. Visibility 10 kilometers. Mist. Scattered 700 feet stratus. Broken 6,000 feet stratocumulus. Broken heights unknown. Temperature 26. Dew point 26. QNH 1007 hectopascals 29074 inches. Remarks. Visibility 4,000 meters to north. Advise you have information, Victor. Nalita International Airport, information, Victor. 1130. ILS Yankee runway 16 left approach. Landing runway 16 left. Departure runway 16 right. Departure frequency 124.2. Taxiway Alpha 2 closed. Wind 160 degrees 7 knots. Visibility 10 kilometers. Mist. Scattered 700 feet stratus. Broken 6,000 feet stratocumulus. Broken heights unknown. Temperature 26. Dew point 26. QNH 1007 hectopascals 29074 inches. Remarks. Visibility 4,000 meters to north. Advise you have information, Victor. Nalita International Airport, information, Victor. 1130. ILS Yankee runway 16 left approach. Landing runway 16 left. Departure runway 16 right. Departure frequency 124.2. Taxiway Alpha 2 closed. Wind 160 degrees 7 knots. Visibility 10 kilometers. Mist. Scattered 700 feet stratus. Broken 6,000 feet stratocumulus. Broken heights unknown. Temperature 26. Dew point 26. QNH 1007 hectopascals 29074 inches. Remarks. Visibility 4,000 meters to north. Advise you have information, Victor. Nalita International Airport, information, Victor. 1130. ILS Yankee runway 16 left approach. Landing runway 16 left. Departure runway 16 right. Departure frequency 124.2. Taxiway Alpha 2 closed. Wind 160 degrees 7 knots. Visibility 10 kilometers. Mist. Scattered 700 feet stratus. Broken 6,000 feet stratocumulus. Broken heights unknown. Temperature 26. Dew point 26. QNH 1007 hectopascals 29074 inches. Remarks. Visibility 4,000 meters to north. Advise you have information, Victor. Nalita International Airport, information, Victor. 1130. ILS Yankee runway 16 left approach. Landing runway 16 left. Departure runway 16 right. Departure frequency 124.2. Taxiway Alpha 2 closed.
Wind 160 degrees 7 knots. Visibility 10 kilometers. Mist. Scattered 700 feet stratus. Broken 6,000 feet stratocumulus. Broken heights unknown. Temperature 26. Dew point 26. QNH 1007 hectopascals 2974 inches. Remarks. Visibility 4,000 meters to north. Advise you have information, Victor. Nalitra International Airport information, Victor. 1130. ILS Yankee runway 16 left approach. Landing runway 16 left. Departure runway 16 right. Departure frequency 124.2. Taxiway Alpha 2 closed. Wind 160 degrees 7 knots. Visibility 10 kilometers. Mist. Scattered 700 feet stratus. Broken 6,000 feet stratocumulus. Broken heights unknown. Temperature 26. Dew point 26. QNH 1007 hectopascals 2974 inches. Remarks. Visibility 4,000 meters to north. Advise you have information, Victor. Nalitra International Airport information, Victor. 1130. ILS Yankee runway 16 left approach. Landing runway 16 left. Departure runway 16 right. 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Taxiway Alpha 2 closed. Wind 160 degrees 7 knots. Visibility 10 kilometers. Mist. Scattered 700 feet stratus. Broken 6,000 feet stratocumulus. Broken heights unknown. Temperature 26. Dew point 26. QNH 1007 hectopascals 2974 inches. Remarks. Visibility 4,000 meters to north. Advise you have information, Victor. Nalitra International Airport information, Victor. 1130. ILS Yankee runway 16 left approach. Landing runway 16 left. Departure runway 16 right. Departure frequency 124.2. Taxiway Alpha 2 closed. Wind 160 degrees 7 knots. Visibility 10 kilometers. Mist. Scattered 700 feet stratus. Broken 6,000 feet stratocumulus. Broken heights unknown. Temperature 26. Dew point 26. QNH 1007 hectopascals 2974 inches. Remarks. Visibility 4,000 meters to north. Advise you have information, Victor. Nalitra International Airport information, Victor. 1130. ILS Yankee runway 16 left approach. Landing runway 16 left. Departure runway 16 right. Departure frequency 124.2. Taxiway Alpha 2 closed. Wind 160 degrees 7 knots. Visibility 10 kilometers. Mist. Scattered 700 feet stratus. Broken 6,000 feet stratocumulus. Broken heights unknown. Temperature 26. Dew point 26. QNH 1007 hectopascals 2974 inches. Remarks. Visibility 4,000 meters to north. Advise you have information, Victor. Nalitra International Airport information, Victor. 1130. ILS Yankee runway 16 left approach. Landing runway 16 left. Departure runway 16 right. Departure frequency 124.2. Taxiway Alpha 2 closed. Wind 160 degrees 7 knots. Visibility 10 kilometers. Mist. Scattered 700 feet stratus. Broken 6,000 feet stratocumulus. Broken heights unknown. Temperature 26. Dew point 26. QNH 1007 hectopascals 2974 inches. Remarks. Visibility 4,000 meters to north.
Advise you have information, Victor. Nalitra International Airport, information, Victor. 1130. ILS Yankee runway 16 left approach. Landing runway 16 left. Departure runway 16 right. Departure frequency 124.2. Taxiway Alpha 2 closed. Wind 160 degrees 7 knots. Visibility 10 kilometers. Mist. Scattered 700 feet stratus. Broken 6,000 feet stratocumulus. Broken heights unknown. Temperature 26. Dew point 26. QNH 1007 hectopascals 2974 inches. Remarks. Visibility 4,000 meters to north. Advise you have information, Victor. Nalitra International Airport, information, Victor. 1130. ILS Yankee runway 16 left approach. Landing runway 16 left. Departure runway 16 right. Departure frequency 124.2. Taxiway Alpha 2 closed. Wind 160 degrees 7 knots. Visibility 10 kilometers. Mist. Scattered 700 feet stratus. Broken 6,000 feet stratocumulus. Broken heights unknown. Temperature 26. Dew point 26. QNH 1007 hectopascals 2974 inches. Remarks. Visibility 4,000 meters to north. Advise you have information, Victor. Nalitra International Airport, information, Victor. 1130. ILS Yankee runway 16 left approach. Landing runway 16 left. Departure runway 16 right. Departure frequency 124.2. Taxiway Alpha 2 closed. Wind 160 degrees 7 knots. Visibility 10 kilometers. Scattered 700 feet stratus. Broken 6,000 feet stratocumulus. Broken heights unknown. Temperature 26. 2.26. QNH 1007 hectopascals 2974 inches. Remark. Visibility 4,000 meters to north. Advise you have information, Victor. Nalitra International Airport, information, Victor. 1130. ILS Yankee runway 16 left approach. Landing runway 16 left. Departure runway 16 left. Departure frequency 124.2. Taxiway Alpha 2 closed. Wind 160 degrees 7 knots. Visibility 10 kilometers. Mist. Scattered 700 feet stratus. Broken 6,000 feet stratocumulus. Broken heights unknown. Temperature 26. 2.26. QNH 1007 2974 inches. Remarks. Visibility 4,000 meters to north. Advise you have information, Victor. Nalitra International Airport, information, Victor. 1130. ILS Yankee runway 16 left approach. Landing runway 16 left. Departure runway 16 right. Departure frequency 124.2. Taxiway Alpha 2 closed. Wind 160 degrees 7 knots. Visibility 10 kilometers. Mist. Scattered 700 feet stratus. Broken 6,000 feet stratocumulus. Broken heights unknown. Temperature 26. Dew point 26. QNH 1007 hectopascals 2974 inches. Remarks. Visibility 4,000 meters to north. Advise you have information, Victor. Nalitra International Airport, information, Victor. 1130. ILS Yankee runway 16 left approach. Landing runway 16 left. Departure runway 16 right. Departure frequency 124.2. Taxiway Alpha 2 closed.
Wind 160 degrees 7 knots. Visibility 10 kilometers. Mist.

Visibility 10 kilometers. Scattered 700 feet stratus. Broken 6,000 feet stratocumulus. Broken heights unknown. Temperature 26. Dew point 26. QNH 1007 hectopascals 29074 inches. Remarks. Visibility 4,000 meters. Advise you have information, Victor. Nalitra International Airport, information, Victor. 1130. ILS Yankee runway 16 left approach. Landing runway 16 left. Departure runway 16 right. Departure frequency 124.2. Taxiway altitude closed. Wind 160 degrees 7 knots. Visibility 10 kilometers. Miss. Scattered 700 feet stratus. Broken 6,000 feet stratocumulus. Broken heights unknown. Temperature 26. Dew point 26. QNH 1007 hectopascals 29074 inches. Remarks. Visibility 4,000 meters to north. Advise you have information, Victor. Nalitra International Airport, information, Victor. 1130. ILS Yankee runway 16 left approach. Landing runway 16 left. Departure runway 16 right. Departure frequency 124.2. Taxiway Alpha 2 closed. Wind 160 degrees 7 knots. Visibility 10 kilometers. Mist. Scattered 700 feet stratus. Broken 6,000 feet stratocumulus. Broken heights unknown. Temperature 26. Dew point 26. QNH 1007 hectopascals 29074 inches. Remarks. Visibility 4,000 meters to north. Advise you have information, Victor. Nalitra International Airport, information, Victor. 1130. ILS Yankee runway 16 left approach. Landing runway 16 left. Departure runway 16 right. Departure frequency 124.2. Taxiway Alpha 2 closed. Wind 160 degrees 7 knots. Visibility 10 kilometers. Mist. Scattered 700 feet stratus. Broken 6,000 feet stratocumulus. Broken heights unknown. Temperature 26. Dew point 26. QNH 1007 hectopascals 29074 inches. Remarks. Visibility 4,000 meters to north.

Wind 160 degrees 7 knots. Visibility 10 kilometers. Mist. Scattered 700 feet stratus. Broken 6,000 feet stratocumulus. Broken heights unknown. Temperature 26. Dew point 26. QNH 1007 hectopascals 2974 inches. Remarks. Visibility 4,000 meters to north. Advise you have information, Victor. Nalitra International Airport information, Victor. 1130. ILS Yankee runway 16 left approach. Landing runway 16 left. Departure runway 16 right. Departure frequency 124.2. Taxiway Alpha 2 closed. Wind 160 degrees 7 knots. Visibility 10 kilometers. Mist. Scattered 700 feet stratus. Broken 6,000 feet stratocumulus. Broken heights unknown. Temperature 26. Dew point 26. QNH 1007 hectopascals 2974 inches. Remarks. Visibility 4,000 meters to north. Advise you have information, Victor. Nalitra International Airport information, Victor. 1130. ILS Yankee runway 16 left approach. Landing runway 16 left. Departure runway 16 right. Departure frequency 124.2. Taxiway Alpha 2 closed. Wind 160 degrees 7 knots. Visibility 10 kilometers. Mist. Scattered 700 feet stratus. Broken 6,000 feet stratocumulus. Broken heights unknown. Temperature 26. Dew point 26. QNH 1007 hectopascals 2974 inches. Remarks. Visibility 4,000 meters to north. Advise you have information, Victor. Nalitra International Airport information, Victor. 1130. ILS Yankee runway 16 left approach. Landing runway 16 left. Departure runway 16 right. Departure frequency 124.2. Taxiway Alpha 2 closed. Wind 160 degrees 7 knots. Visibility 10 kilometers. Mist. Scattered 700 feet stratus. Broken 6,000 feet stratocumulus. Broken heights unknown. Temperature 26. Dew point 26. QNH 1007 hectopascals 2974 inches. Remarks. Visibility 4,000 meters to north. Advise you have information, Victor. Nalitra International Airport information, Whiskey. 1200. ILS Yankee runway 16 left approach. Landing runway 16 left. Departure runway 16 right. Departure frequency 124.2. Taxiway Alpha 2 closed. Wind 150 degrees 7 knots. Visibility 10 kilometers. Few 500 feet stratus. Scattered 700 feet stratus. Broken 6,000 feet stratocumulus. Temperature 26. Dew point 26. QNH 1007 hectopascals 2974 inches. 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ILS Yankee runway 16 left approach. Landing runway 16 left. Departure runway 16 right. Departure frequency 124.2. Taxiway Alpha 2 closed. Wind 150 degrees 7 knots. Visibility 10 kilometers. Few 500 feet stratus. Scattered 700 feet stratus. Broken 6,000 feet stratocumulus. Temperature 26. Dew point 26. QNH 1007 hectopascals 2974 inches. 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
1200. ILS Yankee runway 16 left approach. Landing runway 16 left. Departure runway 16 right. Departure frequency 124.2. Taxiway Alpha 2 closed. Wind 150 degrees 7 knots. Visibility 10 kilometers. Few 500 feet stratus. Scattered 700 feet stratus. Broken 6,000 feet stratocumulus. Temperature 26. Dew point 26. QNH 1007 hectopascals 2974 inches. Advise you have information whiskey. Nalitra International Airport information whiskey. 1200. ILS Yankee runway 16 left approach. Landing runway 16 left. Departure runway 16 right. Departure frequency 124.2. Taxiway Alpha 2 closed. Wind 150 degrees 7 knots. Visibility 10 kilometers. Few 500 feet stratus. Scattered 700 feet stratus. Broken 6,000 feet stratocumulus. Temperature 26. Dew point 26. QNH 1007 hectopascals 2974 inches. Advise you have information whiskey. Nalitra International Airport information whiskey. 1200. ILS Yankee runway 16 left approach. Landing runway 16 left. Departure runway 16 right. Departure frequency 124.2. Taxiway Alpha 2 closed. Wind 150 degrees 7 knots. Visibility 10 kilometers. Few 500 feet stratus. Scattered 700 feet stratus. Broken 6,000 feet stratocumulus. Temperature 26. Dew point 26. QNH 1007 hectopascals 2974 inches. Advise you have information whiskey. Nalitra International Airport information whiskey. 1200. ILS Yankee runway 16 left approach. Landing runway 16 left. Departure runway 16 right. Departure frequency 124.2. Taxiway Alpha 2 closed. Wind 150 degrees 7 knots. Visibility 10 kilometers. Few 500 feet stratus. Scattered 700 feet stratus. Broken 6,000 feet stratocumulus. Temperature 26. Dew point 26. QNH 1007 hectopascals 2974 inches. Advise you have information whiskey. Nalitra International Airport information whiskey. 1200. ILS Yankee runway 16 left approach. Landing runway 16 left. Departure runway 16 right. Departure frequency 124.2. Taxiway Alpha 2 closed. Wind 150 degrees 7 knots. Visibility 10 kilometers. Few 500 feet stratus. Scattered 700 feet stratus. Broken 6,000 feet stratocumulus. Temperature 26. Dew point 26. QNH 1007 hectopascals 2974 inches. Advise you have information whiskey. Nalitra International Airport information whiskey. 1200. ILS Yankee runway 16 left approach. Landing runway 16 left. Departure runway 16 right. Departure frequency 124.2. Taxiway Alpha 2 closed. Wind 150 degrees 7 knots. Visibility 10 kilometers. Few 500 feet stratus. Scattered 700 feet stratus. Broken 6,000 feet stratocumulus. Temperature 26. Dew point 26. QNH 1007 hectopascals 2974 inches. Advise you have information whiskey. Nalitra International Airport information whiskey. 1200.
ILS Yankee runway 16 left approach. Landing runway 16 left. Departure runway 16 right. Departure frequency 124.2. Taxiway Alpha 2 closed. Wind 150 degrees 7 knots. Visibility 10 kilometers. Few 500 feet stratus. Scattered 700 feet stratus. Broken 6,000 feet stratocumulus. Temperature 26. Dew point 26. QNH 1007 hectopascals 2974 inches. Advise you have information whiskey. Nalitra International Airport information whiskey. 1200. ILS Yankee runway 16 left approach. Landing runway 16 left. Departure runway 16 right. Departure frequency 124.2. Taxiway Alpha 2 closed. Wind 150 degrees 7 knots. Visibility 10 kilometers. Few 500 feet stratus. Scattered 700 feet stratus. Broken 6,000 feet stratocumulus. Temperature 26. Dew point 26. QNH 1007 hectopascals 2974 inches. Advise you have information whiskey. Nalitra International Airport information whiskey. 1200. ILS Yankee runway 16 left approach. Landing runway 16 left. Departure runway 16 right. Departure frequency 124.2. Taxiway Alpha 2 closed. Wind 150 degrees 7 knots. Visibility 10 kilometers. Few 500 feet stratus. Scattered 700 feet stratus. Broken 6,000 feet stratocumulus. Temperature 26. Dew point 26. QNH 1007 hectopascals 2974 inches. Advise you have information whiskey. Nalitra International Airport information whiskey. 1200. ILS Yankee runway 16 left approach. Landing runway 16 left. Departure runway 16 right. Departure frequency 124.2. Taxiway Alpha 2 closed. Wind 150 degrees 7 knots. Visibility 10 kilometers. Few 500 feet stratus. Scattered 700 feet stratus. Broken 6,000 feet stratocumulus. Temperature 26. Dew point 26. QNH 1007 hectopascals 2974 inches. Advise you have information whiskey. Nalitra International Airport information whiskey. 1200. ILS Yankee runway 16 left approach. Landing runway 16 left. Departure runway 16 right. Departure frequency 124.2. Taxiway Alpha 2 closed. Wind 150 degrees 7 knots. Visibility 10 kilometers. Few 500 feet stratus. Scattered 700 feet stratus. Broken 6,000 feet stratocumulus. Temperature 26. Dew point 26. QNH 1007 hectopascals 2974 inches. Advise you have information whiskey. Nalitra International Airport information whiskey. 1200. ILS Yankee runway 16 left approach. Landing runway 16 left. Departure runway 16 right. Departure frequency 124.2. Taxiway Alpha 2 closed. Wind 150 degrees 7 knots. Visibility 10 kilometers. Few 500 feet stratus. Scattered 700 feet stratus. Broken 6,000 feet stratocumulus. Temperature 26. Dew point 26. QNH 1007 hectopascals 2974 inches. Advise you have information whiskey. Nalitra International Airport information whiskey. 1200.
IS Yankee runway 16 left approach. Landing runway 16 left. Departure runway 16 right. Departure frequency 124.2. Taxiway Alpha 2 closed. Wind 150 degrees 7 knots. Visibility 10 kilometers. Few 500 feet stratus. Scattered 700 feet stratus. Broken 6,000 feet stratocumulus. Temperature 26. Dew point 26. QNH 1007 hectopascals 2974 inches. Advise you have information whiskey. Nalitra International Airport information whiskey. 1200. ILS Yankee runway 16 left approach. Landing runway 16 left. Departure runway 16 right. Departure frequency 124.2. Taxiway Alpha 2 closed. Wind 150 degrees 7 knots. Visibility 10 kilometers. Few 500 feet stratus. Scattered 700 feet stratus. Broken 6,000 feet stratocumulus. Temperature 26. Dew point 26. QNH 1007 hectopascals 2974 inches. Advise you have information whiskey. Nalitra International Airport information whiskey. 1200. ILS Yankee runway 16 left approach. Landing runway 16 left. Departure runway 16 right. Departure frequency 124.2. Taxiway Alpha 2 closed. Wind 150 degrees 7 knots. Visibility 10 kilometers. Few 500 feet stratus. Scattered 700 feet stratus. Broken 6,000 feet stratocumulus. Temperature 26. Dew point 26. QNH 1007 hectopascals 2974 inches. Advise you have information whiskey. Nalitra International Airport information whiskey. 1200. ILS Yankee runway 16 left approach. Landing runway 16 left. Departure runway 16 right. Departure frequency 124.2. Taxiway Alpha 2 closed. Wind 150 degrees 7 knots. Visibility 10 kilometers. Few 500 feet stratus. Scattered 700 feet stratus. Broken 6,000 feet stratocumulus. Temperature 26. Dew point 26. QNH 1007 hectopascals 2974 inches. Advise you have information whiskey. Nalitra International Airport information whiskey. 1200. ILS Yankee runway 16 left approach. Landing runway 16 left. Departure runway 16 right. Departure frequency 124.2. Taxiway Alpha 2 closed. Wind 150 degrees 7 knots. Visibility 10 kilometers. Few 500 feet stratus. Scattered 700 feet stratus. Broken 6,000 feet stratocumulus. Temperature 26. Dew point 26. QNH 1007 hectopascals 2974 inches. Advise you have information whiskey. Nalitra International Airport information whiskey. 1200. ILS Yankee runway 16 left approach. Landing runway 16 left. Departure runway 16 right. Departure frequency 124.2. Taxiway Alpha 2 closed. Wind 150 degrees 7 knots. Visibility 10 kilometers. Few 500 feet stratus. Scattered 700 feet stratus. Broken 6,000 feet stratocumulus. Temperature 26. Dew point 26. QNH 1007 hectopascals 2974 inches. Advise you have information whiskey. Nalitra International Airport information whiskey. 1200.
ILS Yankee runway 16 left approach. Landing runway 16 left. Departure runway 16 right. Departure frequency 124.2. Taxiway Alpha 2 closed. Wind 150 degrees 7 knots. Visibility 10 kilometers. Few 500 feet stratus. Scattered 700 feet stratus. Broken 6,000 feet stratocumulus. Temperature 26. Dew point 26. QNH 1007 hectopascals 29.74 inches. Advise you have information whiskey. Nalitra International Airport information whiskey. 1200. ILS Yankee runway 16 left approach. Landing runway 16 left. Departure runway 16 right. Departure frequency 124.2. Taxiway Alpha 2 closed. Wind 150 degrees 7 knots. Visibility 10 kilometers. Few 500 feet stratus. Scattered 700 feet stratus. Broken 6,000 feet stratocumulus. Temperature 26. Dew point 26. QNH 1007 hectopascals 29.74 inches. Advise you have information whiskey. Nalitra International Airport information whiskey. 1200. ILS Yankee runway 16 left approach. Landing runway 16 left. Departure runway 16 right. Departure frequency 124.2. Taxiway Alpha 2 closed. Wind 150 degrees 7 knots. Visibility 10 kilometers. Few 500 feet stratus. Scattered 700 feet stratus. Broken 6,000 feet stratocumulus. Temperature 26. Dew point 26. QNH 1007 hectopascals 29.74 inches. Advise you have information whiskey. Nalitra International Airport information whiskey. 1200. ILS Yankee runway 16 left approach. Landing runway 16 left. Departure runway 16 right. Departure frequency 124.2. Taxiway Alpha 2 closed. Wind 150 degrees 7 knots. Visibility 10 kilometers. Few 500 feet stratus. Scattered 700 feet stratus. Broken 6,000 feet stratocumulus. Temperature 26. Dew point 26. QNH 1007 hectopascals 29.74 inches. Advise you have information whiskey. Nalitra International Airport information whiskey. 1200. ILS Yankee runway 16 left approach. Landing runway 16 left. Departure runway 16 right. Departure frequency 124.2. Taxiway Alpha 2 closed. Wind 150 degrees 7 knots. Visibility 10 kilometers. Few 500 feet stratus. Scattered 700 feet stratus. Broken 6,000 feet stratocumulus. Temperature 26. Dew point 26. QNH 1007 hectopascals 29.74 inches. Advise you have information whiskey. Nalitra International Airport information whiskey. 1200. ILS Yankee runway 16 left approach. Landing runway 16 left. Departure runway 16 right. Departure frequency 124.2. Taxiway Alpha 2 closed. Wind 150 degrees 7 knots. Visibility 10 kilometers. Few 500 feet stratus. Scattered 700 feet stratus. Broken 6,000 feet stratocumulus. Temperature 26. Dew point 26. QNH 1007 hectopascals 29.74 inches. Advise you have information whiskey. Nalitra International Airport information whiskey. 1200.
ILS Yankee runway 16 left approach. Landing runway 16 left. Departure runway 16 right. Departure frequency 124.2. Taxiway Alpha 2 closed. Wind 150 degrees 7 knots. Visibility 10 kilometers. View 500 feet stratus. Scattered 700 feet stratus. Broken 6,000 feet stratocumulus. Temperature 26. Dew point 26. QNH 1007 hectopascals 2974 inches. Advise you have information whiskey. Nalitra International Airport information whiskey. 1200. ILS Yankee runway 16 left approach. Landing runway 16 left. Departure runway 16 right. Departure frequency 124.2. Taxiway Alpha 2 closed. Wind 150 degrees 7 knots. Visibility 10 kilometers. View 500 feet stratus. Scattered 700 feet stratus. Broken 6,000 feet stratocumulus. Temperature 26. Dew point 26. QNH 1007 hectopascals 2974 inches. Advise you have information whiskey. Nalitra International Airport information whiskey. 1200. ILS Yankee runway 16 left approach. Landing runway 16 left. Departure runway 16 right. Departure frequency 124.2. Taxiway Alpha 2 closed. Wind 150 degrees 7 knots. Visibility 10 kilometers. View 500 feet stratus. Scattered 700 feet stratus. Broken 6,000 feet stratocumulus. Temperature 26. Dew point 26. QNH 1007 hectopascals 2974 inches. Advise you have information whiskey. Nalitra International Airport information whiskey. 1200. ILS Yankee runway 16 left approach. Landing runway 16 left. Departure runway 16 right. Departure frequency 124.2. Taxiway Alpha 2 closed. Wind 150 degrees 7 knots. Visibility 10 kilometers. View 500 feet stratus. Scattered 700 feet stratus. Broken 6,000 feet stratocumulus. Temperature 26. Dew point 26. QNH 1007 hectopascals 2974 inches. Advise you have information whiskey. Nalitra International Airport information whiskey. 1200. ILS Yankee runway 16 left approach. Landing runway 16 left. Departure runway 16 right. Departure frequency 124.2. Taxiway Alpha 2 closed. Wind 150 degrees 7 knots. Visibility 10 kilometers. View 500 feet stratus. Scattered 700 feet stratus. Broken 6,000 feet stratocumulus. Temperature 26. Dew point 26. QNH 1007 hectopascals 2974 inches. Advise you have information whiskey. Nalitra International Airport information whiskey. 1200. ILS Yankee runway 16 left approach. Landing runway 16 left. Departure runway 16 right. Departure frequency 124.2. Taxiway Alpha 2 closed. Wind 150 degrees 7 knots. Visibility 10 kilometers. View 500 feet stratus. Scattered 700 feet stratus. Broken 6,000 feet stratocumulus. Temperature 26. QNH 1007 hectopascals 2974 inches. Information whiskey. National Airport information whiskey. 1200.
ILS Yankee runway 16 left approach. Landing runway 16 left. Departure runway 16 left. Departure frequency 120.2. Taxiway Alpha 2A. Wind 150 degrees 7 knots. Visibility 10 kilometers. 500 feet stratus. Scattered 700 feet stratus. Broken 6,000 feet stratocumulus. Temperature 26. Dew point 26. QNH 1007 hectopascals 2974 inches. Advise you have information whiskey. Nalitra International Airport information whiskey. 1200. ILS Yankee runway 16 left approach. Landing runway 16 left. Departure runway 16 right. Departure frequency 124.2. Taxiway Alpha 2 closed. Wind 150 degrees 7 knots. Visibility 10 kilometers. Few 500 feet stratus. Scattered 700 feet stratus. Broken 6,000 feet stratocumulus. Temperature 26. Dew point 26. QNH 1007 hectopascals 2974 inches. Advise you have information whiskey. Nalitra International Airport information whiskey. 1200. ILS Yankee runway 16 left approach. Landing runway 16 left. Departure runway 16 right. Departure frequency 124.2. Taxiway Alpha 2 closed. Wind 150 degrees 7 knots. Visibility 10 kilometers. Few 500 feet stratus. Scattered 700 feet stratus. Broken 6,000 feet stratocumulus. Temperature 26. Dew point 26. QNH 1007 hectopascals 2974 inches. Advise you have information whiskey. Nalitra International Airport information whiskey. 1200. ILS Yankee runway 16 left approach. Landing runway 16 left. Departure runway 16 right. Departure frequency 124.2. Taxiway Alpha 2 closed. Wind 150 degrees 7 knots. Visibility 10 kilometers. Few 500 feet stratus. Scattered 700 feet stratus. Broken 6,000 feet stratocumulus. Temperature 26. Dew point 26. QNH 1007 hectopascals 2974 inches. 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ILS Yankee runway 16 left approach. Landing runway 16 left. Departure runway 16 right. Departure frequency 124.2. Taxiway Alpha 2 closed. Wind 160 degrees 7 knots. Visibility 10 kilometers. Few 500 feet stratus. Broken 6,000 feet stratocumulus. Broken heights unknown. Temperature 26. Dew point 26. QNH 1006 hectopascals 2973 inches. 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ILS Yankee runway 16 left approach. Landing runway 16 left. Departure runway 16 right. Departure frequency 124.2. Taxiway Alpha 2 closed. Wind 160 degrees 7 knots. Visibility 10 kilometers. Few 500 feet stratus. Broken 6,000 feet stratocumulus. Broken heights unknown. Temperature 26. Dew point 26. QNH 1006 hectopascals 2973 inches. 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
ILS Yankee runway 16 left approach. Landing runway 16 left. Departure runway 16 right. Departure frequency 124.2. Taxiway Alpha 2 closed. Wind 160 degrees 7 knots. Visibility 10 kilometers. View 500 feet stratus. Broken 6,000 feet stratocumulus. Broken heights unknown. Temperature 26. Dew point 26. QNH 1006 hectopascals 2973 inches. 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ILS Yankee runway 16 left approach. Landing runway 16 left. Departure runway 16 right. Departure frequency 124.2. Taxiway Alpha 2 closed. Wind 160 degrees 7 knots. Visibility 10 kilometers. View 500 feet stratus. Broken 6,000 feet stratocumulus. Broken heights unknown. Temperature 26. Dew point 26. QNH 1006 hectopascals 2973 inches. Advise you have information X-ray. Nalitra International Airport information X-ray. 1230. ILS Yankee runway 16 left approach. Landing runway 16 left. Departure runway 16 right. Departure frequency 124.2. Taxiway Alpha 2 closed. Wind 160 degrees 7 knots. Visibility 10 kilometers. View 500 feet stratus. Broken 6,000 feet stratocumulus. Broken heights unknown. Temperature 26. Dew point 26. QNH 1006 hectopascals 2973 inches. Advise you have information X-ray. Nalitra International Airport information X-ray. 1230. ILS Yankee runway 16 left approach. Landing runway 16 left. Departure runway 16 right. Departure frequency 124.2. Taxiway Alpha 2 closed. Wind 160 degrees 7 knots. Visibility 10 kilometers. View 500 feet stratus. Broken 6,000 feet stratocumulus. Broken heights unknown. Temperature 26. Dew point 26. QNH 1006 hectopascals 2973 inches. Advise you have information X-ray. Nalitra International Airport information X-ray. 1230. ILS Yankee runway 16 left approach. Landing runway 16 left. Departure runway 16 right. Departure frequency 124.2. Taxiway Alpha 2 closed. 160 degrees 7 knots. Visibility 10 kilometers. View 500 feet stratus. Broken 6,000 feet stratocumulus. Broken heights unknown. Temperature 26. Dew point 26. QNH 1006 hectopascals 2973 inches. Advise you have information X-ray. Nalitra International Airport information X-ray. 1230. ILS Yankee runway 16 left approach. Landing runway 16 left. Departure runway 16 right. Departure frequency 124.2. Taxiway Alpha 2 closed. Wind 160 degrees 7 knots. Visibility 10 kilometers. View 500 feet stratus. Broken 6,000 feet stratocumulus. Broken heights unknown. Temperature 26. Dew point 26. QNH 1006 hectopascals 2973 inches. Advise you have information X-ray. Nalitra International Airport information X-ray. 1230. ILS Yankee runway 16 left approach. Landing runway 16 left.
Departure runway 16 right. Departure frequency 124.2. Taxiway Alpha 2 closed. Wind 160 degrees 7 knots. Visibility 10 kilometers. View 500 feet stratus. Broken 6,000 feet stratocumulus. Broken heights unknown. Temperature 26. Dew point 26. QNH 1006 hectopascals 2973 inches. Advise you have information X-ray. Nalitra International Airport information X-ray. 1230. ILS Yankee runway 16 left approach. Landing runway 16 left. Departure runway 16 right. Departure frequency 124.2. Taxiway Alpha 2 closed. Wind 160 degrees 7 knots. Visibility 10 kilometers. View 500 feet stratus. Broken 6,000 feet stratocumulus. Broken heights unknown. Temperature 26. Dew point 26. QNH 1006 hectopascals 2973 inches. Advise you have information X-ray. Nalitra International Airport information X-ray. 1230. ILS Yankee runway 16 left approach. Landing runway 16 left. Departure runway 16 right. Departure frequency 124.2. Taxiway Alpha 2 closed. Wind 160 degrees 7 knots. Visibility 10 kilometers. View 500 feet stratus. Broken 6,000 feet stratocumulus. Broken heights unknown. Temperature 26. Dew point 26. QNH 1006 hectopascals 2973 inches. Advise you have information X-ray. Nalitra International Airport information X-ray. 1230. ILS Yankee runway 16 left approach. Landing runway 16 left. Departure runway 16 right. Departure frequency 124.2. Taxiway Alpha 2 closed. Wind 160 degrees 7 knots. Visibility 10 kilometers. View 500 feet stratus. Broken 6,000 feet stratocumulus. Broken heights unknown. Temperature 26. Dew point 26. QNH 1006 hectopascals 2973 inches. Advise you have information X-ray. Nalitra International Airport information X-ray. 1230. ILS Yankee runway 16 left approach. Landing runway 16 left. Departure runway 16 right. Departure frequency 124.2. Taxiway Alpha 2 closed. Wind 160 degrees 7 knots. Visibility 10 kilometers. View 500 feet stratus. Broken 6,000 feet stratocumulus. Broken heights unknown. Temperature 26. Dew point 26. QNH 1006 hectopascals 2973 inches. Advise you have information X-ray. Nalitra International Airport information X-ray. 1230. ILS Yankee runway 16 left approach. Landing runway 16 left. Departure runway 16 right. Departure frequency 124.2. Taxiway Alpha 2 closed. Wind 160 degrees 7 knots. Visibility 10 kilometers. View 500 feet stratus. Broken 6,000 feet stratocumulus. Broken heights unknown. Temperature 26. Dew point 26. QNH 1006 hectopascals 2973 inches. Advise you have information X-ray. Nalitra International Airport information X-ray. 1230. ILS Yankee runway 16 left approach. Landing runway 16 left. Departure runway 16 right. Departure frequency 124.2.
Taxiway Alpha 2 closed. Wind 160 degrees 7 knots. Visibility 10 kilometers. View 500 feet stratus. Broken 6,000 feet stratocumulus. Broken heights unknown. Temperature 26. Dew point 26. QNH1006 hectopascals 2973 inches. Advise you have information X-ray. Now Litra International Airport information X-ray. 1230. ILS Yankee runway 16 left approach. Landing runway 16 left. Departure runway 16 right. Departure frequency 124.2. Taxiway Alpha 2 closed. Wind 160 degrees 7 knots. Visibility 10 kilometers. View 500 feet stratus. Broken 6,000 feet stratocumulus. Broken heights unknown. Temperature 26. Dew point 26. QNH1006 hectopascals 2973 inches. Advise you have information X-ray. Now Litra International Airport information X-ray. 1230. ILS Yankee runway 16 left approach. Landing runway 16 left. Departure runway 16 right. Departure frequency 124.2. Taxiway Alpha 2 closed. Wind 160 degrees 7 knots. Visibility 10 kilometers. View 500 feet stratus. Broken 6,000 feet stratocumulus. Broken heights unknown. Temperature 26. Dew point 26. QNH1006 hectopascals 2973 inches. Advise you have information X-ray. Now Litra International Airport information X-ray. 1230. ILS Yankee runway 16 left approach. Landing runway 16 left. Departure runway 16 right. Departure frequency 124.2. Taxiway Alpha 2 closed. Wind 160 degrees 7 knots. Visibility 10 kilometers. View 500 feet stratus. Broken 6,000 feet stratocumulus. Broken heights unknown. Temperature 26. Dew point 26. QNH1006 hectopascals 2973 inches. Advise you have information X-ray. Now Litra International Airport information X-ray. 1230. ILS Yankee runway 16 left approach. Landing runway 16 left. Departure runway 16 right. Departure frequency 124.2. Taxiway Alpha 2 closed. Wind 160 degrees 7 knots. Visibility 10 kilometers. View 500 feet stratus. Broken 6,000 feet stratocumulus. Broken heights unknown. Temperature 26. Dew point 26. QNH1006 hectopascals 2973 inches. Advise you have information X-ray. Now Litra International Airport information X-ray. 1230. ILS Yankee runway 16 left approach. Landing runway 16 left. Departure runway 16 right. Departure frequency 124.2. Taxiway Alpha 2 closed. Wind 160 degrees 7 knots. Visibility 10 kilometers. View 500 feet stratus. Broken 6,000 feet stratocumulus. Broken heights unknown. Temperature 26. Dew point 26. QNH1006 hectopascals 2973 inches. Advise you have information X-ray. Now Litra International Airport information X-ray. 1230. ILS Yankee runway 16 left approach. Landing runway 16 left. Departure runway 16 right. Departure frequency 124.2. Taxiway Alpha 2 closed. Wind 160 degrees 7 knots. Visibility 10 kilometers.
few 500 feet stratus. Broken 6,000 feet stratocumulus. Broken heights unknown. Temperature 26. Dew point 26. QN81006 hectopascals 2973 inches. Advise you have information X-ray. Nalitra International Airport information X-ray. 1230. ILS Yankee runway 16 left approach. Landing runway 16 left. Departure runway 16 right. Departure frequency 124.2. Taxiway Alpha 2 closed. Wind 160 degrees 7 knots. Visibility 10 kilometers. Few 500 feet stratus. Broken 6,000 feet stratocumulus. Broken heights unknown. Temperature 26. Dew point 26. QN81006 hectopascals 2973 inches. 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Nalitra International Airport information X-ray. 1230. ILS Yankee runway 16 left approach. Landing runway 16 left. Departure runway 16 right. Departure frequency 124.2. Taxiway Alpha 2 closed. Wind 160 degrees 7 knots. Visibility 10 kilometers. Few 500 feet stratus. Broken 6,000 feet stratocumulus. Broken heights unknown. Temperature 26. Dew point 26. QN81006 hectopascals 2973 inches. 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Nalitra International Airport information X-ray. 1230. ILS Yankee runway 16 left approach. Landing runway 16 left. Departure runway 16 right. Departure frequency 124.2. Taxiway Alpha 2 closed. Wind 16.

landing runway 16 left. Departure runway 16 right. Departure frequency 124.2. Taxiway Alpha 2 closed. Wind 160 degrees 7 knots. Visibility 10 kilometers. View 500 feet stratus. Broken 6,000 feet stratocumulus. Broken heights unknown. Temperature 26. Dew point 26. QNH 1006 hectopascals 2973 inches. Advise you have information X-ray. Nalitra International Airport information X-ray. 1230. ILS Yankee runway 16 left approach. Landing runway 16 left. Departure runway 16 right. Departure frequency 124.2. Taxiway Alpha 2 closed. Wind 160 degrees 7 knots. Visibility 10 kilometers. View 500 feet stratus. Broken 6,000 feet stratocumulus. Broken heights unknown. Temperature 26. Dew point 26. QNH 1006 hectopascals 2973 inches. Advise you have information X-ray. Nalitra International Airport information X-ray. 1230. ILS Yankee runway 16 left approach. Landing runway 16 left. Departure runway 16 right. Departure frequency 124.2. Taxiway Alpha 2 closed. Wind 160 degrees 7 knots. Visibility 10 kilometers. View 500 feet stratus. Broken 6,000 feet stratocumulus. Broken heights unknown. Temperature 26. Dew point 26. QNH 1006 hectopascals 2973 inches. Advise you have information X-ray. Nalitra International Airport information X-ray. 1230. ILS Yankee runway 16 left approach. Landing runway 16 left. Departure runway 16 right. Departure frequency 124.2. Taxiway Alpha 2 closed. Wind 160 degrees 7 knots. Visibility 10 kilometers. View 500 feet stratus. Broken 6,000 feet stratocumulus. Broken heights unknown. Temperature 26. Dew point 26. QNH 1006 hectopascals 2973 inches. Advise you have information X-ray. Nalitra International Airport information X-ray. 1230. ILS Yankee runway 16 left approach. Landing runway 16 left. Departure runway 16 right. Departure frequency 124.2. Taxiway Alpha 2 closed. Wind 160 degrees 7 knots. Visibility 10 kilometers. View 500 feet stratus. Broken 6,000 feet stratocumulus. Broken heights unknown. Temperature 26. Dew point 26. QNH 1006 hectopascals 2973 inches. Advise you have information X-ray. Nalitra International Airport information X-ray. 1230. ILS Yankee runway 16 left approach. Landing runway 16 left. Departure runway 16 right. Departure frequency 124.2. Taxiway Alpha 2 closed. Wind 160 degrees 7 knots. Visibility 10 kilometers. View 500 feet stratus. Broken 6,000 feet stratocumulus. Broken heights unknown. Temperature 26. Dew point 26. QNH 1006 hectopascals 2973 inches. Advise you have information X-ray. Nalitra International Airport information X-ray. 1230. ILS Yankee runway 16 left approach. Landing runway 16 left. Departure runway 16 right.
departure frequency 124.2. Taxiway Alpha 2 closed. Wind 160 degrees 7 knots. Visibility 10 kilometers. View 500 feet stratus. Broken 6,000 feet stratocumulus. Broken heights unknown. Temperature 26. Dew point 26. QNH 1006 hectopascals 2973 inches. Advise you have information X-ray. Nalita International Airport information X-ray. 1230. ILS Yankee runway 16 left approach. Landing runway 16 left. Departure runway 16 right. Departure frequency 124.2. Taxiway Alpha 2 closed. Wind 160 degrees 7 knots. Visibility 10 kilometers. View 500 feet stratus. Broken 6,000 feet stratocumulus. Broken heights unknown. Temperature 26. Dew point 26. QNH 1006 hectopascals 2973 inches. Advise you have information X-ray. Nalita International Airport information X-ray. 1230. ILS Yankee runway 16 left approach. Landing runway 16 left. Departure runway 16 right. Departure frequency 124.2. Taxiway Alpha 2 closed. Wind 160 degrees 7 knots. Visibility 10 kilometers. View 500 feet stratus. Broken 6,000 feet stratocumulus. Broken heights unknown. Temperature 26. Dew point 26. QNH 1006 hectopascals 2973 inches. Advise you have information X-ray. Nalita International Airport information Yankee. 1300. ILS Yankee runway 16 right approach and ILS Yankee runway 16 left approach. Using runway 16 right and 16 left. Departure frequency 124.2. Taxiway Alpha 2 closed. Parallel approaches in progress. Runway 16 left and 34 right will be closed. From 1410. Wind 160 degrees 8 knots. Visibility 10 kilometers. Light rain. View 500 feet stratus. Broken 6,000 feet stratocumulus. Broken heights unknown. Temperature 26. Dew point 26. QNH 1006 hectopascals 2972 inches. Advise you have information Yankee. Nalita International Airport information Yankee. 1300. ILS Yankee runway 16 right approach and ILS Yankee runway 16 left approach. Using runway 16 right and 16 left. Departure frequency 124.2. Taxiway Alpha 2 closed. Parallel approaches in progress. Runway 16 left and 34 right will be closed. From 1410. Wind 160 degrees 8 knots. Visibility 10 kilometers. Light rain. View 500 feet stratus. Broken 6,000 feet stratocumulus. Broken heights unknown. Temperature 26. Dew point 26. QNH 1006 hectopascals 2972 inches. Advise you have information Yankee. Nalita International Airport information Yankee. 1300. ILS Yankee runway 16 right approach and ILS Yankee runway 16 left approach. Using runway 16 right and 16 left. Departure frequency 124.2. Taxiway Alpha 2 closed. Parallel approaches in progress. Runway 16 left and 34 right will be closed. From 1410. Wind 160 degrees 8 knots. Visibility 10 kilometers. Light rain. View 500 feet stratus. Broken 6,000 feet stratocumulus. Broken heights unknown. Temperature 26. Dew point 26. Q
QN81006 hectopascals 2972 inches. Advise you have information Yankee. Nalita International Airport information Yankee. 1300. ILS Yankee runway 16 right approach and ILS Yankee runway 16 left approach. Using runway 16 right and 16 left. Departure frequency 124.2. Taxiway Alpha 2 closed. Parallel approaches in progress. Runway 16 left and 34 right will be closed. From 1410. Wind 160 degrees 8 knots. Visibility 10 kilometers. Light rain. Few 500 feet stratus. Broken 6,000 feet stratocumulus. Broken heights unknown. Temperature 26. Dew point 26. QN81006 hectopascals 2972 inches. Advise you have information Yankee. Nalita International Airport information Yankee. 1300. ILS Yankee runway 16 right approach and ILS Yankee runway 16 left approach. Using runway 16 right and 16 left. Departure frequency 124.2. Taxiway Alpha 2 closed. Parallel approaches in progress. Runway 16 left and 34 right will be closed. From 1410. Wind 160 degrees 8 knots. Visibility 10 kilometers. Light rain. Few 500 feet stratus. Broken 6,000 feet stratocumulus. Broken heights unknown. Temperature 26. Dew point 26. QN81006 hectopascals 2972 inches. Advise you have information Yankee. Nalita International Airport information Yankee. 1300. ILS Yankee runway 16 right approach and ILS Yankee runway 16 left approach. Using runway 16 right and 16 left. Departure frequency 124.2. Taxiway Alpha 2 closed. Parallel approaches in progress. Runway 16 left and 34 right will be closed. From 1410. Wind 160 degrees 8 knots. Visibility 10 kilometers. Light rain. Few 500 feet stratus. Broken 6,000 feet stratocumulus. Broken heights unknown. Temperature 26. Dew point 26. QN81006 hectopascals 2972 inches. Advise you have information Yankee. Nalita International Airport information Yankee. 1300. ILS Yankee runway 16 right approach and ILS Yankee runway 16 left approach. Using runway 16 right and 16 left. Departure frequency 124.2. Taxiway Alpha 2 closed. Parallel approaches in progress. Runway 16 left and 34 right will be closed. From 1410. Wind 160 degrees 8 knots. Visibility 10 kilometers. Light rain. Few 500 feet stratus. Broken 6,000 feet stratocumulus. Broken heights unknown. Temperature 26. Dew point 26. QN81006 hectopascals 2972 inches. Advise you have information Yankee. Nalita International Airport information Yankee. 1300. ILS Yankee runway 16 right approach and ILS Yankee runway 16 left approach. Using runway 16 right and 16 left. Departure frequency 124.2. Taxiway Alpha 2 closed. Parallel approaches in progress. Runway 16 left and 34 right will be closed. From 1410. Wind 160 degrees 8 knots. Visibility 10 kilometers. Light rain. Few 500 feet stratus. Broken 6,000 feet stratocumulus. Broken heights unknown. Temperature 26. Dew point 26. QN81006 hectopascals 2972 inches.
Advise you have information Yankee. Nalita International Airport information Yankee. 1300. ILS Yankee runway 16 right approach and ILS Yankee runway 16 left approach. Using runway 16 right and 16 left. Departure frequency 124.2. Taxiway Alpha 2 closed. Parallel approaches in progress. Runway 16 left and 34 right will be closed. From 1410. Wind 160 degrees 8 knots. Visibility 10 kilometers. Light rain. Few 500 feet stratus. Broken 6,000 feet stratocumulus. Broken heights unknown. Temperature 26. Dew point 26. QNH 1006 hectopascals 2972 inches. Advise you have information Yankee. Nalita International Airport information Yankee. 1300. ILS Yankee runway 16 right approach and ILS Yankee runway 16 left approach. Using runway 16 right and 16 left. Departure frequency 124.2. Taxiway Alpha 2 closed. Parallel approaches in progress. Runway 16 left and 34 right will be closed. From 1410. Wind 160 degrees 8 knots. Visibility 10 kilometers. Light rain. Few 500 feet stratus. Broken 6,000 feet stratocumulus. Broken heights unknown. Temperature 26. Dew point 26. QNH 1006 hectopascals 2972 inches. Advise you have information Yankee. Nalita International Airport information Yankee. 1300. ILS Yankee runway 16 right approach and ILS Yankee runway 16 left approach. Using runway 16 right and 16 left. Departure frequency 124.2. Taxiway Alpha 2 closed. Parallel approaches in progress. Runway 16 left and 34 right will be closed. From 1410. Wind 160 degrees 8 knots. Visibility 10 kilometers. Light rain. Few 500 feet stratus. Broken 6,000 feet stratocumulus. Broken heights unknown. Temperature 26. Dew point 26. QNH 1006 hectopascals 2972 inches. Advise you have information Yankee. Nalita International Airport information Yankee. 1300. ILS Yankee runway 16 right approach and ILS Yankee runway 16 left approach. Using runway 16 right and 16 left. Departure frequency 124.2. Taxiway Alpha 2 closed. Parallel approaches in progress. Runway 16 left and 34 right will be closed. From 1410. Wind 160 degrees 8 knots. Visibility 10 kilometers. Light rain. Few 500 feet stratus. Broken 6,000 feet stratocumulus. Broken heights unknown. Temperature 26. Dew point 26. QNH 1006 hectopascals 2972 inches. Advise you have information Yankee. Nalita International Airport information Yankee. 1300. ILS Yankee runway 16 right approach and ILS Yankee runway 16 left approach. Using runway 16 right and 16 left. Departure frequency 124.2. Taxiway Alpha 2 closed. Parallel approaches in progress. Runway 16 left and 34 right will be closed. From 1410. Wind 160 degrees 8 knots. Visibility 10 kilometers. Light rain. Few 500 feet stratus. Broken 6,000 feet stratocumulus. Broken heights unknown. Temperature 26. Dew point 26. QNH 1006 hectopascals 2972 inches. Advise you have information Yankee.
Nalita International Airport Information Yankee. 1300. ILS Yankee runway 16 right approach and ILS Yankee runway 16 left approach. Using runway 16 right and 16 left. Departure frequency 124.2. Taxiway Alpha 2 closed. Parallel approaches in progress. Runway 16 left and 34 right will be closed. From 1410. Wind 160 degrees 8 knots. Visibility 10 kilometers. Light rain. Few 500 feet stratus. Broken 6,000 feet stratocumulus. Broken heights unknown. Temperature 26. Dew point 26. QNH1006 checked up a supples 29 or 72 inches. Advise you have information Yankee. Nalita International Airport information Yankee. 1300. ILS Yankee runway 16 right approach and ILS Yankee runway 16 left approach. Using runway 16 right and 16 left. Departure frequency 124.2. Taxiway Alpha 2 closed. Parallel approaches in progress. Runway 16 left and 34 right will be closed. From 1410. Wind 160 degrees 8 knots. Visibility 10 kilometers. Light rain. Few 500 feet stratus. Broken 6,000 feet stratocumulus. Broken heights unknown. Temperature 26. Dew point 26. QNH1006 hectopascals 29 or 72 inches. Advise you have information Yankee. Nalita International Airport information Yankee. 1300. ILS Yankee runway 16 right approach and ILS Yankee runway 16 left approach. Using runway 16 right and 16 left. Departure frequency 124.2. Taxiway Alpha 2 closed. Parallel approaches in progress. Runway 16 left and 34 right will be closed. From 1410. Wind 160 degrees 8 knots. Visibility 10 kilometers. Light rain. Few 500 feet stratus. Broken 6,000 feet stratocumulus. Broken heights unknown. Temperature 26. Dew point 26. QNH1006 hectopascals 29 or 72 inches. Advise you have information Yankee. Nalita International Airport information Yankee. 1300. ILS Yankee runway 16 right approach and ILS Yankee runway 16 left approach. Using runway 16 right and 16 left. Departure frequency 124.2. Taxiway Alpha 2 closed. Parallel approaches in progress. Runway 16 left and 34 right will be closed. From 1410. Wind 160 degrees 8 knots. Visibility 10 kilometers. Light rain. Few 500 feet stratus. Broken 6,000 feet stratocumulus. Broken heights unknown. Temperature 26. Dew point 26. QNH1006 hectopascals 29 or 72 inches. Advise you have information Yankee. Nalita International Airport information Yankee. 1300. ILS Yankee runway 16 right approach and ILS Yankee runway 16 left approach. Using runway 16 right and 16 left. Departure frequency 124.2. Taxiway Alpha 2 closed. Parallel approaches in progress. Runway 16 left and 34 right will be closed. From 1410. Wind 160 degrees 8 knots. Visibility 10 kilometers. Light rain. Few 500 feet stratus. Broken 6,000 feet stratocumulus. Broken heights unknown. Temperature 26. Dew point 26. QNH1006 hectopascals 29 or 72 inches. Advise you have information Yankee. Nalita International Airport information Yankee.
1300. ILS Yankee runway 16 right approach and ILS Yankee runway 16 left approach. Using runway 16 right and 16 left. Departure frequency 124.2. Taxiway Alpha 2 closed. Parallel approaches in progress. Runway 16 left and 34 right will be closed. From 1410. Wind 160 degrees 8 knots. Visibility 10 kilometers. Light rain. Few 500 feet stratus. Broken 6,000 feet stratocumulus. Broken heights unknown. Temperature 26. Dew point 26. QN8006 hectopascals 2972 inches. Advise you have information Yankee. Nalita International Airport information Yankee. 1300. ILS Yankee runway 16 right approach and ILS Yankee runway 16 left approach. Using runway 16 right and 16 left. Departure frequency 124.2. Taxiway Alpha 2 closed. Parallel approaches in progress. Runway 16 left and 34 right will be closed. From 1410. Wind 160 degrees 8 knots. Visibility 10 kilometers. Light rain. Few 500 feet stratus. Broken 6,000 feet stratocumulus. Broken heights unknown. Temperature 26. Dew point 26. QN81006 hectopascals 2972 inches. Advise you have information Yankee. Nalita International Airport information Yankee. 1300. ILS Yankee runway 16 right approach and ILS Yankee runway 16 left approach. Using runway 16 right and 16 left. Departure frequency 124.2. Taxiway Alpha 2 closed. Parallel approaches in progress. Runway 16 left and 34 right will be closed. From 1410. Wind 160 degrees 8 knots. Visibility 10 kilometers. Light rain. Few 500 feet stratus. Broken 6,000 feet stratocumulus. Broken heights unknown. Temperature 26. Dew point 26. QN81006 hectopascals 2972 inches. Advise you have information Yankee. Nalita International Airport information Yankee. 1300. ILS Yankee runway 16 right approach and ILS Yankee runway 16 left approach. Using runway 16 right and 16 left. Departure frequency 124.2. Taxiway Alpha 2 closed. Parallel approaches in progress. Runway 16 left and 34 right will be closed. From 1410. Wind 160 degrees 8 knots. Visibility 10 kilometers. Light rain. Few 500 feet stratus. Broken 6,000 feet stratocumulus. Broken heights unknown. Temperature 26. Dew point 26. QN81006 hectopascals 2972 inches. Advise you have information Yankee. Nalita International Airport information Yankee. 1300. ILS Yankee runway 16 right approach and ILS Yankee runway 16 left approach. Using runway 16 right and 16 left. Departure frequency 124.2. Taxiway Alpha 2 closed. Parallel approaches in progress. Runway 16 left and 34 right will be closed. From 1410. Wind 160 degrees 8 knots. Visibility 10 kilometers. Light rain. Few 500 feet stratus. Broken 6,000 feet stratocumulus. Broken heights unknown. Temperature 26. Dew point 26. QN81006 hectopascals 2972 inches. Advise you have information Yankee. Nalita International Airport information Yankee. 1300.
ILS Yankee runway 16 right approach and ILS Yankee runway 16 left approach. Using runway 16 right and 16 left. Departure frequency 124.2. Taxiway Alpha 2 closed. Parallel approaches in progress. Runway 16 left and 34 right will be closed. From 1410. Wind 160 degrees 8 knots. Visibility 10 kilometers. Light rain. Few 500 feet stratus. Broken 6,000 feet stratocumulus. Broken heights unknown. Temperature 26. Dew point 26. QNH 1006 hectopascals 2972 inches. Advise you have information Yankee. Nalitra International Airport information Yankee. 1300. ILS Yankee runway 16 right approach and ILS Yankee runway 16 left approach. Using runway 16 right and 16 left. Departure frequency 124.2. Taxiway Alpha 2 closed. Parallel approaches in progress. Runway 16 left and 34 right will be closed. From 1410. Wind 160 degrees 8 knots. Visibility 10 kilometers. Light rain. Few 500 feet stratus. Broken 6,000 feet stratocumulus. Broken heights unknown. Temperature 26. Dew point 26. QNH 1006 hectopascals 2972 inches. Advise you have information Yankee. Nalitra International Airport information Yankee. 1300. ILS Yankee runway 16 right approach and ILS Yankee runway 16 left approach. Using runway 16 right and 16 left. Departure frequency 124.2. Taxiway Alpha 2 closed. Parallel approaches in progress. Runway 16 left and 34 right will be closed. From 1410. Wind 160 degrees 8 knots. Visibility 10 kilometers. Light rain. Few 500 feet stratus. Broken 6,000 feet stratocumulus. Broken heights unknown. Temperature 26. Dew point 26. QNH 1006 hectopascals 2972 inches. Advise you have information Yankee. Nalitra International Airport information Yankee. 1300. ILS Yankee runway 16 right approach and ILS Yankee runway 16 left approach. Using runway 16 right and 16 left. Departure frequency 124.2. Taxiway Alpha 2 closed. Parallel approaches in progress. Runway 16 left and 34 right will be closed. 1410. Wind 160 degrees 8 knots. Visibility 10 kilometers. Light rain. Few 500 feet stratus. Broken 6,000 feet stratocumulus. Broken heights unknown. Temperature 26. Dew point 26. QNH 1006 hectopascals 2972 inches. Advise you have information Yankee. Nalitra International Airport information Yankee. 1300. ILS Yankee runway 16 right approach and ILS Yankee runway 16 left approach. Using runway 16 right and 16 left. Departure frequency 124.2. Taxiway Alpha 2 closed. Parallel approaches in progress. Runway 16 left and 34 right will be closed. From 1410. Wind 160 degrees 8 knots. Visibility 10 kilometers. Light rain. Few 500 feet stratus. Broken 6,000 feet stratocumulus. Broken heights unknown. Temperature 26. Dew point 26. QNH 1006 hectopascals 2972 inches. Advise you have information Yankee. Nalitra International Airport information Yankee. 1300.
ILS Yankee runway 16 right approach and ILS Yankee runway 16 left approach. Using runway 16 right and 16 left. Departure frequency 124.2. Taxiway Alpha 2 closed. Parallel approaches in progress. Runway 16 left and 34 right will be closed. From 1410. Wind 160 degrees 8 knots. Visibility 10 kilometers. Light rain. Few 500 feet stratus. Broken 6,000 feet stratocumulus. Broken heights unknown. Temperature 26. Dew point 26. QNH 1006 hectopascals 2972 inches. Advise you have information Yankee. Nalita International Airport information Zulu. 1330. ILS Yankee runway 16 right approach and ILS Yankee runway 16 left approach. Using runway 16 right and 16 left. Departure frequency 124.2. Taxiway Alpha 2 closed. Parallel approaches in progress. Runway 16 left and 34 right will be closed. From 1410. Wind 160 degrees 8 knots. Visibility 10 kilometers. Light rain. Few 500 feet stratus. Broken 6,000 feet stratocumulus. Broken heights unknown. Temperature 26. Dew point 26. QNH 1006 hectopascals 29071 inches. Advise you have information Zulu. Nalita International Airport information Zulu. 1330. Yankee runway 16 right approach and ILS Yankee runway 16 left approach. Using runway 16 right and 16 left. Departure frequency 124.2. Taxiway Alpha 2 closed. Parallel approaches in progress. Runway 16 left and 34 right will be closed. From 1410. Wind 160 degrees 8 knots. Visibility 10 kilometers. Light rain. Few 500 feet stratus. Broken 6,000 feet stratocumulus. Broken heights unknown. Temperature 26. Dew point 26. QNH 1006 hectopascals 2971 inches. Advise you have information Zulu. Nalita International Airport information Zulu. 1330. ILS Yankee runway 16 right approach and ILS Yankee runway 16 left approach. Using runway 16 right and 16 left. Departure frequency 124.2. Taxiway Alpha 2 closed. Parallel approaches in progress. Runway 16 left and 34 right will be closed. From 1410. Wind 160 degrees 8 knots. Visibility 10 kilometers. Light rain. Few 500 feet stratus. Broken 6,000 feet stratocumulus. Broken heights unknown. Temperature 26. Dew point 26. QNH 1006 hectopascals 2971 inches. Advise you have information Zulu. Nalita International Airport information Zulu. 1330. ILS Yankee runway 16 right approach and ILS Yankee runway 16 left approach. Using runway 16 right and 16 left. Departure frequency 124.2. Taxiway Alpha 2 closed. Parallel approaches in progress. Runway 16 left and 34 right will be closed. From 1410. Wind 160 degrees 8 knots. Visibility 10 kilometers. Light rain. Few 500 feet stratus. Broken 6,000 feet stratocumulus. Broken heights unknown. Temperature 26. Dew point 26. QNH 1006 hectopascals 2971 inches. Advise you have information Zulu. Nalita International Airport information Zulu. 1330.
ILS Yankee runway 16 right approach and ILS Yankee runway 16 left approach. Using runway 16 right and 16 left. Departure frequency 124.2. Taxiway Alpha 2 closed. Parallel approaches in progress. Runway 16 left and 34 right will be closed. From 1410. Wind 160 degrees 8 knots. Visibility 10 kilometers. Light rain. Few 500 feet stratus. Broken 6,000 feet stratocumulus. Broken heights unknown. Temperature 26. Dew point 26. QNH 1006 hectopascals 2971 inches. Advise you have information Zulu. Nalita International Airport information Zulu. 1330. ILS Yankee runway 16 right approach and ILS Yankee runway 16 left approach. Using runway 16 right and 16 left. Departure frequency 124.2. Taxiway Alpha 2 closed. Parallel approaches in progress. Runway 16 left and 34 right will be closed. From 1410. Wind 160 degrees 8 knots. Visibility 10 kilometers. Light rain. Few 500 feet stratus. Broken 6,000 feet stratocumulus. Broken heights unknown. Temperature 26. Dew point 26. QNH 1006 hectopascals 2971 inches. Advise you have information Zulu. Nalita International Airport information Zulu. 1330. ILS Yankee runway 16 right approach and ILS Yankee runway 16 left approach. Using runway 16 right and 16 left. Departure frequency 124.2. Taxiway Alpha 2 closed. Parallel approaches in progress. Runway 16 left and 34 right will be closed. From 1410. Wind 160 degrees 8 knots. Visibility 10 kilometers. Light rain. Few 500 feet stratus. Broken 6,000 feet stratocumulus. Broken heights unknown. Temperature 26. Dew point 26. QNH 1006 hectopascals 2971 inches. Advise you have information Zulu. Nalita International Airport information Zulu. 1330. ILS Yankee runway 16 right approach and ILS Yankee runway 16 left approach. Using runway 16 right and 16 left. Departure frequency 124.2. Taxiway Alpha 2 closed. Parallel approaches in progress. Runway 16 left and 34 right will be closed. From 1410. Wind 160 degrees 8 knots. Visibility 10 kilometers. Light rain. Few 500 feet stratus. Broken 6,000 feet stratocumulus. Broken heights unknown. Temperature 26. Dew point 26. QNH 1006 hectopascals 2971 inches. Advise you have information Zulu. Nalita International Airport information Zulu. 1330. ILS Yankee runway 16 right approach and ILS Yankee runway 16 left approach. Using runway 16 right and 16 left. Departure frequency 124.2. Taxiway Alpha 2 closed. Parallel approaches in progress. Runway 16 left and 34 right will be closed. From 1410. Wind 160 degrees 8 knots. Visibility 10 kilometers. Light rain. Few 500 feet stratus. Broken 6,000 feet stratocumulus. Broken heights unknown. Temperature 26. Dew point 26. QNH 1006 hectopascals 2971 inches. Advise you have information Zulu. Nalita International Airport information Zulu. 1330.
ILS Yankee runway 16 right approach and ILS Yankee runway 16 left approach. Using runway 16 right and 16 left. Departure frequency 124.2. Taxiway Alpha 2 closed. Parallel approaches in progress. Runway 16 left and 34 right will be closed. From 1410. Wind 160 degrees 8 knots. Visibility 10 kilometers. Light rain. Few 500 feet stratus. Broken 6,000 feet stratocumulus. Broken heights unknown. Temperature 26. Dew point 26. QNH 1006 hectopascals 2971 inches. Advise you have information Zulu. Nalita International Airport information Zulu. 1330. ILS Yankee runway 16 right approach and ILS Yankee runway 16 left approach. Using runway 16 right and 16 left. Departure frequency 124.2. Taxiway Alpha 2 closed. Parallel approaches in progress. Runway 16 left and 34 right will be closed. From 1410. Wind 160 degrees 8 knots. Visibility 10 kilometers. Light rain. Few 500 feet stratus. Broken 6,000 feet stratocumulus. Broken heights unknown. Temperature 26. Dew point 26. QNH 1006 hectopascals 2971 inches. Advise you have information Zulu. Nalita International Airport information Zulu. 1330. ILS Yankee runway 16 right approach and ILS Yankee runway 16 left approach. Using runway 16 right and 16 left. Departure frequency 124.2. Taxiway Alpha 2 closed. Parallel approaches in progress. Runway 16 left and 34 right will be closed. From 1410. Wind 160 degrees 8 knots. Visibility 10 kilometers. Light rain. Few 500 feet stratus. Broken 6,000 feet stratocumulus. Broken heights unknown. Temperature 26. Dew point 26. QNH 1006 hectopascals 2971 inches. Advise you have information Zulu. Nalita International Airport information Zulu. 1330. ILS Yankee runway 16 right approach and ILS Yankee runway 16 left approach. Using runway 16 right and 16 left. Departure frequency 124.2. Taxiway Alpha 2 closed. Parallel approaches in progress. Runway 16 left and 34 right will be closed. From 1410. Wind 160 degrees 8 knots. Visibility 10 kilometers. Light rain. Few 500 feet stratus. Broken 6,000 feet stratocumulus. Broken heights unknown. Temperature 26. Dew point 26. QNH 1006 hectopascals 2971 inches. Advise you have information Zulu. Nalita International Airport information Zulu. 1330. ILS Yankee runway 16 right approach and ILS Yankee runway 16 left approach. Using runway 16 right and 16 left. Departure frequency 124.2. Taxiway Alpha 2 closed. Parallel approaches in progress. Runway 16 left and 34 right will be closed. From 1410. Wind 160 degrees 8 knots. Visibility 10 kilometers. Light rain. Few 500 feet stratus. Broken 6,000 feet stratocumulus. Broken heights unknown. Temperature 26. Dew point 26. QNH 1006 hectopascals 2971 inches. Advise you have information Zulu. Nalita International Airport information Zulu. 1330. ILS Yankee runway 16 right approach and ILS Yankee runway 16 left approach.
using runway 16 right and 16 left. Departure frequency 124.2. Taxiway Alpha 2 closed. Parallel approaches in progress. Runway 16 left and 34 right will be closed. From 1410. Wind 160 degrees 8 knots. Visibility 10 kilometers. Light rain. Few 500 feet stratus. Broken 6,000 feet stratocumulus. Broken heights unknown. Temperature 26. Dew point 26. QNH 1006 hectopascals 2971 inches. Advise you have information Zulu. Nalitra International Airport information Zulu. 1330. ILS Yankee runway 16 right approach and ILS Yankee runway 16 left approach. Using runway 16 right and 16 left. Departure frequency 124.2. Taxiway Alpha 2 closed. Parallel approaches in progress. Runway 16 left and 34 right will be closed. From 1410. Wind 160 degrees 8 knots. Visibility 10 kilometers. Light rain. Few 500 feet stratus. Broken 6,000 feet stratocumulus. Broken heights unknown. Temperature 26. Dew point 26. QNH 1006 hectopascals 2971 inches. Advise you have information Zulu. Nalitra International Airport information Zulu. 1330. ILS Yankee runway 16 right approach and ILS Yankee runway 16 left approach. Using runway 16 right and 16 left. Departure frequency 124.2. Taxiway Alpha 2 closed. Parallel approaches in progress. Runway 16 left and 34 right will be closed. From 1410. Wind 160 degrees 8 knots. Visibility 10 kilometers. Light rain. Few 500 feet stratus. Broken 6,000 feet stratocumulus. Broken heights unknown. Temperature 26. Dew point 26. QNH 1006 hectopascals 2971 inches. Advise you have information Zulu. Nalitra International Airport information Zulu. 1330. ILS Yankee runway 16 right approach and ILS Yankee runway 16 left approach. Using runway 16 right and 16 left. Departure frequency 124.2. Taxiway Alpha 2 closed. Parallel approaches in progress. Runway 16 left and 34 right will be closed. From 1410. Wind 160 degrees 8 knots. Visibility 10 kilometers. Light rain. Few 500 feet stratus. Broken 6,000 feet stratocumulus. Broken heights unknown. Temperature 26. Dew point 26. QNH 1006 hectopascals 2971 inches. Advise you have information Zulu. Nalitra International Airport information Zulu. 1330. ILS Yankee runway 16 right approach and ILS Yankee runway 16 left approach. Using runway 16 right and 16 left. Departure frequency 124.2. Taxiway Alpha 2 closed. Parallel approaches in progress. Runway 16 left and 34 right will be closed. From 1410. Wind 160 degrees 8 knots. Visibility 10 kilometers. Light rain. Few 500 feet stratus. Broken 6,000 feet stratocumulus. Broken heights unknown. Temperature 26. Dew point 26. QNH 1006 hectopascals 2971 inches. Advise you have information Zulu. Nalitra International Airport information Zulu. 1330. ILS Yankee runway 16 right approach and ILS Yankee runway 16 left approach. Using runway 16 right and 16 left.
departure frequency 124.2. Taxiway Alpha 2 closed. Parallel approaches in progress. Runway 16 left.

0: Gateway Alpha 2 closed. Parallel approaches in progress. Runway 16 left and 34 right will be closed. From 1410. Wind 160 degrees 8 knots. Visibility 10 kilometers. Light rain. Few 500 feet stratus. Broken 6,000 feet stratocumulus. Broken heights unknown. Temperature 26. Dew point 26. QNH 1006 hectopascals 2971 inches. Advise you have information Zulu. Nalitra International Airport information Zulu. 1330. ILS Yankee runway 16 right approach and ILS Yankee runway 16 left approach. Using runway 16 right and 16 left. Departure frequency 124.2. Taxiway Alpha 2 closed. Parallel approaches in progress. Runway 16 left and 34 right will be closed. From 1410. Wind 160 degrees 8 knots. Visibility 10 kilometers. Light rain. Few 500 feet stratus. Broken 6,000 feet stratocumulus. Broken heights unknown. Temperature 26. Dew point 26. QNH 1006 hectopascals 2971 inches. Advise you have information Zulu. Nalitra International Airport information Zulu. 1330. ILS Yankee runway 16 right approach and ILS Yankee runway 16 left approach. Using runway 16 right and 16 left. Departure frequency 124.2. Taxiway Alpha 2 closed. Parallel approaches in progress. Runway 16 left and 34 right will be closed. From 1410. Wind 160 degrees 8 knots. Visibility 10 kilometers. Light rain. Few 500 feet stratus. Broken 6,000 feet stratocumulus. Broken heights unknown. Temperature 26. Dew point 26. QNH 1006 hectopascals 2971 inches. Advise you have information Zulu. Nalitra International Airport information Zulu. 1330. ILS Yankee runway 16 right approach and ILS Yankee runway 16 left approach. Using runway 16 right and 16 left. Departure frequency 124.2. Taxiway Alpha 2 closed. Parallel approaches in progress. Runway 16 left and 34 right will be closed. From 1410. Wind 160 degrees 8 knots. Visibility 10 kilometers. Light rain. Few 500 feet stratus. Broken 6,000 feet stratocumulus. Broken heights unknown. Temperature 26. Dew point 26. QNH 1006 hectopascals 2971 inches. Advise you have information Zulu. Nalitra International Airport information Zulu. 1330. ILS Yankee runway 16 right approach and ILS Yankee runway 16 left approach. Using runway 16 right and 16 left. Departure frequency 124.2. Taxiway Alpha 2 closed. Parallel approaches in progress. Runway 16 left and 34 right will be closed. From 1410. Wind 160 degrees 8 knots. Visibility 10 kilometers. Light rain. Few 500 feet stratus. Broken 6,000 feet stratocumulus. Broken heights unknown. Temperature 26. Dew point 26. QNH 1006 hectopascals 2971 inches. Advise you have information Zulu. Nalitra International Airport information Zulu. 1330. ILS Yankee runway 16 right approach and ILS Yankee runway 16 left approach. Using runway 16 right and 16 left. Departure frequency 124.2. Taxiway Alpha 2 closed. Parallel approaches in progress. Runway 16 left and tree 4 right will be closed. From 1410. Wind 160 degrees 8 knots. Visibility 10 kilometers. Light rain. Few 500 feet stratus. Broken 6,000 feet stratocumulus. Broken heights unknown. Temperature 26. Dew point 26. QNH1006 hectopascals 2971 inches. Advise you have information Zulu. Nalita International Airport information Zulu. 1330. ILS Yankee runway 16 right approach and ILS Yankee runway 16 left approach. Using runway 16 right and 16 left. Departure frequency 124.2. Taxiway Alpha 2 closed. Parallel approaches in progress. Runway 16 left and tree 4 right will be closed. From 1410. Wind 160 degrees 8 knots. Visibility 10 kilometers. Light rain. Few 500 feet stratus. Broken 6,000 feet stratocumulus. Broken heights unknown. Temperature 26. Dew point 26. QNH1006 hectopascals 2971 inches. Advise you have information Zulu. Nalita International Airport information Zulu. 1330. ILS Yankee runway 16 right approach and ILS Yankee runway 16 left approach. Using runway 16 right and 16 left. Departure frequency 124.2. Taxiway Alpha 2 closed. Parallel approaches in progress. Runway 16 left and tree 4 right will be closed. From 1410. Wind 160 degrees 8 knots. Visibility 10 kilometers. Light rain. Few 500 feet stratus. Broken 6,000 feet stratocumulus. Broken heights unknown. Temperature 26. Dew point 26. QNH1006 hectopascals 2971 inches. Advise you have information Zulu. Nalita International Airport information Zulu. 1330. ILS Yankee runway 16 right approach and ILS Yankee runway 16 left approach. Using runway 16 right and 16 left. Departure frequency 124.2. Taxiway Alpha 2 closed. Parallel approaches in progress. Runway 16 left and tree 4 right will be closed. From 1410. Wind 160 degrees 8 knots. Visibility 10 kilometers. Light rain. Few 500 feet stratus. Broken 6,000 feet stratocumulus. Broken heights unknown. Temperature 26. Dew point 26. QNH1006 hectopascals 2971 inches. Advise you have information Zulu. Nalita International Airport information Zulu. 1330. ILS Yankee runway 16 right approach and ILS Yankee runway 16 left approach. Using runway 16 right and 16 left. Departure frequency 124.2. Taxiway Alpha 2 closed. Parallel approaches in progress. Runway 16 left and tree 4 right will be closed. From 1410. Wind 160 degrees 8 knots. Visibility 10 kilometers. Light rain. Few 500 feet stratus. Broken 6,000 feet stratocumulus. Broken heights unknown. Temperature 26. Dew point 26. QNH1006 hectopascals 2971 inches. Advise you have information Zulu. Nalita International Airport information Zulu. 1330. ILS Yankee runway 16 right approach and ILS Yankee runway 16 left approach. Using runway 16 right and 16 left. Departure frequency 124.2. Taxiway Alpha 2 closed. Parallel approaches in progress. Runway 16 left and tree 4 right will be closed. From 1410. Wind 160 degrees 8 knots. Visibility 10 kilometers. Light rain. Few 500 feet stratus. Broken 6,000 feet stratocumulus. Broken heights unknown. Temperature 26. Dew point 26. QNH 1006 hectopascals 2971 inches. Advise you have information Zulu. Nalita International Airport Information Alpha. 1400. ILS Yankee Runway 16 right approach. Using runway 16 right. Departure frequency 124.2. Taxiway Alpha 2 closed. Runway 16 left and tree 4 right will be closed. From 1410. Wind 180 degrees 8 knots. Visibility 10 kilometers. Few 400 feet cloud type unknown. Broken to 4,000 feet cloud type unknown. Cloud amount and height unknown cumulonimbus. Temperature 26. Dew point 26. QNH 1005 hectopascals 2970 inches. Remarks. Cumulonimbus. Tree 5 kilometers. Northwest. Moving east. Advise you have information Alpha. Nalita International Airport Information Alpha. 1400. ILS Yankee Runway 16 right approach. Using runway 16 right.
1: Homer 9
0: Taxiway Alpha 2 closed. Runway 16 left and tree 4 right will be closed. From 1410. Wind 180 degrees 8 knots. Visibility 10 kilometers. Few 400 feet cloud type unknown. Broken to 4,000 feet cloud type unknown. Cloud amount and height unknown cumulonimbus. Temperature 26. Dew point 26. QNH 1005 hectopascals 2970 inches. Remarks. Cumulonimbus. Tree 5 kilometers. Northwest. Moving east. Advise you have information Alpha. Nalita International Airport Information Alpha. 1400. ILS Yankee Runway 16 right approach. Using runway 16 right. Departure frequency 124.2. Taxiway Alpha 2 closed. Runway 16 left and tree 4 right will be closed. From 1410. Wind 180 degrees 8 knots. Visibility 10 kilometers. Few 400 feet cloud type unknown. Broken to 4,000 feet cloud type unknown. Cloud amount and height unknown cumulonimbus. Temperature 26. Dew point 26. QNH 1005 hectopascals 2970 inches. Remarks. Cumulonimbus. Tree 5 kilometers. Northwest. Moving east. Advise you have information Alpha. Nalita International Airport Information Alpha. 1400. ILS Yankee Runway 16 right approach. Using runway 16 right. Departure frequency 124.2. Taxiway Alpha 2 closed. Runway 16 left and tree 4 right will be closed. From 1410. Wind 180 degrees 8 knots. Visibility 10 kilometers. Few 400 feet cloud type unknown. Broken to 4,000 feet cloud type unknown. Cloud amount and height unknown cumulonimbus. Temperature 26. Dew point 26. QNH 1005 hectopascals 2970 inches. Remarks. Cumulonimbus. Tree 5 kilometers. Northwest. Moving east. Advise you have information Alpha. Nalita International Airport Information Alpha. 1400. ILS Yankee Runway 16 right approach. Using runway 16 right. Departure frequency 124.2. Taxiway Alpha 2 closed. Runway 16 left and tree 4 right will be closed. From 1410. Wind 180 degrees 8 knots. Visibility 10 kilometers. Few 400 feet cloud type unknown. Broken to 4,000 feet cloud type unknown. Cloud amount and height unknown cumulonimbus. Temperature 26. Dew point 26. QNH 1005 hectopascals 2970 inches. Remarks. Cumulonimbus. Tree 5 kilometers. Northwest. Moving east. Advise you have information alpha. Nalitra International Airport information alpha. 1400. ILS Yankee runway 16 right approach. Using runway 16 right. Departure frequency 124.2. Taxiway alpha 2 closed. Runway 16 left and tree 4 right will be closed. From 1410. Wind 180 degrees 8 knots. Visibility 10 kilometers. Few 400 feet cloud type unknown. Broken to 4,000 feet cloud type unknown. Cloud amount and height unknown cumulonimbus. Temperature 26. Dew point 26. QNH 1005 hectopascals 2970 inches. Remarks. Cumulonimbus. Tree 5 kilometers. Northwest. Moving east. Advise you have information alpha. Nalitra International Airport information alpha. 1400. ILS Yankee runway 16 right approach. Using runway 16 right. Departure frequency 124.2. Taxiway alpha 2 closed. Runway 16 left and tree 4 right will be closed. From 1410. Wind 180 degrees 8 knots. Visibility 10 kilometers. Few 400 feet cloud type unknown. Broken to 4,000 feet cloud type unknown. Cloud amount and height unknown cumulonimbus. Temperature 26. Dew point 26. QNH 1005 hectopascals 2970 inches. Remarks. Cumulonimbus. Tree 5 kilometers. Northwest. Moving east. Advise you have information alpha. Nalitra International Airport information alpha. 1400. ILS Yankee runway 16 right approach. Using runway 16 right. Departure frequency 124.2. Taxiway alpha 2 closed. Runway 16 left and tree 4 right will be closed. From 1410. Wind 180 degrees 8 knots. Visibility 10 kilometers. Few 400 feet cloud type unknown. Broken to 4,000 feet cloud type unknown. Cloud amount and height unknown cumulonimbus. Temperature 26. Dew point 26. QNH 1005 hectopascals 2970 inches. Remarks. Cumulonimbus. Tree 5 kilometers. Northwest. Moving east. Advise you have information alpha. Nalitra International Airport information alpha. 1400. ILS Yankee runway 16 right approach. Using runway 16 right. Departure frequency 124.2. Taxiway alpha 2 closed. Runway 16 left and tree 4 right will be closed. From 1410. Wind 180 degrees 8 knots. Visibility 10 kilometers. Few 400 feet cloud type unknown. Broken to 4,000 feet cloud type unknown. Cloud amount and height unknown cumulonimbus. Temperature 26. Dew point 26. QNH 1005 hectopascals 2970 inches. Remarks. Cumulonimbus. Tree 5 kilometers. Northwest. Moving east. Advise you have information alpha. Nalitra International Airport information Bravo. 1400. ILS Yankee runway 16 right approach. Using runway 16 right. Departure frequency 124.2. Taxiway alpha 2 closed. Runway 16 left and tree 4 right closed. Until 2030. Runway 16 right and tree 4 left will be closed. From 1510. Except aircraft with prior permission. Wind 180 degrees 8 knots. Visibility 10 kilometers. Few 400 feet cloud type unknown. Broken to 4,000 feet cloud type unknown. Cloud amount and height unknown cumulonimbus. Temperature 26. Dew point 26. QNH 1005 hectopascals 29 or 70 inches. Remarks. Cumulonimbus. Tree 5 kilometers. Northwest. Moving east. Advise you have information Bravo. Now Litra International Airport information Bravo. 1400. ILS Yankee runway 16 right approach. Using runway 16 right. Departure frequency 124.2. Taxiway Alpha 2 closed. Runway 16 left and tree 4 right closed. Until 2030. Runway 16 right and tree 4 left will be closed. From 1510. Except aircraft with prior permission. Wind 180 degrees 8 knots. Visibility 10 kilometers. Few 400 feet cloud type unknown. Broken to 4,000 feet cloud type unknown. Cloud amount and height unknown cumulonimbus. Temperature 26. Dew point 26. QNH 1005 hectopascals 29 or 70 inches. Remarks. Cumulonimbus. Tree 5 kilometers. Northwest. Moving east. Advise you have information Bravo. Now Litra International Airport information Bravo. 1400. ILS Yankee runway 16 right approach. Using runway 16 right. Departure frequency 124.2. Taxiway Alpha 2 closed. Runway 16 left and tree 4 right closed. Until 2030. Runway 16 right and tree 4 left will be closed. From 1510. Except aircraft with prior permission. Wind 180 degrees 8 knots. Visibility 10 kilometers. Few 400 feet cloud type unknown. Broken to 4,000 feet cloud type unknown. Cloud amount and height unknown cumulonimbus. Temperature 26. Dew point 26. QNH 1005 hectopascals 29 or 70 inches. Remarks. Cumulonimbus. Tree 5 kilometers. Northwest. Moving east. Advise you have information Bravo. Now Litra International Airport information Bravo. 1400. ILS Yankee runway 16 right approach. Using runway 16 right. Departure frequency 124.2. Taxiway Alpha 2 closed. Runway 16 left and tree 4 right closed. Until 2030. Runway 16 right and tree 4 left will be closed. From 1510. Except aircraft with prior permission. Wind 180 degrees 8 knots. Visibility 10 kilometers. Few 400 feet cloud type unknown. Broken to 4,000 feet cloud type unknown. Cloud amount and height unknown cumulonimbus. Temperature 26. Dew point 26. QNH 1005 hectopascals 29 or 70 inches. Remarks. Cumulonimbus. Tree 5 kilometers. Northwest. Moving east. Advise you have information Bravo. Now Litra International Airport information Bravo. 1400. ILS Yankee runway 16 right approach. Using runway 16 right. Departure frequency 124.2. Taxiway Alpha 2 closed. Runway 16 left and tree 4 right closed. Until 2030. Runway 16 right and tree 4 left will be closed. From 1510. Except aircraft with prior permission. Wind 180 degrees 8 knots. Visibility 10 kilometers. few 400 feet cloud type unknown. Broken to 4,000 feet cloud type unknown. Cloud amount and height unknown cumulonimbus. Temperature 26. Dew point 26. QNH1005 hectopascals 2970 inches. Remarks. Cumulonimbus. Tree 5 kilometers. Northwest. Moving east. Advise you have information Bravo. Nalita International Airport information Bravo. 1400. ILS Yankee runway 16 right approach. Using runway 16 right. Departure frequency 124.2. Taxiway Alpha 2 closed. Runway 16 left and tree 4 right closed. Until 2030. Runway 16 right and tree 4 left will be closed. From 1510. Accept aircraft with prior permission. Wind 180 degrees 8 knots. Visibility 10 kilometers. Few 400 feet cloud type unknown. Broken to 4,000 feet cloud type unknown. Cloud amount and height unknown cumulonimbus. Temperature 26. Dew point 26. QNH1005 hectopascals 2970 inches. Remarks. Cumulonimbus. Tree 5 kilometers. Northwest. Moving east. Advise you have information Bravo. Nalita International Airport information Bravo. 1400. ILS Yankee runway 16 right approach. Using runway 16 right. Departure frequency 124.2. Taxiway Alpha 2 closed. Runway 16 left and tree 4 right closed. Until 2030. Runway 16 right and tree 4 left will be closed. From 1510. Accept aircraft with prior permission. Wind 180 degrees 8 knots. Visibility 10 kilometers. Few 400 feet cloud type unknown. Broken to 4,000 feet cloud type unknown. Cloud amount and height unknown cumulonimbus. Temperature 26. Dew point 26. QNH1005 hectopascals 2970 inches. Remarks. Cumulonimbus. Tree 5 kilometers. Northwest. Moving east. Advise you have information Bravo. Nalita International Airport information Bravo. 1400. ILS Yankee runway 16 right approach. Using runway 16 right. Departure frequency 124.2. Taxiway Alpha 2 closed. Runway 16 left and tree 4 right closed. Until 2030. Runway 16 right and tree 4 left will be closed. From 1510. Accept aircraft with prior permission. Wind 180 degrees 8 knots. Visibility 10 kilometers. Few 400 feet cloud type unknown. Broken to 4,000 feet cloud type unknown. Cloud amount and height unknown cumulonimbus. Temperature 26. Dew point 26. QNH1005 hectopascals 2970 inches. Remarks. Cumulonimbus. Tree 5 kilometers. Northwest. Moving east. Advise you have information Bravo. Nalita International Airport information Bravo. 1400. ILS Yankee runway 16 right approach. Using runway 16 right. Departure frequency 124.2. Taxiway Alpha 2 closed. Runway 16 left and tree 4 right closed. Until 2030. Runway 16 right and tree 4 left will be closed. From 1510. Accept aircraft with prior permission. Wind 180 degrees 8 knots. Visibility 10 kilometers. Few 400 feet cloud type unknown. Broken to 4,000 feet cloud type unknown. Cloud amount and height unknown cumulonimbus. Temperature 26. Dew point 26. QNH1005 hectopascals 2970 inches. Remarks. Cumulonimbus. Tree 5 kilometers. Northwest. Moving east. Advise you have information, Bravo. Nalitra International Airport, information, Bravo. 1400. ILS Yankee runway 16 right approach. Using runway 16 right. Departure frequency 124.2. Taxiway Alpha 2 closed. Runway 16 left and tree 4 right closed. Until 2030. Runway 16 right and tree 4 left will be closed. From 1510. Accept aircraft with prior permission. Wind 180 degrees 8 knots. Visibility 10 kilometers. Few 400 feet cloud type unknown. Broken to 4,000 feet cloud type unknown. Cloud amount and high unknown cumulonimbus. Temperature 26. Dew point 26. QNH 1005 hectopascals 2970 inches. Remarks. Cumulonimbus. Tree 5 kilometers. Northwest. Moving east. Advise you have information, Bravo. Nalitra International Airport, information, Bravo. 1400. ILS Yankee runway 16 right approach. Using runway 16 right. Departure frequency 124.2. Taxiway Alpha 2 closed. Runway 16 left and tree 4 right closed. Until 2030. Runway 16 right and tree 4 left will be closed. From 1510. Accept aircraft with prior permission. Wind 180 degrees 8 knots. Visibility 10 kilometers. Few 400 feet cloud type unknown. Broken to 4,000 feet cloud type unknown. Cloud amount and high unknown cumulonimbus. Temperature 26. Dew point 26. QNH 1005 hectopascals 2970 inches. Remarks. Cumulonimbus. Tree 5 kilometers. Northwest. Moving east. Advise you have information, Bravo. Nalitra International Airport, information, Bravo. 1400. ILS Yankee runway 16 right approach. Using runway 16 right. Departure frequency 124.2. Taxiway Alpha 2 closed. Runway 16 left and tree 4 right closed. Until 2030. Runway 16 right and tree 4 left will be closed. From 1510. Accept aircraft with prior permission. Wind 180 degrees 8 knots. Visibility 10 kilometers. Few 400 feet cloud type unknown. Broken to 4,000 feet cloud type unknown. Cloud amount and high unknown cumulonimbus. Temperature 26. Dew point 26. QNH 1005 hectopascals 2970 inches. Remarks. Cumulonimbus. Tree 5 kilometers. Northwest. Moving east. Advise you have information, Bravo. Nalitra International Airport, information, Bravo. 1400. ILS Yankee runway 16 right approach. Using runway 16 right. Departure frequency 124.2. Taxiway Alpha 2 closed. Runway 16 left and tree 4 right closed. Until 2030. Runway 16 right and tree 4 left will be closed. From 1510. Accept aircraft with prior permission. Wind 180 degrees 8 knots. Visibility 10 kilometers. Few 400 feet cloud type unknown. Broken to 4,000 feet cloud type unknown. Cloud amount and high unknown cumulonimbus. Temperature 26. Dew point 26. QNH 1005 hectopascals 2970 inches. Remarks. Cumulonimbus. Tree 5 kilometers. Northwest. Moving east. Advise you have information, Bravo. Nalitra International Airport, information, Bravo. 1400. ILS Yankee runway 16 right approach. Using runway 16 right. Departure frequency 124.2. Taxiway Alpha 2 closed. Runway 16 left and tree 4 right closed. Until 2030. Runway 16 right and tree 4 left will be closed. From 1510. Accept aircraft with prior permission. Wind 180 degrees 8 knots. Visibility 10 kilometers. Few 400 feet cloud type unknown. Broken to 4,000 feet cloud type unknown. Cloud amount and height unknown cumulonimbus. Temperature 26. Dew point 26. QNH 1005 hectopascals 2970 inches. Remarks. Cumulonimbus. Tree 5 kilometers. Northwest. Moving east. Advise you have information Bravo. Now Litra International Airport information Bravo. 1400. ILS Yankee runway 16 right approach. Using runway 16 right. Departure frequency 124.2. Taxiway Alpha 2 closed. Runway 16 left and tree 4 right closed. Until 2030. Runway 16 right and tree 4 left will be closed. From 1510. Accept aircraft with prior permission. Wind 180 degrees 8 knots. Visibility 10 kilometers. Few 400 feet cloud type unknown. Broken to 4,000 feet cloud type unknown. Cloud amount and height unknown cumulonimbus. Temperature 26. Dew point 26. QNH 1005 hectopascals 2970 inches. Remarks. Cumulonimbus. Tree 5 kilometers. Northwest. Moving east. Advise you have information Bravo. Now Litra International Airport information Bravo. 1400. ILS Yankee runway 16 right approach. Using runway 16 right. Departure frequency 124.2. Taxiway Alpha 2 closed. Runway 16 left and tree 4 right closed. Until 2030. Runway 16 right and tree 4 left will be closed. From 1510. Accept aircraft with prior permission. Wind 180 degrees 8 knots. Visibility 10 kilometers. Few 400 feet cloud type unknown. Broken to 4,000 feet cloud type unknown. Cloud amount and height unknown cumulonimbus. Temperature 26. Dew point 26. QNH 1005 hectopascals 2970 inches. Remarks. Cumulonimbus. Tree 5 kilometers. Northwest. Moving east. Advise you have information Bravo. Now Litra International Airport information Bravo. 1400. ILS Yankee runway 16 right approach. Using runway 16 right. Departure frequency 124.2. Taxiway Alpha 2 closed. Runway 16 left and tree 4 right closed. Until 2030. Runway 16 right and tree 4 left will be closed. From 1510. Accept aircraft with prior permission. Wind 180 degrees 8 knots. Visibility 10 kilometers. Few 400 feet cloud type unknown. Broken to 4,000 feet cloud type unknown. Cloud amount and height unknown cumulonimbus. Temperature 26. Dew point 26. QNH 1005 hectopascals 2970 inches. Remarks. Cumulonimbus. Tree 5 kilometers. Northwest. Moving east. Advise you have information Bravo. Now Litra International Airport information Charlie. 1430. ILS Yankee runway 16 right approach. Using runway 16 right. Departure frequency 124.2. Taxiway Alpha 2 closed. Runway 16 left and tree 4 right closed. Until 2030. Runway 16 right and tree 4 left will be closed. From 1510. Accept aircraft with prior permission. Wind 180 degrees 7 knots. Visibility 10 kilometers. Cloud amount and high unknown cumulonimbus. Temperature 26. Dew point 25. QNH 1005 hectopascals 2970 inches. Remarks. Cumulonimbus. From 40 kilometers. West. To 35 kilometers. Northwest. Moving northeast. Advise you have information, Charlie. Nalitra International Airport information, Charlie. 1430. ILS Yankee runway 16 right approach. Using runway 16 right. Departure frequency 124.2. Taxiway Alpha 2 closed. Runway 16 left and 34 right closed. Until 2030. Runway 16 right and 34 left will be closed. From 1510. Accept aircraft with prior permission. Wind 180 degrees 7 knots. Visibility 10 kilometers. Cloud amount and high unknown cumulonimbus. Temperature 26. Dew point 25. QNH 1005 hectopascals 2970 inches. Remarks. Cumulonimbus. From 40 kilometers. West. To 35 kilometers. Northwest. Moving northeast. Advise you have information, Charlie. Nalitra International Airport information, Charlie. 1430. ILS Yankee runway 16 right approach. Using runway 16 right. Departure frequency 124.2. Taxiway Alpha 2 closed. Runway 16 left and 34 right closed. Until 2030. Runway 16 right and 34 left will be closed. From 1510. Accept aircraft with prior permission. Wind 180 degrees 7 knots. Visibility 10 kilometers. Cloud amount and high unknown cumulonimbus. Temperature 26. Dew point 25. QNH 1005 hectopascals 2970 inches. Remarks. Cumulonimbus. From 40 kilometers. West. To 35 kilometers. Northwest. Moving northeast. Advise you have information, Charlie. Nalitra International Airport information, Charlie. 1430. ILS Yankee runway 16 right approach. Using runway 16 right. Departure frequency 124.2. Taxiway Alpha 2 closed. Runway 16 left and 34 right closed. Until 2030. Runway 16 right and 34 left will be closed. From 1510. Accept aircraft with prior permission. Wind 180 degrees 7 knots. Visibility 10 kilometers. Cloud amount and high unknown cumulonimbus. Temperature 26. Dew point 25. QNH 1005 hectopascals 2970 inches. Remarks. Cumulonimbus. From 40 kilometers. West. To 35 kilometers. Northwest. Moving northeast. Advise you have information, Charlie. Nalitra International Airport information, Charlie. 1430. ILS Yankee runway 16 right approach. Using runway 16 right. Departure frequency 124.2. Taxiway Alpha 2 closed. Runway 16 left and 34 right closed. Until 2030. Runway 16 right and 34 left will be closed. From 1510. Accept aircraft with prior permission. Wind 180 degrees 7 knots. Visibility 10 kilometers. Cloud amount and high unknown cumulonimbus. Temperature 26. Dew point 25. QNH 1005 hectopascals 2970 inches. Remarks. Cumulonimbus. From 40 kilometers. West. To 35 kilometers. Northwest. moving northeast. Advise you have information, Charlie. Nalita International Airport information, Charlie. 1430. ILS Yankee runway 16 right approach. Using runway 16 right. Departure frequency 124.2. Taxiway Alpha 2 closed. Runway 16 left and 34 right closed. Until 2030. Runway 16 right and 34 left will be closed. From 1510. Accept aircraft with prior permission. Wind 180 degrees 7 knots. Visibility 10 kilometers. Cloud amount and high unknown cumulonimbus. Temperature 26. Dew point 25. QNH 1005 hectopascals 2970 inches. Remarks. Cumulonimbus. From 40 kilometers. West. To 35 kilometers. Northwest. Moving northeast. Advise you have information, Charlie. Nalita International Airport information, Charlie. 1430. ILS Yankee runway 16 right approach. Using runway 16 right. Departure frequency 124.2. Taxiway Alpha 2 closed. Runway 16 left and 34 right closed. Until 2030. Runway 16 right and 34 left will be closed. From 1510. Accept aircraft with prior permission. Wind 180 degrees 7 knots. Visibility 10 kilometers. Cloud amount and high unknown cumulonimbus. Temperature 26. Dew point 25. QNH 1005 hectopascals 2970 inches. Remarks. Cumulonimbus. From 40 kilometers. West. To 35 kilometers. Northwest. Moving northeast. Advise you have information, Charlie. Nalita International Airport information, Charlie. 1430. ILS Yankee runway 16 right approach. Using runway 16 right. Departure frequency 124.2. Taxiway Alpha 2 closed. Runway 16 left and 34 right closed. Until 2030. Runway 16 right and 34 left will be closed. From 1510. Accept aircraft with prior permission. Wind 180 degrees 7 knots. Visibility 10 kilometers. Cloud amount and high unknown cumulonimbus. Temperature 26. Dew point 25. QNH 1005 hectopascals 2970 inches. Remarks. Cumulonimbus. From 40 kilometers. West. To 35 kilometers. Northwest. Moving northeast. Advise you have information, Charlie. Nalita International Airport information, Charlie. 1430. ILS Yankee runway 16 right approach. Using runway 16 right. Departure frequency 124.2. Taxiway Alpha 2 closed. Runway 16 left and 34 right closed. Until 2030. Runway 16 right and 34 left will be closed. From 1510. Accept aircraft with prior permission. Wind 180 degrees 7 knots. Visibility 10 kilometers. Cloud amount and high unknown cumulonimbus. Temperature 26. Dew point 25. QNH 1005 hectopascals 2970 inches. Remarks. Cumulonimbus. From 40 kilometers. West. To 35 kilometers. Northwest. Moving northeast. Advise you have information, Charlie. Nalita International Airport information, Charlie. 1430. ILS Yankee runway 16 right approach. Using runway 16 right. Departure frequency 124.2. Taxiway Alpha 2 closed. Runway 16 left and 34 right closed. until 2030. Runway 16 right and 34 left will be closed from 1510. Accept aircraft with prior permission. Wind 180 degrees 7 knots. Visibility 10 kilometers. Cloud amount and high unknown cumulonimbus. Temperature 26. Dew point 25. QNH 1005 hectopascals 2970 inches. Remarks. Cumulonimbus. From 40 kilometers. West. To 35 kilometers. Northwest. Moving northeast. Advise you have information, Charlie. Nalitra International Airport information, Charlie. 1430. ILS Yankee runway 16 right approach. Using runway 16 right. Departure frequency 124.2. Taxiway Alpha 2 closed. Runway 16 left and 34 right closed. Until 2030. Runway 16 right and 34 left will be closed. From 1510. Accept aircraft with prior permission. Wind 180 degrees 7 knots. Visibility 10 kilometers. Cloud amount and high unknown cumulonimbus. Temperature 26. Dew point 25. QNH 1005 hectopascals 2970 inches. Remarks. Cumulonimbus. From 40 kilometers. West. To 35 kilometers. Northwest. Moving northeast. Advise you have information, Charlie. Nalitra International Airport information, Charlie. 1430. ILS Yankee runway 16 right approach. Using runway 16 right. Departure frequency 124.2. Taxiway Alpha 2 closed. Runway 16 left and 34 right closed. Until 2030. Runway 16 right and 34 left will be closed. From 1510. Accept aircraft with prior permission. Wind 180 degrees 7 knots. Visibility 10 kilometers. Cloud amount and high unknown cumulonimbus. Temperature 26. Dew point 25. QNH 1005 hectopascals 2970 inches. Remarks. Cumulonimbus. From 40 kilometers. West. To 35 kilometers. Northwest. Moving northeast. Advise you have information, Charlie. Nalitra International Airport information, Charlie. 1430. ILS Yankee runway 16 right approach. Using runway 16 right. Departure frequency 124.2. Taxiway Alpha 2 closed. Runway 16 left and 34 right closed. Until 2030. Runway 16 right and 34 left will be closed. From 1510. Accept aircraft with prior permission. Wind 180 degrees 7 knots. Visibility 10 kilometers. Cloud amount and high unknown cumulonimbus. Temperature 26. Dew point 25. QNH 1005 hectopascals 2970 inches. Remarks. Cumulonimbus. From 40 kilometers. West. To 35 kilometers. Northwest. Moving northeast. Advise you have information, Charlie. Nalitra International Airport information, Charlie. 1430. ILS Yankee runway 16 right approach. Using runway 16 right. Departure frequency 124.2. Taxiway Alpha 2 closed. Runway 16 left and 34 right closed. Until 2030. Runway 16 right and 34 left will be closed. From 1510. Accept aircraft with prior permission. Wind 180 degrees 7 knots. Visibility 10 kilometers. Cloud amount and high unknown cumulonimbus. Temperature 26. Dew point 25. QNH 1005 hectopascals 2970 inches. Remarks. Cumulonimbus. from 40 kilometers west to 35 kilometers northwest, moving northeast. Advise you have information, Charlie. Nalita International Airport information, Charlie. 1430. ILS Yankee runway 16 right approach. Using runway 16 right. Departure frequency 124.2. Taxiway Alpha 2 closed. Runway 16 left and 34 right closed. Until 2030. Runway 16 right and 34 left will be closed. From 1510. Accept aircraft with prior permission. Wind 180 degrees 7 knots. Visibility 10 kilometers. Cloud amount and height unknown cumulonimbus. Temperature 26. Dew point 25. QNH1005 hectopascals 2970 inches. Remarks. Cumulonimbus. From 40 kilometers west to 35 kilometers northwest. Nalita International Airport information, Charlie. 1430.
1: ILS Yankee runway 16 right approach.
0: Using runway 16 right. Departure frequency 124.2. Taxiway Alpha 2 closed. Runway 16 left and 34 right closed. Until 2030. Runway 16 right and 34 left will be closed. From 1510. Accept aircraft with prior permission. Wind 180 degrees 7 knots. Visibility 10 kilometers. Cloud amount and height unknown cumulonimbus. Temperature 26. Dew point 25. QNH1005 hectopascals 2970 inches. Remarks. Cumulonimbus. From 40 kilometers west to 35 kilometers northwest. Moving northeast. Advise you have information, Charlie. Nalita International Airport information, Charlie. 1430. ILS Yankee runway 16 right approach. Using runway 16 right. Departure frequency 124.2. Taxiway Alpha 2 closed. Runway 16 left and 34 right closed. Until 2030. Runway 16 right and 34 left will be closed. From 1510. Accept aircraft with prior permission. Wind 180 degrees 7 knots. Visibility 10 kilometers. Cloud amount and height unknown cumulonimbus. Temperature 26. Dew point 25. QNH1005 hectopascals 2970 inches. Remarks. Cumulonimbus. From 40 kilometers west to 35 kilometers northwest. Moving northeast. Advise you have information, Charlie. Nalita International Airport information, Charlie. 1430. ILS Yankee runway 16 right approach. Using runway 16 right. Departure frequency 124.2. Taxiway Alpha 2 closed. Runway 16 left and 34 right closed. Until 2030. Runway 16 right and 34 left will be closed. From 1510. Accept aircraft with prior permission. Wind 180 degrees 7 knots. Visibility 10 kilometers. Cloud amount and height unknown cumulonimbus. Temperature 26. Dew point 25. QNH1005 hectopascals 2970 inches. Remarks. Cumulonimbus. From 40 kilometers west to 35 kilometers northwest. Moving northeast. Advise you have information, Charlie. Nalita International Airport information, Charlie. 1430. ILS Yankee runway 16 right approach. Using runway 16 right. Departure frequency 124.2. Taxiway.

left will be closed from 1510, except aircraft with prior permission. Wind 180 degrees 7 knots. Visibility 10 kilometers. Cloud amount and height unknown, cumulonimbus. Temperature 26. Dew point 25. QNH1005 hectopascals 29 or 70 inches. Remarks. Cumulonimbus. From 40 kilometers. West. To 35 kilometers. Northwest. Moving northeast. Advise you have information, Charlie. Nalita International Airport information, Charlie. 1430. ILS Yankee runway 16 right approach. Using runway 16 right. Departure frequency 124.2. Taxiway Alpha 2 closed. Runway 16 left and 34 right closed. Until 2030. Runway 16 right and 34 left will be closed from 1510, except aircraft with prior permission. Wind 180 degrees 7 knots. Visibility 10 kilometers. Cloud amount and height unknown, cumulonimbus. Temperature 26. Dew point 25. QNH1005 hectopascals 29 or 70 inches. Remarks. Cumulonimbus. From 40 kilometers. West. To 35 kilometers. Northwest. Moving northeast. Advise you have information, Charlie. Nalita International Airport information, Charlie. 1430. ILS Yankee runway 16 right approach. Using runway 16 right. Departure frequency 124.2. Taxiway Alpha 2 closed. Runway 16 left and 34 right closed. Until 2030. Runway 16 right and 34 left will be closed from 1510, except aircraft with prior permission. Wind 180 degrees 7 knots. Visibility 10 kilometers. Cloud amount and height unknown, cumulonimbus. Temperature 26. Dew point 25. QNH1005 hectopascals 29 or 70 inches. Remarks. Cumulonimbus. From 40 kilometers. West. To 35 kilometers. Northwest. Moving northeast. Advise you have information, Charlie. Nalita International Airport information, Charlie. 1430. ILS Yankee runway 16 right approach. Using runway 16 right. Departure frequency 124.2. Taxiway Alpha 2 closed. Runway 16 left and 34 right closed. Until 2030. Runway 16 right and 34 left will be closed from 1510, except aircraft with prior permission. Wind 180 degrees 7 knots. Visibility 10 kilometers. Cloud amount and height unknown, cumulonimbus. Temperature 26. Dew point 25. QNH1005 hectopascals 29 or 70 inches. Remarks. Cumulonimbus. From 40 kilometers. West. To 35 kilometers. Northwest. Moving northeast. 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
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Taxiway Alpha 2 closed. Runway 16 right and tree 4 left and 16 left and tree 4 right closed. Until 2030. Using runway will be 16 right and 16 left from 2030. Wind 190 degrees nanoknots. Visibility 10 kilometers. View 2,500 feet cloud type unknown. Scattered 4,700 feet cloud type unknown. Broken 5,000 feet cloud type unknown. Temperature 27. Dew point 25. QNH 1004 hectopascals 2966 inches. 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Taxiway Alpha 2 closed. Runway 16 right and tree 4 left and 16 left and tree 4 right closed. Until 2030. Using runway will be 16 right and 16 left from 2030. Wind 190 degrees nanoknots. Visibility 10 kilometers. View 2,500 feet cloud type unknown. Scattered 4,700 feet cloud type unknown. Broken 5,000 feet cloud type unknown. Temperature 27. Dew point 25. QNH 1004 hectopascals 2966 inches. 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Taxiway Alpha 2 closed. Runway 16 right and tree 4 left and 16 left and tree 4 right closed. Until 2030. Using runway will be 16 right and 16 left from 2030. Wind 190 degrees nanoknots. Visibility 10 kilometers. View 2,500 feet cloud type unknown. Scattered 4,700 feet cloud type unknown. Broken 5,000 feet cloud type unknown. Temperature 27. Dew point 25. QNH 1004 hectopascals 2966 inches. 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Taxiway Alpha 2 closed. Runway 16 right and tree 4 left and 16 left and tree 4 right closed. Until 2030. Using runway will be 16 right and 16 left from 2030. Wind 190 degrees nanoknots. Visibility 10 kilometers. View 2,500 feet cloud type unknown. Scattered 4,700 feet cloud type unknown. Broken 5,000 feet cloud type unknown. Temperature 27. Dew point 25. QNH 1004 hectopascals 2966 inches. 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Taxiway Alpha 2 closed. Runway 16 right and tree 4 left and 16 left and tree 4 right closed. Until 2030. Using runway will be 16 right and 16 left from 2030. Wind 190 degrees nanoknots. Visibility 10 kilometers. View 2,500 feet cloud type unknown. Scattered 4,700 feet cloud type unknown. Broken 5,000 feet cloud type unknown. Temperature 27. Dew point 25. QNH 1004 hectopascals 2966 inches. 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Taxiway Alpha 2 closed. Runway 16 right and tree 4 left and 16 left and tree 4 right closed. Until 2030.
Using runway will be 16 right and 16 left from 2030. Wind 190 degrees nanoknots. Visibility 10 kilometers. View 2,500 feet cloud type unknown. Scattered 4,700 feet cloud type unknown. Broken 5,000 feet cloud type unknown. Temperature 27. Dew point 25. QNH 1004 hectopascals 2966 inches. 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Taxiway alpha 2 closed. Runway 16 right and 34 left and 16 left and 34 right closed. Until 2030. Using runway will be 16 right and 16 left from 2030. Wind 190 degrees nanoknots. Visibility 10 kilometers. View 2,500 feet cloud type unknown. Scattered 4,700 feet cloud type unknown. Broken 5,000 feet cloud type unknown. Temperature 27. Dew point 25. QNH 1004 hectopascals 2966 inches. 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Taxiway alpha 2 closed. Runway 16 right and 34 left and 16 left and 34 right closed. Until 2030. Using runway will be 16 right and 16 left from 2030. Wind 190 degrees nanoknots. Visibility 10 kilometers. View 2,500 feet cloud type unknown. Scattered 4,700 feet cloud type unknown. Broken 5,000 feet cloud type unknown. Temperature 27. Dew point 25. QNH 1004 hectopascals 2966 inches. 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Taxiway alpha 2 closed. Runway 16 right and 34 left and 16 left and 34 right closed. Until 2030. Using runway will be 16 right and 16 left from 2030. Wind 190 degrees nanoknots. Visibility 10 kilometers. View 2,500 feet cloud type unknown. Scattered 4,700 feet cloud type unknown. Broken 5,000 feet cloud type unknown. Temperature 27. Dew point 25. QNH 1004 hectopascals 2966 inches. 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Taxiway alpha 2 closed. Runway 16 right and 34 left and 16 left and 34 right closed. Until 2030. Using runway will be 16 right and 16 left from 2030. Wind 190 degrees nanoknots. Visibility 10 kilometers. View 2,500 feet cloud type unknown. Scattered 4,700 feet cloud type unknown. Broken 5,000 feet cloud type unknown. Temperature 27. Dew point 25. QNH 1004 hectopascals 2966 inches. 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Taxiway alpha 2 closed. Runway 16 right and 34 left and 16 left and 34 right closed. Until 2030. Using runway will be 16 right and 16 left from 2030. Wind 190 degrees nanoknots. Visibility 10 kilometers. View 2,500 feet cloud type unknown. Scattered 4,700 feet cloud type unknown. Broken 5,000 feet cloud type unknown. Temperature 27. Dew point 25. QNH 1004 hectopascals 2966 inches. 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Taxiway alpha 2 closed.
Runway 16 right and 34 left and 16 left and 34 right closed. Until 2030. Using runway will be 16 right and 16 left from 2030. Wind 190 degrees nanner knots. Visibility 10 kilometers. View 2,500 feet cloud type unknown. Scattered 4,700 feet cloud type unknown. Broken 5,000 feet cloud type unknown. Temperature 27. Dew point 25. QNH1004 hectopascals 2966 inches. 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Taxiway alpha 2 closed. Runway 16 right and 34 left and 16 left and 34 right closed. Until 2030. Using runway will be 16 right and 16 left from 2030. Wind 190 degrees nanner knots. Visibility 10 kilometers. View 2,500 feet cloud type unknown. Scattered 4,700 feet cloud type unknown. Broken 5,000 feet cloud type unknown. Temperature 27. Dew point 25. QNH1004 hectopascals 2966 inches. 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Taxiway alpha 2 closed. Runway 16 right and 34 left and 16 left and 34 right closed. Until 2030. Using runway will be 16 right and 16 left from 2030. Wind 190 degrees nanner knots. Visibility 10 kilometers. View 2,500 feet cloud type unknown. Scattered 4,700 feet cloud type unknown. Broken 5,000 feet cloud type unknown. Temperature 27. Dew point 25. QNH1004 hectopascals 2966 inches. 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Taxiway alpha 2 closed. Runway 16 right and 34 left and 16 left and 34 right closed. Until 2030. Using runway will be 16 right and 16 left from 2030. Wind 190 degrees nanner knots. Visibility 10 kilometers. View 2,500 feet cloud type unknown. Scattered 4,700 feet cloud type unknown. Broken 5,000 feet cloud type unknown. Temperature 27. Dew point 25. QNH1004 hectopascals 2966 inches. 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Taxiway alpha 2 closed. Runway 16 right and 34 left and 16 left and 34 right closed. Until 2030. Using runway will be 16 right and 16 left from 2030. Wind 190 degrees nanner knots. Visibility 10 kilometers. View 2,500 feet cloud type unknown. Scattered 4,700 feet cloud type unknown. Broken 5,000 feet cloud type unknown. Temperature 27. Dew point 25. QNH1004 hectopascals 2966 inches. 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Taxiway alpha 2 closed. Runway 16 right and 34 left and 16 left and 34 right closed. Until 2030. Using runway will be 16 right and 16 left from 2030. Wind 190 degrees nanner knots. Visibility 10 kilometers. View 2,500 feet cloud type unknown. Scattered 4,700 feet cloud type unknown. Broken 5,000 feet cloud type unknown. Temperature 27. Dew point 25. QNH1004 hectopascals 2966 inches. 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
2000. Taxiway Alpha 2 closed. Runway 16 right and 34 left and 16 left and 34 right closed. Until 2030. Using runway will be 16 right and 16 left from 2030. Wind 190 degrees nanner knots. Visibility 10 kilometers. View 2,500 feet cloud type unknown. Scattered 4,700 feet cloud type unknown. Broken 5,000 feet cloud type unknown. Temperature 27. Dew point 25. QNH1004 hectopascals 2966 inches. 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Taxiway Alpha 2 closed. Runway 16 right and 34 left and 16 left and 34 right closed. Until 2030. Using runway will be 16 right and 16 left from 2030. Wind 190 degrees nanner knots. Visibility 10 kilometers. View 2,500 feet cloud type unknown. Scattered 4,700 feet cloud type unknown. Broken 5,000 feet cloud type unknown. Temperature 27. Dew point 25. QNH1004 hectopascals 2966 inches. 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Taxiway Alpha 2 closed. Runway 16 right and 34 left and 16 left and 34 right closed. Until 2030. Using runway will be 16 right and 16 left from 2030. Wind 190 degrees nanner knots. Visibility 10 kilometers. View 2,500 feet cloud type unknown. Scattered 4,700 feet cloud type unknown. Broken 5,000 feet cloud type unknown. Temperature 27. Dew point 25. QNH1004 hectopascals 2966 inches. 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Taxiway Alpha 2 closed. Runway 16 right and 34 left and 16 left and 34 right closed. Until 2030. Using runway will be 16 right and 16 left from 2030. Wind 190 degrees nanner knots. Visibility 10 kilometers. View 2,500 feet cloud type unknown. Scattered 4,700 feet cloud type unknown. Broken 5,000 feet cloud type unknown. Temperature 27. Dew point 25. QNH1004 hectopascals 2966 inches. 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Taxiway Alpha 2 closed. Runway 16 right and 34 left and 16 left and 34 right closed. Until 2030. Using runway will be 16 right and 16 left from 2030. Wind 190 degrees nanner knots. Visibility 10 kilometers. View 2,500 feet cloud type unknown. Scattered 4,700 feet cloud type unknown. Broken 5,000 feet cloud type unknown. Temperature 27. Dew point 25. QNH1004 hectopascals 2966 inches. 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Taxiway Alpha 2 closed. Runway 16 right and 34 left and 16 left and 34 right closed. Until 2030. Using runway will be 16 right and 16 left from 2030. Wind 190 degrees nanner knots. Visibility 10 kilometers. View 2,500 feet cloud type unknown. Scattered 4,700 feet cloud type unknown. Broken 5,000 feet cloud type unknown. Temperature 27. Dew point 25. QNH1004 hectopascals 2966 inches. Advise you have information alpha.
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Taxiway Alpha 2 closed. Runway 16 right and 34 left and 16 left and 34 right closed. Until 2030. Using runway will be 16 right and 16 left from 2030. Wind 190 degrees nanner knots. Visibility 10 kilometers. View 2,500 feet cloud type unknown. Scattered 4,700 feet cloud type unknown. Broken 5,000 feet cloud type unknown. Temperature 27. Dew point 25. QNH 1004 hexapascals 2966 inches. 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Nalita International Airport Information Alpha 2000. Taxiway Alpha 2 closed. Runway 16 right and 34 left and 16 left and 34 right closed. Until 2030. Using runway will be 16 right and 16 left from 2030. Wind 190 degrees nanner knots. Visibility 10 kilometers. View 2,500 feet cloud type unknown. Scattered 4,700 feet cloud type unknown. Broken 5,000 feet cloud type unknown. Temperature 27. Dew point 25. QNH 1004 hectopascals 2966 inches. 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Nalita International Airport Information Alpha 2000. Taxiway Alpha 2 closed. Runway 16 right and 34 left and 16 left and 34 right closed. Until 2030. Using runway will be 16 right and 16 left from 2030. Wind 190 degrees nanner knots. Visibility 10 kilometers. View 2,500 feet cloud type unknown. Scattered 4,700 feet cloud type unknown. Broken 5,000 feet cloud type unknown. Temperature 27. Dew point 25. QNH 1004 hectopascals 2966 inches. 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Nalita International Airport Information Alpha 2000. Taxiway Alpha 2 closed. Runway 16 right and 34 left and 16 left and 34 right closed. Until 2030. Using runway will be 16 right and 16 left from 2030. Wind 190 degrees nanner knots. Visibility 10 kilometers. View 2,500 feet cloud type unknown. Scattered 4,700 feet cloud type unknown. Broken 5,000 feet cloud type unknown. Temperature 27. Dew point 25. QNH 1004 hectopascals 2966 inches. 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Nalita International Airport Information Alpha 2000. Taxiway Alpha 2 closed. Runway 16 right and 34 left and 16 left and 34 right closed. Until 2030. Using runway will be 16 right and 16 left from 2030. Wind 190 degrees nanner knots. Visibility 10 kilometers. View 2,500 feet cloud type unknown. Scattered 4,700 feet cloud type unknown. Broken 5,000 feet cloud type unknown. Temperature 27. Dew point 25. QNH 1004 hectopascals 2966 inches. 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Nalita International Airport Information Alpha 2000. Taxiway Alpha 2 closed. Runway 16 right and 34 left and 16 left and 34 right closed. Until 2030. Using runway will be 16 right and 16 left from 2030. Wind 190 degrees nanner knots. Visibility 10 kilometers. View 2,500 feet cloud type unknown. Scattered 4,700 feet cloud type unknown. Broken 5,000 feet cloud type unknown. Temperature 27. Dew point 25. QNH 1004 hectopascals 2966 inches.
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Taxiway alpha 2 closed. Runway 16 right and 34 left and 16 left and 34 right closed. Until 2030. Using runway will be 16 right and 16 left from 2030. Wind 190 degrees nanner knots. Visibility 10 kilometers. View 2,500 feet cloud type unknown. Scattered 4,700 feet cloud type unknown. Broken 5,000 feet cloud type unknown. Temperature 27. Dew point 25. QNH 1004 hectopascals 2966 inches. 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Taxiway alpha 2 closed. Runway 16 right and 34 left and 16 left and 34 right closed. Until 2030. Using runway will be 16 right and 16 left from 2030. Wind 190 degrees nanner knots. Visibility 10 kilometers. View 2,500 feet cloud type unknown. Scattered 4,700 feet cloud type unknown. Broken 5,000 feet cloud type unknown. Temperature 27. Dew point 25. QNH 1004 hectopascals 2966 inches. 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Taxiway alpha 2 closed. Runway 16 right and 34 left and 16 left and 34 right closed. Until 2030. Using runway will be 16 right and 16 left from 2030. Wind 190 degrees nanner knots. Visibility 10 kilometers. View 2,500 feet cloud type unknown. Scattered 4,700 feet cloud type unknown. Broken 5,000 feet cloud type unknown. Temperature 27. Dew point 25. QNH 1004 hectopascals 2966 inches. 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Taxiway alpha 2 closed. Runway 16 right and 34 left and 16 left and 34 right closed. Until 2030. Using runway will be 16 right and 16 left from 2030. Wind 190 degrees nanner knots. Visibility 10 kilometers. View 2,500 feet cloud type unknown. Scattered 4,700 feet cloud type unknown. Broken 5,000 feet cloud type unknown. Temperature 27. Dew point 25. QNH 1004 hectopascals 2966 inches. 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Taxiway alpha 2 closed. Runway 16 right and 34 left and 16 left and 34 right closed. Until 2030. Using runway will be 16 right and 16 left from 2030. Wind 190 degrees nanner knots. Visibility 10 kilometers. View 2,500 feet cloud type unknown. Scattered 4,700 feet cloud type unknown. Broken 5,000 feet cloud type unknown. Temperature 27. Dew point 25. QNH 1004 hectopascals 2966 inches. 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Taxiway alpha 2 closed. Runway 16 right and 34 left and 16 left and 34 right closed. Until 2030. Using runway will be 16 right and 16 left from 2030. Wind 190 degrees nanner knots. Visibility 10 kilometers. View 2,500 feet cloud type unknown. Scattered 4,700 feet cloud type unknown. Broken 5,000 feet cloud type unknown. Temperature 27. Dew point 25.
QNH1004 hectopascals 2966 inches. 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Taxiway alpha 2 closed. Runway 16 right and 34 left and 16 left and 34 right closed. Until 2030. Using runway will be 16 right and 16 left from 2030. Wind 1900 degrees nanoknots. Visibility 10 kilometers. View 2500 feet cloud type unknown. Scattered 4700 feet cloud type unknown. Broken 5000 feet cloud type unknown. Temperature 27. Dew point 25. QNH1004 hectopascals 2966 inches. Advise you have information alpha. Nalitra International Airport information Bravo. 2030. ILS Yankee runway 16 left approach. Landing runway 16 left. Departure runway 16 right. Departure frequency 124.2. Taxiway Alpha 2 closed. Wind 1900 degrees nanoknots. Direction variable between 150 and 230 degrees. Visibility 10 kilometers. View 2000 feet cloud type unknown. Scattered 1900 feet cloud type unknown. Broken 20000 feet cloud type unknown. Temperature 27. Dew point 25. QNH1004 hectopascals 2966 inches. Advise you have information Bravo. Nalitra International Airport information Bravo. 2030. ILS Yankee runway 16 left approach. Landing runway 16 left. Departure runway 16 right. Departure frequency 124.2. Taxiway Alpha 2 closed. Wind 1900 degrees nanoknots. Direction variable between 150 and 230 degrees. Visibility 10 kilometers. View 2000 feet cloud type unknown. Scattered 1900 feet cloud type unknown. Broken 20000 feet cloud type unknown. Temperature 27. Dew point 25. QNH1004 hectopascals 2966 inches. Advise you have information Bravo. Nalitra International Airport information Bravo. 2030. ILS Yankee runway 16 left approach. Landing runway 16 left. Departure runway 16 right. Departure frequency 124.2. Taxiway Alpha 2 closed. Wind 1900 degrees nanoknots. Direction variable between 150 and 230 degrees. Visibility 10 kilometers. View 2000 feet cloud type unknown. Scattered 1900 feet cloud type unknown. Broken 20000 feet cloud type unknown. Temperature 27. Dew point 25. QNH1004 hectopascals 2966 inches. Advise you have information Bravo. Nalitra International Airport information Bravo. 2030. ILS Yankee runway 16 left approach. Landing runway 16 left. Departure runway 16 right. Departure frequency 124.2. Taxiway Alpha 2 closed. Wind 1900 degrees nanoknots. Direction variable between 150 and 230 degrees. Visibility 10 kilometers. View 2000 feet cloud type unknown. Scattered 1900 feet cloud type unknown. Broken 20000 feet cloud type unknown. Temperature 27. Dew point 25. QNH1004 hectopascals 2966 inches. Advise you have information Bravo. Nalitra International Airport information Bravo. 2030. ILS Yankee runway 16 left approach. Landing runway 16 left. Departure runway 16 right.
departure frequency 124.2. Taxiway Alpha 2 closed. Wind 190 degrees nanner knots. Direction variable between 150 and 230 degrees. Visibility 10 kilometers. View 2,000 feet cloud type unknown. Scattered 190,000 feet cloud type unknown. Broken 20,000 feet cloud type unknown. Temperature 27. Dew point 25. QNH1004 hectopascals 2966 inches. Advise you have information Bravo. Nalitra International Airport information Bravo. 2030. ILS Yankee runway 16 left approach. Landing runway 16 left. Departure runway 16 right. Departure frequency 124.2. Taxiway Alpha 2 closed. Wind 190 degrees nanner knots. Direction variable between 150 and 230 degrees. Visibility 10 kilometers. View 2,000 feet cloud type unknown. Scattered 190,000 feet cloud type unknown. Broken 20,000 feet cloud type unknown. Temperature 27. Dew point 25. QNH1004 hectopascals 2966 inches. Advise you have information Bravo. Nalitra International Airport information Bravo. 2030. ILS Yankee runway 16 left approach. Landing runway 16 left. Departure runway 16 right. Departure frequency 124.2. Taxiway Alpha 2 closed. Wind 190 degrees nanner knots. Direction variable between 150 and 230 degrees. Visibility 10 kilometers. View 2,000 feet cloud type unknown. Scattered 190,000 feet cloud type unknown. Broken 20,000 feet cloud type unknown. Temperature 27. Dew point 25. QNH1004 hectopascals 2966 inches. Advise you have information Bravo. Nalitra International Airport information Bravo. 2030. ILS Yankee runway 16 left approach. Landing runway 16 left. Departure runway 16 right. Departure frequency 124.2. Taxiway Alpha 2 closed. Wind 190 degrees nanner knots. Direction variable between 150 and 230 degrees. Visibility 10 kilometers. View 2,000 feet cloud type unknown. Scattered 190,000 feet cloud type unknown. Broken 20,000 feet cloud type unknown. Temperature 27. Dew point 25. QNH1004 hectopascals 2966 inches. Advise you have information Bravo. Nalitra International Airport information Bravo. 2030. ILS Yankee runway 16 left approach. Landing runway 16 left. Departure runway 16 right. Departure frequency 124.2. Taxiway Alpha 2 closed. Wind 190 degrees nanner knots. Direction variable between 150 and 230 degrees. Visibility 10 kilometers. View 2,000 feet cloud type unknown. Scattered 190,000 feet cloud type unknown. Broken 20,000 feet cloud type unknown. Temperature 27. Dew point 25. QNH1004 hectopascals 2966 inches. Advise you have information Bravo. Nalitra International Airport information Bravo. 2030. ILS Yankee runway 16 left approach. Landing runway 16 left. Departure runway 16 right. Departure frequency 124.2. Taxiway Alpha 2 closed. Wind 190 degrees nanner knots. Direction variable between 150 and 230 degrees. Visibility 10 kilometers. View 2,000 feet cloud type unknown. Scattered 190,000 feet cloud type unknown.
Broken 20,000 feet, cloud type unknown. Temperature 27. Dew point 25. QNH1004 hectopascals 2966 inches. Advise you have information Bravo. Nalitra International Airport information Bravo. 2030. ILS Yankee runway 16 left approach. Landing runway 16 left. Departure runway 16 right. Departure frequency 124.2. Taxiway Alpha 2 closed. Wind 190 degrees 9 knots. Direction variable between 150 and 230 degrees. Visibility 10 kilometers. View 2,000 feet cloud type unknown. Scattered 190,000 feet cloud type unknown. Broken 20,000 feet cloud type unknown. Temperature 27. Dew point 25. QNH1004 hectopascals 2966 inches. Advise you have information Bravo. Nalitra International Airport information Bravo. 2030. ILS Yankee runway 16 left approach. Landing runway 16 left. Departure runway 16 right. Departure frequency 124.2. Taxiway Alpha 2 closed. Wind 190 degrees 9 knots. Direction variable between 150 and 230 degrees. Visibility 10 kilometers. View 2,000 feet cloud type unknown. Scattered 190,000 feet cloud type unknown. Broken 20,000 feet cloud type unknown. Temperature 27. Dew point 25. QNH1004 hectopascals 2966 inches. Advise you have information Bravo. Nalitra International Airport information Bravo. 2030. ILS Yankee runway 16 left approach. Landing runway 16 left. Departure runway 16 right. Departure frequency 124.2. Taxiway Alpha 2 closed. Wind 190 degrees 9 knots. Direction variable between 150 and 230 degrees. Visibility 10 kilometers. View 2,000 feet cloud type unknown. Scattered 190,000 feet cloud type unknown. Broken 20,000 feet cloud type unknown. Temperature 27. Dew point 25. QNH1004 hectopascals 2966 inches. Advise you have information Bravo. Nalitra International Airport information Bravo. 2030. ILS Yankee runway 16 left approach. Landing runway 16 left. Departure runway 16 right. Departure frequency 124.2. Taxiway Alpha 2 closed. Wind 190 degrees 9 knots. Direction variable between 150 and 230 degrees. Visibility 10 kilometers. View 2,000 feet cloud type unknown. Scattered 190,000 feet cloud type unknown. Broken 20,000 feet cloud type unknown. Temperature 27. Dew point 25. QNH1004 hectopascals 2966 inches. 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Nalitra International Airport information Bravo. 2030. ILS Yankee runway 16 left approach. Landing runway 16 left. Departure runway 16 right. Departure frequency 124.2. Taxiway Alpha 2 closed. Wind 190 degrees 9 knots. Direction variable between 150 and 230 degrees. Visibility 10 kilometers. View 2,000 feet cloud type unknown. Scattered 190,000 feet cloud type unknown. Broken 20,000 feet cloud type unknown. Temperature 27. Dew point 25. QNH1004 hectopascals 2966 inches. Advise you have information Bravo. Nalitra International Airport information Bravo. 2030. ILS Yankee runway 16 left approach.
Landing runway 16 left. Departure runway 16 right. Departure frequency 124.2. Taxiway Alpha 2 closed. Wind 190 degrees nanner knots. Direction variable between 150 and 230 degrees. Visibility 10 kilometers. View 2,000 feet cloud type unknown. Scattered 190,000 feet cloud type unknown. Broken 20,000 feet cloud type unknown. Temperature 27. Dew point 25. QNH 1004 hectopascals 2966 inches. Advise you have information Bravo. Nalitra International Airport information Bravo. 2030. ILS Yankee runway 16 left approach. Landing runway 16 left. Departure runway 16 right. Departure frequency 124.2. Taxiway Alpha 2 closed. Wind 190 degrees nanner knots. Direction variable between 150 and 230 degrees. Visibility 10 kilometers. View 2,000 feet cloud type unknown. Scattered 190,000 feet cloud type unknown. Broken 20,000 feet cloud type unknown. Temperature 27. Dew point 25. QNH 1004 hectopascals 2966 inches. Advise you have information Bravo. Nalitra International Airport information Bravo. 2030. ILS Yankee runway 16 left approach. Landing runway 16 left. Departure runway 16 right. Departure frequency 124.2. Taxiway Alpha 2 closed. Wind 190 degrees nanner knots. Direction variable between 150 and 230 degrees. Visibility 10 kilometers. View 2,000 feet cloud type unknown. Scattered 190,000 feet cloud type unknown. Broken 20,000 feet cloud type unknown. Temperature 27. Dew point 25. QNH 1004 hectopascals 2966 inches. Advise you have information Bravo. Nalitra International Airport information Bravo. 2030. ILS Yankee runway 16 left approach. Landing runway 16 left. Departure runway 16 right. Departure frequency 124.2. Taxiway Alpha 2 closed. Wind 190 degrees nanner knots. Direction variable between 150 and 230 degrees. Visibility 10 kilometers. View 2,000 feet cloud type unknown. Scattered 190,000 feet cloud type unknown. Broken 20,000 feet cloud type unknown. Temperature 27. Dew point 25. QNH 1004 hectopascals 2966 inches. Advise you have information Bravo. Nalitra International Airport information Bravo. 2030. ILS Yankee runway 16 left approach. Landing runway 16 left. Departure runway 16 right. Departure frequency 124.2. Taxiway Alpha 2 closed. Wind 190 degrees nanner knots. Direction variable between 150 and 230 degrees. Visibility 10 kilometers. View 2,000 feet cloud type unknown. Scattered 190,000 feet cloud type unknown. Broken 20,000 feet cloud type unknown. Temperature 27. Dew point 25. QNH 1004 hectopascals 2966 inches. Advise you have information Bravo. Nalitra International Airport information Bravo. 2030. ILS Yankee runway 16 left approach. Landing runway 16 left. Departure runway 16 right. Departure frequency 124.2. Taxiway Alpha 2 closed. Wind 190 degrees nanner knots. Direction variable between 150 and 230 degrees. Visibility 10 kilometers.
Few 2,000 feet cloud type unknown. Scattered 1,900 feet cloud type unknown. Broken 20,000 feet cloud type unknown. Temperature 27. Dew point 25. QNH 1004 hectopascals 2966 inches. Advise you have information Bravo. Nalita International Airport information Bravo. 2030. ILS Yankee runway 16 left approach. Landing runway 16 left. Departure runway 16 right. Departure frequency 124.2. Taxiway Alpha 2 closed. Wind 190 degrees nanner knots. Direction variable between 150 and 230 degrees. Visibility 10 kilometers. View 2,000 feet cloud type unknown. Scattered 1,900 feet cloud type unknown. Broken 20,000 feet cloud type unknown. Temperature 27. Dew point 25. QNH 1004 hectopascals 2966 inches. Advise you have information Bravo. Nalita International Airport information Bravo. 2030. ILS Yankee runway 16 left approach. Landing runway 16 left. Departure runway 16 right. Departure frequency 124.2. Taxiway Alpha 2 closed. Wind 190 degrees nanner knots. Direction variable between 150 and 230 degrees. Visibility 10 kilometers. View 2,000 feet cloud type unknown. Scattered 1,900 feet cloud type unknown. Broken 20,000 feet cloud type unknown. Temperature 27. Dew point 25. QNH 1004 hectopascals 2966 inches. Advise you have information Bravo. Nalita International Airport information Bravo. 2030. ILS Yankee runway 16 left approach. Landing runway 16 left. Departure runway 16 right. Departure frequency 124.2. Taxiway Alpha 2 closed. Wind 190 degrees nanner knots. Direction variable between 150 and 230 degrees. Visibility 10 kilometers. View 2,000 feet cloud type unknown. Scattered 1,900 feet cloud type unknown. Broken 20,000 feet cloud type unknown. Temperature 27. Dew point 25. QNH 1004 hectopascals 2966 inches. Advise you have information Bravo. Nalita International Airport information Bravo. 2030. ILS Yankee runway 16 left approach. Landing runway 16 left. Departure runway 16 right. Departure frequency 124.2. Taxiway Alpha 2 closed. Wind 190 degrees nanner knots. Direction variable between 150 and 230 degrees. Visibility 10 kilometers. View 2,000 feet cloud type unknown. Scattered 1,900 feet cloud type unknown. Broken 20,000 feet cloud type unknown. Temperature 27. Dew point 25. QNH 1004 hectopascals 2966 inches. Advise you have information Bravo. Nalita International Airport information Bravo. 2030. ILS Yankee runway 16 left approach. Landing runway 16 left. Departure runway 16 right. Departure frequency 124.2. Taxiway Alpha 2 closed. Wind 190 degrees nanner knots. Direction variable between 150 and 230 degrees. Visibility 10 kilometers. View 2,000 feet cloud type unknown. Scattered 1,900 feet cloud type unknown. Broken 20,000 feet cloud type unknown. Temperature 27. Dew point 25. QNH 1004 hectopascals 2966 inches. Advise you have information Bravo.
Nalita International Airport, information Bravo. 2030. ILS Yankee runway 16 left approach.

Now leave Tran International Airport. Information Bravo. 2030. ILS Yankee runway 16 left approach. Landing runway 16 left. Departure runway 16 right. Departure frequency 124.2. Taxiway Alpha 2 closed. Wind 190 degrees nanoknots. Direction variable between 150 and 230 degrees. Visibility 10 kilometers. View 2,000 feet cloud type unknown. Scattered 190,000 feet cloud type unknown. Broken 20,000 feet cloud type unknown. Temperature 27. Dew point 25. QNH 1004 hectopascals 2966 inches. Advise you have information Bravo. Now Litra International Airport information Bravo. 2030. ILS Yankee runway 16 left approach. Landing runway 16 left. Departure runway 16 right. Departure frequency 124.2. Taxiway Alpha 2 closed. Wind 190 degrees nanoknots. Direction variable between 150 and 230 degrees. Visibility 10 kilometers. View 2,000 feet cloud type unknown. Scattered 190,000 feet cloud type unknown. Broken 20,000 feet cloud type unknown. Temperature 27. Dew point 25. QNH 1004 hectopascals 2966 inches. Advise you have information Bravo. Now Litra International Airport information Bravo. 2030. ILS Yankee runway 16 left approach. Landing runway 16 left. Departure runway 16 right. Departure frequency 124.2. Taxiway Alpha 2 closed. Wind 190 degrees nanoknots. Direction variable between 150 and 230 degrees. Visibility 10 kilometers. View 2,000 feet cloud type unknown. Scattered 190,000 feet cloud type unknown. Broken 20,000 feet cloud type unknown. Temperature 27. Dew point 25. QNH 1004 hectopascals 2966 inches. Advise you have information Bravo. Now Litra International Airport information Bravo. 2030. ILS Yankee runway 16 left approach. Landing runway 16 left. Departure runway 16 right. Departure frequency 124.2. Taxiway Alpha 2 closed. Wind 190 degrees nanoknots. Direction variable between 150 and 230 degrees. Visibility 10 kilometers. View 2,000 feet cloud type unknown. Scattered 190,000 feet cloud type unknown. Broken 20,000 feet cloud type unknown. Temperature 27. Dew point 25. QNH 1004 hectopascals 2966 inches. Advise you have information Bravo. Now Litra International Airport information Charlie. 2100. ILS Yankee runway 16 left approach. Landing runway 16 left. Departure runway 16 right. Departure frequency 124.2. Taxiway Alpha 2 closed. Wind 190 degrees 5 knots. Direction variable between 160 and 220 degrees. Visibility 10 kilometers. Light shower of rain. View 2,000 feet cumulus. Broken 3,000 feet cumulus. Broken heights unknown. Temperature 26. Dew point 25. QNH 1004 hectopascals 2967 inches. Advise you have information Charlie. Now Litra International Airport information Charlie. 2100. ILS Yankee runway 16 left approach. Landing runway 16 left. Departure runway 16 right. Departure frequency 124.2. Taxiway Alpha 2 close.

Wind 190 degrees 5 knots. Direction variable between 160 and 220 degrees. Visibility 10 kilometers. Light shower of rain. View 2,000 feet cumulus. Broken tree 1,000 feet cumulus. Broken heights unknown. Temperature 26. Dew point 25. QNH1004 hectopascals 2967 inches. Advise you have information, Charlie. Now Litra International Airport information, Charlie. 2100. ILS Yankee runway 16 left approach. Landing runway 16 left. Departure runway 16 right. Departure frequency 124.2. Taxiway Alpha 2 closed. Wind 190 degrees 5 knots. Direction variable between 160 and 220 degrees. Visibility 10 kilometers. Light shower of rain. View 2,000 feet cumulus. Broken tree 1,000 feet cumulus. Broken heights unknown. Temperature 26. Dew point 25. QNH1004 hectopascals 2967 inches. Advise you have information, Charlie. Now Litra International Airport information, Charlie. 2100. ILS Yankee runway 16 left approach. Landing runway 16 left. Departure runway 16 right. Departure frequency 124.2. Taxiway Alpha 2 closed. Wind 190 degrees 5 knots. Direction variable between 160 and 220 degrees. Visibility 10 kilometers. Light shower of rain. View 2,000 feet cumulus. Broken tree 1,000 feet cumulus. Broken heights unknown. Temperature 26. Dew point 25. QNH1004 hectopascals 2967 inches. Advise you have information, Charlie. Now Litra International Airport information, Charlie. 2100. ILS Yankee runway 16 left approach. Landing runway 16 left. Departure runway 16 right. Departure frequency 124.2. Taxiway Alpha 2 closed. Wind 190 degrees 5 knots. Direction variable between 160 and 220 degrees. Visibility 10 kilometers. Light shower of rain. View 2,000 feet cumulus. Broken tree 1,000 feet cumulus. Broken heights unknown. Temperature 26. Dew point 25. QNH1004 hectopascals 2967 inches. Advise you have information, Charlie. Now Litra International Airport information, Charlie. 2100. ILS Yankee runway 16 left approach. Landing runway 16 left. Departure runway 16 right. Departure frequency 124.2. Taxiway Alpha 2 closed. Wind 190 degrees 5 knots. Direction variable between 160 and 220 degrees. Visibility 10 kilometers. Light shower of rain. View 2,000 feet cumulus. Broken tree 1,000 feet cumulus. Broken heights unknown. Temperature 26. Dew point 25. QNH1004 hectopascals 2967 inches. Advise you have information, Charlie. Now Litra International Airport information, Charlie. 2100. ILS Yankee runway 16 left approach. Landing runway 16 left. Departure runway 16 right. Departure frequency 124.2. Taxiway Alpha 2 closed. Wind 190 degrees 5 knots. Direction variable between 160 and 220 degrees. Visibility 10 kilometers. Light shower of rain. View 2,000 feet cumulus. Broken tree 1,000 feet cumulus. Broken heights unknown. Temperature 26. Dew point 25. QNH1004 hectopascals 2967 inches.
Advise you have information, Charlie. Nalitra International Airport information, Charlie. 2100. ILS Yankee runway 16 left approach. Landing runway 16 left. Departure runway 16 right. Departure frequency 124.2. Taxiway Alpha 2 closed. Wind 1900 degrees 5 knots. Direction variable between 160 and 220 degrees. Visibility 10 kilometers. Light shower of rain. View 2000 feet cumulus. Broken 3000 feet cumulus. Broken heights unknown. Temperature 26. Dew point 25. QNH 1004 hectopascals 2967 inches. Advise you have information, Charlie. Nalitra International Airport information, Charlie. 2100. ILS Yankee runway 16 left approach. Landing runway 16 left. Departure runway 16 right. Departure frequency 124.2. Taxiway Alpha 2 closed. Wind 1900 degrees 5 knots. Direction variable between 160 and 220 degrees. Visibility 10 kilometers. Light shower of rain. View 2000 feet cumulus. Broken 3000 feet cumulus. Broken heights unknown. Temperature 26. Dew point 25. QNH 1004 hectopascals 2967 inches. Advise you have information, Charlie. Nalitra International Airport information, Charlie. 2100. ILS Yankee runway 16 left approach. Landing runway 16 left. Departure runway 16 right. Departure frequency 124.2. Taxiway Alpha 2 closed. Wind 1900 degrees 5 knots. Direction variable between 160 and 220 degrees. Visibility 10 kilometers. Light shower of rain. View 2000 feet cumulus. Broken 3000 feet cumulus. Broken heights unknown. Temperature 26. Dew point 25. QNH 1004 hectopascals 2967 inches. Advise you have information, Charlie. Nalitra International Airport information, Charlie. 2100. ILS Yankee runway 16 left approach. Landing runway 16 left. Departure runway 16 right. Departure frequency 124.2. Taxiway Alpha 2 closed. Wind 1900 degrees 5 knots. Direction variable between 160 and 220 degrees. Visibility 10 kilometers. Light shower of rain. View 2000 feet cumulus. Broken 3000 feet cumulus. Broken heights unknown. Temperature 26. Dew point 25. QNH 1004 hectopascals 2967 inches. Advise you have information, Charlie. Nalitra International Airport information, Charlie. 2100. ILS Yankee runway 16 left approach. Landing runway 16 left. Departure runway 16 right. Departure frequency 124.2. Taxiway Alpha 2 closed. Wind 1900 degrees 5 knots. Direction variable between 160 and 220 degrees. Visibility 10 kilometers. Light shower of rain. View 2000 feet cumulus. Broken 3000 feet cumulus. Broken heights unknown. Temperature 26. Dew point 25. QNH 1004 hectopascals 2967 inches. Advise you have information, Charlie. Nalitra International Airport information, Charlie. 2100. ILS Yankee runway 16 left approach. Landing runway 16 left. Departure runway 16 right. Departure frequency 124.2. Taxiway Alpha 2 closed.
Wind 190 degrees 5 knots. Direction variable between 160 and 220 degrees. Visibility 10 kilometers. Light shower of rain. View 2,000 feet cumulus. Broken tree 1,000 feet cumulus. Broken heights unknown. Temperature 26. Dew point 25. QNH 1004 hectopascals 2967 inches. Advise you have information, Charlie. Nalita International Airport information, Charlie. 2100. ILS Yankee runway 16 left approach. Landing runway 16 left. Departure runway 16 right. Departure frequency 124.2. Taxiway Alpha 2 closed. Wind 190 degrees 5 knots. Direction variable between 160 and 220 degrees. Visibility 10 kilometers. Light shower of rain. View 2,000 feet cumulus. Broken tree 1,000 feet cumulus. Broken heights unknown. Temperature 26. 2.25. QNH 1004 hectopascals 2967 inches. Information, Charlie. Nalita International Airport information, Charlie. 2100. ILS Yankee runway 16 left approach. Landing runway 16 left. Departure runway 16 right. Departure frequency 124.2. Taxiway Alpha 2 closed. Wind 190 degrees 5 knots. Direction variable between 160 and 220 degrees. Visibility 10 kilometers. Light shower of rain. View 2,000 feet cumulus. Broken tree 1,000 feet cumulus. Broken heights unknown. Temperature 26. Dew point 25. QNH 1004 hectopascals 2967 inches. Advise you have information, Charlie. Nalita International Airport information, Charlie. 2100. ILS Yankee runway 16 left approach. Landing runway 16 left. Departure runway 16 right. Departure frequency 124.2. Taxiway Alpha 2 closed. Wind 190 degrees 5 knots. Direction variable between 160 and 220 degrees. Visibility 10 kilometers. Light shower of rain. View 2,000 feet cumulus. Broken tree 1,000 feet cumulus. Broken heights unknown. Temperature 26. Dew point 25. QNH 1004 hectopascals 2967 inches. Advise you have information, Charlie. Nalita International Airport information, Charlie. 2100. ILS Yankee runway 16 left approach. Landing runway 16 left. Departure runway 16 right. Departure frequency 124.2. Taxiway Alpha 2 closed. Wind 190 degrees 5 knots. Direction variable between 160 and 220 degrees. Visibility 10 kilometers. Light shower of rain. View 2,000 feet cumulus. Broken tree 1,000 feet cumulus. Broken heights unknown. Temperature 26. Dew point 25. QNH 1004 hectopascals 2967 inches. Advise you have information, Charlie. Nalita International Airport information, Charlie. 2100. ILS Yankee runway 16 left approach. Landing runway 16 left. Departure runway 16 right. Departure frequency 124.2. Taxiway Alpha 2 closed. Wind 190 degrees 5 knots. Direction variable between 160 and 220 degrees. Visibility 10 kilometers. Light shower of rain. View 2,000 feet cumulus. Broken tree 1,000 feet cumulus. Broken heights unknown. Temperature 26. Dew point 25. QNH 1004 hectopascals 2967 inches.
advise you have information, Charlie. Nalita International Airport, information, Charlie. 2100. ILS Yankee runway 16 left approach. Landing runway 16 left. Departure runway 16 right. Departure frequency 124.2. Taxiway Alpha 2 closed. Wind 190 degrees 5 knots. Direction variable between 160 and 220 degrees. Visibility 10 kilometers. Light shower of rain. View 2,000 feet cumulus. Broken 3,000 feet cumulus. Broken heights unknown. Temperature 26. Dew point 25. QNH1004 hectopascals 2967 inches. Advise you have information, Charlie. Nalita International Airport, information, Charlie. 2100. ILS Yankee runway 16 left approach. Landing runway 16 left. Departure runway 16 right. Departure frequency 124.2. Taxiway Alpha 2 closed. Wind 190 degrees 5 knots. Direction variable between 160 and 220 degrees. Visibility 10 kilometers. Light shower of rain. View 2,000 feet cumulus. Broken 3,000 feet cumulus. Broken heights unknown. Temperature 26. Dew point 25. QNH1004 hectopascals 2967 inches. Advise you have information, Charlie. Nalita International Airport, information, Charlie. 2100. ILS Yankee runway 16 left approach. Landing runway 16 left. Departure runway 16 right. Departure frequency 124.2. Taxiway Alpha 2 closed. Wind 190 degrees 5 knots. Direction variable between 160 and 220 degrees. Visibility 10 kilometers. Light shower of rain. View 2,000 feet cumulus. Broken 3,000 feet cumulus. Broken heights unknown. Temperature 26. Dew point 25. QNH1004 hectopascals 2967 inches. Advise you have information, Charlie. Nalita International Airport, information, Charlie. 2100. ILS Yankee runway 16 left approach. Landing runway 16 left. Departure runway 16 right. Departure frequency 124.2. Taxiway Alpha 2 closed. Wind 190 degrees 5 knots. Direction variable between 160 and 220 degrees. Visibility 10 kilometers. Light shower of rain. View 2,000 feet cumulus. Broken 3,000 feet cumulus. Broken heights unknown. Temperature 26. Dew point 25. QNH1004 hectopascals 2967 inches. Advise you have information, Charlie. Nalita International Airport, information, Charlie. 2100. ILS Yankee runway 16 left approach. Landing runway 16 left. Departure runway 16 right. Departure frequency 124.2. Taxiway Alpha 2 closed. Wind 190 degrees 5 knots. Direction variable between 160 and 220 degrees. Visibility 10 kilometers. Light shower of rain. View 2,000 feet cumulus. Broken 3,000 feet cumulus. Broken heights unknown. Temperature 26. Dew point 25. QNH1004 hectopascals 2967 inches. Advise you have information, Charlie. Nalita International Airport, information, Charlie. 2100. ILS Yankee runway 16 left approach. Landing runway 16 left. Departure runway 16 right. Departure frequency 124.2. Taxiway Alpha 2 closed.
Wind 190 degrees 5 knots. Direction variable between 160 and 220 degrees. Visibility 10 kilometers. Light shower of rain. View 2,000 feet cumulus. Broken 3,000 feet cumulus. Broken heights unknown. Temperature 26. Dew point 25. QNH1004 hectopascals 2967 inches. Advise you have information, Charlie. Now Litra International Airport information, Charlie. 2100. ILS Yankee runway 16 left approach. Landing runway 16 left. Departure runway 16 right. Departure frequency 124.2. Taxiway altitude closed. Wind 190 degrees 5 knots. Direction variable between 160 and 220 degrees. Visibility 10 kilometers. Light shower of rain. View 2,000 feet cumulus. Broken 3,000 feet cumulus. Broken heights unknown. Temperature 26. Dew point 25. QNH1004 hectopascals 2967 inches. Advise you have information, Charlie. Now Litra International Airport information, Charlie. 2100. ILS Yankee runway 16 left approach. Landing runway 16 left. Departure runway 16 right. Departure frequency 124.2. Taxiway altitude closed. Wind 190 degrees 5 knots. Direction variable between 160 and 220 degrees. Visibility 10 kilometers. Light shower of rain. View 2,000 feet cumulus. Broken 3,000 feet cumulus. Broken heights unknown. Temperature 26. Dew point 25. QNH1004 hectopascals 2967 inches. Advise you have information, Charlie. Now Litra International Airport information, Charlie. 2100. ILS Yankee runway 16 left approach. Landing runway 16 left. Departure runway 16 right. Departure frequency 124.2. Taxiway altitude closed. Wind 190 degrees 5 knots. Direction variable between 160 and 220 degrees. Visibility 10 kilometers. Light shower of rain. View 2,000 feet cumulus. Broken 3,000 feet cumulus. Broken heights unknown. Temperature 26. Dew point 25. QNH1004 hectopascals 2967 inches. Advise you have information, Charlie. Now Litra International Airport information, Charlie. 2100. ILS Yankee runway 16 left approach. Landing runway 16 left. Departure runway 16 right. Departure frequency 124.2. Taxiway altitude closed. Wind 190 degrees 5 knots. Direction variable between 160 and 220 degrees. Visibility 10 kilometers. Light shower of rain. View 2,000 feet cumulus. Broken 3,000 feet cumulus. Broken heights unknown. Temperature 26. Dew point 25. QNH1004 hectopascals 2967 inches. Advise you have information, Charlie. Now Litra International Airport information, Charlie. 2100. ILS Yankee runway 16 left approach. Landing runway 16 left. Departure runway 16 right. Departure frequency 124.2. Taxiway altitude closed. Wind 190 degrees 5 knots. Direction variable between 160 and 220 degrees. Visibility 10 kilometers. Light shower of rain. View 2,000 feet cumulus. Broken 3,000 feet cumulus. Broken heights unknown. Temperature 26. Dew point 25. QNH1004 hectopascals 2967 inches.
Advise you have information, Charlie. Nalita International Airport information, Charlie. 2100. ILS Yankee runway 16 left approach. Landing runway 16 left. Departure runway 16 right. Departure frequency 124.2. Taxiway Alpha 2 closed. Wind 190 degrees 5 knots. Direction variable between 160 and 220 degrees. Visibility 10 kilometers. Light shower of rain. View 2,000 feet cumulus. Broken 3,000 feet cumulus. Broken heights unknown. Temperature 26. Dew point 25. QNH1004 hectopascals 2967 inches. Advise you have information, Charlie. Nalita International Airport information, Charlie. 2100. ILS Yankee runway 16 left approach. Landing runway 16 left. Departure runway 16 right. Departure frequency 124.2. Taxiway Alpha 2 closed. Wind 190 degrees 5 knots. Direction variable between 160 and 220 degrees. Visibility 10 kilometers. Light shower of rain. View 2,000 feet cumulus. Broken 3,000 feet cumulus. Broken heights unknown. Temperature 26. Dew point 25. QNH1004 hectopascals 2967 inches. Advise you have information, Charlie. Nalita International Airport information, Charlie. 2100. ILS Yankee runway 16 left approach. Landing runway 16 left. Departure runway 16 right. Departure frequency 124.2. Taxiway Alpha 2 closed. Wind 190 degrees 5 knots. Direction variable between 160 and 220 degrees. Visibility 10 kilometers. Light shower of rain. View 2,000 feet cumulus. Broken 3,000 feet cumulus. Broken heights unknown. Temperature 26. Dew point 25. QNH1004 hectopascals 2967 inches. Advise you have information, Charlie. Nalita International Airport information, Charlie. 2100. ILS Yankee runway 16 left approach. Landing runway 16 left. Departure runway 16 right. Departure frequency 124.2. Taxiway Alpha 2 closed. Wind 190 degrees 5 knots. Direction variable between 160 and 220 degrees. Visibility 10 kilometers. Light shower of rain. View 2,000 feet cumulus. Broken 3,000 feet cumulus. Broken heights unknown. Temperature 26. Dew point 25. QNH1004 hectopascals 2967 inches. Advise you have information, Charlie. Nalita International Airport information, Delta. 2130. ILS Yankee runway 16 left approach. Landing runway 16 left. Departure runway 16 right. Departure frequency 124.2. Taxiway Alpha 2 closed. Wind 190 degrees 7 knots. Visibility 15 kilometers. Light shower of rain. View 1,500 feet cumulus. Scattered 3,000 feet cumulus. Broken heights unknown. Temperature 27. Dew point 26. QNH1004 hectopascals 2967 inches. Advise you have information, Delta. Nalita International Airport information, Delta. 2130. ILS Yankee runway 16 left approach. Landing runway 16 left. Departure runway 16 right. Departure frequency 124.2. Taxiway Alpha 2 closed. Wind 190 degrees 7 knots.
Visibility 15 kilometers. Light shower of rain. View 1,500 feet cumulus. Scattered 3,000 feet cumulus. Broken heights unknown. Temperature 27. Dew point 26. QNH1004 hectopascals 2967 inches. Advise you have information delta. Nalita International Airport information delta. 2130. ILS Yankee runway 16 left approach. Landing runway 16 left. Departure runway 16 right. Departure frequency 124.2. Taxiway Alpha 2 closed. Wind 190 degrees 7 knots. Visibility 15 kilometers. Light shower of rain. View 1,500 feet cumulus. Scattered 3,000 feet cumulus. Broken heights unknown. Temperature 27. Dew point 26. QNH1004 hectopascals 2967 inches. Advise you have information delta. Nalita International Airport information delta. 2130. ILS Yankee runway 16 left approach. Landing runway 16 left. Departure runway 16 right. Departure frequency 124.2. Taxiway Alpha 2 closed. Wind 190 degrees 7 knots. Visibility 15 kilometers. Light shower of rain. View 1,500 feet cumulus. Scattered 3,000 feet cumulus. Broken heights unknown. Temperature 27. Dew point 26. QNH1004 hectopascals 2967 inches. Advise you have information delta. Nalita International Airport information delta. 2130. ILS Yankee runway 16 left approach. Landing runway 16 left. Departure runway 16 right. Departure frequency 124.2. Taxiway Alpha 2 closed. Wind 190 degrees 7 knots. Visibility 15 kilometers. Light shower of rain. View 1,500 feet cumulus. Scattered 3,000 feet cumulus. Broken heights unknown. Temperature 27. Dew point 26. QNH1004 hectopascals 2967 inches. Advise you have information delta. Nalita International Airport information delta. 2130. ILS Yankee runway 16 left approach. Landing runway 16 left. Departure runway 16 right. Departure frequency 124.2. Taxiway Alpha 2 closed. Wind 190 degrees 7 knots. Visibility 15 kilometers. Light shower of rain. View 1,500 feet cumulus. Scattered 3,000 feet cumulus. Broken heights unknown. Temperature 27. Dew point 26. QNH1004 hectopascals 2967 inches. Advise you have information delta. Nalita International Airport information delta. 2130. ILS Yankee runway 16 left approach. Landing runway 16 left. Departure runway 16 right. Departure frequency 124.2. Taxiway Alpha 2 closed. Wind 190 degrees 7 knots. Visibility 15 kilometers. Light shower of rain. View 1,500 feet cumulus. Scattered 3,000 feet cumulus. Broken heights unknown. Temperature 27. Dew point 26. QNH1004 hectopascals 2967 inches. Advise you have information delta. Nalita International Airport information delta. 2130. ILS Yankee runway 16 left approach. Landing runway 16 left. Departure runway 16 right. Departure frequency 124.2.
Taxiway Alpha 2 closed. Wind 190 degrees 7 knots. Visibility 15 kilometers. Light shower of rain. Few 1,500 feet cumulus. Scattered 3,000 feet cumulus. Broken heights unknown. Temperature 27. Dew point 26. QNH1004 hectopascals 2967 inches. Advise you have information delta. Nalita International Airport information delta. 2130. ILS Yankee runway 16 left approach. Landing runway 16 left. Departure runway 16 right. Departure frequency 124.2. Taxiway Alpha 2 closed. Wind 190 degrees 7 knots. Visibility 15 kilometers. Light shower of rain. Few 1,500 feet cumulus. Scattered 3,000 feet cumulus. Broken heights unknown. Temperature 27. Dew point 26. QNH1004 hectopascals 2967 inches. Advise you have information delta. Nalita International Airport information delta. 2130. ILS Yankee runway 16 left approach. Landing runway 16 left. Departure runway 16 right. Departure frequency 124.2. Taxiway Alpha 2 closed. Wind 190 degrees 7 knots. Visibility 15 kilometers. Light shower of rain. Few 1,500 feet cumulus. Scattered 3,000 feet cumulus. Broken heights unknown. Temperature 27. Dew point 26. QNH1004 hectopascals 2967 inches. Advise you have information delta. Nalita International Airport information delta. 2130. ILS Yankee runway 16 left approach. Landing runway 16 left. Departure runway 16 right. Departure frequency 124.2. Taxiway Alpha 2 closed. Wind 190 degrees 7 knots. Visibility 15 kilometers. Light shower of rain. Few 1,500 feet cumulus. Scattered 3,000 feet cumulus. Broken heights unknown. Temperature 27. Dew point 26. QNH1004 hectopascals 2967 inches. Advise you have information delta. Nalita International Airport information delta. 2130. ILS Yankee runway 16 left approach. Landing runway 16 left. Departure runway 16 right. Departure frequency 124.2. Taxiway Alpha 2 closed. Wind 190 degrees 7 knots. Visibility 15 kilometers. Light shower of rain. Few 1,500 feet cumulus. Scattered 3,000 feet cumulus. Broken heights unknown. Temperature 27. Dew point 26. QNH1004 hectopascals 2967 inches. Advise you have information delta. Nalita International Airport information delta. 2130. ILS Yankee runway 16 left approach. Landing runway 16 left. Departure runway 16 right. Departure frequency 124.2. Taxiway Alpha 2 closed. Wind 190 degrees 7 knots. Visibility 15 kilometers. Light shower of rain. Few 1,500 feet cumulus. Scattered 3,000 feet cumulus. Broken heights unknown. Temperature 27. Dew point 26. QNH1004 hectopascals 2967 inches. Advise you have information delta. Nalita International Airport information delta. 2130. ILS Yankee runway 16 left approach. Landing runway 16 left.
Departure runway 16 right. Departure frequency 124.2. Taxiway Alpha 2 closed. Wind 190 degrees 7 knots. Visibility 15 kilometers. Light shower of rain. Few 1,500 feet cumulus. Scattered 3,000 feet cumulus. Broken heights unknown. Temperature 27. Dew point 26. QNH1004 hectopascals 2967 inches. Advise you have information delta. Nalita International Airport information delta. 2130. ILS Yankee runway 16 left approach. Landing runway 16 left. Departure runway 16 right. Departure frequency 124.2. Taxiway Alpha 2 closed. Wind 190 degrees 7 knots. Visibility 15 kilometers. Light shower of rain. Few 1,500 feet cumulus. Scattered 3,000 feet cumulus. Broken heights unknown. Temperature 27. Dew point 26. QNH1004 hectopascals 2967 inches. Advise you have information delta. Nalita International Airport information delta. 2130. ILS Yankee runway 16 left approach. Landing runway 16 left. Departure runway 16 right. Departure frequency 124.2. Taxiway Alpha 2 closed. Wind 190 degrees 7 knots. Visibility 15 kilometers. Light shower of rain. Few 1,500 feet cumulus. Scattered 3,000 feet cumulus. Broken heights unknown. Temperature 27. Dew point 26. QNH1004 hectopascals 2967 inches. Advise you have information delta. Nalita International Airport information delta. 2130. ILS Yankee runway 16 left approach. Landing runway 16 left. Departure runway 16 right. Departure frequency 124.2. Taxiway Alpha 2 closed. Wind 190 degrees 7 knots. Visibility 15 kilometers. Light shower of rain. Few 1,500 feet cumulus. Scattered 3,000 feet cumulus. Broken heights unknown. Temperature 27. Dew point 26. QNH1004 hectopascals 2967 inches. Advise you have information delta. Nalita International Airport information delta. 2130. ILS Yankee runway 16 left approach. Landing runway 16 left. Departure runway 16 right. Departure frequency 124.2. Taxiway Alpha 2 closed. Wind 190 degrees 7 knots. Visibility 15 kilometers. Light shower of rain. Few 1,500 feet cumulus. Scattered 3,000 feet cumulus. Broken heights unknown. Temperature 27. Dew point 26. QNH1004 hectopascals 2967 inches. Advise you have information delta. Nalita International Airport information delta. 2130. ILS Yankee runway 16 left approach. Landing runway 16 left. Departure runway 16 right. Departure frequency 124.2. Taxiway Alpha 2 closed. Wind 190 degrees 7 knots. Visibility 15 kilometers. Light shower of rain. Few 1,500 feet cumulus. Scattered 3,000 feet cumulus. Broken heights unknown. Temperature 27. Dew point 26. QNH1004 hectopascals 2967 inches. Advise you have information delta. Nalita International Airport information delta. 2130.
ILS Yankee runway 16 left approach. Landing runway 16 left. Departure runway 16 right. Departure frequency 124.2. Taxiway Alpha 2 closed. Wind 190 degrees 7 knots. Visibility 15 kilometers. Light shower of rain. Few 1,500 feet cumulus. Scattered 3,000 feet cumulus. Broken heights unknown. Temperature 27. Dew point 26. QNH 1004 hectopascals 2967 inches. Advise you have information delta. Nalita International Airport information delta. 2130. ILS Yankee runway 16 left approach. Landing runway 16 left. Departure runway 16 right. Departure frequency 124.2. Taxiway Alpha 2 closed. Wind 190 degrees 7 knots. Visibility 15 kilometers. Light shower of rain. Few 1,500 feet cumulus. Scattered 3,000 feet cumulus. Broken heights unknown. Temperature 27. Dew point 26. QNH 1004 hectopascals 2967 inches. Advise you have information delta. Nalita International Airport information delta. 2130. ILS Yankee runway 16 left approach. Landing runway 16 left. Departure runway 16 right. Departure frequency 124.2. Taxiway Alpha 2 closed. Wind 190 degrees 7 knots. Visibility 15 kilometers. Light shower of rain. Few 1,500 feet cumulus. Scattered 3,000 feet cumulus. Broken heights unknown. Temperature 27. Dew point 26. QNH 1004 hectopascals 2967 inches. Advise you have information delta. Nalita International Airport information delta. 2130. ILS Yankee runway 16 left approach. Landing runway 16 left. Departure runway 16 right. Departure frequency 124.2. Taxiway Alpha 2 closed. Wind 190 degrees 7 knots. Visibility 15 kilometers. Light shower of rain. Few 1,500 feet cumulus. Scattered 3,000 feet cumulus. Broken heights unknown. Temperature 27. Dew point 26. QNH 1004 hectopascals 2967 inches. Advise you have information delta. Nalita International Airport information delta. 2130. ILS Yankee runway 16 left approach. Landing runway 16 left. Departure runway 16 right. Departure frequency 124.2. Taxiway Alpha 2 closed. Wind 190 degrees 7 knots. Visibility 15 kilometers. Light shower of rain. Few 1,500 feet cumulus. Scattered 3,000 feet cumulus. Broken heights unknown. Temperature 27. Dew point 26. QNH 1004 hectopascals 2967 inches. Advise you have information delta. Nalita International Airport information delta. 2130. ILS Yankee runway 16 left approach. Landing runway 16 left. Departure runway 16 right. Departure frequency 124.2. Taxiway Alpha 2 closed. Wind 190 degrees 7 knots. Visibility 15 kilometers. Light shower of rain. Few 1,500 feet cumulus. Scattered 3,000 feet cumulus. Broken heights unknown. Temperature 27. Dew point 26. QNH 1004 hectopascals 2967 inches. Advise you have information delta.
Nalita International Airport Information Delta 2130 ILS Yankee Runway 16 left approach Landing Runway 16 left Departure Runway 16 right Departure Frequency 124.2 Taxiway Alpha 2 closed Wind 190 degrees 7 knots Visibility 15 kilometers Light shower of rain Few 1,500 feet cumulus Scattered 3,000 feet cumulus Broken heights unknown Temperature 27 Dew point 26 QNH1004 hectopascals 2967 inches Advise you have information delta Nalita International Airport Information Delta 2130 ILS Yankee Runway 16 left approach Landing Runway 16 left Departure Runway 16 right Departure Frequency 124.2 Taxiway Alpha 2 closed Wind 190 degrees 7 knots Visibility 15 kilometers Light shower of rain Few 1,500 feet cumulus Scattered 3,000 feet cumulus Broken heights unknown Temperature 27 Dew point 26 QNH1004 hectopascals 2967 inches Advise you have information delta Nalita International Airport Information Delta 2130 ILS Yankee Runway 16 left approach Landing Runway 16 left Departure Runway 16 right Departure Frequency 124.2 Taxiway Alpha 2 closed Wind 190 degrees 7 knots Visibility 15 kilometers Light shower of rain Few 1,500 feet cumulus Scattered 3,000 feet cumulus Broken heights unknown Temperature 27 Dew point 26 QNH1004 hectopascals 2967 inches Advise you have information delta Nalita International Airport Information Delta 2130 ILS Yankee Runway 16 left approach Landing Runway 16 left Departure Runway 16 right Departure Frequency 124.2 Taxiway Alpha 2 closed Wind 190 degrees 7 knots Visibility 15 kilometers Light shower of rain Few 1,500 feet cumulus Scattered 3,000 feet cumulus Broken heights unknown Temperature 27 Dew point 26 QNH1004 hectopascals 2967 inches Advise you have information delta Nalita International Airport Information Delta 2130 ILS Yankee Runway 16 left approach Landing Runway 16 left Departure Runway 16 right Departure Frequency 124.2 Taxiway Alpha 2 closed Wind 190 degrees 7 knots Visibility 15 kilometers Light shower of rain Few 1,500 feet cumulus Scattered 3,000 feet cumulus Broken heights unknown Temperature 27 Dew point 26 QNH1004 hectopascals 2967 inches Advise you have information delta Nalita International Airport Information Delta 2130 ILS Yankee Runway 16 left approach Landing Runway 16 left Departure Runway 16 right Departure Frequency 124.2 Taxiway Alpha 2 closed Wind 190 degrees 7 knots Visibility 15 kilometers Light shower of rain Few 1,500 feet cumulus Scattered 3,000 feet cumulus Broken heights unknown Temperature 27 Dew point 26
QN8100-4 hectopascals 2967 inches. Advise you have information delta.

7 inches. 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Nalita International Airport information delta. 2130. ILS Yankee runway 16 left approach. Landing runway 16 left. Departure runway 16 right. Departure frequency 124.2. Taxiway Alpha 2 closed. Wind 190 degrees 7 knots. Visibility 15 kilometers. Light shower of rain. Few 1,500 feet cumulus. Scattered 3,000 feet cumulus. Broken heights unknown. Temperature 27. Dew point 26. QNH1004 hectopascals 2967 inches. Advise you have information delta. Nalita International Airport information delta. 2130. ILS Yankee runway 16 left approach. Landing runway 16 left. Departure runway 16 right. Departure frequency 124.2. Taxiway Alpha 2 closed. Wind 190 degrees 7 knots. Visibility 15 kilometers. Light shower of rain. Few 1,500 feet cumulus. Scattered 3,000 feet cumulus. Broken heights unknown. Temperature 27. Dew point 26. QNH1004 hectopascals 2967 inches. Advise you have information delta. Nalita International Airport information delta. 2130. ILS Yankee runway 16 left approach. Landing runway 16 left. Departure runway 16 right. Departure frequency 124.2. Taxiway Alpha 2 closed. Wind 190 degrees 7 knots. Visibility 15 kilometers. Light shower of rain. Few 1,500 feet cumulus. Scattered 3,000 feet cumulus. Broken heights unknown. Temperature 27. Dew point 26. QNH1004 hectopascals 2967 inches. Advise you have information delta. Nalita International Airport information echo. 2200. ILS Yankee runway 16 left approach. Landing runway 16 left. Departure runway 16 right. Departure frequency 124.2. Taxiway Alpha 2 closed. Wind 210 degrees nanner knots. Visibility 10 kilometers. Light shower of rain. Scattered 1,400 feet cumulus. Broken 2,000 feet cumulus. Broken heights unknown. Temperature 28. Dew point 25. QNH1004 hectopascals 2966 inches. Advise you have information echo. Nalita International Airport information echo. 2200. ILS Yankee runway 16 left approach. Landing runway 16 left. Departure runway 16 right. Departure frequency 124.2. Taxiway Alpha 2 closed. Wind 210 degrees nanner knots. Visibility 10 kilometers. Light shower of rain. Scattered 1,400 feet cumulus. Broken 2,000 feet cumulus. Broken heights unknown. Temperature 28. Dew point 25. QNH1004 hectopascals 2966 inches. Advise you have information echo. Nalita International Airport information echo. 2200. ILS Yankee runway 16 left approach. Landing runway 16 left. Departure runway 16 right. Departure frequency 124.2. Taxiway Alpha 2 closed. Wind 210 degrees nanner knots. Visibility 10 kilometers. Light shower of rain. Scattered 1,400 feet cumulus. Broken 2,000 feet cumulus. Broken heights unknown.

temperature 28, dew point 25, QNH1004 hectopascals 2966 inches. Advise you have information echo. Nalitra International Airport information echo. 2200. ILS Yankee runway 16 left approach. Landing runway 16 left. Departure runway 16 right. Departure frequency 124.2. Taxiway Alpha 2 closed. Wind 210 degrees nanner knots. Visibility 10 kilometers. Light shower of rain. Scattered 1,400 feet cumulus. Broken 2,000 feet cumulus. Broken heights unknown. Temperature 28. Dew point 25. QNH1004 hectopascals 2966 inches. Advise you have information echo. Nalitra International Airport information echo. 2200. ILS Yankee runway 16 left approach. Landing runway 16 left. Departure runway 16 right. Departure frequency 124.2. Taxiway Alpha 2 closed. Wind 210 degrees nanner knots. Visibility 10 kilometers. Light shower of rain. Scattered 1,400 feet cumulus. Broken 2,000 feet cumulus. Broken heights unknown. Temperature 28. Dew point 25. QNH1004 hectopascals 2966 inches. Advise you have information echo. Nalitra International Airport information echo. 2200. ILS Yankee runway 16 left approach. Landing runway 16 left. Departure runway 16 right. Departure frequency 124.2. Taxiway Alpha 2 closed. Wind 210 degrees nanner knots. Visibility 10 kilometers. Light shower of rain. Scattered 1,400 feet cumulus. Broken 2,000 feet cumulus. Broken heights unknown. Temperature 28. Dew point 25. QNH1004 hectopascals 2966 inches. Advise you have information echo. Nalitra International Airport information echo. 2200. ILS Yankee runway 16 left approach. Landing runway 16 left. Departure runway 16 right. Departure frequency 124.2. Taxiway Alpha 2 closed. Wind 210 degrees nanner knots. Visibility 10 kilometers. Light shower of rain. Scattered 1,400 feet cumulus. Broken 2,000 feet cumulus. Broken heights unknown. Temperature 28. Dew point 25. QNH1004 hectopascals 2966 inches. Advise you have information echo. Nalitra International Airport information echo. 2200. ILS Yankee runway 16 left approach. Landing runway 16 left. Departure runway 16 right. Departure frequency 124.2. Taxiway Alpha 2 closed. Wind 210 degrees nanner knots. Visibility 10 kilometers. Light shower of rain. Scattered 1,400 feet cumulus. Broken 2,000 feet cumulus. Broken heights unknown. Temperature 28. Dew point 25. QNH1004 hectopascals 2966 inches. Advise you have information echo. Nalitra International Airport information echo. 2200. ILS Yankee runway 16 left approach. Landing runway 16 left. Departure runway 16 right. Departure frequency 124.2. Taxiway Alpha 2 closed. Wind 210 degrees nanner knots. Visibility 10 kilometers. Light shower of rain. Scattered 1,400 feet cumulus.
Broken 2,000 feet cumulus. Broken heights unknown. Temperature 28. Dew point 25. QNH1004 hectopascals 2966 inches. Advise you have information echo. Nalitra International Airport information echo. 2200. ILS Yankee runway 16 left approach. Landing runway 16 left. Departure runway 16 right. Departure frequency 124.2. Taxiway Alpha 2 closed. Wind 210 degrees nanoknots. Visibility 10 kilometers. Light shower of rain. Scattered 1,400 feet cumulus. Broken 2,000 feet cumulus. Broken heights unknown. Temperature 28. Dew point 25. QNH1004 hectopascals 2966 inches. Advise you have information echo. Nalitra International Airport information echo. 2200. ILS Yankee runway 16 left approach. Landing runway 16 left. Departure runway 16 right. Departure frequency 124.2. Taxiway Alpha 2 closed. Wind 210 degrees nanoknots. Visibility 10 kilometers. Light shower of rain. Scattered 1,400 feet cumulus. Broken 2,000 feet cumulus. Broken heights unknown. Temperature 28. Dew point 25. QNH1004 hectopascals 2966 inches. Advise you have information echo. Nalitra International Airport information echo. 2200. ILS Yankee runway 16 left approach. Landing runway 16 left. Departure runway 16 right. Departure frequency 124.2. Taxiway Alpha 2 closed. Wind 210 degrees nanoknots. Visibility 10 kilometers. Light shower of rain. Scattered 1,400 feet cumulus. Broken 2,000 feet cumulus. Broken heights unknown. Temperature 28. Dew point 25. QNH1004 hectopascals 2966 inches. Advise you have information echo. Nalitra International Airport information echo. 2200. ILS Yankee runway 16 left approach. Landing runway 16 left. Departure runway 16 right. Departure frequency 124.2. Taxiway Alpha 2 closed. Wind 210 degrees nanoknots. Visibility 10 kilometers. Light shower of rain. Scattered 1,400 feet cumulus. Broken 2,000 feet cumulus. Broken heights unknown. Temperature 28. Dew point 25. QNH1004 hectopascals 2966 inches. Advise you have information echo. Nalitra International Airport information echo. 2200. ILS Yankee runway 16 left approach. Landing runway 16 left. Departure runway 16 right. Departure frequency 124.2. Taxiway Alpha 2 closed. Wind 210 degrees nanoknots. Visibility 10 kilometers. Light shower of rain. Scattered 1,400 feet cumulus. Broken 2,000 feet cumulus. Broken heights unknown. Temperature 28. Dew point 25. QNH1004 hectopascals 2966 inches. Advise you have information echo. Nalitra International Airport information echo. 2200. ILS Yankee runway 16 left approach. Landing runway 16 left. Departure runway 16 right. Departure frequency 124.2. Taxiway Alpha 2 closed. Wind 210 degrees nanoknots. Visibility 10 kilometers. Light shower of rain.
scattered 1,400 feet cumulus. Broken 2,000 feet cumulus. Broken heights unknown. Temperature 28. Dew point 25. QNH1004 hectopascals 2966 inches. Advise you have information echo. Nalita International Airport information echo. 2200. ILS Yankee runway 16 left approach. Landing runway 16 left. Departure runway 16 right. Departure frequency 124.2. Taxiway Alpha 2 closed. Wind 210 degrees nanoknots. Visibility 10 kilometers. Light shower of rain. Scattered 1,400 feet cumulus. Broken 2,000 feet cumulus. Broken heights unknown. Temperature 28. Dew point 25. QNH1004 hectopascals 2966 inches. Advise you have information echo. Nalita International Airport information echo. 2200. ILS Yankee runway 16 left approach. Landing runway 16 left. Departure runway 16 right. Departure frequency 124.2. Taxiway Alpha 2 closed. Wind 210 degrees nanoknots. Visibility 10 kilometers. Light shower of rain. Scattered 1,400 feet cumulus. Broken 2,000 feet cumulus. Broken heights unknown. Temperature 28. Dew point 25. QNH1004 hectopascals 2966 inches. Advise you have information echo. International Airport information echo. 2200. ILS Yankee runway 16 left approach. Landing runway 16 left. Departure runway 16 right. Departure frequency 124.2. Taxiway Alpha 2 closed. Wind 210 degrees nanoknots. Visibility 10 kilometers. Light shower of rain. Scattered 1,400 feet cumulus. Broken 2,000 feet cumulus. Broken heights unknown. Temperature 28. Dew point 25. QNH1004 hectopascals 2966 inches. Advise you have information echo. Nalita International Airport information echo. 2200. ILS Yankee runway 16 left approach. Landing runway 16 left. Departure runway 16 right. Departure frequency 124.2. Taxiway Alpha 2 closed. Wind 210 degrees nanoknots. Visibility 10 kilometers. Light shower of rain. Scattered 1,400 feet cumulus. Broken 2,000 feet cumulus. Broken heights unknown. Temperature 28. Dew point 25. QNH1004 hectopascals 2966 inches. Advise you have information echo. Nalita International Airport information echo. 2200. ILS Yankee runway 16 left approach. Landing runway 16 left. Departure runway 16 right. Departure frequency 124.2. Taxiway Alpha 2 closed. Wind 210 degrees nanoknots. Visibility 10 kilometers. Light shower of rain. Scattered 1,400 feet cumulus. Broken 2,000 feet cumulus. Broken heights unknown. Temperature 28. Dew point 25. QNH1004 hectopascals 2966 inches. Advise you have information echo. Nalita International Airport information echo. 2200. ILS Yankee runway 16 left approach. Landing runway 16 left. Departure runway 16 right. Departure frequency 124.2. Taxiway Alpha 2 closed. Wind 210 degrees nanoknots.
Visibility 10 kilometers. Light shower of rain. Scattered 1,400 feet cumulus. Broken 2,000 feet cumulus. Broken heights unknown. Temperature 28. Dew point 25. QNH1004 hectopascals 2966 inches. Advise you have information echo. Nalitra International Airport information echo. 2200. ILS Yankee runway 16 left approach. Landing runway 16 left. Departure runway 16 right. Departure frequency 124.2. Taxiway Alpha 2 closed. Wind 210 degrees nanner knots. Visibility 10 kilometers. Light shower of rain. Scattered 1,400 feet cumulus. Broken 2,000 feet cumulus. Broken heights unknown. Temperature 28. Dew point 25. QNH1004 hectopascals 2966 inches. Advise you have information echo. Nalitra International Airport information echo. 2200. ILS Yankee runway 16 left approach. Landing runway 16 left. Departure runway 16 right. Departure frequency 124.2. Taxiway Alpha 2 closed. Wind 210 degrees nanner knots. Visibility 10 kilometers. Light shower of rain. Scattered 1,400 feet cumulus. Broken 2,000 feet cumulus. Broken heights unknown. Temperature 28. Dew point 25. QNH1004 hectopascals 2966 inches. Advise you have information echo. Nalitra International Airport information echo. 2200. ILS Yankee runway 16 left approach. Landing runway 16 left. Departure runway 16 right. Departure frequency 124.2. Taxiway Alpha 2 closed. Wind 210 degrees nanner knots. Visibility 10 kilometers. Light shower of rain. Scattered 1,400 feet cumulus. Broken 2,000 feet cumulus. Broken heights unknown. Temperature 28. Dew point 25. QNH1004 hectopascals 2966 inches. Advise you have information echo. Nalitra International Airport information echo. 2200. ILS Yankee runway 16 left approach. Landing runway 16 left. Departure runway 16 right. Departure frequency 124.2. Taxiway Alpha 2 closed. Wind 210 degrees nanner knots. Visibility 10 kilometers. Light shower of rain. Scattered 1,400 feet cumulus. Broken 2,000 feet cumulus. Broken heights unknown. Temperature 28. Dew point 25. QNH1004 hectopascals 2966 inches. Advise you have information echo. Nalitra International Airport information echo. 2200. ILS Yankee runway 16 left approach. Landing runway 16 left. Departure runway 16 right. Departure frequency 124.2. Taxiway Alpha 2 closed. Wind 210 degrees nanner knots. Visibility 10 kilometers. Light shower of rain. Scattered 1,400 feet cumulus. Broken 2,000 feet cumulus. Broken heights unknown. Temperature 28. Dew point 25. QNH1004 hectopascals 2966 inches. Advise you have information echo. Nalitra International Airport information echo. 2200. ILS Yankee runway 16 left approach. Landing runway 16 left. Departure runway 16 right. Departure frequency 124.2. Taxiway Alpha 2 closed.
Wind 210 degrees nanoknots. Visibility 10 kilometers. Light shower of rain. Scattered 1,400 feet cumulus. Broken 2,000 feet cumulus. Broken heights unknown. Temperature 28. Dew point 25. QNH1004 hectopascals 2966 inches. Advise you have information echo. Nalitra International Airport information echo. 2200. ILS Yankee runway 16 left approach. Landing runway 16 left. Departure runway 16 right. Departure frequency 124.2. Taxiway Alpha 2 closed. Wind 210 degrees nanoknots. Visibility 10 kilometers. Light shower of rain. Scattered 1,400 feet cumulus. Broken 2,000 feet cumulus. Broken heights unknown. Temperature 28. Dew point 25. QNH1004 hectopascals 2966 inches. Advise you have information echo. Nalitra International Airport information echo. 2200. ILS Yankee runway 16 left approach. Landing runway 16 left. Departure runway 16 right. Departure frequency 124.2. Taxiway Alpha 2 closed. Wind 210 degrees nanoknots. Visibility 10 kilometers. Light shower of rain. Scattered 1,400 feet cumulus. Broken 2,000 feet cumulus. Broken heights unknown. Temperature 28. Dew point 25. QNH1004 hectopascals 2966 inches. Advise you have information echo. Nalitra International Airport information echo. 2200. ILS Yankee runway 16 left approach. Landing runway 16 left. Departure runway 16 right. Departure frequency 124.2. Taxiway Alpha 2 closed. Wind 210 degrees nanoknots. Visibility 10 kilometers. Light shower of rain. Scattered 1,400 feet cumulus. Broken 2,000 feet cumulus. Broken heights unknown. Temperature 28. Dew point 25. QNH1004 hectopascals 2966 inches. Advise you have information echo. Nalitra International Airport information echo. 2200. ILS Yankee runway 16 left approach. Landing runway 16 left. Departure runway 16 right. Departure frequency 124.2. Taxiway Alpha 2 closed. Wind 210 degrees nanoknots. Visibility 10 kilometers. Light shower of rain. Scattered 1,400 feet cumulus. Broken 2,000 feet cumulus. Broken heights unknown. Temperature 28. Dew point 25. QNH1004 hectopascals 2966 inches. Advise you have information echo. Nalitra International Airport information echo. 2200. ILS Yankee runway 16 left approach. Landing runway 16 left. Departure runway 16 right. Departure frequency 124.2. Taxiway Alpha 2 closed. Wind 210 degrees nanoknots. Visibility 10 kilometers. Light shower of rain. Scattered 1,400 feet cumulus. Broken 2,000 feet cumulus. Broken heights unknown. Temperature 28. Dew point 25. QNH1004 hectopascals 2966 inches. Advise you have information echo. Nalitra International Airport information echo. 2200. ILS Yankee runway 16 left approach. Landing runway 16 left. Departure runway 16 right. Departure frequency 124.2.
Taxiway Alpha 2 closed. Wind 210 degrees nanoknots. Visibility 10 kilometers. Light shower of rain. Scattered 1,400 feet cumulus. Broken 2,000 feet cumulus. Broken heights unknown. Temperature 28. Dew point 25. QNH1004 hectopascals 2966 inches. Advise you have information echo. Nalitra International Airport information echo. 2200. ILS Yankee runway 16 left approach. Landing runway 16 left. Departure runway 16 right. Departure frequency 124.2. Taxiway Alpha 2 closed. Wind 210 degrees nanoknots. Visibility 10 kilometers. Light shower of rain. Scattered 1,400 feet cumulus. Broken 2,000 feet cumulus. Broken heights unknown. Temperature 28. Dew point 25. QNH1004 hectopascals 2966 inches. Advise you have information echo. Nalitra International Airport information echo. 2200. ILS Yankee runway 16 left approach. Landing runway 16 left. Departure runway 16 right. Departure frequency 124.2. Taxiway Alpha 2 closed. Wind 210 degrees nanoknots. Visibility 10 kilometers. Light shower of rain. Scattered 1,400 feet cumulus. Broken 2,000 feet cumulus. Broken heights unknown. Temperature 28. Dew point 25. QNH1004 hectopascals 2966 inches. Advise you have information echo. Nalitra International Airport information echo. 2200. ILS Yankee runway 16 left approach. Landing runway 16 left. Departure runway 16 right. Departure frequency 124.2. Taxiway Alpha 2 closed. Wind 210 degrees nanoknots. Visibility 10 kilometers. Light shower of rain. Scattered 1,400 feet cumulus. Broken 2,000 feet cumulus. Broken heights unknown. Temperature 28. Dew point 25. QNH1004 hectopascals 2966 inches. Advise you have information echo. Nalitra International Airport information Foxtrot. 2230. ILS Yankee runway 16 left approach. Landing runway 16 left. Departure runway 16 right. Departure frequency 124.2. Taxiway Alpha 2 closed. Wind 200 degrees 12 knots. Direction variable between 180 and 240 degrees. Visibility 15 kilometers. Few 1,500 feet cumulus. Broken 2,000 feet cumulus. Broken heights unknown. Temperature 28. Dew point 25. QNH1004 hectopascals 2965 inches. Advise you have information Foxtrot. Nalitra International Airport information Foxtrot. 2230. ILS Yankee runway 16 left approach. Landing runway 16 left. Departure runway 16 right. Departure frequency 124.2. Taxiway Alpha 2 closed. Wind 200 degrees 12 knots. Direction variable between 180 and 240 degrees. Visibility 15 kilometers. Few 1,500 feet cumulus. Broken 2,000 feet cumulus. Broken heights unknown. Temperature 28. Dew point 25. QNH1004 hectopascals 2965 inches. Advise you have information Foxtrot. Nalitra International Airport information Foxtrot. 2230. ILS Yankee runway 16 left approach.
Landing runway 16 left. Departure runway 16 right. Departure frequency 124.2. Taxiway Alpha 2 closed. Wind 200 degrees 12 knots. Direction variable between 180 and 240 degrees. Visibility 15 kilometers. View 1,500 feet cumulus. Broken 2,000 feet cumulus. Broken heights unknown. Temperature 28. Dew point 25. QN 81004 hectopascals 2965 inches. Advise you have information Foxtrot. Nalitra International Airport information Foxtrot. 2230. ILS Yankee runway 16 left approach. Landing runway 16 left. Departure runway 16 right. Departure frequency 124.2. Taxiway Alpha 2 closed. Wind 200 degrees 12 knots. Direction variable between 180 and 240 degrees. Visibility 15 kilometers. View 1,500 feet cumulus. Broken 2,000 feet cumulus. Broken heights unknown. Temperature 28. Dew point 25. QN 81004 hectopascals 2965 inches. Advise you have information Foxtrot. 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ILS Yankee runway 16 left approach. Landing runway 16 left. Departure runway 16 right. Departure frequency 124.2. Taxiway Alpha 2 closed. Wind 200 degrees 12 knots. Direction variable between 180 and 240 degrees. Visibility 15 kilometers. View 1,500 feet cumulus. Broken 2,000 feet cumulus. Broken heights unknown. Temperature 28. Dew point 25. QN 81004 hectopascals 2965 inches. Advise you have information Foxtrot. Nalitra International Airport information Foxtrot. 2230. ILS Yankee runway 16 left approach. Landing runway 16 left. Departure runway 16 right. Departure frequency 124.2. Taxiway Alpha 2 closed. Wind 200 degrees 12 knots. Direction variable between 180 and 240 degrees. Visibility 15 kilometers. View 1,500 feet cumulus. Broken 2,000 feet cumulus. Broken heights unknown. Temperature 28. Dew point 25. QN 81004 hectopascals 2965 inches. Advise you have information Foxtrot. Nalitra International Airport information Foxtrot. 2230. ILS Yankee runway 16 left approach. Landing runway 16 left. Departure runway 16 right. Departure frequency 124.2. Taxiway Alpha 2 closed. Wind 200 degrees 12 knots. Direction variable between 180 and 240 degrees. Visibility 15 kilometers. View 1,500 feet cumulus. Broken 2,000 feet cumulus. Broken heights unknown. Temperature 28. Dew point 25. QN 81004 hectopascals 2965 inches. Advise you have information Foxtrot. Nalitra International Airport information Foxtrot. 2230. ILS Yankee runway 16 left approach. Landing runway 16 left. Departure runway 16 right. Departure frequency 124.2. Taxiway Alpha 2 closed. Wind 200 degrees 12 knots. Direction variable between 180 and 240 degrees. Visibility 15 kilometers. View 1,500 feet cumulus. Broken 2,000 feet cumulus. Broken heights unknown. Temperature 28. Dew point 25. Q
QNH1004 hectopascals 2965 inches. Advise you have information Foxtrot. Nalitra International Airport information Foxtrot. 2230. ILS Yankee runway 16 left approach. Landing runway 16 left. Departure runway 16 right. Departure frequency 124.2. Taxiway Alpha 2 closed. Wind 200 degrees 12 knots. Direction variable between 180 and 240 degrees. Visibility 15 kilometers. View 1,500 feet cumulus. Broken 2,000 feet cumulus. Broken heights unknown. Temperature 28. Dew point 25. QNH1004 hectopascals 2965 inches. Advise you have information Foxtrot. Nalitra International Airport information Foxtrot. 2230. ILS Yankee runway 16 left approach. Landing runway 16 left. Departure runway 16 right. Departure frequency 124.2. Taxiway Alpha 2 closed. Wind 200 degrees 12 knots. Direction variable between 180 and 240 degrees. Visibility 15 kilometers. View 1,500 feet cumulus. Broken 2,000 feet cumulus. Broken heights unknown. Temperature 28. Dew point 25. QNH1004 hectopascals 2965 inches. Advise you have information Foxtrot. 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ILS Yankee runway 16 left approach. Landing runway 16 left. Departure runway 16 right. Departure frequency 124.2. Taxiway Alpha 2 closed. Wind 200 degrees 12 knots. Direction variable between 180 and 240 degrees. Visibility 15 kilometers. View 1,500 feet cumulus. Broken 2,000 feet cumulus. Broken heights unknown. Temperature 28. Dew point 25. QNH1004 hectopascals 2965 inches. Advise you have information Foxtrot. 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ILS Yankee runway 16 left approach. Landing runway 16 left. Departure runway 16 right. Departure frequency 124.2. Taxiway Alpha 2 closed. Wind 200 degrees 12 knots. Direction variable between 180 and 240 degrees. Visibility 15 kilometers. View 1,500 feet cumulus. Broken 2,000 feet cumulus. Broken heights unknown. Temperature 28. Dew point 25. QNH1004 hectopascals 2965 inches. Advise you have information Foxtrot. 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ILS Yankee runway 16 left approach. Landing runway 16 left. Departure runway 16 right. Departure frequency 124.2. Taxiway Alpha 2 closed. Wind 200 degrees 12 knots. Direction variable between 180 and 240 degrees. Visibility 15 kilometers. View 1,500 feet cumulus. Broken 2,000 feet cumulus. Broken heights unknown. Temperature 28. Dew point 25. QNH1004 hectopascals 2965 inches. Advise you have information Foxtrot. Nalitra International Airport information Foxtrot. 2230. ILS Yankee runway 16 left approach. Landing runway 16 left. Departure runway 16 right. Departure frequency 124.2. Taxiway Alpha 2 closed.
Wind 200 degrees 12 knots. Direction variable between 180 and 240 degrees. Visibility 15 kilometers. View 1,500 feet cumulus. Broken 2,000 feet cumulus. Broken heights unknown. Temperature 28. Dew point 25. QNH 1004 hectopascals 29.65 inches. 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ILS Yankee runway 16 left approach. Landing runway 16 left. Departure runway 16 right. Departure frequency 124.2. Taxiway Alpha 2 closed. Wind 200 degrees 12 knots. Direction variable between 180 and 240 degrees. Visibility 15 kilometers. View 1,500 feet cumulus. Broken 2,000 feet cumulus. Broken heights unknown. Temperature 28. Dew point 25. QNH 1004 hectopascals 29.65 inches. 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ILS Yankee runway 16 left approach. Landing runway 16 left. Departure runway 16 right. Departure frequency 124.2. Taxiway Alpha 2 closed. Wind 200 degrees 12 knots. Direction variable between 180 and 240 degrees. Visibility 15 kilometers. View 1,500 feet cumulus. Broken 2,000 feet cumulus. Broken heights unknown. Temperature 28. Dew point 25. QNH 1004 hectopascals 29.65 inches. 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ILS Yankee runway 16 left approach. Landing runway 16 left. Departure runway 16 right. Departure frequency 124.2. Taxiway Alpha 2 closed. Wind 200 degrees 12 knots. Direction variable between 180 and 240 degrees. Visibility 15 kilometers. View 1,500 feet cumulus. Broken 2,000 feet cumulus. Broken heights unknown. Temperature 28. Dew point 25. QNH 1004 hectopascals 29.65 inches. 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Nalitra International Airport information Foxtrot. 2230. ILS Yankee runway 16 left approach. Landing runway 16 left. Departure runway 16 right. Departure frequency 124.2. Taxiway Alpha 2 closed. Wind 200 degrees 12 knots. Direction variable between 180 and 240 degrees. Visibility 15 kilometers. View 1,500 feet cumulus. Broken 2,000 feet cumulus. Broken heights unknown. Temperature 28. Dew point 25. QNH 1004 hectopascals 29.65 inches. 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ILS Yankee runway 16 left approach. Landing runway 16 left. Departure runway 16 right. Departure frequency 124.2. Taxiway Alpha 2 closed. Wind 200 degrees 12 knots. Direction variable between 180 and 240 degrees. Visibility 15 kilometers. View 1,500 feet cumulus. Broken 2,000 feet cumulus. Broken heights unknown. Temperature 28. Dew point 25. QNH 1004 hectopascals 29.65 inches. 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
2230. ILS Yankee runway 16 left approach. Landing runway 16 left. Departure runway 16 right. Departure frequency 124.2. Taxiway Alpha 2 closed. Wind 200 degrees 12 knots. Direction variable between 180 and 240 degrees. Visibility 15 kilometers. View 1,500 feet cumulus. Broken 2,000 feet cumulus. Broken height unknown. Temperature 2.25. QN8100 hexapascals 2965 inches. 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Nalita International Airport information Foxtrot. 2230. ILS Yankee runway 16 left approach. Landing runway 16 left. Departure runway 16 right. Departure frequency 124.2. Taxiway Alpha 2 closed. Wind 200 degrees 12 knots. Direction variable between 180 and 240 degrees. Visibility 15 kilometers. View 1,500 feet cumulus. Broken 2,000 feet cumulus. Broken heights unknown. Temperature 28. Dew point 25. QN8100 hexapascals 2965 inches. 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Nalita International Airport information Foxtrot. 2230. ILS Yankee runway 16 left approach. Landing runway 16 left. Departure runway 16 right. Departure frequency 124.2. Taxiway Alpha 2 closed. Wind 200 degrees 12 knots. Direction variable between 180 and 240 degrees. Visibility 15 kilometers. View 1,500 feet cumulus. Broken 2,000 feet cumulus. Broken heights unknown. Temperature 28. Dew point 25. QN8100 hexapascals 2965 inches. 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Nalita International Airport information Foxtrot. 2230. ILS Yankee runway 16 left approach. Landing runway 16 left. Departure runway 16 right. Departure frequency 124.2. Taxiway Alpha 2 closed. Wind 200 degrees 12 knots. Direction variable between 180 and 240 degrees. Visibility 15 kilometers. View 1,500 feet cumulus. Broken 2,000 feet cumulus. Broken heights unknown. Temperature 28. Dew point 25. QN8100 hexapascals 2965 inches. 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Nalita International Airport information Foxtrot. 2230. ILS Yankee runway 16 left approach. Landing runway 16 left. Departure runway 16 right. Departure frequency 124.2. Taxiway Alpha 2 closed. Wind 200 degrees 12 knots. Direction variable between 180 and 240 degrees. Visibility 15 kilometers. View 1,500 feet cumulus. Broken 2,000 feet cumulus. Broken heights unknown. Temperature 28. Dew point 25. QN8100 hexapascals 2965 inches. 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Nalita International Airport information Foxtrot. 2230. ILS Yankee runway 16 left approach. Landing runway 16 left. Departure runway 16 right. Departure frequency 124.2. Taxiway Alpha 2 closed. Wind 200 degrees 12 knots. Direction variable between 180 and 240 degrees. Visibility 15 kilometers. View 1,500 feet cumulus. Broken 2,000 feet cumulus.
Broken heights unknown. Temperature 28. Dew point 25. QNH1004 hectopascals 2965 inches. Advise you have information Foxtrot. Nalitra International Airport information Foxtrot. 2230. ILS Yankee runway 16 left approach. Landing runway 16 left. Departure runway 16 right. Departure frequency 124.2. Taxiway Alpha 2 closed. Wind 200 degrees 12 knots. Direction variable between 180 and 240 degrees. Visibility 15 kilometers. View 1,500 feet cumulus. Broken 2,000 feet cumulus. Broken heights unknown. Temperature 28. Dew point 25. QNH1004 hectopascals 2965 inches. Advise you have information Foxtrot. Nalitra International Airport information Foxtrot. 2230. ILS Yankee runway 16 left approach. Landing runway 16 left. Departure runway 16 right. Departure frequency 124.2. Taxiway Alpha 2 closed. Wind 200 degrees 12 knots. Direction variable between 180 and 240 degrees. Visibility 15 kilometers. View 1,500 feet cumulus. Broken 2,000 feet cumulus. Broken heights unknown. Temperature 28. Dew point 25. QNH1004 hectopascals 2965 inches. Advise you have information Foxtrot. Nalitra International Airport information Foxtrot. 2230. ILS Yankee runway 16 left approach. Landing runway 16 left. Departure runway 16 right. Departure frequency 124.2. Taxiway Alpha 2 closed. Wind 200 degrees 12 knots. Direction variable between 180 and 240 degrees. Visibility 15 kilometers. View 1,500 feet cumulus. Broken 2,000 feet cumulus. Broken heights unknown. Temperature 28. Dew point 25. QNH1004 hectopascals 2965 inches. Advise you have information Foxtrot. Nalitra International Airport information Foxtrot. 2230. ILS Yankee runway 16 left approach. Landing runway 16 left. Departure runway 16 right. Departure frequency 124.2. Taxiway Alpha 2 closed. Wind 200 degrees 12 knots. Direction variable between 180 and 240 degrees. Visibility 15 kilometers. View 1,500 feet cumulus. Broken 2,000 feet cumulus. Broken heights unknown. Temperature 28. Dew point 25. QNH1004 hectopascals 2965 inches. Advise you have information Foxtrot. Nalitra International Airport information Foxtrot. 2230. ILS Yankee runway 16 left approach. Landing runway 16 left. Departure runway 16 right. Departure frequency 124.2. Taxiway Alpha 2 closed. Wind 200 degrees 12 knots. Direction variable between 180 and 240 degrees. Visibility 15 kilometers. View 1,500 feet cumulus. Broken 2,000 feet cumulus. Broken heights unknown. Temperature 28. Dew point 25. QNH1004 hectopascals 2965 inches. Advise you have information Foxtrot. Nalitra International Airport information Foxtrot. 2230. ILS Yankee runway 16 left approach. Landing runway 16 left. Departure runway 16 right. Departure frequency 124.2.

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Departure runway 16 right. Departure frequency 124.2. Taxiway Alpha 2 closed. Wind 200 degrees 12 knots. Direction variable between 180 and 240 degrees. Visibility 15 kilometers. View 1,500 feet cumulus. Broken 2,000 feet cumulus. Broken heights unknown. Temperature 28. Dew point 25. QNH 1004 hectopascals 2965 inches. Advise you have information Foxtrot. Nalitra International Airport information Foxtrot. 2230. ILS Yankee runway 16 left approach. Landing runway 16 left. Departure runway 16 right. Departure frequency 124.2. Taxiway Alpha 2 closed. Wind 200 degrees 12 knots. Direction variable between 180 and 240 degrees. Visibility 15 kilometers. View 1,500 feet cumulus. Broken 2,000 feet cumulus. Broken heights unknown. Temperature 28. Dew point 25. QNH 1004 hectopascals 2965 inches. 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ILS Yankee runway 16 left approach. Landing runway 16 left. Departure runway 16 right. Departure frequency 124.2. Taxiway Alpha 2 closed. Wind 200 degrees 12 knots. Direction variable between 180 and 240 degrees. Visibility 15 kilometers. View 1,500 feet cumulus. Broken 2,000 feet cumulus. Broken heights unknown. Temperature 28. Dew point 25. QNH 1004 hectopascals 2965 inches. Advise you have information Foxtrot. Nalitra International Airport information Golf. 2300. ILS Yankee runway 16 left approach. Landing runway 16 left. Departure runway 16 right. Departure frequency 124.2. Taxiway Alpha 2 closed. Wind 210 degrees 11 knots. Direction variable between 180 and 240 degrees. Visibility 15 kilometers. Shower in the vicinity. View 1,500 feet cumulus. Broken 2,000 feet cumulus. Temperature 29. Dew point 25. QNH 1004 hectopascals 2966 inches. Wind shear runway 16 right. Advise you have information Golf. Nalitra International Airport information Golf. 2300. ILS Yankee runway 16 left approach. Landing runway 16 left. Departure runway 16 right. Departure frequency 124.2. Taxiway Alpha 2 closed. Wind 210 degrees 11 knots. Direction variable between 180 and 240 degrees. Visibility 15 kilometers. Shower in the vicinity. View 1,500 feet cumulus. Broken 2,000 feet cumulus. Temperature 29. Dew point 25. QNH 1004 hectopascals 2966 inches. Wind shear runway 16 right. Advise you have information Golf. Nalitra International Airport information Golf. 2300. ILS Yankee runway 16 left approach. Landing runway 16 left. Departure runway 16 right. Departure frequency 124.2. Taxiway Alpha 2 closed. Wind 210 degrees 11 knots. Direction variable between 180 and 240 degrees. Visibility 15 kilometers. Shower in the vicinity. View 1,500 feet cumulus. Broken 2,000 feet cumulus.

temperature 2 Niner. Dew point 2 5. QNH 1004 hectopascals 2 Niner 66 inches. Wind shear runway 16 right. Advise you have information golf. Nalitra International Airport Information Hotel. 2300. ILS Yankee runway 16 left approach. Landing runway 16 left. Departure runway 16 right. Departure frequency 124.2. Taxiway Alpha 2 closed. Wind 210 degrees 11 knots. Direction variable between 180 and 240 degrees. Visibility 15 kilometers. Shower in the vicinity. View 1,500 feet cumulus. Broken 2,000 feet cumulus. Temperature 2 Niner. Dew point 2 5. QNH 1004 hectopascals 2 Niner 66 inches. Wind shear runway 16 right remarks. Wind shear plus minus 10 knots. Observe at 2252. On final approach runway 16 right. 300 feet. In descent. Reported by Boeing 767. Advise you have information hotel. Nalitra International Airport Information Hotel. 2300. ILS Yankee runway 16 left approach. Landing runway 16 left. Departure runway 16 right. Departure frequency 124.2. Taxiway Alpha 2 closed. Wind 210 degrees 11 knots. Direction variable between 180 and 240 degrees. Visibility 15 kilometers. Shower in the vicinity. View 1,500 feet cumulus. Broken 2,000 feet cumulus. Temperature 2 Niner. Dew point 2 5. QNH 1004 hectopascals 2 Niner 66 inches. Wind shear runway 16 right remarks. Wind shear plus minus 10 knots. Observe at 2252. On final approach runway 16 right. 300 feet. In descent. Reported by Boeing 767. Advise you have information hotel. Nalitra International Airport Information Hotel. 2300. ILS Yankee runway 16 left approach. Landing runway 16 left. Departure runway 16 right. Departure frequency 124.2. Taxiway Alpha 2 closed. Wind 210 degrees 11 knots. Direction variable between 180 and 240 degrees. Visibility 15 kilometers. Shower in the vicinity. View 1,500 feet cumulus. Broken 2,000 feet cumulus. Temperature 2 Niner. Dew point 2 5. QNH 1004 hectopascals 2 Niner 66 inches. Wind shear runway 16 right remarks. Wind shear plus minus 10 knots. Observe at 2252. On final approach runway 16 right. 300 feet. In descent. Reported by Boeing 767. Advise you have information hotel. Nalitra International Airport Information Hotel. 2300. ILS Yankee runway 16 left approach. Landing runway 16 left. Departure runway 16 right. Departure frequency 124.2. Taxiway Alpha 2 closed. Wind 210 degrees 11 knots. Direction variable between 180 and 240 degrees. Visibility 15 kilometers. Shower in the vicinity. View 1,500 feet cumulus. Broken 2,000 feet cumulus. Temperature 2 Niner. Dew point 2 5. QNH 1004 hectopascals 2 Niner 66 inches. Wind shear runway 16 right remarks. Wind shear plus minus 10 knots. Observe at 2252. On final approach runway 16 right. 300 feet. In descent. Reported by Boeing 767. Advise you have information hotel. Nalitra International Airport Information Hotel. 2300.
ILS Yankee runway 16 left approach. Landing runway 16 left. Departure runway 16 right. Departure frequency 124.2. Taxiway Alpha 2 closed. Wind 210 degrees 11 knots. Direction variable between 180 and 240 degrees. Visibility 15 kilometers. Shower in the vicinity. Few 1,500 feet cumulus. Broken 2,000 feet cumulus. Temperature 29er. Dew point 25. QNH 1004 hectopascals 29er 66 inches. Wind shear runway 16 right remarks. Wind shear plus minus 10 knots. Observed at 2252. On final approach runway 16 right. 300 feet. In descent. Reported by Boeing 767. Advise you have information hotel. Nalitra International Airport Information Hotel. 2300. ILS Yankee runway 16 left approach. Landing runway 16 left. Departure runway 16 right. Departure frequency 124.2. Taxiway Alpha 2 closed. Wind 210 degrees 11 knots. Direction variable between 180 and 240 degrees. Visibility 15 kilometers. Shower in the vicinity. Few 1,500 feet cumulus. Broken 2,000 feet cumulus. Temperature 29er. Dew point 25. QNH 1004 hectopascals 29er 66 inches. Wind shear runway 16 right remarks. Wind shear plus minus 10 knots. Observed at 2252. On final approach runway 16 right. 300 feet. In descent. Reported by Boeing 767. Advise you have information hotel. Nalitra International Airport Information Hotel. 2300. ILS Yankee runway 16 left approach. Landing runway 16 left. Departure runway 16 right. Departure frequency 124.2. Taxiway Alpha 2 closed. Wind 210 degrees 11 knots. Direction variable between 180 and 240 degrees. Visibility 15 kilometers. Shower in the vicinity. Few 1,500 feet cumulus. Broken 2,000 feet cumulus. Temperature 29er. Dew point 25. QNH 1004 hectopascals 29er 66 inches. Wind shear runway 16 right remarks. Wind shear plus minus 10 knots. Observed at 2252. On final approach runway 16 right. 300 feet. In descent. Reported by Boeing 767. Advise you have information hotel. Nalitra International Airport Information Hotel. 2300. ILS Yankee runway 16 left approach. Landing runway 16 left. Departure runway 16 right. Departure frequency 124.2. Taxiway Alpha 2 closed. Wind 210 degrees 11 knots. Direction variable between 180 and 240 degrees. Visibility 15 kilometers. Shower in the vicinity. Few 1,500 feet cumulus. Broken 2,000 feet cumulus. Temperature 29er. Dew point 25. QNH 1004 hectopascals 29er 66 inches. Wind shear runway 16 right remarks. Wind shear plus minus 10 knots. Observed at 2252. On final approach runway 16 right. 300 feet. In descent. Reported by Boeing 767. Advise you have information hotel. Nalitra International Airport Information Hotel. 2300. ILS Yankee runway 16 left approach. Landing runway 16 left. Departure runway 16 right. Departure frequency 124.2. Taxiway Alpha 2 closed. Wind 210 degrees 11 knots. Direction variable between 180 and 240 degrees.
Visibility 15 kilometers. Shower in the vicinity. View 1,500 feet cumulus. Broken 2,000 feet cumulus. Temperature 29. Dew point 25. QNH 1004 hectopascals 2966 inches. Wind shear runway 16 right remark. Wind shear plus minus 10 knots. Observed at 2252. On final approach runway 16 right. 300 feet. In descent. Reported by Boeing 767. Advise you have information hotel. Nalitra International Airport Information Hotel. 2300. ILS Yankee runway 16 left approach. Landing runway 16 left. Departure runway 16 right. Departure frequency 124.2. Taxiway Alpha 2 closed. Wind 210 degrees 11 knots. Direction variable between 180 and 240 degrees. Visibility 15 kilometers. Shower in the vicinity. View 1,500 feet cumulus. Broken 2,000 feet cumulus. Temperature 29. Dew point 25. QNH 1004 hectopascals 2966 inches. Wind shear runway 16 right remarks. Wind shear plus minus 10 knots. Observed at 2252. On final approach runway 16 right. 300 feet. In descent. Reported by Boeing 767. Advise you have information hotel. Nalitra International Airport Information Hotel. 2300. ILS Yankee runway 16 left approach. Landing runway 16 left. Departure runway 16 right. Departure frequency 124.2. Taxiway Alpha 2 closed. Wind 210 degrees 11 knots. Direction variable between 180 and 240 degrees. Visibility 15 kilometers. Shower in the vicinity. View 1,500 feet cumulus. Broken 2,000 feet cumulus. Temperature 29. Dew point 25. QNH 1004 hectopascals 2966 inches. Wind shear runway 16 right remarks. Wind shear plus minus 10 knots. Observed at 2252. On final approach runway 16 right. 300 feet. In descent. Reported by Boeing 767. Advise you have information hotel. Nalitra International Airport Information Hotel. 2300. ILS Yankee runway 16 left approach. Landing runway 16 left. Departure runway 16 right. Departure frequency 124.2. Taxiway Alpha 2 closed. Wind 210 degrees 11 knots. Direction variable between 180 and 240 degrees. Visibility 15 kilometers. Shower in the vicinity. View 1,500 feet cumulus. Broken 2,000 feet cumulus. Temperature 29. Dew point 25. QNH 1004 hectopascals 2966 inches. Wind shear runway 16 right remarks. Wind shear plus minus 10 knots. Observed at 2252. On final approach runway 16 right. 300 feet. In descent. Reported by Boeing 767. Advise you have information hotel. Nalitra International Airport Information Hotel. 2300. ILS Yankee runway 16 left approach. Landing runway 16 left. Departure runway 16 right. Departure frequency 124.2. Taxiway Alpha 2 closed. Wind 210 degrees 11 knots. Direction variable between 180 and 240 degrees. Visibility 15 kilometers. Shower in the vicinity. View 1,500 feet cumulus. Broken 2,000 feet cumulus. Temperature 29. Dew point 25. QNH 1004 hectopascals 2966 inches. Wind shear runway 16 right remarks. Wind shear plus minus 10 knots.
observed at 2252. On final approach runway 16 right. 300 feet. In descent. Reported by Boeing 767. Advise you have information hotel. Nalitra International Airport Information Hotel. 2300. ILS Yankee runway 16 left approach. Landing runway 16 left. Departure runway 16 right. Departure frequency 124.2. Taxiway Alpha 2 closed. Wind 210 degrees 11 knots. Direction variable between 180 and 240 degrees. Visibility 15 kilometers. Shower in the vicinity. Few 1,500 feet cumulus. Broken 2,000 feet cumulus. Temperature 29. Dew point 25. QNH 1004 hectopascals 29.66 inches. Wincheer runway 16 right remarks. Wincheer plus minus 10 knots. Observed at 2252. On final approach runway 16 right. 300 feet. In descent. Reported by Boeing 767. Advise you have information hotel. Nalitra International Airport Information Hotel. 2300. ILS Yankee runway 16 left approach. Landing runway 16 left. Departure runway 16 right. Departure frequency 124.2. Taxiway Alpha 2 closed. Wind 210 degrees 11 knots. Direction variable between 180 and 240 degrees. Visibility 15 kilometers. Shower in the vicinity. Few 1,500 feet cumulus. Broken 2,000 feet cumulus. Temperature 29. Dew point 25. QNH 1004 hectopascals 29.66 inches. Wincheer runway 16 right remarks. Wincheer plus minus 10 knots. Observed at 2252. On final approach runway 16 right. 300 feet. In descent. Reported by Boeing 767. Advise you have information hotel. Nalitra International Airport Information Hotel. 2300. ILS Yankee runway 16 left approach. Landing runway 16 left. Departure runway 16 right. Departure frequency 124.2. Taxiway Alpha 2 closed. Wind 210 degrees 11 knots. Direction variable between 180 and 240 degrees. Visibility 15 kilometers. Shower in the vicinity. Few 1,500 feet cumulus. Broken 2,000 feet cumulus. Temperature 29. Dew point 25. QNH 1004 hectopascals 29.66 inches. Wincheer runway 16 right remarks. Wincheer plus minus 10 knots. Observed at 2252. On final approach runway 16 right. 300 feet. In descent. Reported by Boeing 767. Advise you have information hotel. Nalitra International Airport Information Hotel. 2300. ILS Yankee runway 16 left approach. Landing runway 16 left. Departure runway 16 right. Departure frequency 124.2. Taxiway Alpha 2 closed. Wind 210 degrees 11 knots. Direction variable between 180 and 240 degrees. Visibility 15 kilometers. Shower in the vicinity. Few 1,500 feet cumulus. Broken 2,000 feet cumulus. Temperature 29. Dew point 25. QNH 1004 hectopascals 29.66 inches. Wincheer runway 16 right remarks. Wincheer plus minus 10 knots. Observed at 2252. On final approach runway 16 right. 300 feet. In descent. Reported by Boeing 767. Advise you have information hotel. Nalitra International Airport Information Hotel. 2300. ILS Yankee runway 16 left approach.
Landing runway 16 left. Departure runway 16 right. Departure frequency 124.2. Taxiway Alpha 2 closed. Wind 210 degrees 11 knots. Direction variable between 180 and 240 degrees. Visibility 15 kilometers. Shower in the vicinity. Few 1,500 feet cumulus. Broken 2,000 feet cumulus. Temperature 29er. Dew point 25. QNH 1004 hectopascals 29er 66 inches. Windshear runway 16 right remarks. Windshear plus minus 10 knots. Observed at 2252. On final approach runway 16 right. 300 feet. In descent. Reported by Boeing 767. Advise you have information hotel. Nalitra International Airport Information Hotel. 2300. ILS Yankee runway 16 left approach. Landing runway 16 left. Departure runway 16 right. Departure frequency 124.2. Taxiway Alpha 2 closed. Wind 210 degrees 11 knots. Direction variable between 180 and 240 degrees. Visibility 15 kilometers. Shower in the vicinity. Few 1,500 feet cumulus. Broken 2,000 feet cumulus. Temperature 29er. Dew point 25. QNH 1004 hectopascals 29er 66 inches. Windshear runway 16 right remarks. Windshear plus minus 10 knots. Observed at 2252. On final approach runway 16 right. 300 feet. In descent. Reported by Boeing 767. Advise you have information hotel. Nalitra International Airport Information Hotel. 2300. ILS Yankee runway 16 left approach. Landing runway 16 left. Departure runway 16 right. Departure frequency 124.2. Taxiway Alpha 2 closed. Wind 210 degrees 11 knots. Direction variable between 180 and 240 degrees. Visibility 15 kilometers. Shower in the vicinity. Few 1,500 feet cumulus. Broken 2,000 feet cumulus. Temperature 29er. Dew point 25. QNH 1004 hectopascals 29er 66 inches. Windshear runway 16 right remarks. Windshear plus minus 10 knots. Observed at 2252. On final approach runway 16 right. 300 feet. In descent. Reported by Boeing 767. Advise you have information hotel. Nalitra International Airport Information Hotel. 2300. ILS Yankee runway 16 left approach. Landing runway 16 left. Departure runway 16 right. Departure frequency 124.2. Taxiway Alpha 2 closed. Wind 210 degrees 11 knots. Direction variable between 180 and 240 degrees. Visibility 15 kilometers. Shower in the vicinity. Few 1,500 feet cumulus. Broken 2,000 feet cumulus. Temperature 29er. Dew point 25. QNH 1004 hectopascals 29er 66 inches. Windshear runway 16 right remarks. Windshear plus minus 10 knots. Observed at 2252. On final approach runway 16 right. 300 feet. In descent. Reported by Boeing 767. Advise you have information hotel. Nalitra International Airport Information Hotel. 2300. ILS Yankee runway 16 left approach. Landing runway 16 left. Departure runway 16 right. Departure frequency 124.2. Taxiway Alpha 2 closed. Wind 210 degrees 11 knots. Direction variable between 180 and 240 degrees. Visibility 15 kilometers. Shower in the vicinity.
1,500 feet cumulus. Broken 2,000 feet cumulus. Temperature 29er. Dew point 25. QNH1004 hectopascals 29er 66 inches. Wind shear runway 16 right remarks. Wind shear plus minus 10 knots. Observed at 2252. On final approach runway 16 right. 300 feet. In descent. Reported by Boeing 767. Advise you have information hotel. Nalitra International Airport Information Hotel. 2300. ILS Yankee runway 16 left approach. Landing runway 16 left. Departure runway 16 right. Departure frequency 124.2. Taxiway Alpha 2 closed. Wind 210 degrees 11 knots. Direction variable between 180 and 240 degrees. Visibility 15 kilometers. Shower in the vicinity. View 1,500 feet cumulus. Broken 2,000 feet cumulus. Temperature 29er. 2.25. QNH1004 hectopascals 2-66 inches. Wind shear runway 16 right remark. Wind shear plus minus 10 knots. Observed at 2252. On final approach runway 16 right. 300 feet. In descent. Reported by Boeing 767. Advise you have information hotel. Nalitra International Airport Information India. 2330. ILS Yankee runway 16 left approach. Landing runway 16 left. Departure runway 16 right. Departure frequency 124.2. Taxiway Alpha 2 closed. Wind 210 degrees 11 knots. Direction variable between 170 and 250 degrees. Visibility 20 kilometers. View 2,000 feet cumulus. Broken 2,500 feet cumulus. Temperature 30. Dew point 26. QNH1004 hectopascals 29er 66 inches. Advise you have information India. Nalitra International Airport Information India. 2330. ILS Yankee runway 16 left approach. Landing runway 16 left. Departure runway 16 right. Departure frequency 124.2. Taxiway Alpha 2 closed. Wind 210 degrees 11 knots. Direction variable between 170 and 250 degrees. Visibility 20 kilometers. View 2,000 feet cumulus. Broken 2,500 feet cumulus. Temperature 30. Dew point 26. QNH1004 hectopascals 29er 66 inches. Advise you have information India. Nalitra International Airport Information India. 2330. ILS Yankee runway 16 left approach. Landing runway 16 left. Departure runway 16 right. Departure frequency 124.2. Taxiway Alpha 2 closed. Wind 210 degrees 11 knots. Direction variable between 170 and 250 degrees. Visibility 20 kilometers. View 2,000 feet cumulus. Broken 2,500 feet cumulus. Temperature 30. Dew point 26. QNH1004 hectopascals 29er 66 inches. Advise you have information India. Nalitra International Airport Information India. 2330. ILS Yankee runway 16 left approach. Landing runway 16 left. Departure runway 16 right. Departure frequency 124.2. Taxiway Alpha 2 closed. Wind 210 degrees 11 knots. Direction variable between 170 and 250 degrees. Visibility 20 kilometers. View 2,000 feet cumulus. Broken 2,500 feet cumulus. Temperature 30. Dew point 26.
QNH1004 hectopascals 2966 inches. Advise you have information India. Nalitra International Airport information India. 2330. ILS Yankee runway 16 left approach. Landing runway 16 left. Departure runway 16 right. Departure frequency 124.2. Taxiway Alpha 2 closed. Wind 210 degrees 11 knots. Direction variable between 170 and 250 degrees. Visibility 20 kilometers. View 2,000 feet cumulus. Broken 2,500 feet cumulus. Temperature 30. Dew point 26. QNH1004 hectopascals 2966 inches. Advise you have information India. Nalitra International Airport information India. 2330. ILS Yankee runway 16 left approach. Landing runway 16 left. Departure runway 16 right. Departure frequency 124.2. Taxiway Alpha 2 closed. Wind 210 degrees 11 knots. Direction variable between 170 and 250 degrees. Visibility 20 kilometers. View 2,000 feet cumulus. Broken 2,500 feet cumulus. Temperature 30. Dew point 26. QNH1004 hectopascals 2966 inches. Advise you have information India. Nalitra International Airport information India. 2330. ILS Yankee runway 16 left approach. Landing runway 16 left. Departure runway 16 right. Departure frequency 124.2. Taxiway Alpha 2 closed. Wind 210 degrees 11 knots. Direction variable between 170 and 250 degrees. Visibility 20 kilometers. View 2,000 feet cumulus. Broken 2,500 feet cumulus. Temperature 30. Dew point 26. QNH1004 hectopascals 2966 inches. Advise you have information India. Nalitra International Airport information India. 2330. ILS Yankee runway 16 left approach. Landing runway 16 left. Departure runway 16 right. Departure frequency 124.2. Taxiway Alpha 2 closed. Wind 210 degrees 11 knots. Direction variable between 170 and 250 degrees. Visibility 20 kilometers. View 2,000 feet cumulus. Broken 2,500 feet cumulus. Temperature 30. Dew point 26. QNH1004 hectopascals 2966 inches. Advise you have information India. Nalitra International Airport information India. 2330. ILS Yankee runway 16 left approach. Landing runway 16 left. Departure runway 16 right. Departure frequency 124.2. Taxiway Alpha 2 closed. Wind 210 degrees 11 knots. Direction variable between 170 and 250 degrees. Visibility 20 kilometers. View 2,000 feet cumulus. Broken 2,500 feet cumulus. Temperature 30. Dew point 26. QNH1004 hectopascals 2966 inches. Advise you have information India. Nalitra International Airport information India. 2330. ILS Yankee runway 16 left approach. Landing runway 16 left. Departure runway 16 right. Departure frequency 124.2. Taxiway Alpha 2 closed. Wind 210 degrees 11 knots. Direction variable between 170 and 250 degrees. Visibility 20 kilometers. View 2,000 feet cumulus.
Broken 2,500 feet cumulus. Temperature 30. Dew point 26. QNH1004 hectopascals 2966 inches. Advise you have information India. Nalita International Airport information India. 2330. ILS Yankee runway 16 left approach. Landing runway 16 left. Departure runway 16 right. Departure frequency 124.2. Taxiway Alpha 2 closed. Wind 210 degrees 11 knots. Direction variable between 170 and 250 degrees. Visibility 20 kilometers. View 2,000 feet cumulus. Broken 2,500 feet cumulus. Temperature 30. Dew point 26. QNH1004 hectopascals 2966 inches. Advise you have information India. Nalita International Airport information India. 2330. ILS Yankee runway 16 left approach. Landing runway 16 left. Departure runway 16 right. Departure frequency 124.2. Taxiway Alpha 2 closed. Wind 210 degrees 11 knots. Direction variable between 170 and 250 degrees. Visibility 20 kilometers. View 2,000 feet cumulus. Broken 2,500 feet cumulus. Temperature 30. Dew point 26. QNH1004 hectopascals 2966 inches. Advise you have information India. Nalita International Airport information India. 2330. ILS Yankee runway 16 left approach. Landing runway 16 left. Departure runway 16 right. Departure frequency 124.2. Taxiway Alpha 2 closed. Wind 210 degrees 11 knots. Direction variable between 170 and 250 degrees. Visibility 20 kilometers. View 2,000 feet cumulus. Broken 2,500 feet cumulus. Temperature 30. Dew point 26. QNH1004 hectopascals 2966 inches. Advise you have information India. Nalita International Airport information India. 2330. ILS Yankee runway 16 left approach. Landing runway 16 left. Departure runway 16 right. Departure frequency 124.2. Taxiway Alpha 2 closed. Wind 210 degrees 11 knots. Direction variable between 170 and 250 degrees. Visibility 20 kilometers. View 2,000 feet cumulus. Broken 2,500 feet cumulus. Temperature 30. Dew point 26. QNH1004 hectopascals 2966 inches. Advise you have information India. Nalita International Airport information India. 2330. ILS Yankee runway 16 left approach. Landing runway 16 left. Departure runway 16 right. Departure frequency 124.2. Taxiway Alpha 2 closed. Wind 210 degrees 11 knots. Direction variable between 170 and 250 degrees. Visibility 20 kilometers. View 2,000 feet cumulus. Broken 2,500 feet cumulus. Temperature 30. Dew point 26. QNH1004 hectopascals 2966 inches. Advise you have information India. Nalita International Airport information India. 2330. ILS Yankee runway 16 left approach. Landing runway 16 left. Departure runway 16 right. Departure frequency 124.2. Taxiway Alpha 2 closed. Wind 210 degrees 11 knots. Direction variable between 170 and 250 degrees.
Visibility 20 kilometers. View 2,000 feet cumulus. Broken 2,500 feet cumulus. Temperature 30. Dew point 26. QNH 1004 hectopascals 2966 inches. Advise you have information India. Nalitra International Airport information India. 2330. ILS Yankee runway 16 left approach. Landing runway 16 left. Departure runway 16 right. Departure frequency 124.2. Taxiway Alpha 2 closed. Wind 210 degrees 11 knots. Direction variable between 170 and 250 degrees. Visibility 20 kilometers. View 2,000 feet cumulus. Broken 2,500 feet cumulus. Temperature 30. Dew point 26. QNH 1004 hectopascals 2966 inches. Advise you have information India. Nalitra International Airport information India. 2330. ILS Yankee runway 16 left approach. Landing runway 16 left. Departure runway 16 right. Departure frequency 124.2. Taxiway Alpha 2 closed. Wind 210 degrees 11 knots. Direction variable between 170 and 250 degrees. Visibility 20 kilometers. View 2,000 feet cumulus. Broken 2,500 feet cumulus. Temperature 30. Dew point 26. QNH 1004 hectopascals 2966 inches. Advise you have information India. Nalitra International Airport information India. 2330. ILS Yankee runway 16 left approach. Landing runway 16 left. Departure runway 16 right. Departure frequency 124.2. Taxiway Alpha 2 closed. Wind 210 degrees 11 knots. Direction variable between 170 and 250 degrees. Visibility 20 kilometers. View 2,000 feet cumulus. Broken 2,500 feet cumulus. Temperature 30. Dew point 26. QNH 1004 hectopascals 2966 inches. Advise you have information India. Nalitra International Airport information India. 2330. ILS Yankee runway 16 left approach. Landing runway 16 left. Departure runway 16 right. Departure frequency 124.2. Taxiway Alpha 2 closed. Wind 210 degrees 11 knots. Direction variable between 170 and 250 degrees. Visibility 20 kilometers. View 2,000 feet cumulus. Broken 2,500 feet cumulus. Temperature 30. Dew point 26. QNH 1004 hectopascals 2966 inches. Advise you have information India. Nalitra International Airport information India. 2330. ILS Yankee runway 16 left approach. Landing runway 16 left. Departure runway 16 right. Departure frequency 124.2. Taxiway Alpha 2 closed. Wind 210 degrees 11 knots. Direction variable between 170 and 250 degrees. Visibility 20 kilometers. View 2,000 feet cumulus. Broken 2,500 feet cumulus. Temperature 30. Dew point 26. QNH 1004 hectopascals 2966 inches. Advise you have information India. Nalitra International Airport information India. 2330. ILS Yankee runway 16 left approach. Landing runway 16 left. Departure runway 16 right. Departure frequency 124.2. Taxiway Alpha 2 closed.
Wind 210 degrees 11 knots. Direction variable between 170 and 250 degrees. Visibility 20 kilometers. View 2,000 feet cumulus. Broken 2,500 feet cumulus. Temperature 30. Dew point 26. QNH1004 hectopascals 2966 inches. Advise you have information India. Nalitra International Airport information India. 2330. ILS Yankee runway 16 left approach. Landing runway 16 left. Departure runway 16 right. Departure frequency 124.2. Taxiway Alpha 2 close. Wind 210 degrees 11 knots. Direction variable between 170 and 250 degrees. Visibility 20 kilometers. View 2,000 feet cumulus. Broken 2,500 feet cumulus. Temperature 30. Dew point 26. QNH1004 hectopascals 2966 inches. Advise you have information India. Nalitra International Airport information India. 2330. ILS Yankee runway 16 left approach. Landing runway 16 left. Departure runway 16 right. Departure frequency 124.2. Taxiway Alpha 2 closed. Wind 210 degrees 11 knots. Direction variable between 170 and 250 degrees. Visibility 20 kilometers. View 2,000 feet cumulus. Broken 2,500 feet cumulus. Temperature 30. Dew point 26. QNH1004 hectopascals 2966 inches. Advise you have information India. Nalitra International Airport information India. 2330. ILS Yankee runway 16 left approach. Landing runway 16 left. Departure runway 16 right. Departure frequency 124.2. Taxiway Alpha 2 closed. Wind 210 degrees 11 knots. Direction variable between 170 and 250 degrees. Visibility 20 kilometers. View 2,000 feet cumulus. Broken 2,500 feet cumulus. Temperature 30. Dew point 26. QNH1004 hectopascals 2966 inches. Advise you have information India. Nalitra International Airport information India. 2330. ILS Yankee runway 16 left approach. Landing runway 16 left. Departure runway 16 right. Departure frequency 124.2. Taxiway Alpha 2 closed. Wind 210 degrees 11 knots. Direction variable between 170 and 250 degrees. Visibility 20 kilometers. View 2,000 feet cumulus. Broken 2,500 feet cumulus. Temperature 30. Dew point 26. QNH1004 hectopascals 2966 inches. Advise you have information India. Nalitra International Airport information India. 2330. ILS Yankee runway 16 left approach. Landing runway 16 left. Departure runway 16 right. Departure frequency 124.2. Taxiway Alpha 2 closed. Wind 210 degrees 11 knots. Direction variable between 170 and 250 degrees. Visibility 20 kilometers. View 2,000 feet cumulus. Broken 2,500 feet cumulus. Temperature 30. Dew point 26. QNH1004 hectopascals 2966 inches. Advise you have information India. Nalitra International Airport information India. 2330. ILS Yankee runway 16 left approach. Landing runway 16 left. Departure runway 16 right.
Departure frequency 124.2. Taxiway Alpha 2 close. Wind 210 degrees 11 knots. Direction variable between 170 and 250 degrees. Visibility 20 kilometers. View 2,000 feet cumulus. Broken 2,500 feet cumulus. Temperature 30. Dew point 26. QNH1004 hectopascals 2966 inches. Advise you have information India. Nalitra International Airport information India. 2330. ILS Yankee runway 16 left approach. Landing runway 16 left. Departure runway 16 right. Departure frequency 124.2. Taxiway Alpha 2 closed. Wind 210 degrees 11 knots. Direction variable between 170 and 250 degrees. Visibility 20 kilometers. View 2,000 feet cumulus. Broken 2,500 feet cumulus. Temperature 30. Dew point 26. QNH1004 hectopascals 2966 inches. Advise you have information India. Nalitra International Airport information India. 2330. ILS Yankee runway 16 left approach. Landing runway 16 left. Departure runway 16 right. Departure frequency 124.2. Taxiway Alpha 2 closed. Wind 210 degrees 11 knots. Direction variable between 170 and 250 degrees. Visibility 20 kilometers. View 2,000 feet cumulus. Broken 2,500 feet cumulus. Temperature 30. Dew point 26. QNH1004 hectopascals 2966 inches. Advise you have information India. Nalitra International Airport information India. 2330. ILS Yankee runway 16 left approach. Landing runway 16 left. Departure runway 16 right. Departure frequency 124.2. Taxiway Alpha 2 closed. Wind 210 degrees 11 knots. Direction variable between 170 and 250 degrees. Visibility 20 kilometers. View 2,000 feet cumulus. Broken 2,500 feet cumulus. Temperature 30. Dew point 26. QNH1004 hectopascals 2966 inches. Advise you have information India. Nalitra International Airport information India. 2330. ILS Yankee runway 16 left approach. Landing runway 16 left. Departure runway 16 right. Departure frequency 124.2. Taxiway Alpha 2 closed. Wind 210 degrees 11 knots. Direction variable between 170 and 250 degrees. Visibility 20 kilometers. View 2,000 feet cumulus. Broken 2,500 feet cumulus. Temperature 30. Dew point 26. QNH1004 hectopascals 2966 inches. Advise you have information India. Nalitra International Airport information India. 2330. ILS Yankee runway 16 left approach. Landing runway 16 left. Departure runway 16 right. Departure frequency 124.2. Taxiway Alpha 2 closed. Wind 210 degrees 11 knots. Direction variable between 170 and 250 degrees. Visibility 20 kilometers. View 2,000 feet cumulus. Broken 2,500 feet cumulus. Temperature 30. Dew point 26. QNH1004 hectopascals 2966 inches. Advise you have information India. Nalitra International Airport information India. 2330. ILS Yankee runway 16 left approach.
Landing runway 16 left. Departure runway 16 right.